0: Welcome again to the Mercy Show. Today I still have Marie. How are you doing, Marie?
1: I'm good. How are you, Abuna?
0: Very good, Alex.
2: Good to see you, Abuna.
0: Good to see you again. So today you're wearing St. Charbel t-shirts. I love this. Today we have a special guest, a very special guest.
1: Very, very
0: Anthony,
1: special.
0: Anthony Abi Awad. Anthony Abi Awad is a seminarian. He belongs to the Eparchy of St. Maron of Brooklyn. He goes to the seminary of Our Lady of Lebanon in D.C. How are you doing, Anthony?
3: I'm doing great. Thank you for having me, Abuna.
0: Thank you, Anthony. So, Anthony, like Abuna Rabia last week, I know him for a very, very, very long time. Since 2008, we had one friend in common. His name is Anto Kurikian. Where are you, Anto? Reach out to me if you listen to this. And he became a Jesuit. And we met. And I met Anthony during this time, right, Anthony?
3: Yeah, exactly.
0: And then years later, I became a seminarian. I went served in a parish at Marmaroun, Bush Hamoud, St. Maron, at Daura, you know, like Bushriye. And there I saw Anthony again, and life put us together back here in the U.S. How are you doing, Anthony?
3: I'm doing great. I'm happy to be here, enjoying Miami and time in this parish of Our Lady of Lebanon.
0: What about the weather?
3: Oh, it's too hot.
0: Yeah, Miami is too hot, like hell. You know, it's really too hot to
1: humid. I love it.
0: But we love it. Look, I'm wearing my cassock, you know, all day. But I'm.
3: God bless you. I can't do it.
0: So today we're going to talk about St. Charbel from a different point of view. You know, like we celebrate St. Charbel. St. Charbel is a very big Maronite saint. He's known for a lot of miracles, but what I love about St. Charbel is that he is known for his commitment. He committed to God throughout his life, since he was a kid until he died. So what we spoke about last week, Anthony, was the life of St. Charbel, how he spent 69 years on this earth, 23 years of them. He was a lay person. He grew up in a family. He grew up with his parents, and then at 23 years old, he became a monk. And then at 46, he became a hermit for another 23 years. Do you still remember this?
1: Yes.
0: And he committed. What we're going to call this commitment or this change in the life of St. Charbel at 23 years old is a vocation.
2: What's a vocation?
0: That's a very good answer. That's a very good question. What's a vocation? Marie, do you know?
1: Correct me if I'm wrong, but from what I believe, a vocation is a calling to be holy, to be like a saint.
0: We have what you're saying is so true.
1: Yes.
0: Let me put it in a different way.
1: Okay.
0: Everybody here on this earth has one vocation, which is the calling to holiness, to be saints. What is holiness? Is to participate with the life of God. Okay? So we are all called to be holy. But sometimes we see that people...
1: Like different branches to it.
0: Yeah, we see nuns, we see religious men, we see
1: marriage
0: consecrated
1: life.
0: Marriage. You know, we see priests, right? And here comes the second type of vocation. Would you like to tell us about vocation, since you're a seminarian right now, Anthony?
3: Yeah, definitely. Thank you, Abuna. And vocation is about hearing. It's about listening to God in our daily life. So we listen to God calling us to participate in His life, but we also listen how in our life we can imitate the life of Jesus Christ. And as you said, people go to hermitage, people become monks, people become priests, people get married, and they live out specifically that life of sanctity in the way that they live out their marriage or their other vocations as monks.
0: So we have one vocation, which is holiness, to become saint. And then we have ways too, right?
3: Yes.
0: A way to holiness through priesthood, through marriage, through consecrated life. All right? This is in another verse, right? So everything has to lead to this very big goal, which is holiness. But he said something so important, which is we hear the voice of the Lord. And this is what we call discernment. Discernment, one time I was listening to this podcast and The priest was asked, what is discernment? He said, discernment is to discern the voice of God.

0: Discernment is to recognize the voice of God in my life.
1: Amen.
0: You know, like, we have too many voices, too many things, too many people talking to us. We have our future talking to us, the things that we love, our background, our families, our church.
1: Our past.
0: Our pastor.
1: Our past.
2: Our past.
0: Our past. Yeah, your pastor, you know, because I'm your pastor. So we have too many voices in our life. And here comes what we call discernment, is to recognize the sound and the voice and the calling of the Lord among all these voices. And this is what Sid Charbel did. It took him 23 years. People ask me, Father, how did you become a priest? I tell them, well, it was September 9. I slept, I woke up the next day, I went to seminary. But in reality, it took me years of discernment, which is trying to recognize the voice of the Lord in my life.
1: So did you ever feel something that told you, I want to become a priest?
0: Yes.
1: Did you ever feel something that told you, I want to become?
0: Yeah, for sure. There is something from inside of you, right?
3: Yes.
1: A feeling?
3: I can share about my own experience. Like, there was a desire when I went to church on Sundays, when I attended different activities, I was part of different youth movements, and I always felt that God was calling me for deeper knowledge of Him, but also for deeper engagement with people. And as I prayed about it, as I discerned, as Abuna was saying, discernment is kind of like trying to look at all the events in my life, trying to look at my experiences, at my knowledge, at my feelings deep down, and seeing which ones are from God and which ones are going to lead me closer to God. And that culminates in a decision sometimes. Sometimes it's easy for some people. For me, it took me until I was 28 or 29 to make that recognition and be like, oh yeah, priesthood is the way I'm going to go through. And even within it, you keep discerning, listening, praying.
1: Do you think?
0: So God calls you to follow Him. God calls you to go into this deep relationship with Him. You. And time and experience and involvement.
1: Silence.
0: And involvement and silence, you know, will show you the best way. Some of us, they know, they recognize the way through. They recognize that they know that their way is through priesthood vocation. Some others through marriage, like my brother. You know, like, I hope you become a priest, right?
1: One day.
0: Do you feel anything?
1: You're teaching me. I'm feeling it. That's my question.
0: Yeah, what's your question?
1: Say you don't get that feeling from God. Can a monk, can a priest, can a marriage teach you that type of feeling, that vocation? Can it come from another source?
0: I believe that God speaks through people, through nature, through beauty, and through silence. Believe me, silence teaches us through silence. And a lot of the vocation starts with an invitation. And this is actually scientifically proved. It is, would you like to become a priest? Have you thought about marriage? Did you think about becoming a nun? Everything starts with a trigger question.
1: Mm-hmm.
0: Have you ever thought about it? And this thinking leads us into going really, really, really deep in our life. That's why, would you like to become priest? You can talk to me, I'm director of vocation.
1: Okay.
0: So St. Charbel lived this vocation. And actually, St. Charbel lived a vocation.
3: Within a vocation.
0: Within a vocation.
1: Yeah, but he lived as a monk, as a hermit, and before
0: saint.
1: A monk, as a what?
0: As a saint. So we have,
1: so you can
0: live
1: more
0: saint.
1: Than one vocation?
0: Yeah, for sure.
1: Oh.
0: A mother has more than
1: vocation.
0: One vocation. Which is to be a mother, and to be a wife, and to be a daughter, and to be a saint.
3: Mm-hmm.
0: We have different types of vocation, but when we talk about, let us focus a little bit about St. Charbel, he had a vocation within the vocation. So he was called to be saint, and he made it.
2: Yes.
0: How we're going to talk about it. And he was called to be priest. He was called to be monk. This is third vocation. And then he was called to be a hermit. What is a hermit? A hermit is the person, we said it last week in the podcast,

0: discussed last week, is the person who takes himself out of the community to disconnect with everyone in order to connect with God. This is his vocation. So
1: he was secluded.
0: Do we use the word secluded?
2: Yeah, like separated.
0: Yeah, separated. He separated himself. He accepted the vocation, the calling to separate himself from this world in order to connect with God.
2: I'm going to add, you earlier said commitment, and I'm going to add the word fidelity. St. Charbel, within his vocation, was always living and experiencing that fidelity. So when he chose to become a monk, that's what I'm saying. So when he chose to become a monk, he was committed to that life within the monastery. When he became a priest, he was committed to that new vocation within his experience as a monk. When you, as Abuna was saying, for example, for a married person, like you can get called to serve in the church, for example, teaching catechesis. Like that's a kind of vocation. Or you can decide to consecrate your family to the adoration of Mary or to some saints or to God in a specific way, for example, going and being a missionary or living out within your parish a life of ministry where you call other families to life with God. In your daily life, when you go to your job, a job is a certain type of vocation, but within that job, we find places to see God and to help others see God. So there is, within that place that I'm put into, there's a famous magnet where it says, grow where you are planted. And it's that same thing. That's fidelity. You grow where you're planted. You extend the branches of the vine that is Jesus Christ.
1: That's beautiful.
0: That's so beautiful. Actually, I'd like to go from here one step also, like by asking a question. Hola. Sometimes discerning the voice of the Lord is difficult. And sometimes we're not 100% sure.
2: Yeah.
0: You know, like I always, last year I went to the seminary and I gave a talk to the seminarians and the people were thinking about the priesthood. And I told them, at one point when Jesus invited the 12 apostles, were they 100% sure about the person of Jesus? No. Like, for example, Peter was fishing with his friends, you know, and his brother. You know, he was fishing. Jesus went by and said, like, follow me. They followed him. Did they ask him, give me some time, let me pray. It might take me 3 years. Hmm. You know what happened in these 3 years? Jesus died and resurrected, you know? So are we 100% sure? That's why the church invites us to go deeper. If you have this calling, if you're listening to the word of God, start asking yourself, start asking the church to help you recognize. That's why we invite everybody to have a spiritual director, for example. It is to help people to recognize the word of God. You know, you go to the church, you ask yourself, you ask God, and then this whole process will help you recognize the true voice of God. Right, Marie?
3: Yes.
0: How can I hear the word of God in my life? How can I hear the vocation and listen to the vocation of the Lord?
3: I feel like when it comes to like a calling, it doesn't have to necessarily be like a dramatic type of miracle or something big. It could be something very simple, from a prayer to a scripture, even from listening to someone, but it's just the thought of accepting it, to accept what the calling is. Because some people just try to, like, they're probably seeing that calling or like hearing it, but they're trying to like avoid it, if you understand.
0: Yes, people avoid it. And I have, you know, personal experiences with people, you know, that avoided the calling of the Lord. But guess what? God is very annoying.
3: He keeps following
2: you. He's very persistent.
0: You know, he's very, very persistent. He was like, come back, calling. It's like you calling me when you want something, you know, like
1: stop calling me.
0: This is
1: like it's God.
3: I still don't answer.
0: Really? I answer at the end of the day because I want the peace of mind. This is God. So God keeps calling you. He's persistent.
3: Through the little things.
0: What?
3: Even through the little things.
0: 100%. He's going to talk to you through nature. He's going to invite you through your mother, through your friend, through the nature, through the scripture, through prayer, through mass, through your priest, through your community, he will keep talking to you. Whatever you do, God is still, and he's the one who said, I am standing
2: at the door,
0: knocking. You know? He's there knocking.
1: All you have to do is just open the door.
0: What?
1: All you have to do is open the door.
0: Yes.
1: But when is the right time to open it?
0: You might break in, but God is waiting. He wants to break in. Right? So there is few signs of a healthy vocation. Right? One of them is happiness, joy.
2: Yeah.
0: If you're not happy in your vocation, there is a problem. Right, Anthony?
2: Yes.
0: Would you like to tell us a little bit about this?
2: Yeah.
0: Like, for example, happiness. Is that a real sign based on your experience?
2: So I would distinguish between happiness and joy. Like if I'm smiling the whole time, I might be happy, but I might not be joyful. But sometimes happiness doesn't necessarily mean that I'm going to be, you know, smiling and singing songs the whole time, but it's what I'm feeling on the inside. It's an internal feeling where I feel like, oh, I'm reassured, even if I'm facing a difficulty, even if today my bishop asks me to go and study a new degree, and I'm like, how do I allow myself to find meaning in this new space, in this new invitation? How do I make peace? And this is what I understand by happiness. It's that internal feeling where I'm like, I'm gonna trust that this is where God's gonna show me a brighter and a fuller life and a fuller vocation. This is how God is gonna help me develop this sense, and this is how I'm gonna be called in the future to respond to people's and the church's needs.
0: So it is finding joy. It is finding peace. You know, in every vocation, we should look for peace. You know, and what is peace? How can I find peace? This is something so important. It is to find peace. We say in every marriage, what is a sign of a good, healthy marriage? A sign of a good and healthy marriage is peace.
1: I feel like
0: that's why, like some people that ask me about it, Father, am I living in a good and healthy marriage? Now I ask them, do you live in peace? Living in peace does not mean that we won't have disagreement.
2: Mm-hmm.
0: You know, living in peace is understanding each other within our disagreements. You had something to say.
1: I feel like it's a way of living your life.
0: What?
1: A way of living your daily life.
0: A way of living your daily life.
1: The way you treat people.
2: Mm-hmm.
1: The way you pray. The way you see things. If you see things in a happy way or in a sad way, that's a way of God living within you.
2: Mm-hmm.
1: That's the way.
0: You know, Anthony, in case you do not know Alex,
2: yes,
0: I'm so proud of Alex, of what he's doing. Let me tell you for two signs. For the people who are watching today, and this is seventh or eighth episode, you know, Alex came back from a very, very, very far away. Like, very, he did a very
1: Narnia.
0: Long... From? Narnia. He came back from a very far place, you know, and I'm so happy that today he's living his vocation, mm-hmm, as a baptized person in a very good way.
1: When you're baptized, is that a way of vocation?
0: You're done for life. You're called to be a holy man. Since Father Tayyah baptized you in this church, on this altar, you know, you're baptized for life. And I'm like Jesus, you know? So, literally like Jesus, he became...
1: holy.
0: So what usually blocks and disrupts my discernment? The noise of the world.
3: Social media.
0: What else?
2: Comparison, I would say. Like on social
1: negativity.
2: Media, when you go on social media, you see all these successful people, they're making money, and you ask yourself, do I really want to do this? Do I really want to become a teacher, for example, and get paid a smaller amount of money in place of finding a successful job?
0: What about fear?
1: I think that's a big one.
0: Fear of leaving everything, fear of sacrifice.
1: You fear getting closer to God because you feel like somebody's going to judge
0: you. I have a friend of mine, I love him. I'm going to say his name, Rodrigue. He's one of my favorite friends. At one point, he had this fear of sacrificing something for God.
2: Mm-hmm.
0: This is something so important, because what is marriage? It is a sacrifice, is sacrificing everyone for that person.
2: Mm-hmm.
0: Right? This is love. When we say I love you, it's I'm

0: I'm ready to sacrifice everybody. I'm not gonna look at anyone except for you. You know, it's the same thing in priesthood. It is when we say, I'm not gonna follow anything except you. I'm not gonna serve any other God, any other person except you. And then you discover that you're serving everybody, you know? So this is what we you know, like what disrupt, what stands between us and the vocation, fear, the attachment, the sin. When we say sometimes, I'm not perfect, let me ask you, who's perfect? I'm not, you know, but when we say, I'm not perfect, am I worthy to get married? Am I worthy to become a priest? Am I worthy to become a saint? If you think about these things, go read the story of Saint Augustine. Was he worthy when he was before he changed his life? Sin is one of the things, the attachment, the fear, right? The noise of the world, the social media. Shualet?
1: Negativity.
2: Comparison,
0: when we compare us to others. So
1: jealousy.
2: It's not new. Jealousy is another one. It's not new. That's the story of humanity. We find different stories within the scripture where people are experiencing those same things. We find stories with the early saints, and we find stories in our world today. Like, this is not new. Following God is never easy. But Jesus says something important. Once you put your hands on the till, you don't look back. Jesus invites us to be committed, to be faithful to Him, to be like, okay, I'm going to give you my life, and I'm going to see the world through this lens. Even in marriage, when I'm committing to one person, I'm also committing to God through,
0: yes,
2: that person.
0: Through that person.
2: I'm also committing to my family through that person and through God. There's that extension of living God within my daily responsibilities, within my daily relationships, within my daily commitments.
1: Daily life.
0: So everything is personal, is communal, and it has to be reflected with my relationship with God. So every vocation, you know, like, I remember when I was seminary in Ghazir, they used to tell us, in every vocation, every calling, there is three voices. Mm-hmm. There is the voice of God that calls you.
1: Your voice.
0: There is your voice that accept, mm-hmm, and there is the church that accept. You know? And it's so important in these times. I'm gonna talk to you, all the people who are thinking about your vocation. Do not be afraid to think. Do not be afraid of going this step forward. Let me tell you a few practical things that I did, that a lot of the people did, a lot of the priests, monks, and married people did. Take some time for yourself every day, 10 minutes. Go into silence. Disconnect, like Saint Charbel, disconnect from this world to connect with God. Go to confession. Confession teaches us humility, to be humble, to look at ourselves in a very clear way. If I ask anyone what is good about yourself, we might say like 1,000 things. What is bad about yourself? I'm like,
1: I say one.
0: I don't know, you know? Look at yourself in a very honest way. Look at the mirror. You know, look at yourself. Ask yourself, where can I improve? What did I do? Approach God and the church and the priest. You know, go to confession. Confession, help us think again. Help us stand in front of ourselves again, so we can improve our daily life. So, daily prayer,
1: silence.
0: Confession, read the gospel. What you said is amazing, Anthony. It is, we have examples from the gospel, like Isaiah, like Ezekiel, right?
2: Mm-hmm.
0: We have stories in the gospel about invitation to become a king, invitation to become a priest, invitation to become
2: a prophet,
0: invitation to become a saint. Okay, so read the gospel. Go to the source. Go to the first place to meet Jesus over there. Go there and read it. Attend Mass. Be part of a community. This is what Anthony said. Mm-hmm. Being part of the community will help us discern my real and true place in the church. Right now, you belong to the community, Miami MYA. And I'm sorry, Marie, you're not MYO anymore. You belong to the MYA. What?
3: MYA?
0: You belong to the MYA again. And can you do it by yourself? For sure not.
1: Do you have a community?
0: You know, even Saint Charbel, at one point in this story, they say that he was the student of, which he had a spiritual director, and he became a saint. This man is, the saint is Saint Namtalla al-Hardini. You know, he was the teacher of Saint Charbel. It is so important to find a spiritual director. Another POV, what you call right now on social media, another point of view. Somebody to listen, not judge. Somebody that can help me make sure that my next step is the best step that mm-hmm. I can. Help me understand, not give me the step.
2: Exactly. And it's really important that it's someone that has been through the life, that has been walking with God. It's not a random person that I meet on the street. It's not my friend who's experiencing the same thing I am. It's someone who's a little bit, I would say, more advanced in the spiritual life. Someone who's gone through the discernment. Doesn't necessarily have to be a priest or seminarian, but it's someone who has that experience, who has been through it.
0: At one
2: and
0: point,
2: they can look...
0: Sorry.
2: And they can look and point out where God's working in my life. They can help me see. They can be my companion. They can be my GPS. And they're like, oh, there's something to your right.
0: Yeah. There's police 500 feet on yes. the right. Take care. So 100%, it is to find somebody more advanced that can help me see things, like can open my radar,
2: mm-hmm.
0: you know, to help me see things that I cannot see. This is the spiritual director. It's so important. Also, like, what I really love, what I have in my life is that one priest that I confess to.
2: Mm-hmm.
0: You know, the priest that knows my past and my today, and I hope, and he hopes that I become better in the future. It is confessor, we call it?
2: Confessor, yeah.
0: Yeah, we call it confessor. Mu'arif, yeah, confessor. A priest where you, the priest you confess to. You know, he knows your past, he knows your daily life, and he can help you understand and understand your and see, not only understand, help see and right. understand your progress in your life. And they're different, the spiritual director and the confessor. Mm-hmm. They can be one in case there is no, but it's preferred to be different. And lastly, I'm gonna tell you, today in the morning or tomorrow morning when you wake up, ask yourself a question. Or ask God a question. Lord, what do you want from me today?
2: Mm-hmm.
0: What do you want me to do? And I love this song in Lebanon, in Arabic actually, not in Lebanon. Rabbi ana warqatun bayda uktub alayha kull ma tasha, which means, Alex?
1: Ma ba'arif.
0: Which means, God, I am a white paper, a blank paper, empty paper. Draw on me whatever you want.
2: Mm-hmm.
0: Right?
2: Yes.
0: It's so important to
2: submit ourselves to God.
0: It's the same submit, right?
2: Yes, mm-hmm. To
0: surrender ourselves
2: to God, to ask God for His help, and to ask also others for their help and discerning and deciding and seeing and allowing ourselves to be free in front of God.
0: Amen. So let us surrender at one point to God, not to the world, and tell Him, God, we trust You the same way You're trusting us. And we want to go deeper. Help us go deeper. Again, this was Father Manuel. We had Anthony today. And we have here my beautiful co-hosts, Marie.
1: I'm beautiful.
0: And, what?
1: Thank you. I'm beautiful.
3: Thank you. Thank you,
1: thank you for having
0: Alex.
1: Us.
0: And we are with you from Our Lady of Lebanon Church in Miami. Wait for us. We'll see you next week. The Mercy Show. Take care.

Dear viewers, both ladies and gentlemen, in our last meeting, we left off by closing the final page of the first book of the Bible, that is, the book of Genesis.

Today we begin the second book, which bears the very significant title of Exodus. It is the book that tells us about the departure of the Jews from Egypt and thus their return to that land of Israel which had been promised to Abraham and his descendants, and which none of those living in Egypt had been able to see. As you can see, we've just turned a few pages, this first small bundle of sheets in the Bible, and someone might say, how many more conversations do we have left about the women of the Bible? We'll see. There are some books that are richer than others, and the book of Genesis was particularly rich. But now let's try to get our bearings in the story as it has unfolded so far, as told up to now. Remember that last time we talked about Joseph, about his misadventure with Potiphar's wife, but then also about the providential role Joseph was able to play as the savior of his people and the savior of Egypt. Because of the esteem Joseph enjoyed, he was able to extend that invitation to his brothers, thank you. Even though they were afraid of their brother's revenge, they were able to enjoy his kindness and help. So the whole family of Jacob, starting with the patriarch himself, moved to Egypt. There were only about 70 of them. When they arrived in Egypt, precisely because of the esteem Joseph enjoyed, they were welcomed warmly. Even the Pharaoh made a move to receive Jacob, and he treated him with great respect. However, the Hebrews then went to live in a separate region because it was said that the Egyptians weren't all that happy to deal with shepherds, and they were livestock breeders. Be that as it may, the years went by, and many years passed. This family, this small tribe of Jacob's children, grew and grew beyond measure. Years went by, centuries went by. Just think, the information we have about the time spent by Jacob's family. So, what became the Jewish people in Egypt tells us that it was only after 430 years. After being in Egypt that Moses managed to lead his people out of that country, which means more than four centuries. Now, here we are, towards the end of the 3rd century of the Jews' presence in Egypt, in fact, by now it's the 4th century, and this story begins, the book of Exodus, with an already very sad aspect. We have the 70 who went to Egypt, we have their extraordinary growth, they multiply greatly, the years go by, the memory of Joseph as a benefactor of the Egyptian people is forgotten, and so this foreign people, in a nation different from their own, begins to be a presence that causes unease. A presence that annoys. The Bible tells us, a new Pharaoh arose, a new king who did not know Joseph. So, you see, the memory of Joseph is distant. This man who meant so much to Egypt is no longer remembered. All that is seen now is the presence of a people who, being so numerous, are a bit worrying, even bothersome. They are too numerous, they are not one of us, and yet there are so many of them. And so we must defend ourselves, because there is even a fear in the face of the people of Jacob's family. A fear that we would say makes no sense, there has been no sign of disloyalty from the Jews. Yet the Pharaoh says, but if there were a war, if our enemies came here, it's possible that they might side with our enemies against us. And so a plan of oppression begins. Oppression meaning, you are not one of us, so you will not be treated as the Egyptians are treated. You were once welcomed politely, but those days are long gone. Now you are here, you will work as our slaves. And the Bible tells us this. They are treated badly, they are forced into hard labor. They are

forced to build cities for the glory of the pharaoh, and we have images that, unfortunately, are all too familiar to us because they belong to every era of history, even our own modern history.

which subjected so many, many human beings to his murderous madness. We can also think of the vast camps in Siberia, the gulags, where anyone who did not conform to the orthodoxy demanded by the dictator Stalin had to go to pay for their supposed crimes and to do work that, if possible, was meant to be useful for society. Or we can think of the re-education camps, camps used in many, we could say, civilizations, in many communist societies, where those who think differently from those in power must be re-educated. And they will be re-educated through work, through oppression, or simply by being removed from society and kept excluded from everything. So here we see that desire to eliminate everything that is different, everything that is a different way of thinking from that of those in power, the elimination of all opposition, unfortunately even the opposition of an entire people. And here we have this desire on the part of the Egyptian pharaoh to eliminate the Jews as much as possible. Not to eliminate them completely, because they were needed, they were slaves, they were cheap labor, and so they had to be kept in some way, but they must not be allowed to grow. This was something that could not be accepted, and so, too, so that they wouldn't grow, let's say, now we start doing this. When children are born, the boys are to be killed, and the girls are to be spared. One might ask, but why were the boys killed and the girls spared? Because the girls were, in some way, taken in, absorbed into harems, taken as wives, as mothers, and so, destined to lose their national identity, to become simply breeders for the dominant people. You see, this isn't something so strange or distant from other eras either. I can tell you about an episode that happened to me when I was apostolic nuncio in Bolivia. In Bolivia, there was the Quechua Empire. Then came what we call the Inca Empire. The Incas were the emperors, but the people were Quechua. They conquered a territory that was inhabited by another tribe, a very proud and noble people called the Aymara. When they reached a region close to the tropical areas, they came up against a very fierce and tough people, the Guarani. The Quechua were unable to defeat them. And so, in that region, when I went there to visit, I noticed that the faces of the people in front of me were definitely Aymara faces, not Quechua faces. And I asked why these features were so strong, so clearly belonging to this people. They told me it was because this region was so close to the enemy that, out of fear of the Aymara allying with the Guarani, the men were killed, the women were taken as wives by the Quechua, but this mixing of blood led to this. A distinctive and unique appearance in which the Aymara features remained quite prominent, even though legally these indigenous people were considered Quechua. So, the destruction of a people also happens through this method of confusing things, mixing races, and ensuring that the dominant race prevails, because it is the male side that dominates. The female side serves only as a tool to be used for reproduction, but reproduction of children belonging to another people.

0: We spoke about two women, Shifra and Pua, the two Egyptian midwives who refused to obey the Pharaoh and therefore did not carry out his plan to exterminate the male children born to the Hebrews. The Pharaoh persists in his will to destroy, or rather, he orders that the children be thrown into the Nile. And so, in the second chapter of Genesis, excuse me, of Exodus, a story begins, a story that, as we've already said, is important because it tells us about this extraordinary man who has an extraordinary and fundamental significance in the history of the Jewish people. A man from the family of Levi went and took as his wife a descendant of Levi. The woman conceived and gave birth to a son. She saw that he was beautiful and kept him hidden for 3 months. It's interesting that we find this same story in the book of the Acts of the Apostles. Let me just do something to open the book. Let's move over here to the New Testament. I don't know if you remember, there's the first martyr of the church, Stephen, who, in front of his accusers, gives a long speech and goes over all the key points of the history of Israel to show how God led his people with a mighty hand, guiding them up to the moment when the Son of God became incarnate, so the Messiah, the Savior, came into the world. When he speaks about the people of Israel who were in Egypt, he goes over again some of the information we already know, but he tells it in a different way. At that time Moses was born, and he was very beautiful. Do you see this point about the beauty of the child? We could say that every child who is born is beautiful. But, I mean, it's something that was noticed. He was brought up for 3 months in his father's house, and when he was abandoned, he was taken in by Pharaoh's daughter. Here it's told very simply, whereas in the book of Exodus we have a slightly more detailed description, and we know the story because it's a beautiful one. They can't keep this child because if they're found with a newborn, the child will be taken, will be killed, and so they decide to abandon the child. They entrust him to Providence. It's a way of doing things that has existed and still exists today among people who, desperate at not being able to keep their own children, abandon them. In other words, they put them in a position to be saved by others. You see, when someone abandons a child, it means they don't want the child to die. Because if they wanted to kill the child, they would do it directly, or have someone else do it. To abandon children means, in some way, perhaps superficially, certainly not acceptably, to entrust them to Providence in the hope that someone will take pity on them and take them in. For example, you see, in a city where it's known that there are stray animals that could be dangerous, children won't be abandoned. I remember that in La Paz, in Bolivia, La Paz is a city at about 3,800 to 4,000 meters altitude. At night, it's always very cold. Children aren't abandoned in the evening because they would die of cold during the night. It's known that when a child is abandoned and found early in the morning, they were certainly left there only a short time before. Because the mother who, in some way, wants to entrust her child to Providence doesn't want them to die, and so she will make this desperate gesture. In our cities, there once were, though I'm told they now want to revive this old tradition, the foundling wheel in convents, or in Florence, do you remember, at the Ospedale degli Innocenti? A wheel with a little door where the abandoned child would be placed, but on the other side, there would be hands ready to receive them and give them a chance at life. So, the family of this child tries to organize something that will allow this beautiful child to... grow up to be welcomed and not to die. A little basket made of papyrus is prepared, a tiny boat. The child is placed inside and entrusted to the current of the river. In a way, the Pharaoh's order has been obeyed. He said to throw them into the river, and fine, we'll throw him into the river, but we'll do it in such a way that he has a chance to be saved. And he doesn't drown, but floats and is gently rocked by the waters. And here, in this scene that is so visually beautiful, because it feels like you can picture it, we have the encounter with these other women, one woman in particular, the Pharaoh's daughter, who goes down to the Nile to bathe. It could have been a bath for fun. It could have been a bath for cleanliness. We don't know what the houses were like back then. The Hebrews were an extremely advanced people, but we don't know exactly what kind of sanitary facilities they had in that particular era. In any case, here she is bathing while her handmaidens walk, stroll along the riverbank, and they notice the child. It's a child who is crying. And the Pharaoh's daughter then asks her loyal handmaidens to fetch this basket with the little child inside. And LT, break time equals 0.5 s in GT, she felt deep compassion for him and thoughtfully said, "This is indeed a Hebrew child." Do you notice this? There's almost a... an irony that providence weaves to show how God wants to have a strong hand in history. The Pharaoh is the one who decreed the death of all the Hebrew children. The Pharaoh's daughter is the one who adopts a Hebrew child and ensures that he is brought up to the point of being able to become what he became, that is, a great leader, a great chief of the Hebrew people. So here we have this fine play of roles. The Pharaoh's daughter, who feels compassion, almost as if to say, what my father says doesn't matter to me. What matters to me is that this child, who is beautiful and now crying, can find a path in his life. The sister who is there well, the sister is the one who later appears in the story as Miriam, Moses' sister. This is the first time that this name, Miriam, appears in the Bible. We know very well that it won't be the last time. But now the Pharaoh's daughter wants to take responsibility for the child, and the sister of the child steps in, saying, "If you like, I can fetch a nurse, a wet nurse." The Pharaoh's daughter agrees. And so Moses' mother is called, who is obviously ready to nurse her child and is more than happy to do so. The Pharaoh's daughter takes care of the expenses for the child's upbringing, then brings him to the palace, and so Moses is prepared in every way. In the wisdom of the Egyptians. So, through the very means that his persecutor had put in place, he becomes the one who will be able to overturn the persecution and win freedom for his people. After this, we have the explanation of the child's name, which, as we all know, is Moses. She says, "I will call him Moses because I drew him out of the water." This is an interpretation. Everyone says, a popular interpretation, but it isn't true. Because Moses, they say, there's the verb to draw out, in Hebrew it's Masha, but the name Moses is actually Egyptian. Just like there's Thutmos, like there's Ramses, this MS is a typical name of the people. Egyptian. In any case, the fact remains that Moses grows up in the house of his persecutor, and precisely through his presence in this princely house, he He grows up as a prince of the people and as someone who is educated with all the wisdom, with all the knowledge of the Egyptians. An extremely cultured people, and the representative of this people of slaves manages to possess within himself all that wisdom which will later serve him to become the leader, guide, and lawgiver of a people newly created and shaped through an identity that the whole people will give themselves under the guidance of Moses.
1: Through Moses, with the guidance of God.

0: find ourselves faced with a reality that has always existed throughout history, we could say it is ever present, even if perhaps never as much as in our own times. The reality of the killing of children, of innocent children who have no right to exist because adults, the powerful, believe they themselves have the right to decide on the possibility of living or dying. In Roman times, parents had the choice to accept or reject a child. In every era, there has been the will to eliminate those who are simply different, those who appear weaker than others. Today, we know all too well, with the widespread practice of abortion proclaimed as a right, the rights.
1: The rights of children are continuously violated. But here we have the King of Egypt, the Pharaoh, who issues his decree.
0: The baby boys are to be killed, the baby girls are to be allowed to live. And the order is given specifically to two midwives. And here we have the world of the Bible, which even tells us the names of these two women. The king of Egypt said to the Hebrew midwives, one of whom was called Shifra and the other Puah, "When you assist the Hebrew women during childbirth, watch carefully between the two stones. If it is a boy, let him die. If it is a girl, she may live." This reference, to watch carefully between the two stones, seems to allude to a kind of birthing stool for the, perhaps a primitive form of childbirth, but something that must have been used even then. Well, these two Egyptian women receive this order. You must get rid of the children. The baby boys who are born must be eliminated. But the Bible immediately says, "But the women, the midwives, feared God. They did not do as the king of Egypt had commanded them, and they let the children live." They feared God. Here we see that even these women, though pagan, have a very clear conscience in their hearts that life is a gift from God, and it is God who has the right to demand a life, not just anyone. So they refuse, and when faced with the king of Egypt who calls them and says, "Why have you let the children live?" The two midwives, of course, also have to think about surviving. So they come up with this little trick. We could call it a lie, but in this case, it is a lie told for an immensely good purpose. They say, "Hebrew women aren't like Egyptian women. Egyptian women are delicate, they need assistance, but Hebrew women, no, they're robust. By the time we arrive, they've given birth, what do you expect us to do?" So we couldn't intervene. And so the Pharaoh, who is excluded from the possibility of controlling birth, men weren't allowed to be present at childbirth, finds himself, in a way, deceived by his own women, and it's a beautiful sign, this sense of justice from two women who carry out a profession that is, at the same time, a mission. They feel it fully as something important and fulfill this duty by responding to their conscience, not to the Pharaoh's orders. They did their duty, and they did it well. So the Bible tells us that, because the midwives feared God, he granted them descendants. Here, the reward for their integrity, their honesty, their clear conscience, is found in having descendants. We have already had the chance to say that for every woman and every family, continuing through children is, in a way, the reward that everyone desires, and these women, in fact, are rewarded precisely with descendants. The children they saved for the Jews are, in a way, given back to them as well, because they too have a family. Let's imagine large families. Families that prosper and live under the Lord's blessing. But of course, the Pharaoh, who is clear.

0: Clearly, he was a stubborn person, and if he is the same one we hear about later, we will realize just how harsh he was with the Jewish people. So, since the trick of having the midwives act in his place did not work, well then, let's move on to another measure. The measure must be to take the children, and when they are boys, throw them into the Nile. A very simple operation. There's no need to get your hands dirty. You just throw them in the water and that's that. Once again, every boy who is born, throw him into the Nile, but let every girl live. And so, from this act of throwing into the Nile, from this desire to destroy the offspring of the Hebrews through the great river, the epic of the great figure who is central to this book of Exodus is born indeed. He is at the heart of the entire Bible, and we are talking about Moses. Moses is the great leader, the guide, the lawgiver, the one who gave the Jewish people their identity, the one who emerged as the great leader of an entire people, the one who gave the Jewish people a clear and distinct identity. Even today, people speak of the law of Moses, and whenever, even in the New Testament, there is a need to refer to the great history of the people saved by God, it is always Moses who is mentioned. And to his epic, his struggle against Pharaoh, and the greatness of his endeavor to free the people and lead them out of Egypt. Well then, here it is. The origin of Moses is directly tied to this fact, the fact that the children were to be thrown into the river and thus were meant to disappear in this way, to be somehow swept away by the currents, devoured by crocodiles, and so simply forgotten and made to vanish.
1: But there is a providence of God watching over his people, and in this specific case, the attention is particularly special.
0: Because what we are hearing is meant to make us understand that this particular child is being watched over with especially careful eyes by the Lord. In the past, we have already seen some examples of important figures who were born to mothers who were old and barren. This time, it is not the barrenness of Moses' mother that is emphasized, but rather the great protection against every persecution, because Moses, despite the Pharaoh's plans, is saved. Moses manages to survive. Moses will one day be able to become the great leader, the great liberator of his people.

So here we have this fundamental figure in the history of the people of Israel, Moses. The young Moses educated at the Pharaoh's court, the young Moses treated as a prince, the young Moses who receives all the wisdom of the Egyptians. But there comes a moment when Moses' life takes a completely new direction, because it seems that he suddenly becomes aware of the fact that he is a Jew and realizes that his fellow Jews are being persecuted, oppressed, mistreated. In fact, the Bible very soberly recounts that one day Moses, having grown up, went to visit his brothers and noticed their forced labor. He saw an Egyptian striking a Hebrew, one of his own brothers. Looking around and seeing that no one was there, he struck the Egyptian dead and buried him in the sand. So Moses has realized that he is a Jew. Perhaps he had always known it, but protected within the Pharaoh's court, either he hadn't understood, hadn't realized, or simply hadn't concerned himself with the fate of his brothers. Now he sees it, and his reaction is immediate, a violent reaction. We can safely say a wrong reaction, because if you want to do something, you need to do it with a certain amount of intelligence. But Moses, on the other hand, reacts immediately, kills the Egyptian, buries him. But the very next day, he realizes that the very brothers he was trying to help have noticed his out-of-place intervention and throw it back in his face. He, who reproaches a man for being violent, an Israelite being violent towards another Israelite, gets the reply, "What, do you think you're going to kill me as you killed the Egyptian yesterday?" So now Moses' crime has become known, and the Pharaoh is informed and starts looking for Moses. You see, Moses has no right to kill anyone. The law is in the hands of the Pharaoh. Moses becomes a persecuted man, a murderer on the run, seeking refuge in other lands. And notice, once again, he flees from Egypt. Egypt is not his homeland, but it is the land where the Jewish families have now lived for four centuries. So, there is an identification with this people, especially for him, who has lived within this structure, within this culture. He leaves and does not return to the place where, according to what he had certainly heard from his brothers, that people originally came from. That distant land, which was spoken of as the land to which they were meant to return, was the promise made to Jacob and the promise made to Joseph. No, he goes to an intermediate area, what we now identify as the Sinai Desert, so he flees far from everything. He grows up outside of any connection with what were the main pillars of his culture and of his people. He is someone who leaves, an exile with no homeland or family left. He has nothing anymore. And so, once again, Moses' personal story, we know it must take a positive turn because he has a great mission ahead of him. So Moses goes, and in his flight, he once again finds himself in what we have already come to know as a place of encounter, that is,

around a well. Around a well where there are some shepherds and some girls also arrive, who are treated rather badly by the shepherds, coarse and violent people who probably don't let them water their livestock. Moses, who is a grown man, he is certainly a man who also had a military education, so he knew how to defend himself and others. He steps in, frees the girls from the violence and rudeness of the shepherds, and makes sure they can water their animals. Then he accompanies the girls home, is welcomed into their family, and stays there. And there he gets married, because he is given in marriage. He marries a woman from this tribe, from this ethnic group. Take note, a woman who did not belong to the Hebrew people. We heard in the stories of Abraham, Isaac, and Jacob how much care was taken to ensure that. The wives of these men were always women born within their own people, their own family. And here we have this key figure in the history of the people of Israel, who becomes the husband of a woman who is not from his people, so he marries a foreigner. Every now and then, there are these signs, which are at the same time ironic and are signs that open up the vision towards a universal openness that would seem to be completely excluded. Moses himself, in his law, will say that marriage must take place within the people of Israel, that one must not marry foreign women because foreign women are dangerous as they bring different cults, yet he was one of them. Who married a foreign woman? And it should also be said that, in his time, perhaps we'll see this next time, Moses had problems with his sister Miriam, who was jealous of the role Moses had, almost as if to say, am I not also a child of the same family? And then she was jealous because he was married to a foreign woman. Beyond this, it must be said that Moses' family never had much importance. His brother Aaron did, both he and his sons, but as for Moses' children, we know almost nothing about them. However, the fact remains that he, the leader of the people of Israel, the great lawgiver, was the first to do something that should not have been done, namely, to marry a foreign woman. And so here is this constant smile of God that appears behind the pages of his book. Just as we saw God's smile in the birth of Isaac, with God somehow overturning the laws of nature, his own laws, and allowing Sarah, already old, to have a child, here too there are other gestures. Ironic gestures, in some way overturning history and subverting human plans. The persecutor, the Pharaoh, becomes the one who pays so that his strongest future opponent can be formed, prepared, and educated. Because Moses, who was supposed to be killed by order of the Pharaoh, in fact lives, studies, grows up, and is well educated right inside the Pharaoh's own house. Then, look, Moses, setting a bad example for all his people, marries a foreign woman. You see, the law can bring about many things, but God's imagination, through his providence, always seems able to take a certain liberty and to do things in the way that seems best. What is certain is that the hand of the Lord guides his people, and we will see how he particularly guides Moses in a titanic undertaking, in which the task is certainly carried out mainly by men, so Moses, then Aaron, then Joshua, but there will also be this figure at his side. Certainly not as a leading lady, but the figure of Miriam draws our attention both for what she does, even if it is little,
but above all because she bears a name that is especially dear to us and feels so close that a special curiosity

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1: ¿Qué mejor amigo que podría uno tener?

0: I am at your door and I knock. Open up. Let me come in. I know your emptiness. I want to fill it. With your burden on my shoulders, I will give you relief. Your sorrows and your anguish, I will take them. On myself, trust me. My heart is very open, my heart. Thank you so much. Today for you. Even if the sin is great, I consume it.
1: Thank you. Thank you so much for staying with us here on Maria Vision on this show, A Corazon Abierto. Today we have a program. Well, yes, all the programs are special to me. This program is super special, and I'm going to tell you why. Look, the title of this program is The Consecrated Life. The consecrated life is a gift from God for everyone who is consecrated, whether men or women. But on this occasion, the women who are with us today are contemplative consecrated women. They are cloistered. That is, their mission, which they will tell us about in a little while, their spirituality, the mission of each of their congregations. Well, don't think it's so easy for them to come to Maria Vision, okay? They only come with ecclesiastical authorization. With authorization from the archdiocese and from their religious order or congregation, rather. And I want to introduce to you in this first part, because we're going to do this program in four sections, four segments. Today, I want to introduce Sister Maria del Corazon de Jesus, who is here with us. Sister, welcome.
2: Thank you so much.
1: Thank you for being here, and thank God you are allowed to be here. Well, now I introduce you to Sister Maria Maria of the Immaculate. Welcome, Sister. Thank you. Thank you. Look, sisters, you have contemplative pre-life every year. I think it's the 16th. This is a beautiful retreat. This program is temporary, eh? But also, if Maria Vision wants to air it again at another time, that's great, but let it be before the 15th of...
2: Around July 15th.
1: By July 15th, that's when contemplative pre-life starts, right?
2: This year, yes.
1: This year, exactly. Yeah, because I don't even know how many contemplative pre-life programs we've done. Last year, His Holiness Francis, on a trip he took, I can't remember where right now. Well, we couldn't have the contemplative pre-life on Maria Vision. Because, well, when the captain gives orders, the sailor doesn't get a say, right? So, His Holiness, actually, I was almost in the same situation. If Pope Francis had gone to Armenia on these dates, we wouldn't have had the program either, because it was last Saturday. It wouldn't have been our turn. It wouldn't have been our turn, of course. But look, the Lord knows and the Lord decides. He always has the last word, especially with this program. Our Sacred Heart of Jesus. I want to ask Sister Maria first to share her testimony with us about how she received her calling. Well, first, could you quickly tell us the name of your congregation? Because I didn't mention it. You say it.
2: Trinity Daughters.

0: of the Immaculate Heart of Mary. Trinidad, who is its founder. Our Mother. Mary of the Miraculous of the Wounds of Jesus.
1: Where is she from?
0: She left a contemplative life monastery, inspired to found another one with a different charism, the adoration of the Trinity in the Holy Eucharist, the contemplation of our beloved Trinity, where you see the Father, where the Son is, the Holy Spirit. To be praises of glory, to live the indwelling of his presence in our soul and to radiate it.
1: Indwelling.
0: Indwelling. In other words, the experience of the whole Trinity living in our soul.
1: That it may be his dwelling place, his habitat.
0: Exactly.
1: How beautiful. All right, now let's get to the testimony. So, how did you end up at the convent?
0: Well, look, it was actually through a Previta, In 2006, the Previta of 2006, I got to experience the Previta. Well, there's a long story behind that, you know.
1: Was it the first Previta?
0: Yes. Well, no. I think the first Previta was in 2000. But my first contemplative Previta. I was 12 years old, around 12, when I felt my first calling to a consecrated vocation, to consecrate myself. And so I told my mom, you know what? I'm leaving. But I wanted to leave to be a missionary. I wanted to go to Africa with the little black children and help them and, I don't know, be a teacher. So many things came to mind, but I didn't really know. So time went by, and of course my mom told me, you're not leaving the house until you finish high school. And I said, Mom, but God is calling me. How can you not let me go? And she gave me a good argument, which I understand now. She told me, look, to serve your church you need to be someone prepared, so at the very least I'm going to ask you to finish high school. So I said, well, I thought to myself, no way, imagine having to finish high school. That's such a long time, and I thought, what am I going to do? But anyway, time went by, and in the meantime I started getting to know different communities. Like, if I saw a nun on the street, I'd ask her, what community are you from? What do you do? What's your charism? I was already getting to know them. And then I met some missionary daughters of St. Pius X. I remember their name very well. And I started going with them to the monthly retreats. I started to get to know the community. I loved their charism. But then I turned 15. This was after about a year of accompaniment, starting when I was 14. And when I turned 15, I said, no, no, this whole consecration thing isn't for me. I want to live my life, I thought. I want to do my own thing. I think I was making a mistake. And so I went through a phase where I was really vain. A lot of partying, you know. Parties, friends, makeup, fashion, all of that really attracted me. That was me. So time went by, and when I was about 19, I started again. The calling and the certainty that I belonged to God were always in my heart, but I kept pushing it aside, kind of like the prophet, you know? It was a fire burning inside me, but I wanted to silence it. So, I started high school. Oh, because I said, if the whole point of doing high school was just to go be with God, then I wasn't going to do it. I kept myself busy. I started working. I had my own money. I basically did whatever I wanted. Then later I thought, well, whatever happens, I need to finish high school. So I started working on my high school. I applied myself. And I actually got good grades, by the way. Then, Jesus started again to call me deep inside, you know. I started to feel like there wasn't much room left to run away, because this feeling was getting stronger and stronger. And one of my sisters told me, look, I just saw a poster. By this time I was already 22 years old.
1: You?
0: 22 years old. I let that go by.
1: You held out for a long time, huh?
0: Yeah. So one of my sisters told me, look, there's an invitation to a retreat. I'd like to go, but I want someone to go with me. I told her, of course, I'll go with you. And I said, I'll pay for you. I'll go with you. But at this retreat, the king spoke to me strongly again. I already had a feeling about it. I was going and thinking, wow, this is going to be significant for me. So, one day, it was a Saturday, I said to my Blessed Mother, clear this up for me.

0: I'm ready now, really, to do whatever God asks of me, but give me certainty, give me joy, give me the confidence to be able to say yes. So, after that rosary, in a Marian moment when I asked my mother for this grace, there was a Lectio Divina and it was a confirmation of my calling once again. I was filled with joy. It was different, because now my answer was yes, and as soon as possible. So I went to my community and told them I want to join. I thought it was just a matter of showing up, but they told me no, wait, you have to go through a process to get to know the community. To know if it really is God's will, to say that I'm really sure, I am really sure. Well, we're going to do you the favor of making your process short. So, in 3 months I was already in, but I said, if I don't do it now, I'm going to regret it. I know myself, I've spent so long saying no to the king, and now I want to say yes with all my strength. This is my moment. So, our mother, the founder, Maria de la Milagrosa, she told me, well look, she accompanied me for 3 months, and then she said, now, if you want, you can join. And yes, then came my entry, and it's been almost 3 years since my perpetual vows, so that's basically the overview.
1: I've heard many testimonies, but yours is unique. It's unique because it's a childhood vocation, well, more like an adolescent one. Of course, but it was there, and not until I was 22 years old, so almost 10 years later, just to give an idea, right?
2: What?
1: How beautiful, truly, your testimony moves me a lot, sister. Thank you. Well, let's take a break, sister, and then we'll come back with Sister Maria and you. And if you allow us, maybe we could ask another one of your sisters to join us for the next segment. Of course. We'll be right back. Don't go anywhere.
2: Lay your burdens on my shoulders. I will give you relief. Your sorrows and your anguish, I will take them. My.
3: With your burden on my shoulders, I will give you relief. I will give you relief. Your sorrows and your anguish, I will take them on.
1: Thank you. Thank you so much for staying with us here on Maria Vision. This is a Corazón Abierto with a very special program about consecrated life. I want to give a warm welcome to another religious sister, also from the Trinitarian Daughters of the Heart. She is Sister Johanna. Welcome.
3: God bless you for it. Thank you very much.
1: Thank you, to God and to all of you who are with us. But now it's time for us to talk with Sister Maria Marta de la Immaculada. She is from the Oblates of the Most Holy Eucharist. Look, hey, isn't Eucharist and Oblate kind of the same thing?
3: Yes, well, you could say that. The Oblate is the offering to the Eucharist.
1: The oblation. Aha, the oblation. And actually, that's also where our charism comes from, which is to be conformed to Jesus Christ to reach that. Well, yes, that configuration, that giving of oneself to Jesus Christ himself, yes, through, well, the offering. Sister, how did you come to join the Oblates of the Most Holy Eucharist?
3: Well, that.
1: Or how did you receive your calling first? And then how did you end up there, right?
3: Very well. My calling began. I was 14 years old.
1: So young.
3: Yes, young, when I felt, well, the call from Jesus. And I started, but of course, my parents wouldn't let me either because, well, I was very young, right? So, when I was 16, I met the sisters, well, some missionary sisters from Maria Dolorosa. So, I started spiritual guidance with them as well. But, well, there I felt that our Lord, well, that wasn't it, that wasn't the right path for me. So, I focused on, you know, continuing and finishing my studies. I worked, and I also had fun with my friends, both guys and girls. We used to go out a lot, just hanging out. I really liked riding around, on

motorcycles, doing extreme sports. I really enjoyed it, you know? It was kind of crazy, right? All of that. So, well, at that point,

0: company of accompaniment. And she invited me to the pre-vocation retreat in 2006, along with sister.
1: 10 years ago.
0: Yes. So, I went there, and I felt even more certain, you know, about my calling, about, well, yes, the one that Jesus has given me. And from there, that's when I started to, well, to make the decision to begin the process to join the congregation. And I joined the congregation in 2007. That's when I entered. And, well, from there, the whole process began. Yes, the process of my formation.
1: What was it that made you fall in love with the congregation?
0: And them, above all, well, what really led me to make the final decision was one day when we were putting on a play for Our Lady of Guadalupe. It was December 12th. Well, actually, it was the 11th. We were getting everything ready. Then, one of the sisters asked me if I could go pray in the chapel. And I told her yes. So I went to the chapel. It was a really beautiful moment, because... And honestly, I don't really know how to explain it, because I was there in front of him. I was very close, with Jesus in the Eucharist, in adoration. And it was a calling, I don't know, something deep inside me, that even made me cry from the emotion, from the joy. And that's when I said, here. Our Lord wants me here. And mainly, that's it, I mean, prayer, being in prayer. And above all, yes, for the priests, and also, well, yes, for all the people who entrust themselves to us, to our prayers. That was what most.
1: How beautiful. Sister, you live with so much joy. I know that you live with so much joy inside the convent. What could you say to the young women who might be watching us from anywhere in the world, huh? Because we reach more than 22 Spanish-speaking countries with Maria Vision, and now even Miami. So what could you say to a 14-year-old girl who might be watching us right now? What would you tell her? How would you invite her to get to know Privita or let's say? I don't know. Is it sad being there? Are you happy? Is it joyful? But why do you have to leave the world to marry God?
0: Because God's love, honestly, is everything. It's everything. It's so great, honestly. Following Christ, honestly, is a really amazing adventure that brings you so many things, right? And above all, well, that love, making it your life too. Just as He gave Himself for us, we should also give ourselves, to others, and above all to Him, surrendering ourselves to Him, but above all with that conviction and that love, yes, that love so great, well, that He, as He shows it to us, we should do the same.
1: If you are my sisters in Christ, our Lord, and you marry our Lord Jesus Christ, then my Lord is my brother-in-law. Do you all agree? Yes. All right, very good. Now we're going to ask Sister Johanna. Sister Johanna, well, you can share with us whatever you'd like. No. I would really love for you to tell us a little bit about the spirituality of this beautiful congregation of Trinitarian Daughters of the Heart.
2: Well, our fundamental charism is unity. Just as there is unity and harmony in the Trinity, a wholeness, a fullness, the very Trinity invites us to live within it, within its love, within its mercy. And we radiate that with our lives, starting from the contemplation of the Eucharist. And we take the Immaculate Heart of Mary as the teacher and model of this Trinitarian indwelling, because in her, just as the Word first dwelled and became flesh, the Holy Spirit and the Father also dwelled in her. So, from there also springs the desire for unity, both for priests to be one with Christ, so they can bring Him to souls, to families, which

0: Right now are the most attacked nucleus in society and to all Christians, because disunity is a sign of anti-witness, and unity, on the contrary, is a sign that we belong to Christ, right? That's one.
1: How beautiful. What is a day like inside your convent? What is a day like? I mean, if that's something you can share.
0: Yes, to Stark, there isn't a routine. Every day is new, many things. I mean, yes, there is a set schedule, but when a heart is in love and gives everything 100%, no day is the same. So, our consecration's beauty, it's never the same thing. It's always new. Morning, we get up at 5:30 to pray, starting with the office of readings and lauds, and we celebrate the Eucharist. After that, there's a time for contemplation where we are simply with Him in internal dialogue. And then comes breakfast, chores, manual work, because our life is very simple, and that's how we glorify God, how God asks us to save souls through a simple, hidden life by offering up whatever we can to God with our soul, with our heart. Later, in the afternoon, we have our meal and a time for fraternal recreation, which is also a fundamental part of monastic contemplative life, fraternity. Afterwards, there's a time for...
1: Do you play soccer?
0: Yes, basketball, American football. I got it. I nailed it. We're awesome.
1: Volleyball.
0: We really make it. Yes.
1: Very good.
0: Yes, especially now. Thank God we're all young, so we all like to run.
1: Do you have a pool?
0: No, but...
1: I'm already getting myself into the cloister.
0: That's great.
1: There are convents that do have a pool.
0: Yes, and it's necessary too. Our house is under construction, so we're not allowed to have one. But we have so much fun, so much.
1: It must be, because the enthusiasm and joy that only God can give is unique, since sometimes people look for happiness in things, or in having things, or in keeping busy with vain pursuits. When you keep yourself busy with, well, that thing about keeping busy with God's work, that's not my case, it's yours. But when someone finds God and embraces God and tries to be with God, the joy is one of a kind. Truly, it's a peace, an inner harmony, and you can feel it. You really can. You can sense it. So that's why we're talking about this, because I would like those of you watching who want to experience this pre-vocational life, this contemplative pre-life, contemplative life, which is so beautiful. Look, give it a try and you'll see how good the Lord is. It's truly something unique. Also, there's no commitment, and you'll stay just as good friends as always, even if you don't end up staying in a congregation. I'm telling you, you can just say, no, this isn't my calling, and that's it, right?
0: Yes, that's right. The purpose of the pre-vocational experience is for you to get to know who we are, to see what we do, to fall in love with the God we've fallen in love with. That's the purpose of a pre-vocational experience. And since we live so happily and in love with Christ, we invite you to get to know Him too. If it's meant for you, you'll be happy, and if not, you'll realize the path and the will of God that He asks of you.
1: Sister Johanna, Sister Martha, we're going to take a break and we'll be back with you, either with two other sisters or with the same congregations. We'll be right back. Don't change the channel.
2: I know your profound emptiness, and I truly want to fill it completely. With your heavy burden resting squarely on my shoulders, I will certainly give you much needed relief. I will give you relief.
0: I seek your emptiness. I want to fill you. Put your burden on my shoulders. I will give you relief.
1: Thank you. Thank you so much for staying with us here on Maria Vision on this program called the Corazon Abierto. If you've just tuned in, We're making a show for all of you so you can get to know a little bit about

0: contemplative life. And if you're a young lady, well, between 15 and 60 years old, right? Well, yes, because that's just the age range, right? Between 15 and 60 years old, anyone who can decide. Because look, St. Francis Delaware Sales, he founded a congregation of the Sisters of the Visitation, where even women, including widows, those who had families, or those who are ill, can join. St. Francis Delaware Sales, my respects, what an amazing man. Doctor of the Church, bishop and founder of this congregation, the first. Well, no, it's not the first congregation that I knew as contemplatives, because I met the adorers. They were my neighbors, and then I met the other oblates. But today we have here, in this segment, Sister Maria Juana de la Cruz Caldera R.
1: Redarte.
0: Redarte.
1: Redarte, yes.
0: Oblate of the Most Holy Eucharist.
1: Oblate of the Most Holy, yes.
0: You were telling me something in the cut, very nice. Let's see your habit. Well, we'll talk about you in a bit. But right now, for now, the meanings of your habit, the Holy Spirit, the host, right? The oblation. How wonderful. All right, so please tell us. And then stand up so you can show us your red sash and explain it to us.
1: Of course, with great pleasure. Good morning, dear audience. I was explaining here. I was talking with Don Salvador. And good afternoon, Europe.
0: Good evening, Asia.
1: Good evening to the world, to everyone else. Yes, I was telling you, right? That our habit has a very beautiful, very spiritual meaning. The wimple or veil, each congregation calls it something different. It's, well, the sign of separation from the world, a sign that is now going to be seen visible to others, right? When people see us with a veil, they immediately say, "She's a nun." Kids think we're nurses and then they start crying, right? But the adults already know. Yeah, because they think we're going to give them shots. But adults already know it's a sign of separation, right? And then, well, there's the symbol for us oblates, which is the color white, since our charism is purely Eucharistic, to adore Jesus in the Eucharist, right? To consecrate ourselves to him in oblation, in offering. Here, the crest we have on our chest, right? It's the same one we have in each of our chapels. We also wear it on our habit, the Holy Spirit and the Eucharist, right? Jesus, the Savior of mankind, which is what it represents here.
0: Who is the Savior of mankind, right?
1: The Savior of mankind. And the sash, right? That we mentioned.
0: Yes, it's white on the... No, it's all red.
1: It's red, right?
0: Of course. And red, why is that?
1: Because blood of Christ.
0: Right.
1: And, well, our mother gave it a meaning, which is it represents the chastity we are going to keep throughout our whole life. And this, immediately after we take our vows, is placed on us following a prior blessing of each part of our habit, so that, well, as brides of Christ, we are always with him, live for him, and show that sign that sometimes the world is missing. It's not necessary to speak. St. Francis, already in the old orders, right? He would say, "Brother, let's go preach," and they would go out to preach, right?
0: And without speaking.
1: And no one would say a word, and the brother would ask, "But when are we going to preach?" And well, he would say, "We've already preached. They've already seen us. That's it."
0: With your life.
1: Yes, they've already lifted their thoughts to God, and that's another way. Another way to preach, you know, to the world.
0: How beautiful, sister, you have. Well, if you don't mind sharing, how did you receive your calling?
1: Well, I didn't have a moment like everyone else, you know. Since I was a little girl, my parents were very religious, especially my dad. I always say that. I've always said that I owe my vocation to my father. He wanted to be a priest and... Well, NMM, my grandparents, my paternal grandparents, didn't allow him to become a priest. So he was left with that longing. He got married and never talked about it with us until one day I showed up. I was a catechist, and we were always at the parish and with the

0: priest.
1: Also when you were little?
0: Yes, very little. Well, when I was very little, I always remember as a teen, right? My dad says I was really extraordinary because he says I was very young when I would pray the rosary with him on the cross. And I would get tired, you know, from being there on the cross. And then I'd start bothering him saying, Daddy, that's enough. Daddy, that's enough. My dad wouldn't stop until he finished however many mysteries because he prayed a lot and, yes, cried a lot too. When I told him I wanted to, during an 8-day retreat, our parish priest prepared us so we could get ready for the catechesis we were giving. He invited a sister, an oblate of the Blessed Eucharist, to come and teach us about the Bible because we were catechists and didn't know much. And it was there that the thought was born, oh, I'd like to know more. I'd like to see what they do. And everything she told us always seemed so amazing to me. I'd say, beautiful to be a nun. Wonderful. I want to know more. I got home excited. Dad, I want to learn more and I'd like to be a nun. My dad, exciting. I'd support you. Oh, but my mom, you know how it is, right? How could you even think of becoming a nun? No, no, no, that's the last thing I'd want.
1: I want to have a grandson or granddaughter.
0: Yeah, she said, no, no, no, stop it. You're my first, the oldest daughter in the house. So my mom immediately said no. I was 17, wasn't of legal age yet, and she said, fine, when you turn 18, thinking I'd forget by then. But no, it was a strong fearing, a calling. I got in touch with that sister, and just a few months later I called her and said, Mother, you can come get me now, because my dad already gave me permission. And Mimna, so, yeah, my mom didn't. My mom refused. So, she said, when you turn 18, you can go. Perfect. So, as soon as I turned 18, off I went to the convent. For me, it was a curious experience because I didn't know anything about consecrated life. I was just like, so everything in the convent was amazing to me. I arrived at the convent at 8 in the evening with the Blessed Sacrament there in the chapel because I went into the congregation's chapel, the convent's chapel, and it was incredible. I was amazed. I stayed there praying and I told the Lord, I am here forever. I want to stay here. And here I am. Every day I tell the Lord, I want to stay with you until the end.
1: Yes, because vocation is a calling, but an everyday one. And our response, our will, is every day.
0: That's how it is.
1: How gorgeous. Listen, how different. How different each one is. You, Sister Johanna, how are you? How have you been?
2: A little curious. Look. I'm from here in Guadalajara.
1: You are from Guadalajara?
2: Yes, I'm from here in Guadalajara. My parents, well, they raised us in the faith too. But when I was 16 or 17, I didn't want anything to do with God or the church. I was a bit rebellious, you know. And so, well, I had my own plans, right? I wanted to be a doctor. I was in high school and had already submitted my paperwork and everything. And suddenly a friend, from the neighborhood invited me to a retreat. It wasn't the pre-vita yet. It was just a retreat. And that's where I met God. I mean, it was like an important moment, getting to know him first. Later she invited me to pre-vita, but I already had my plans, you know. I went through it. Yes, Lord, life is beautiful. This is beautiful, I respect it, but I have my own plan, and something wonderful happened to me. I'm from the parish of St. Margaret Mary Alacoque, and for the Sacred Heart Day, they hold a novena. And that day, just the day before, on the eve, I ended up alone with him in the church. I don't know why, something of God, a God incidence, as I would say.
1: Exposed or in the tabernacle?
2: No, he was in the tabernacle, but we were alone, just him and me, right? And I said to him, I surrender. You win. Whatever you want. Why? Because I felt in love. I felt fulfilled. I felt happy.
1: Wow, it gives me goosebumps. Because what a way the Lord has of leading you all exactly where he wants. How, I mean, it's a miracle, really. Of course, I can't say that because I'm not a bishop or anything to declare it a miracle. But for me, it's a gift, you know? A gift, both you all for him and him for you all. How beautiful that moment comes when you feel it here, like this is where I belong, right? With that certainty.
2: And you feel. A priest told me that he first played devil's advocate because he didn't want me to join, and he said to me, "No, what are you doing there? You're so young, you're going to waste your life, you have so much ahead of you, and so on, and so on." And I asked him, "Father, how did you know you wanted to be a priest?" And he told me, "Because you feel like a fish in water." So, I understood that before God, I felt like a fish in water. I was missing nothing, nothing at all. Because I had friends, I had fun, I had a good family, I had the chance to study. But even so, it didn't fulfill me, only he did. And that's my habitat, right?
1: How beautiful. Could you tell us if it's also called a toga? What is your outfit, your habit like?
2: Of course. Well, since we are daughters of the Immaculate Heart of Mary, my mother is the one who clothes us with her cap or scapular, that's what it's called, in blue. The tunic, which is pro-colored, is to clothe ourselves in the risen Christ, because as eschatological signs, as Sister Juanita said, we are before the world, this living presence, that there is a future kingdom, right? That there is eternal life. The rosary, which is consecration to Mary, the cap and the veil, which signify belonging to God, consecration to him.
1: No, well, with that explanation, we're honestly blown away. Hey, and one question. Why don't you tell the young ladies, but after the break? We're going to take a break, and then everyone here in the studio, even the cameraman, my dear Roger, will join us on camera to say goodbye to you, because the next segment is for us to say farewell and tell the audience what's coming up very soon. Don't change the channel. We'll be right back.
2: Door, and I knock. Open up. Let me in. I know your emptiness. I want to fill it. Put your burden on my shoulders.

0: Please let me in, for I truly know your profound emptiness. I deeply want to fill you completely. Please put your heavy burden upon my shoulders, and I will certainly give you much needed relief.
1: Well, we're back. We're back with you here on this special program about consecrated life. I want to thank all my brothers and sisters at Maria Vision who make this possible. Thank you for making it possible for this program to reach you wherever you are. But since this is the last segment, I'm going to ask the sisters, starting from right to left, to each share a brief message. And I say brief because we only have about 7 or 8 minutes left to wrap up the program. The producer will let us know when it's time to say goodbye. But I'll start with Sister Johanna, so you can invite any of the ladies watching us to Privita, so they can enjoy this beautiful retreat with you.
2: I invite you, ladies, don't be afraid. Get to know Jesus. It's worth it. He's the greatest lover you could ever find.
1: Sister Maria, your turn.
3: Well, I also invite you to attend. You don't have to come just because you want to be a nun, no. Our communities are open to helping you find the path that's right for you. And it's a truly beautiful experience of encountering Jesus. Very lovely, very profound. We'll be waiting for you.
1: That's right. Sister Juanita.
4: Well, ladies, you can't miss it. It's a truly different kind of enriching experience. One where there are many diverse congregations, where you'll get to know many unique and inspiring charisms, where you'll see many beautiful and varied expressions, and we warmly invite you to come and discover. Just like Sister Maria said, it's not necessarily because you're going to become a nun or make a decision. There's a process, there's guidance. Whoever decides on consecrated life in any of the charisms will receive support from one of the vocation promoters who will be at the pre-life event to help guide you and help you discern what the Lord wants from you. So if you want to know what the Lord wants from you, come join us. We will accompany you and help you discern whether it's contemplative life or active life. It's all consecrated life.
1: As you saw, the phone number where you can get information appeared on the screen. So there it is again, so that any of you here in Guadalajara, or if you live outside of Mexico, you would need to dial 52, which is the country code, and then 33, which is the region, and the number that appeared on the screen, 3-1-21-30-51. Sister Maria.
4: I invite you, and the girls too, not to be afraid. Not being afraid sometimes makes us doubt many things. And the truth is, following Christ, if you like adventures, the truth is, following Christ is a very, very impressive adventure, the truth is. And it's the best one.
1: Because you really were adventurous, huh?
4: Yes, of course I was.
1: God, did you like motorcycles? Yeah. Thrill seeker?
4: Yes. Racing. Two, racing cars, I really liked to race. And honestly, following Christ is something similar.
1: Well, I think following Christ is the most beautiful adventure you can imagine, right?
4: Beautiful, yes.
1: Thank you very much, sister. Hey, am I committing a sin if I tell you something?
4: Tell me.
1: Thank you for coming.
4: No. You know what?
1: Yes, I'm going to say it. Listen. It's just that all four sisters are really beautiful. They're here with us today. And besides, they had told me at the beginning that they were really nervous and maybe wouldn't be able to speak. Thank you, sister. Thank you very much, Sister Juanita. Thank you very much, Sister Maria. Thank you. And well, we're going to start saying goodbye. Truly, thank you to your congregations for allowing you to come. Thanks to the Archdiocese for authorizing your congregations to let you come here to Maria Vision. We feel proud, we feel honored, and we thank God for this great gift, for these four bouquets of our Lord Jesus Christ here at Maria Vision and on this program, which is the Sacred Heart of Jesus, right? Well, I just want to say goodbye to you all by telling you that all Christians, all of us, really must be contemplative, even if it's just for a few moments when we can. And we also have to be like Mary and Martha, even though they have chosen the better part. We say goodbye. Thank you for joining us. And remember, Sacred Heart of Jesus, make my heart like yours. Don't change the channel. See you.
0: Until next time, take care and goodbye for now, everyone. With your burden on my shoulders, I will give you relief. I will take your sorrows and your anguish. Look, trust me, please trust me completely, for my heart is truly and sincerely open to God's divine will and guidance, especially for you today, in this very moment. Even if the sin is great, I will consume it. I will give you a pure and clean heart and renew you completely.

it's a blessing because Jesus is the center of our lives. We cannot live without Jesus. I do that, the adoration, every Thursday, every week. I think all people should do that.

He's everything for me. Everything. God is a blessing on our lives. We have so many places to do the adoration. Every Thursday, Fridays, all the churches around Boston. So you should come. And we are here with the Cambridge, St. Anthony's Parish, Cambridge. And we are the mothers who pray for the children. We are very happy because we are the last one on the line. Jesus is the beginning all over there. And we are the last one with the Virgin Mary.

am right here at your very door, and I gently knock. 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

0: especially for you. We have something truly special planned.
1: Thank you. Thank you so much for staying with us here on Maria Vision on this show, A Corazón Abierto. Well, with God's favor and completely grateful to Maria Vision, after some, well, I don't know if they were well-deserved vacations, but they were definitely much needed, we're back here on A Corazón Abierto with a program dedicated to the Sacred Heart of Jesus. With us is Father. Well, now I have to call him Reverend. The Reverend Father Jose Luis Garcia Franco. Father, welcome.
0: It's a pleasure to greet you, Don Salvador, and all our viewers, as always, right? It's truly an honor to share this platform, to spread, to talk about this calling from the Lord, about what we're passionate about what motivates us, the Sacred Heart of Jesus. And well, with the excitement of continuing to learn and share our faith, thanks to the invitation by the grace of God, and with this very special touch.
1: You know, Father, it's been quite a while now. You've been back from Spain for about a whole month, hasn't it?
0: Yes.
1: And thinking about what happened in Spain, the centenary of the consecration to the Sacred Heart of Jesus, something that really inspired me, and I signed up online to stay informed. Unfortunately, I couldn't go to this great jubilee, but it was prepared in advance in Spain. Tell us about that, Father, before we get into the main topic.
0: Yes. Well, there are events that show us, dear viewers, that the spirituality of the Heart of Jesus is an open-hearted spirituality. It's becoming more and more necessary every day, right? In our life as a church, on our Catholic channel, on this Maria Vision broadcast, because the world, the whole world, the Catholic world, is rediscovering day by day that you can't live without a heart. I mean, we've focused for a long time on knowledge, thinking that the more degrees you had, the better. Thank you. The more knowledge you had, the happier you were. And unfortunately, there are many people, right? People who have studied a lot, or we've studied a lot, and in the end, there's still a sense of dissatisfaction, isn't there? Sometimes we've also put our money into this pursuit, our interest in finances, and the market, and the stock exchange, and having more. And unfortunately, we see the reality of crises, of tensions that lead people to an existential emptiness, right? And so, throughout the church, all over the world, in Spain, there are many signs that people need a heart. And the one who answers that need is the Heart of Jesus, right? The one who answers all our interests, all our concerns, all our longings is the Heart of Christ. St. John Paul II indeed said a number of years ago, only beside the Sacred Heart of Christ does the human heart of man

0: truly find its profound meaning. And there in Spain, it has been a very beautiful experience to renew the centenary of the spirituality of the heart, of the consecration of Spain to the heart of Jesus. From May 30th, 1919 to May 30th, 2019. It was actually done on June 30th, but the works of the Heart of Jesus, Don Salvador, and dear viewers, begin in simplicity. They start small, they begin in what goes unnoticed, and sometimes with a lot of rejection and often with many doubts cast upon them, meaning they don't find support. The Heart of Jesus said to St. Margaret Mary Alacoque, "Look at this heart that loves men so much and yet receives only contempt, and how much it hurts me. That even the souls consecrated to me are the ones who fail me," in other words. And so why am I saying this? Because even within the church itself, sometimes some priests, even some bishops would say, "Talking about the heart of Jesus, that's something from the past. Something that doesn't make sense today, but it surprises us. It really does." To the whole Church of Spain, how, right, more than 70 diocesan bishops and many emeritus bishops, seeing the response of ordinary people, went to consecrate themselves to the heart of Jesus there in Getafe at the Cerro de los Ángeles. And when one bishop would ask another, "Hey, what is this about the Sacred Heart?" He says, "Look, it's not a what because it's not an object." He says it's a who because it's Christ himself. And so from there, the centennial movement, the bishops, the priests, encouraged people by saying, "Have a hunch." And by hunch, they meant something that makes you feel empathy, that excites you, that moves you. And so they've succeeded. They've managed to get many people in Spain, especially many who had drifted away in that indifference, in that religious apathy, to have a hunch again, to have their hearts beat in unison with something that gives meaning to their lives, which is the heart of Christ. And truly, they're very moved, very excited, very motivated, and we're rediscovering it. That's why I said once again that it's urgent for us to discover the love of the heart of Christ, the love of Jesus symbolized in his Sacred Heart, which has done so much good. That's why I never get tired of repeating it. For many years, this program, Open Heart, has done so much good, making us have a hunch, making our hearts beat, right? To get emotional, to get excited, to cry, to rejoice, and to ask for forgiveness alongside the heart of Jesus.
1: Notice that nowadays, Catholic Christian psychologists have concluded that man thinks about the decision, but decides with the heart. In fact, most people say, "I feel like we should do this," instead of saying, "I think we should do this." But however we say it, it's the heart that decides. And our Lord Jesus Christ, with his Sacred Heart, was the one who decided to die for us, out of that love symbolized by that open heart.
0: Yes, it's undeniable that a person finds meaning, right, in what they love. That's right. Right, and what they love, and what excites them, what moves them. And this, Don Salvador, is the novelty of Christianity. It's the novelty of Christianity, not as a school of thought, but as a group of people who have fallen in love with Jesus. Right, that is, our faith is not, as a philosopher once said, in an unmovable God, in a God who created the world perfectly and then left and abandoned it, but rather in a God who is close, right? He is a God who feels, a God who thinks, a God who draws near, a God who is merciful, right? And so people today, now we're not talking about sentimentality, but rather that the will shapes things, right? The properties of the soul, as philosophers say, include the will and intelligence, but the will helps you give meaning to what you think. And perfect decisions, that is, perfect thought, is cold, it's indifferent. And I realize this because in sacred scripture, when it talks about God's love, it's not something abstract, but rather it's made understandable and says, "Just as a mother loves her children, that's how I love you."

0: just as an eagle cares for its chicks, that's how I love you. Just as a husband loves his wife, that's how I love you. In other words, it's a love that is sensitive, but at the same time, it's divine. That is to say, it goes beyond the standards of human logic. In other words, when there's a problem from a human perspective, right? And they say, just to put it this way, look, Dad, look, Mom. My brother or your child isn't doing this, or because they've made a mistake in this, don't help them anymore. Don't listen to them, don't welcome them, don't love them, don't give to them, don't look for them anymore. In other words, it's the logic of business, the logic of economics, the logic of society. If someone didn't work out for you, if someone let you down, just cut them off. But that's not the logic of the will of love. It's like, go after that person even more. And that's where our spirituality of the heart of Christ comes in, which is reparative, saying, look, I'm going to love you even more so that the wrong you have or choose or seek, you yourself can transform into good. And that love from the heart of Christ, which is lived out in pure and holy love, right? Between spouses, between parents, in the family, relatives, of priests, of nuns who give up everything in exchange for nothing. That is to say, the father of a family who gives up his comfort and everything he has to go in search of what truly matters. This is what gives meaning to life. This is what people are searching for, to say we're not going to take things lightly, because a mother, a father, is not made an accomplice to their child's mistake. I mean, even Jesus himself never agrees with sin. He tells that woman, look, go and sin no more. In other words, it's not just about stopping what's wrong, but about starting something new. And that's a real task, because God's love always surprises us. Thank you. Because God's love has no limits, as the mother of St. Teresa of Jesus said, and many others as well. In other words, if we could put a limit on God's love, it's that it has no limit. So we want to be like him, but we're never going to reach him, though it will always make us happy. That's what's so amazing, right? We're never going to be able to love the way Christ loves, but to the extent that we love with him, we'll be happy. Because when you take a step and you start discovering the greatness of the love in the heart of Jesus, you realize you still have many more steps to take. Because God's love is like that. It always surprises us. And day by day, Don Salvador, and this with conviction, right? And with a joy and a longing to say, the world is not only discovering, but is also asking for it. That is to say, as a holy founder from here in Mexico used to say, right? Take my heart. He would ask Jesus, take my heart and give me yours. In other words, I want to be like you. Take my heart and give me yours. And may this plea be from all of us.
1: Father Jose Luis Garcia Franco, we're going to take a break and we'll be right back with you. Don't change the channel.

0: Thank you. Thank you so much for coming back with us here on Maria Vision on this show called A Corazón Abierto. We're talking with Reverend Father Jose Luis Garcia Franco, El Hoyo. These days, you have a mission. Wow, a really big responsibility, Father. A very big one. Rest assured that we will be praying a lot for you. We'll mention it to the Sisters of the Visitation as well, so they can pray too. Honestly, God listens to them more than he does to me. Truly, there's no comparison. Because these nuns dedicate their whole lives to praying for us. So, Father, the Jesuits were like the keepers of the devotion to the Sacred Heart of Jesus. And by the way, I have some good news for you. The Guard of Honor of the Sacred Heart of Jesus, I'll have to find the canonical support for it, because it's no longer an arch-confraternity, it's now an association. So this helps us a lot, so that young people don't feel, because right now we're trying to invite young people to the Guard of Honor of the Sacred Heart of Jesus. Yes, yes. And these young people who want to join the Guard of Honor, when they're told, no, it's an arch-confraternity, they're like, what? That sounds like something for old folks, right? What is this? Yeah. But when you tell them we're inviting you to join an association, then they feel like members of the Guard of Honor of the Sacred Heart. And I said, I'm going to look for the ecclesiastical support, so I can mention it in a talk we're going to have now at the Monastery of the Visitation. But the Jesuits had a lot to do with it. And our Holy Father Francis, well, he's a Jesuit.
1: Exactly.
0: And yes, I've heard two or three messages from him about the heart of Jesus. And it's beautiful how he speaks about the heart of Jesus.
1: Yes, that's right. Look, dear viewers. The Sacred Heart of Jesus revealed himself to St. Margaret Mary Alacoque. St. Margaret Mary Alacoque's spiritual director was Father Claude de la Colombière, a Frenchman, his contemporary, who died very young. St. Margaret Mary died at 45, and the father died before her, also very young.
0: And he is a saint.
1: And he is a saint, right? And so he asked St. Margaret Mary Alacoque to write down everything that the Heart of Jesus had asked of her, and then he spread it among the Society of Jesus in France. That was in 1673. The revelation in 75. So what he experienced, he dedicated himself to writing and revealing what the Heart of Jesus was asking. The Feast of the Sacred Heart of Jesus was not officially recognized in the Church until the year 1856. It took a long time, but around that time, one priest or several, or even many priests from the Society of Jesus, the Jesuits, would go through the seminaries of France, through the Jesuit houses of formation. And they would tell the seminarians or the young religious about their missionary adventures, about what they did, how they prayed, how they preached the Eucharist, what they taught, and how they inspired people in mission lands. And many of the seminarians would say, I want to go to mission lands already. I want to work the way they do. The priests or the elder fathers. And so a Jesuit priest has this inspiration from the Spirit of what we call the apostolate of prayer. He would say to them, look, you can be a missionary, you can be an evangelizer, you can sanctify souls from right here. How? By praying. And that's why it's called the apostolate of prayer. Pray for the success of the mission. Pray for those who are working over there. Shortly after, this thing that started in the Society of Jesus spread and even reached the Pope. And so the Pope at the time issues intentions every month. And we've already been hearing about praying for the intentions of the Holy Father, for the intentions of our bishops, for the intentions of the parish priests. That is to say, the Pope issues an intention every month, and it is followed by the apostolate of prayer. That's what it's called. We pray for the success of the mission to the Heart of Christ, and especially for this month. And so, for example, this month, the Pope has invited us to pray for families. Let us pray for families so that they may once again become schools of faith, love, hope, and fidelity for the world. And so all of us in the apostolate of prayer

prayer join together in that intention, right? And a few years ago, in this renewal of the spirituality of the heart of Jesus, Father Claudio Barriga, the holy Jesuit from Chile, who was here at the Maria

0: They have celebrated 175 years since its founding. And so this is another sign that the spirituality of the heart of Jesus is more alive than ever. That is to say, today we want to make it clear that no one should be surprised when we say, hey, we pray for the Pope and his intentions. For whom? To the heart of Jesus, because that is the Pope's intention. That is what weighs on his heart. That's where he places his intentions. In other words, what is in his heart, he places in the heart of Christ and invites all Catholics, hundreds, millions, as they say, right? Because the Jesuits are spread all over the world, and they spread this everywhere, saying, let's pray for the Pope this month. And so, you see, now it's for families, now for priests, for religious, for those who are in Africa and mission territories, for nurses, for parents. In other words, whatever is in the Pope's intention. Before, there used to be a general intention and an evangelization intention. But now, with social media, he issues one each time, every month. And if there were an urgent need, then as well. He issues another one. And so now, right? Father Fornos, who was a French Jesuit priest, had this initiative to do it month by month, what they call the video. The Spaniards call it the Pope's video. And he releases it in 4 or 5 languages, right? And it gets spread around. Why do I want us to ask the heart of Jesus this month? And so this is Spirit, Don Salvador of the first Jesuits, saying, I want to be a missionary. I want to work in mission lands. I want to go far away. I want to, well, we can all do it. How? By praying, by joining together, right? In this worldwide prayer network of the Pope, right? What he holds in his heart as the guide of our church, he places in the heart of Christ. And so this apostolate has been celebrated for 175 years, and it was exciting. Unfortunately, I couldn't attend, but representatives from all over the world gathered with the Pope, right, to say to the Holy Father, keep placing in the heart of Christ what is in your heart. Keep teaching us to pray in the heart of Christ. Keep motivating us to meet in the heart of Christ. And this truly is something great, something special. And the day of spirituality, like everything about the Guard, the day of the apostleship of prayer, of the Pope's Worldwide Prayer Network, is the first Friday, the day of the Sacred Heart of Jesus, when we place in his heart what is in the heart of the Pope. In his heart, we place what is in our own hearts, because if we want the heart of Christ to reign in the world, it must first reign in our hearts, and in hearts that are prayerful.
1: Listen, Father, you are a priest and also a member of the Congregation Missionaries of the Sacred Heart and St. Mary of Guadalupe.
0: That's right.
1: I've had a question I've wanted to ask you for a long time. How is it that your founder fell in love with the Sacred Heart of Jesus? That is, how did he discover it? And why found a congregation of missionaries of the Sacred Heart of Jesus? I know that the inspiration comes to him through the Holy Spirit, but where is that human spark that made your founder establish a congregation like this?
0: Yes, look, the ways of the Lord are very special, sometimes even anecdotal, but that's how they are. Sometimes it's like, I ask myself, because sometimes I ask, like when I celebrate silver or golden wedding anniversaries, I sometimes ask the wife or the husband, hey, how did you meet your husband? How did you meet your wife? They say, well, one day I argued with her at work. And then, or, you know, one day I had an accident. Or one day someone introduced her to me. Or one day I was lost and someone helped me. And, well, it was her. And that's how God's great moments begin. Our founder was a diocesan priest from Chiapas and a state in Mexico. And because of religious persecution, let's say, he was exiled by his bishop. He tells him, look, your life is in danger in the South. Go to Mexico City. And there in Mexico City, he was serving in a parish and met some nuns, thank you, who also, because of the persecution that had been happening here in Mexico, had to leave Guadalajara and arrived in Mexico City. And in that parish where he was, he began to celebrate the Eucharist for them, give them some spiritual talks, and hear their confessions. And so the nun who was founding that congregation, now the servant of God, Maria Amada Sanchez

0: Munoz said to him, "Look, I am founding this congregation of Missionaries of the Sacred Heart and St. Mary of Guadalupe. And the Heart of Jesus doesn't just want there to be women missionaries, but also men missionaries. And you are the chosen one. You are the instrument." And he neither accepted it nor understood it. But he spoke with his bishop, he spoke with his spiritual director, and what that nun was encouraging him to do was motivating him. He embraces it with an identity and says, "The Lord wants me to be an apostle of his heart for the poorest." And so he leaves his diocesan ministry, leaves his diocese, leaves his family, leaves his home state. He leaves everything behind completely to dedicate himself to this work of the Heart of Jesus, which began 81 years ago. It's a relatively young congregation. But with this desire to be apostles of the Heart of Jesus for the poor, wherever priests are lacking. And so it began, and so we are working. And may God grant that this charism that he has given to the church, aided by this holy woman, and which our founding father understood, assimilated, and shared with us, may continue to grow in quality and quantity, as we say.
1: Amen.
0: Amen, yes, because this is something necessary and urgent.
1: Yeah.
0: That motivates us, because, as we say, Don Salvador, every priest, every religious, and every family that has shared our spirituality in the country of Mexico, in some states, in Peru for more than 30 years, in the United States, and for the past 7 years over in Spain. Well, without a doubt, God uses small things to convey his love, to share his love. Sometimes I would ask myself, why did we go to Spain? Because some people would say to me, "Hey, so what are you here for?
1: Or
0: why do they send me? Or what do we go there for?" And it seems small and it seems insignificant. But that's where God writes with straight lines. That's where God makes us understand and plant his will, and where his seed grows more than we can imagine, more than we think. And this is spirituality.
1: Thank you very much. Honestly, I really wanted to know this, and I thank you so much, because truly, God writes straight with crooked lines.
0: Yes, that's right. Now, let me say, look, dear viewers, I've had the opportunity to be here a few times with Don Salvador on this program, Corazón Abierto. During this missionary experience that the Lord has granted me in Spain, we've had the chance to talk and have conversations with many bishops, with some priests and religious people, and truly with a strong conviction, right? In the love of the Heart of Christ. So what we're saying now, we'll go deeper into it in a moment, but these two details, right? The centenary of the consecration of Spain to the Heart of Jesus, the motivation for the recreation, the renewal of the Pope's Worldwide Prayer Network, right? And this revival that's happening with the Guard of Honor of the Heart of Jesus, from different perspectives, I thank God for allowing me to get to know them and to delve into each one, truly shows us an urgency. The world needs the Heart of Christ. Let's ask God that in the path he has for each of us, in the vocation he has given us, we may all rediscover this love. We cannot live without the Heart of Christ. So let's motivate ourselves and keep sharing in this gift, in this joy, in this blessing of the heart, heart to heart, with open hearts.
1: Father, we're going to take a very short break, as we've just been told, and I hope that when we come back, you'll continue with us. Don't change the channel.
0: Oh, virtuous one, I'm coming for you.

0: double my height, is now open today for you.
1: Thank you. Thank you very much for staying with us. We are here with Father Jose Luis Garcia Franco, to whom today the Lord, the Sacred Heart of Jesus, has made a request. I've always said that it's a beautiful responsibility, but I want him to tell us what happened in his chapter, what went on, how many priests are part of the chapter, because not everyone can go to the chapter. Some have to stay in the parishes or continue with their duties. But I've had the chance to get to know some more than others, but I've been there, both here in Guadalajara at San Martin de las Flores and in Tepatitlan at the seminary. We've spent time together with some of them. There are some who cook really well, by the way. He's in Spain now, right, this priest? Who made us an absolutely delicious meal one day. So tell us, Father, you were just named Superior General, thank you, of the Missionaries of the Sacred Heart of Jesus and St. Mary of Guadalupe. What a responsibility, yes?
2: As I look, dear viewers, in this beautiful experience that Don Salvador gives us, right, Maria Vision, of sharing what's current and the new signs that, well, renew, pardon the redundancy, the spirituality of the heart of Jesus in the church, our congregation, the Missionaries of the Sacred Heart and St. Mary of Guadalupe. Thank you. Just like all congregations and orders, every period of time, 6 years for most, they hold a general chapter. It's an assembly, a meeting that holds the highest authority in a congregation or order, where what has been done is reviewed, where some corrections are made, where the foundational spirituality is deepened, where you look at how we can organize ourselves to better serve the people of God in the communities, in the times, and where such a thorough review of our foundational charism is carried out. And representatives come from each of the communities, from the different places where work is being done, to bring the voice of all the parishes, all the communities, all the people. And there's dialogue, there's guidance, there's fellowship. And another purpose, besides evaluating everything that is happening, is to rediscover our spirituality, our mission, how to continue knowing, loving, and spreading the spirituality of the heart of Jesus, the love reparation, the holy hour, First Fridays, all these expressions, the love for Our Lady of Guadalupe, the love for the Eucharist, for our friend Jesus. And another and final function is to choose who we want to help us with what we have evaluated, what we have reviewed, what this has motivated, what we have planned. And so the figure, constitutionally, we talk about the elder brother, meaning it would be like the elder brother in faith. We call him the Superior General, for example. The Franciscans call him the Guardian. Those in the Society of Jesus, the Jesuits, call him the General Superior. And so different orders have their own name, right? But then being the Superior General means taking on this role, as it says in the Holy Scriptures when Christ chooses Peter. You are Peter, and on this rock I will build my church. And he did not come to be served, but to serve. So then, right, the Superior General is the one who leads the congregation for a certain period of time. And so, well, the Lord, you know, I see it this way, through the will of my fellow priests, and now, I mean, surprisingly for me, he has asked me to take on this service, right? To coordinate, to motivate, to be the first, well, in charity for this congregation. I say Don Salvador, surprisingly, because, well, when I was coming from Spain, I had a whole series of pastoral projects in the diocese, in the parish communities, in some religious communities that we want to carry out or wanted to carry out. And I was leading them, and now I've been asked to take on this service. So now I will accompany them through my prayers. And
1: now you're going to have to appoint someone to go over there.
2: Exactly. That's how things are in
1: life. You're going to take him over there.
2: I think. I almost have to find someone for you, right? And I have to motivate him to go over there. Because, you know, just leaving everything like that, suddenly changing, well, that's just how life goes. But we truly ask God. For me, in the first days, in those first moments, it's a mix of surprise, joy, sadness. But it's the work of God. It's the work of the Lord. Our founding father, when he shared with them at one point, when the mother told him, you have to start this work of the Missionaries of the Sacred Heart He doubted, he was afraid, and he told his bishop, "Look, Father, if this is God's work, it will continue, and if not, it doesn't make sense." And so that's how God's work is, and he is the one asking for it. He is asking it of me. And I have taken it on with great faith, with great dedication. It is God's work. But yes, we do ask God, right? And I ask God, and I ask you, dear viewers, to pray for our congregation, to help us remain faithful to our charism, to help us be apostles, right, of the heart of Jesus, to inspire, to encourage, right, the spirituality of reparation, right, reconciliation, right, which is so. It would be today in our lives, in this disheartened world, in this lonely world, in this world full of greed, of covetousness, in this world that is so violent. Yes, I was visiting some communities in the state of Morelos, and they told me, "Father, let's pray for peace." And to say, because a violent world, a violent heart, sows violence, hatred, death, pain, and its heart does not suffer. So, as we say, what the world is missing, as Don Salvador would say, is this loving heart, the merciful heart of Christ. And so the Lord has chosen us to serve, and we ask God to help us. And we ask all of you who love the heart of Christ to pray for us, for each of my fellow brothers gathered here, and for me, so that we may know how to be faithful to this charism, to this mission that he has given us.
1: You know, Father, in a conference we had here at Maria Vision with a diocesan priest and a brother who dedicates himself to preaching, we realized that the world right now is embracing a philosophy of death, a culture of death. And we ask ourselves, well, how can we in some way enter into this battle? Because there's no doubt that this is a battle. It's evil that's coming in into many hearts to incite the culture of death. We have abortions, we have the idea that for the elderly, well, euthanasia is better, and this is making it

0: way into the Congresses of deputies and senators so that all of this gets approved without a second thought, when what's natural is for a mother to give life, not death. And you know what? We went with what the Pope has asked of us. His Holiness has asked us for a culture of mercy. If we work with prayer, as you have requested, and we start working by telling people that God is merciful, that God's forgiveness is wonderful, because we're going to find, either nearby or in our own family, at least one person who has already had an abortion or who makes an altar to death, to Santa Muerta, in quotes, right? So these are the kinds of things where you have to invite people to realize that God is merciful, to come closer to the sacrament of reconciliation, and that their lives will change. Now, people have to see this in us, in those of us who truly approach the sacraments, the Eucharist, the sacrament of reconciliation, because no one is good. Only the Father and our Lord Jesus Christ, when they asked him, right? He said, no, the only good one is my Father. Not even he.
1: Yes, I think it's absolutely fundamental, Don Salvador and all our esteemed viewers. Love, as we often say, truly fosters life, sustains life, and actively pursues life. And the greatest love that has ever existed on earth, as Pope Emeritus Benedict XVI said, is Christ on the cross. God loves us so much that he watched his son die, and the son loves us so much that he gave his life to save us. He says, that moment is what we experience in every reality of our lives, in our hearts. We cannot live without this love from the heart of Christ, which makes us fall in love, which captivates, which seduces. And so every apostle of the heart of Jesus, our founders, saints, Mother Natty, Father Saint Jose Maria Yermo y Parez, Father Jose Anastasio Diaz Lopez, the founder. In other words, none of them ignored the one who was lying there, as the Pope says. Like the Samaritan, they don't leave him lying there. They don't just walk by, they don't forget, they don't make excuses. Instead, they all come close, they heal him and lift him up, because when they see someone in need, someone who is wounded, they discover Christ and serve Christ. And this is the newness of the gospel. There's a very beautiful book with this title. The newness of the gospel is that Christ has a heart. The newness of the gospel is that Christ loves us. And this heart is about life, not death. This heart is about love and mercy, not contempt. And this heart is about peace and shapes a heart just like his own. So let's go, right? Let's all motivate each other to recover and rediscover our ideal. Let us never forget, we all have to be apostles of the heart of Christ. Because by making them apostles of the heart of Jesus, his reign of love will be built in the world.
0: Amen. Amen. Thank you. Thank you, Father, because what you have conveyed to us invites us to pray. That apostolate of prayer, which even had a man, a religious man as well, who did so much, who worked so hard, Father Ignacio de la Rañaga, with these prayer workshops. But what the Pope, what you have shared with us, is to look for it on social media, to look for it there so that we can support and pray for His Holiness. Father Jose Luis, we have to say goodbye. Could you give us your blessing?
1: Well, with great joy, with much hope, with much happiness at having reunited in the Lord, may He bless us, may He help us, and may He keep us in the deepest part of His heart so that we may love as He does, to be apostles of this heart. And with that longing, with that joy, may He bless us. And may He help us in the mission He has given to all of us. And may His blessing be with us. And may He protect us today and always. In the name of the Father, and of the Son, and of the Holy Spirit. Amen.
0: Amen.
1: Sacred Heart of Jesus,
0: I trust in you.
1: Jesus, meek and humble of heart,
0: make my heart like unto thine. Thank you. Thank you very much. Take good care of yourselves. Until next time. Guido.
2: This signifies a profound and fundamental transformation, indicating a shift from one state or condition to another. It represents an evolution, a modification, or an alteration in circumstances, requiring adaptation and often leading to new developments and outcomes. I truly know your profound emptiness, and I genuinely want to completely fill it for you. With your burden on my shoulders, I will give you relief. I will take all your deep sorrows and your profound anguish and carry them for you. Please, I implore you, direct your gaze upon me, for I have something important to convey.

Thank you so very much for your incredible kindness and unwavering support. Your efforts have truly made a significant and positive impact, and I am profoundly grateful for everything you have done. I deeply appreciate your generosity and thoughtfulness, which have not gone unnoticed. This heartfelt appreciation comes from the bottom of my heart, and I look forward to reciprocating your wonderful spirit in the future. Your assistance has been invaluable, and I am truly thankful.

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He is the very bread of life, graciously coming down from heaven above. Jesus is truly alive. Jesus is indeed alive. His precious blood completely heals me and profoundly satisfies my innermost soul. Jesus is eternally alive. He is currently present. God is truly real. I adore him with all my heart. Yeah. I give God to the world.

0: with a generous heart.
1: Let us now come together in solemn prayer, uniting our hearts and minds in this sacred moment of reflection and devotion.
0: Please close it completely, and let it truly be your significant part. The pastor presides with us over this Eucharist so that the Lord may pour out his gifts of grace upon her in abundance. Let us pray.
1: For the Blessed Mary, Mother of our Lord, please hear us. Listen to the voices of your church, which prays with greater confidence for all who see Mary as the mother of unity and integration, through Jesus Christ our Lord. Mister.
2: Amen. In our seats, we will enter into the liturgy of the Eucharist, presenting to the Lord the bread and the wine, and you, brothers and sisters, also presenting your gifts.

we want to humbly and devotedly offer to you, our beloved Lord, our capable and willing hands, ready to serve and build your kingdom with diligence and love, and our vibrant, energetic youth, full of potential and eager to dedicate our lives to your divine purpose and glory. 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Graciously accept them, O most merciful Heavenly Father.

With one spirit, the disciples persevered in prayer together with Mary, the mother of Jesus. Dear brothers and sisters, with joy and devotion, we begin our Eucharistic celebration on this Saturday, August 10th, 2019, the 18th week of Ordinary Time, dedicated to our Mother and Lady, Holy Mary of Guadalupe. We consecrate ourselves to her Immaculate Heart, and with her we give thanks to the Father of creation for the miracle of life, and we praise and bless him for his love and mercy. Let us unite in prayer for our brothers and sisters who are in situations of illness and suffering, and for our own needs. Let us continue to pray for world peace, and especially for our homeland, so that we may find the face of Christ in our brothers and sisters, and have mercy and light for those who do not know him. Today, our Eucharist is presided over by Father Francisco Javier Horta from the parish of El Buen Pastor. We thank him, and united as the Church of Christ, we come together to share the heavenly bread. We thank the Nuevo Air Choir for accompanying us with their singing. In this Eucharistic celebration, we especially entrust the health of Pepe Nava to God. Socorro Brito, for the child Yvonne Javier Mendoza, Tara Zarate Loyola, Manuel Zambrano Morguia, Luis Armando Montoya, Marta Aldama Cerda, Rocia Escamilla and Irene Barraza, Juan Manuel Sahagún Baltazar, Cello Sahagún Baltazar, Silvia Velasquez Trujillo, Paulo Cesar Embarra Gomez. For the patients at Arboledas Hospital, for Marta and Esteban Silva, Jesus and Maria de Jesus Silva Figueroa. In thanksgiving for the birthday of Ignacio Gonzalez and the wedding anniversary of Hector and Rita Caballero. On the occasion of Catherine Paula's 15th birthday, so that you, Lord, may bless her today and always. For the needs of the Barillo Alamán family, Brillo Montaño, Carmelita Escárraga and family, for Juan Pablo, for Enrique Núñez Vega, Abigail Reza and Maritoña Ábalos, for the Hernández Velázquez, Brito Vargas, Luna Rojas, García Peralta, Abarca Estudillo, Alarcón Peralta, Brito Moreno, Sandy García, Espín Brito, y Barajas Melchor Familias. For the eternal rest of Ernesto Barrientos Reyes, Rosa Ventura Godinez, Julio Cesar Gallegos, and for the souls in purgatory, for Lupita Varela and Concepcion. Estherilo, let us stand to begin our celebration.

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To celebrate this Holy Mass worthily, let us commend ourselves to the Lord. Let us ask Him to forgive our sins. I confess to Almighty God and to you, my brothers and sisters, that I have greatly sinned in thought, word, deed, and omission through my fault, through my most grievous fault. Therefore, I ask Blessed Mary, Ever Virgin, all the angels and saints, and you, my brothers and sisters,

Hi, so my name is Ilona. I'm 20 years old and I come from Ukraine. I came here with the sisters. They are sisters of Mary of the Miracle Medal. And me and my friends with whom I came here, we volunteer at them. And so it's a really nice, really big opportunity for me. It's my second time here. And what I can say for sure is that it's always something so special, because there's like, it's peace everywhere. And for me, it's always, I don't really know for what I come here, but I always find something so important that it changes my life every time. And not in small ways, but like something significant always happens, and it makes me just very, very happy.

0: You are about to join in prayer with the rest of the world. The prayer of the Rosary has an incredible power, and when prayed in community, God and the Virgin Mary pour an abundance of blessings all over humanity. Welcome to the Maria Vision family. Prayer should not be done in a rush, so that by the time we finish, it was not possible to have a personal encounter with Jesus and Mary. Praying is like talking to a friend. If we never have time for him, if we only see him for a short time, if we barely speak to him, our relationship will not have a deeper encounter.
1: Dear children, also today, I call you to prayer. Little children, prayer works miracles. When you are tired and sick, and you do not know the meaning of your life, take the rosary and pray. Pray until prayer becomes, for you, a joyful meeting with your Savior. I am with you, little children, and I intercede and pray for you. God gives me this time as a gift to you, so that I may instruct and lead you on the path of salvation. Dear children, now you do not comprehend this grace, but soon a time will come when you will lament for this message. That is why, little children, live all of the words which I give in you through this time of grace, and renew in prayer. Especially, I call all those who have consecrated themselves to my Immaculate Heart to become an example to others.
2: Come, Holy Spirit. Fill the hearts of thy faithful, and enkindle in them the fire of thy love. Send forth thy Spirit, and they shall be created, and you shall renew the face of the earth. Let us pray. O God, who did teach the hearts of thy faithful people by sending them the light of thy Holy Spirit, grant us by the same Spirit to have a right judgment in all things, and evermore to rejoice in his holy comfort. Through Christ our Lord. Amen.
3: In the name of the Father, and of the Son, and of the Holy Spirit. Amen.
4: O my God, I am heartily sorry for having offended thee, and I detest all my sins, because I dread the loss of heaven and the pains of hell, but most of all because they have offended thee, my God, who art all good and deserving of all my love. I firmly resolve, with the help of thy grace, to confess my sins, to do penance, and to amend my life. Amen. And so we ask our Blessed Mother Mary, mingle your voice with ours. We want to make this holy rosary, made in you and through you, asking for your intentions. Father, Son, and Holy Spirit, in your divine will, we desire what you desire. We join with all the rosaries said throughout the whole world. Most Holy Trinity, Father, Son, and Holy Spirit, I adore thee profoundly. I offer thee the most precious body, blood, soul, and divinity of Jesus Christ, present in all the tabernacles of the world, in reparation for the outrages, sacrileges, and indifferences whereby he is offended, and through the infinite merits of his most sacred heart and the Immaculate Heart of Mary, I beg of thee the conversion of poor sinners. O my God, I believe, I adore, I hope, and I love thee. I ask pardon for those who do not believe, do not adore, do not hope, and do not love thee.
3: I believe in God, the Father Almighty, creator of heaven and earth, and in Jesus Christ, his only Son, our Lord, who was conceived by the Holy Spirit, born of the Virgin Mary, suffered under Pontius Pilate, was crucified, died, and was buried. He descended into hell. On the third day, he rose again from the dead. He ascended into heaven and is seated at the right hand of God, the Father Almighty. From there, he will come to judge the living and the dead. I believe in the Holy Spirit, the Holy Catholic Church, the communion of saints, the forgiveness of sins, the resurrection of the body, and life everlasting. Amen. Our Father, who art in heaven, hallowed be thy name. Thy kingdom come, thy will be done, on earth as it is in heaven.
5: Give us this day our daily bread, and forgive us our trespasses, as we forgive those who trespass against us. And lead us not into temptation, but deliver us from evil. Amen. We pray these next three Hail Marys for an increase in faith, hope, and charity.
3: Hail Mary, full of grace, the Lord is with thee. Blessed art thou among women, and blessed is the fruit of thy womb, Jesus.
5: Holy Mary, Mother of God, pray for us sinners now and at the hour of our death. Amen.
3: Hail Mary, full of grace, the Lord is with thee. Blessed art thou among women, and blessed is the fruit of thy womb, Jesus.
5: Holy Mary, Mother of God, pray for us sinners now and at the hour of our death. Amen.
3: Hail Mary, full of grace, the Lord is with thee. Blessed art thou among women, and blessed is the fruit of thy womb, Jesus.
5: Holy Mary, Mother of God, pray for us sinners now and at the hour of our death. Amen.
3: Glory be to the Father, and to the Son, and to the Holy Spirit.
5: As it was in the beginning, is now, and ever shall be, world without end. Amen. The first luminous mystery, baptism of Jesus. After Jesus was baptized, the heavens were opened for him, and he saw the Spirit of God descending like a dove and coming upon him. And a voice came from the heavens saying, "This is my beloved Son, with whom I am well pleased." Fruit of the mystery, openness to the Holy Spirit.
3: Our Father, who art in heaven, hallowed be thy name. Thy kingdom come, thy will be done, on earth as it is in heaven.
5: Give us this day our daily bread, and forgive us our trespasses, as we forgive those who trespass against us. And lead us not into temptation, but deliver us from evil. Amen.
3: Hail Mary, full of grace, the Lord is with thee. Blessed art thou among women, and blessed is the fruit of thy womb, Jesus.
5: Holy Mary, Mother of God, pray for us sinners, now and at the hour of our death. Amen.
3: Hail Mary, full of grace, the Lord is with thee. Blessed art thou among women, and blessed is

0: the fruit of thy womb, Jesus.
1: Holy Mary, Mother of God, pray for us sinners, now and at the hour of our death. Amen.
0: Hail Mary, full of grace, the Lord is with thee. Blessed art thou among women, and blessed is the fruit of thy womb, Jesus.
1: Holy Mary, Mother of God, pray for us sinners, now and at the hour of our death. Amen.
0: Hail Mary, full of grace, the Lord is with thee. Blessed art thou among women, and blessed is the fruit of thy womb, Jesus.
1: Holy Mary, Mother of God, pray for us sinners, now and at the hour of our death. Amen.
0: Hail Mary, full of grace, the Lord is with thee. Blessed art thou among women, and blessed is the fruit of thy womb, Jesus.
1: Holy Mary, Mother of God, pray for us sinners, now and at the hour of our death. Amen.
0: Hail Mary, full of grace, the Lord is with thee. Blessed art thou among women, and blessed is the fruit of thy womb, Jesus.
1: Holy Mary, Mother of God, pray for us sinners, now and at the hour of our death. Amen.
0: Hail Mary, full of grace, the Lord is with thee. Blessed art thou among women, and blessed is the fruit of thy womb, Jesus.
1: Holy Mary, Mother of God, pray for us sinners, now and at the hour of our death. Amen.
0: Hail Mary, full of grace, the Lord is with thee. Blessed art thou among women, and blessed is the fruit of thy womb, Jesus.
1: Holy Mary, Mother of God, pray for us sinners now and at the hour of our death. Amen.
0: Hail Mary, full of grace, the Lord is with thee. Blessed art thou among women, and blessed is the fruit of thy womb, Jesus.
1: Holy Mary, Mother of God, pray for us sinners now and at the hour of our death. Amen.
0: Hail Mary, full of grace, the Lord is with thee. Blessed art thou among women, and blessed is the fruit of thy womb, Jesus.
1: Holy Mary, Mother of God, pray for us sinners, now and at the hour of our death. Amen.
0: Glory be to the Father, and to the Son, and to the Holy Spirit.
1: As it was in the beginning, is now, and ever shall be, world without end. Amen.
2: Mary, Mother of Grace, Mother of Mercy, shield me from the enemy and receive me at the hour of my death. Amen.
1: O my Jesus, forgive us our sins, save us from the fires of hell, and lead all souls to heaven, especially those most in need of thy mercy.
2: Our Lady, please spread the effect of grace of thy flame of love over all of humanity. Amen.
3: St. Michael the Archangel, with thy light enlighten us. St. Michael the Archangel, with thy wings protect us. St. Michael the Archangel, with thy sword defend us.
2: Queen of Peace, pray for us.

0: The second luminous mystery, the wedding at Cana. His mother said to the servers, "Do whatever he tells you." Jesus told them, "Fill the jars with water." So they filled them to the brim. Fruit of the mystery, to Jesus through Mary. Our Father, who art in heaven, hallowed be thy name. Thy kingdom come, thy will be done, on earth as it is in heaven.
1: Give us this day our daily bread, and forgive us our trespasses, as we forgive those who trespass against us, and lead us not into temptation, but deliver us from evil. Amen.
0: Hail Mary, full of grace, the Lord is with thee. Blessed art thou among women, and blessed is the fruit of thy womb, Jesus.
1: Holy Mary, Mother of God, pray for us sinners, now and at the hour of our death. Amen.
0: Hail Mary, full of grace, the Lord is with thee. Blessed art thou among women, and blessed is the fruit of thy womb, Jesus.
1: Holy Mary,

0: Mother of God, pray for us sinners, now and at the hour of our death. Amen.
1: Hail Mary, full of grace, the Lord is with thee. Blessed art thou among women, and blessed is the

0: now and at the hour of our death. Amen.
1: Hail Mary, full of grace, the Lord is with thee. Blessed art thou among women, and blessed is the fruit of thy womb, Jesus.
0: Holy Mary, Mother of God, pray for us sinners, now and at the hour of our death. Amen.
1: Hail Mary, full of grace, the Lord is with thee. Blessed art thou among women, and blessed is the fruit of thy womb, Jesus.
0: Holy Mary, Mother of God, pray for us sinners, now and at the hour of our death. Amen.
1: Hail Mary, full of grace, the Lord is with thee. Blessed art thou among women, and blessed is the fruit of thy womb, Jesus.
0: Holy Mary, Mother of God, pray for us sinners, now and at the hour of our death. Amen.
1: Hail Mary, full of grace, the Lord is with thee. Blessed art thou among women, and blessed is the fruit of thy womb, Jesus.
0: Holy Mary, Mother of God, pray for us sinners, now and at the hour of our death. Amen.
1: Hail Mary, full of grace, the Lord is with thee. Blessed art thou among women, and blessed is the fruit of thy womb, Jesus.
0: Holy Mary, Mother of God, pray for us sinners, now and at the hour of our death. Amen.
1: Hail Mary, full of grace, the Lord is with thee. Blessed art thou among women, and blessed is the fruit of thy womb, Jesus.
0: Holy Mary, Mother of God, pray for us sinners, now and at the hour of our death. Amen. Glory be to the Father, and to the Son, and to the Holy Spirit.
1: As it was in the beginning, is now, and ever shall be, world without end. Amen.
2: Mary, Mother of Grace, Mother of Mercy, shield me from the enemy, and receive me at the hour of my death. Amen.
1: O my Jesus, forgive us our sins, save us from the fires of hell, and lead all souls to heaven, especially those most in need of thy mercy.
2: Our Lady, please spread the effect of grace of thy flame of love over all of humanity. Amen.
3: St. Michael the Archangel, with thy light enlighten us. St. Michael the Archangel, with thy wings protect us. St. Michael the Archangel, with thy sword defend us.
2: Queen of Peace, pray for us.

0: The third luminous mystery, proclaiming the kingdom. As you go, make this proclamation. The kingdom of heaven is at hand. Without cost you have received. Without cost you are to give. Fruit of the mystery, repentance and trust in God.
1: Our Father, who art in heaven, hallowed be thy name. Thy kingdom come, thy will be done on earth as it is in heaven.
0: Give us this day our daily bread, and forgive us our trespasses, as we forgive those who trespass against us. And lead us not into temptation, but deliver us from evil. Amen.
1: Hail Mary, full of grace, the Lord is with thee. Blessed art thou among women, and blessed is the fruit of thy womb, Jesus.
0: Holy Mary, Mother of God, pray for us sinners, now and at the hour of our death. Amen.
1: Hail Mary, full of grace, the Lord is with thee. Blessed art thou among women, and blessed is the fruit of thy womb, Jesus.
0: Holy Mary, Mother of God, pray for us sinners, now and at the hour of our death. Amen.
1: Hail Mary, full of grace, the Lord is with thee. Blessed art thou among women, and blessed is the fruit of thy womb, Jesus.
0: Holy Mary, Mother of God, pray for us sinners, now and at the hour of our death. Amen.
1: Hail Mary, full of grace, the Lord is with thee. Blessed art thou among women, and blessed is the fruit of thy womb, Jesus.

0: Holy Mary, Mother of God, pray for us sinners, now and at the hour of our death. Amen.
1: Hail Mary, full of grace, the Lord is with thee. Blessed art thou among women, and blessed is the fruit of thy womb, Jesus.
0: Holy Mary, Mother of God, pray for us sinners, now and at the hour of our death. Amen.
1: Hail Mary, full of grace, the Lord is with thee. Blessed art thou among women, and blessed is the fruit of thy womb, Jesus.
0: Holy Mary, Mother of God, pray for us sinners, now and at the hour of our death. Amen.
1: Hail Mary, full of grace, the Lord is with thee. Blessed art thou among women, and blessed is the fruit of thy womb, Jesus.
0: Holy Mary, Mother of God, pray for us sinners, now and at the hour of our death. Amen.
1: Hail Mary, full of grace, the Lord is with thee. Blessed art thou among women, and blessed is the fruit of thy womb, Jesus.
0: Holy Mary, Mother of God, pray for us sinners now and at the hour of our death. Amen.
1: Hail Mary, full of grace, the Lord is with thee. Blessed art thou among women, and blessed is the fruit of thy womb, Jesus.
0: Holy Mary, Mother of God, pray for us sinners, now and at the hour of our death. Amen.
1: Hail Mary, full of grace, the Lord is with thee. Blessed art thou among women, and blessed is the fruit of thy womb, Jesus.
0: Holy Mary, Mother of God, pray for us sinners, now and at the hour of our death. Amen.
1: Glory be to the Father, and to the Son, and to the Holy Spirit,
0: as it was in the beginning, is now, and ever shall be, world without end. Amen.
2: Mary, Mother of Grace, Mother of Mercy, shield me from the enemy, and receive me at the hour of my death. Amen.
0: O my Jesus, forgive us our sins, save us from the fires of hell, and lead all souls to heaven, especially those most in need of thy mercy.
2: Our Lady, please spread the effect of grace of thy flame of love over all of humanity. Amen.
3: Saint Michael the Archangel, with thy light enlighten us. Saint Michael the Archangel, with thy wings protect us. Saint Michael the Archangel, with thy sword defend us.
2: Queen of Peace, pray for us.

0: the fourth luminous mystery, the Transfiguration. While he was praying, his face changed in appearance, and his clothing became dazzling white. Then from the cloud came a voice that said, "This is my chosen son. Listen to him." Fruit of the mystery, desire for holiness. Our Father, who art in heaven, hallowed be thy name. Thy kingdom come, thy will be done, on earth as it is in heaven.
1: Give us this day our daily bread, and forgive us our trespasses, as we forgive those who trespass against us. And lead us not into temptation, but deliver us from evil. Amen.
0: Hail Mary, full of grace, the Lord is with thee. Blessed art thou among women, and blessed is the fruit of thy womb, Jesus.
1: Holy Mary, Mother of God, pray for us sinners, now and at the hour of our death. Amen.
0: Hail Mary, full of grace, the Lord is with thee. Blessed art thou among women, and blessed is the fruit of thy womb, Jesus.
1: Holy Mary, Mother of God, pray for us sinners, now and at the hour of our death. Amen.
0: Hail Mary, full of grace, the Lord is with thee. Blessed art thou among women, and blessed is the fruit of thy womb, Jesus.
1: Holy Mary, Mother of God, pray for us sinners, now and at the hour of our death. Amen.
0: Hail Mary, full of grace, the Lord is with thee. Blessed art thou among women, and blessed is the fruit of thy womb, Jesus.
1: Holy Mary, Mother of God, pray for us sinners, now and at the hour of our death. Amen.
0: Hail Mary, full of grace, the Lord is with thee. Blessed art thou among women, and blessed is the fruit of thy womb, Jesus.
1: Holy Mary, Mother of God, pray for us sinners, now and at the hour of our death. Amen.
0: Hail Mary, full of grace, the Lord is with thee. Blessed art thou among women, and blessed is the fruit of thy womb, Jesus.
1: Holy Mary, Mother of God, pray for us sinners, now and at the hour of our death. Amen.
0: Hail Mary, full of grace, the Lord is with thee. Blessed art thou among women, and blessed is the fruit of thy womb, Jesus.
1: Holy Mary, Mother of God, pray for us sinners, now and at the hour of our death. Amen.
0: Hail Mary, full of grace, the Lord is with thee. Blessed art thou among women, and blessed is the fruit of thy womb, Jesus.
1: Holy Mary, Mother of God, pray for us sinners, now and at the hour of our death. Amen.
0: Hail Mary, full of grace, the Lord is with thee. Blessed art thou among women, and blessed is the fruit of thy womb, Jesus.
1: Holy Mary, Mother of God, pray for us sinners, now and at the hour of our death. Amen.
0: Hail Mary, full of grace, the Lord is with thee. Blessed art thou among women, and blessed is the fruit of thy womb, Jesus.
1: Holy Mary, Mother of God, pray for us sinners, now and at the hour of our death. Amen. Glory be to the Father, and to the Son, and to the Holy Spirit.
0: As it was in the beginning, is now, and ever shall be, world without end. Amen.
2: Mary, Mother of Grace, Mother of Mercy, shield me from the enemy, and receive me at the hour of my death. Amen.
0: O my Jesus, forgive us our sins, save us from the fires of hell, and lead all souls to heaven, especially those most in need of thy mercy.
2: Our Lady, please spread the effect of grace of thy flame of love over all of humanity. Amen.
3: St. Michael the Archangel, with thy light enlighten us. St. Michael the Archangel, with thy wings protect us. St. Michael the Archangel, with thy sword defend us.
2: Queen of Peace, pray for us.

0: the fifth luminous mystery, the institution of the Eucharist. Then he took the bread, said the blessing, broke it, and gave it to them, saying, "This is my body, which will be given for you." Fruit of the mystery, adoration.
1: Our Father, who art in heaven, hallowed be thy name. Thy kingdom come, thy will be done, on earth as it is in heaven.
0: Give us this day our daily bread, and forgive us our trespasses, as we forgive those who trespass against us. And lead us not into temptation, but deliver us from evil. Amen.
1: Hail Mary, full of grace, the Lord is with thee. Blessed art thou among women, and blessed is the fruit of thy womb, Jesus.
0: Holy Mary, Mother of God, pray for us sinners, now and at the hour of our death. Amen.
1: Hail Mary, full of grace, the Lord is with thee. Blessed art thou among women, and blessed is the fruit of thy womb, Jesus.
0: Holy Mary, Mother of God, pray for us sinners, now and at the hour of our death. Amen.
1: Hail Mary, full of grace, the Lord is with thee. Blessed art thou among women, and blessed is the fruit of thy womb, Jesus.
0: Holy Mary, Mother of God, pray for us sinners, now and at the hour of our death. Amen.
1: Hail Mary, full of grace, the Lord is with thee. Blessed art thou among women, and blessed is the fruit of thy womb, Jesus.
0: Holy Mary, Mother of God, pray for us sinners, now and at the hour of our death. Amen.
1: Hail Mary, full of grace, the Lord is with thee. Blessed art thou among women, and blessed is the fruit of thy womb, Jesus.
0: Holy Mary, Mother of God, pray for us sinners, now and at the hour of our death. Amen.
1: Hail Mary, full of grace, the Lord is with thee. Blessed art thou among women, and blessed is the fruit of thy womb, Jesus.
0: Holy Mary, Mother of God, pray for us sinners, now and at the hour of our death. Amen.
1: Hail Mary, full of grace, the Lord is with thee. Blessed art thou among women, and blessed is the fruit of thy womb, Jesus.
0: Holy Mary, Mother of God, pray for us sinners, now and at the hour of our death. Amen.
1: Hail Mary, full of grace, the Lord is with thee. Blessed art thou among women, and blessed is the fruit of thy womb, Jesus.
0: Holy Mary, Mother of God, pray for us sinners now and at the hour of our death. Amen.
1: Hail Mary, full of grace, the Lord is with thee. Blessed art thou among women, and blessed is the fruit of thy womb, Jesus.
0: Holy Mary, Mother of God, pray for us sinners, now and at the hour of our death. Amen.
1: Hail Mary, full of grace, the Lord is with thee. Blessed art thou among women, and blessed is the fruit of thy womb, Jesus.
0: Holy Mary, Mother of God, pray for us sinners, now and at the hour of our death. Amen.
1: Glory be to the Father, and to the Son, and to the Holy Spirit.
0: As it was in the beginning, is now, and ever shall be, world without end. Amen.
2: Mary, Mother of Grace, Mother of Mercy, shield me from the enemy, and receive me at the hour of my death. Amen.
0: O my Jesus, forgive us our sins, save us from the fires of hell, and lead all souls to heaven, especially those most in need of thy mercy.
2: Our Lady, please spread the effect of grace of thy flame of love over all of humanity. Amen.
3: St. Michael the Archangel, with thy light enlighten us. St. Michael the Archangel, with thy wings protect us. St. Michael the Archangel, with thy sword defend us.
2: Queen of Peace, pray for us.

0: Hail, Holy Queen, Mother of Mercy, our life, our sweetness, and our hope. To thee do we cry, poor banished children of Eve. To thee do we send up our sighs, mourning and weeping in this valley of tears. Turn then, most gracious advocate, thine eyes of mercy towards us, and after this our exile, show unto us the blessed fruit of thy womb, Jesus. O clement, O loving, O sweet Virgin Mary, pray for us, O Holy Mother of God, that we may be made worthy of the promises of Christ. Amen.
1: Lord, have mercy.
2: Christ, have mercy.
1: Lord, have mercy.
2: Christ, hear us.
1: Christ, graciously hear us. God, the Father of heaven,
2: have mercy on us.
1: God, the Son, Redeemer of the world,
2: have mercy on us.
1: God, the Holy Spirit,
2: have mercy on us.
1: Holy Trinity, one God,
2: have mercy on us. Holy Mary,
1: pray for us.
2: Holy Mother of God,
1: pray for us.
2: Holy Virgin of Virgins,
1: pray for us.
2: Mother of Christ,
1: pray for us.
2: Mother of the Church,
1: pray for us.
2: Mother of Mercy,
1: pray for us.
2: Mother of Divine Grace,
1: pray for us.
2: Mother of Hope,
1: pray for us.
2: Mother Most Pure,
1: pray for us.
2: Mother Most Chaste,
1: pray for us.
2: Mother Most Inviolate,
1: pray for us.
2: Mother Undefiled,
1: pray for us.
2: Mother Most Amiable,
1: pray for us.
2: Mother Admirable,
1: pray for us.
2: Mother of Good Counsel,
1: pray for us.
2: Mother of our Creator,
1: pray for us.
2: Mother of our Savior,
1: pray for us.
2: Virgin Most Prudent,
1: pray for us.
2: Virgin Most Venerable,
1: pray for us.
2: Virgin Most Renowned,
1: pray for us.
2: Virgin Most Powerful,
1: pray for us.
2: Virgin Most Merciful,
1: pray for us.
2: Virgin Most Faithful,
1: pray for us.
2: Mirror of Justice,
1: pray for us.
2: Seat of Wisdom,
1: pray for us.
2: Cause of our Joy,
1: pray for us.
2: Spiritual Vessel,
1: pray for us.
2: Vessel of Honor,
1: pray for us.
2: Singular Vessel of Devotion,
1: pray for us.
2: Mystical Rose,
1: pray for us.
2: Tower of David,
1: pray for us.
2: Tower of Ivory,
1: pray for us.
2: House of Gold,
1: pray for us.
2: Ark of the Covenant,
1: pray for us.
2: Gate of Heaven,
1: pray for us.
2: Morning Star,
1: pray for us.
2: Health of the Sick,
1: pray for us.
2: Refuge of Sinners,
1: pray for us.
2: Solace of Migrants,
1: pray for us.
2: Comfort of the Afflicted,
1: pray for us.
2: Help of Christians,
1: pray for us.
2: Queen of Angels,
1: pray for us.
2: Queen of Patriarchs,
1: pray for us.
2: Queen of Prophets,
1: pray for us.
2: Queen of Apostles,
1: pray for us.
2: Queen of Martyrs,
1: pray for us.
2: Queen of Confessors,
1: pray for us.
2: Queen of Virgins,
1: pray for us.
2: Queen of All Saints,
1: pray for us.
2: Queen conceived without original sin,
1: pray for us.
2: Queen assumed into heaven,
1: pray for us.
2: Queen of the Most Holy Rosary,
1: pray for us.
2: Queen of Families,
1: pray for us.
2: Queen of Peace,
1: pray for us. Lamb of God, who takes away the sins of the world, spare us, O Lord. Lamb of God, who takes away the sins of the world, graciously hear us, O Lord. Lamb of God, who takes away the sins of the world, have mercy on us. Pray for us, O Holy Mother of God, that we may be made worthy of the promises of Christ. Let us pray. Grant, we beseech thee, O Lord, that we, your servants, may enjoy perpetual health of mind and body, and by the glorious intercession of the Blessed Mary, ever Virgin, may be delivered from present sorrow and obtain eternal joy. Through Christ our Lord. Amen. Death to sin, long live grace. O Mary, conceived without sin, pray for us who have recourse to thee.
3: The Lord be with you. May Almighty God bless you, the Father, the Son, and the Holy Spirit.
1: Amen.

people proclaims the greatness of the Lord. My spirit rejoices in God my Savior, for he has looked with favor on his lowly servant. From this day all generations will call me blessed. The Almighty has done great things for me, and holy is

He has shown the strength of his arm. He has scattered the proud in their conceit. He has cast down the mighty from their thrones, and he has lifted up the lowly. He has filled the hungry with great things, and the rich he has sent away empty. He has come to the help of his servant Israel, for he has remembered his promise of mercy, the promise he made to our fathers, to Abraham and his children forever.

Dear children, I am listening to your cry and prayers for peace. For years, Satan has been fighting for war. That is why God sent me among you to guide you on the way of holiness. Because humanity is at a crossroad. I am calling you to return to God and to God's commandments, that it may be good for you on earth, and that you may come out of this crisis into which you have entered, because you are not listening to God, who loves you and desires to save you and lead you to a new life. Thank you for having responded to my call.

In the name of the Father, and of the Son, and of the Holy Spirit. Amen. Prayer of Adoration. I adore you, Jesus, true God and true man, present in this Holy Eucharist, kneeling before you and united in spirit with all the faithful on earth and all the saints in

heaven. In gratitude for so great a blessing, I love you with all my heart, for you are worthy of all praise and adoration. Lord Jesus Christ, may I never offend you with my lack of love. May your Eucharistic presence refresh me in body and soul. Mary, Mother of the Eucharistic Lord, pray for us and obtain for us a greater love for Jesus. My Lord Jesus Christ, your Eucharistic presence teaches me how to love as you have loved. In your great love, you continue to give yourself, body, blood, soul, and divinity, in this sacrament of love. As we pray here in your Eucharistic presence, enkindle in us the fire of your gospel. Nourish us with your love and compassion, so that we may be your living presence to all we meet. Amen.

We unite ourselves with the Immaculate Heart of Mary, all the angels and saints in heaven, the souls in purgatory, and all the just on earth, joined with the holy sacrifice celebrated in all masses across the earth. We offer our prayers, our tears, joys, and our sufferings to Jesus for the conversion of sinners and the salvation of the dying. O Lord, how truly great you are. My soul calls out to adore you. All glory, all praise to you, Father and Son and Holy Spirit, as it was in the beginning, is now, and will be forever. Almighty and eternal God, we kneel, we prostrate our very selves before your holy altar. Our deepest desire is purely to adore you, you living and present, Son in the most blessed sacrament. Through the endless merits of the Sacred Heart of Jesus, may souls find salvation and reparation for their sins by the Church and the Pope, all the clergy, and all the apostles of prayer. O King of Kings, King of the highest lineage that has ever been, made small and has remained in this host. Jesus, we believe that you are truly present in this sacrament of love. With infinite love, you love us. Here you receive us with open arms and fill us with peace, interceding for us to the Father to obtain all that truly makes us happy and holy. We have come to worship you in spirit and truth. Here you are yourself, and we know that your heart burns for each one of us, and that you long to be loved by each of us in return. You come with infinite love and humility in the Sacred Host, so that we may not be afraid to draw near to you. We ask that through the Immaculate Heart of Mary, we learn to love you with perfect love, so that we can forgive others as you forgive. We bless you, Lord, for the gift of yourself in the Holy Eucharist. We adore you as the treasure of our hearts. We praise you for your infinite mercy. We want to console you for those who do not love you, and to ask you with trust that you will open the gates of your love upon the whole world, that all may be one in your divine will, in your love, and in your heart. Our Lord and our God, you are the living water that renews, loves, rejoices, and flows from your heart in the Eucharist for all those who come to you. We praise you and we bless you. All glory be to you, Jesus, for this sacrament of unity that brings us today to you in a lasting friendship, in a divine intimacy, where you prove without a doubt that God is love. Give me, Jesus, that perfect love that casts out everything of fear, and that our souls may find the rest they need, living in your tenderness. Free our minds from all anxiety and discomfort,
so that with the confidence of a child, we can surrender to you along with our freedom and understanding through the Immaculate Heart of Mary. Eucharistic Heart of Jesus, burning with love for us, inflame our hearts with love for you, until with you we have one will, so that we can love the things that you love and do what you would do, because you have said, "Everyone who does the will of my Father is my brother, my sister, and my mother." Center our lives in the depth of your love, Jesus, so that we may be free from the seductions of the flesh and of the passing things of this world. May we find joy in your friendship, our treasure in your love, our riches in your merits, our weakness in your grace, our happiness in union with you, and peace in the Father's will. All praise to you, Jesus, for your power and love in the Blessed Sacrament.

The Canticle of Saint Peter. Christ suffered for you and left you an example to have you follow in his footsteps. He did no wrong. No deceit was found in his mouth. When he was insulted, he returned no insult. When he was made to suffer, he did not counter with threats. Instead, he delivered himself up to the one who judges justly. In his own body, he brought our sins to the cross, so that all of us, dead to sin, could live in accord with God's will. By his wounds, you were healed.

Psalm 6, a penitential psalm. O Lord, rebuke me not in your anger, nor discipline me in your wrath. Be gracious to me, O Lord, for I am languishing. Heal me, O Lord, for my bones are troubled. My soul also is greatly troubled. But you, O Lord, how long? Turn, O Lord, deliver my life. Save me for the sake of your steadfast love. For in death there is no remembrance of you. In Sheol, who will give you praise? I am weary with my moaning. Every night I flood my bed with tears. I drench my couch with my weeping. My eye wastes away because of grief. It grows weak because of all my foes. Depart from me, all you workers of evil, for the Lord has heard the sound of my weeping. The Lord has heard my plea. The Lord accepts my prayer. All my enemies shall be ashamed and greatly troubled. They shall turn back and be put to shame in a moment.

The Litany of Humility, composed by Raphael Cardinal Mary Del Val. O Jesus, meek and humble of heart, hear me. From the desire of being esteemed, deliver me, O Jesus. From the desire of being loved, deliver me, O Jesus. From the desire of being extolled, deliver me, O Jesus. From the desire of being honored, deliver me, O Jesus. From the desire of being praised, deliver me, O Jesus. From the desire of being consulted, deliver me, O Jesus. From the desire of being approved, deliver me, O Jesus. From the fear of being humiliated, deliver me, O Jesus. From the fear of being despised, deliver me, O Jesus. From the fear of suffering rebukes, deliver me, O Jesus. From the fear of being calumniated, deliver me, O Jesus. From the fear of being forgotten, deliver me, O Jesus. From the fear of being ridiculed, deliver me, O Jesus. From the fear of being suspected, deliver me, O Jesus. That others may be loved more than I, Jesus, grant me the grace to desire it. That others may be esteemed more than I, Jesus, grant me the grace to desire it. That in the opinion of the world, others may increase and I may decrease, Jesus, grant me the grace to desire it. That others may be chosen and I set aside, Jesus, grant me the grace to desire it. That others may be praised and I go unnoticed, Jesus, grant me the grace to desire it. That others may be preferred to me in everything, Jesus, grant me the grace to desire it. That others may become holier than I, provided that I become as holy as I should, Jesus, grant me the grace to desire it. Amen.

In this Lenten season, we join our prayers with those of the many who, listeners and viewers who have phoned into Maria Vision with their personal intentions. For Ethan, for his safety in service of his country, we pray for him at this time in his young life. We raise our prayers to the Lord. For Father Brian in Boston, in thanksgiving for his priesthood, in this first year of priesthood with all its joys and challenges, for Father Brian, we raise our prayers to the Lord. We pray for Bob in Virginia, for his health and his healing. We pray to the Lord. We pray for Suzanne in Connecticut, for her sincere request that her adult children return to the sacraments with full love and full joy. We pray to the Lord. We pray for Amelia in San Antonio, who asks us to hold in prayer her sisters, her brothers, her sons, and Jacob's healing. For Amelia and all of the people whom she holds in prayer, we pray to the Lord. Maria in San Antonio asks for our prayers to help heal her physical infirmities that she suffers with. For Maria, in this period of physical suffering, we raise our prayers to the Lord. Teresa in Delaware asks us to raise our voices in prayers of thanksgiving for an answered intention. For Teresa, in thanksgiving for her prayers being heard and answered, we pray to the Lord. RJ in San Antonio asks for our prayers for her healing. For RJ, we pray and lift those prayers to the Lord. We pray for Richard, who reminds us to pray for the souls in purgatory, for peace, and for the needs of families. We join our prayers with those of Richard and raise them up to the Lord. We pray today for Jim's intentions, for the protection of those driving on the roads. For Jim's intention, we offer our prayers to the Lord.

Marilyn in Roseville, Michigan, asks for our prayers in support of her resolution of financial problems, for the just resolution of her financial issues. We raise Marilyn's prayers and intentions to the Lord. Darla in Houston asks us to pray for Pat, for Pat's healing from strokes and cancer and physical pain. As we unite our prayers with Darla, we pray for Pat's healing and raise those prayers to the Lord. Sandra in Tallahassee asks us to pray for the soul of her husband. Eternal rest grant unto him, O Lord, and may perpetual light shine upon him. May he rest in peace. And we unite our prayers for Sandra that she might find peace at this time as well. We pray to the Lord. Adelaida in Livermore, California, asks our prayers for Sherry, who has passed away. Eternal rest grant unto Sherry, O Lord, and may perpetual light shine upon her. May she rest in peace. May her soul and the souls of all the faithful departed, through the mercy of God, rest in peace. Javier in Ave Maria, Florida, asks for our prayers for his health. For Javier, we raise our voices and prayers to the Lord. Nora in Vail, Colorado, asks for our prayers as Catalina faces surgery and as Andres is healing. For Nora's intentions, we raise our prayers to the Lord. Ulysses in Detroit asks for our healing prayers for mental health issues and the difficulty that he is currently experiencing. For Ulysses and his needs, we pray to the Lord. Frederick in Detroit asks for healing and mental health and the restoration of his full mental health, and that he have capacity to rebuild a relationship with his family. For Frederick, for his healing, and for the restoration of family unity, we raise our prayers to the Lord. Maria in Salinas, California, asks that we pray for Vanessa's healing and for her health in general. We unite our prayers with Maria's intentions in raising our prayers for Vanessa to the Lord. Shannon in Provo, Texas, asks us to pray for her family, her marriage, her healing, and her protection. For all of Shannon's needs and intentions, we pray to the Lord.

Judy in Towson, Maryland, asks our prayers for her sister and brother that they return to our Catholic faith. In support of Judy's intentions, we pray to the Lord. Benny in Americus, Georgia, asks us to pray for his healing. For Benny, for all of his needs, most particularly his healing, we pray to the Lord. Kaylee in San Antonio asks for our prayers for her father and for world peace. For these intentions, we raise our prayers to the Lord. Patrick in Buffalo, New York, asks for our prayers that his hearing be healed. For Patrick, we pray to the Lord. Earl in Harlington, Texas, asks that we pray for his nieces and daughters. We unite our prayers with Earl's and raise them up to the Lord. Esperanza in Grand Prairie, Texas, asks us to pray for her healing. We pray for Esperanza's healing and raise these prayers to the Lord. Angela in Columbus, Georgia, asks us to pray for her health and for her mother's health. For these intentions, we pray to the Lord. Julia in Kerrville, Texas, ask that we pray for her daughter and for her daughter's boyfriend in healing from addiction. Also for her son-in-law's healing from addiction and his physical healing after a liver transplant. For all of Julia's intentions, we raise our prayers to the Lord. Maria seeks our fellowship in prayer as she struggles with school. For Maria, for her needs, we pray to the Lord. Benny asks us to pray for her health and her mom, Rosie, who has just died. Eternal rest grant unto Rosie, O Lord, and may perpetual light shine upon her. May she rest in peace. May we also wrap our prayerful support around Benny for her health. Grace in San Antonio, Texas, asks for prayers for Michael for his direction in life. For Michael, we pray to the Lord. Ivana in San Antonio asks us to pray for her grandson's safety. For this, we pray to the Lord. Serena in Hayward, California, asks us to lift up our prayers for her healing from addiction and for dealing with struggles in her life. For Serena and all of her needs, we pray to the Lord. Sylvia in San Antonio asks for our prayers for her grandson as he recovers from an accident. For her grandson, we pray to the Lord. Dora in Del Rio, Texas, asks us to pray for her family and for the healing of her eyes. For these intentions, we pray to the Lord.
Francis in San Antonio asks our prayers for health and peace. For these we pray to the Lord. Ronald in Detroit asks for his brother's healing from diabetes and pneumonia. He asks for prayers for his father, whose house was flooded, and for his own healing from physical pain. For all of these intentions, we wrap our supportive prayers around Ronald and his family and raise these prayers to the Lord. Anne in Beeville, Texas, has asked us to pray for Charlie's healing. For Charlie, we pray to the Lord. Heavenly Father, in your great compassion and mercy and love, hear our prayers and all of the intentions that they embrace. We ask this through Jesus our Lord. Amen.

Psalm 130. The De Profundis, the prayer of a sinner trusting in the mercies of God. Out of the depths I call to you, Lord. Lord, hear my cry. May your ears be attentive to my cry for mercy. If you, Lord, keep account of sins, who can stand? But with you is forgiveness, and so you are revered. I wait for the Lord. My soul waits, and I hope for his word. My soul looks for the Lord more than sentinels for daybreak. Let Israel hope in the Lord, for with the Lord is mercy, and with him is plenteous redemption, and he will redeem Israel from all its sins. The Chaplet of the Holy Face of Jesus. In the name of the Father, and of the Son, and of the Holy Spirit. Amen. O God, come to my assistance. O Lord, make haste to help me. Glory be to the Father, and to the Son, and to the Holy Spirit, as it was in the beginning, is now, and ever shall be, world without end. Amen. My Jesus, mercy. In honor of the sense of touch of Jesus. Glory be to the Father, and to the Son, and to the Holy Spirit, as it was in the beginning, is now, and ever shall be, world without end. Amen. Arise, O Lord, and let thy enemies be scattered, and let them that hate thee flee from before thy face. Arise, O Lord, and let thy enemies be scattered, and let them that hate thee flee from before thy face. Arise, O Lord, and let thy enemies be scattered, and let them that hate thee flee from before thy face. Arise, O Lord, and let thy enemies be scattered, and let them that hate thee flee from before thy face. Arise, O Lord, and let thy enemies be scattered, and let them that hate thee flee from before thy face. Arise, O Lord, and let thy enemies be scattered, and let them that hate thee flee from before thy face. My Jesus, mercy. In honor of the sense

hearing of Jesus. Glory be to the Father, and to the Son, and to the Holy Spirit, as it was in the beginning, is now, and ever shall be, world without end. Amen. Arise, O Lord, and let thy enemies be scattered, and let them that hate thee flee from before thy face. Arise, O Lord, and let thy enemies be scattered, and let them that hate thee flee from before thy face. Arise, O Lord, and let thy enemies be scattered, and let them that hate thee flee from before thy face. Arise, O Lord, and let thy enemies be scattered, and let them that hate thee flee from before thy face. Arise, O Lord, and let thy enemies be scattered, and let them that hate thee flee from before thy face. Arise, O Lord, and let thy enemies be scattered, and let them that hate thee flee from before thy face. My Jesus, mercy. In honor of the sense of sight of Jesus. Glory be to the Father, and to the Son, and to the Holy Spirit, as it was in the beginning, is now, and ever shall be, world without end. Amen. Arise, O Lord, and let thy enemies be scattered, and let them that hate thee flee from before thy face. Arise, O Lord, and let thy enemies be scattered, and let them that hate thee flee from before thy face. Arise, O Lord, and let thy enemies be scattered, and let them that hate thee flee from before thy face. Arise, O Lord, and let thy enemies be scattered, and let them that hate thee flee from before thy face. Arise, O Lord, and let thy enemies be scattered, and let them that hate thee flee from before thy face. Arise, O Lord, and let thy enemies be scattered, and let them that hate thee flee from before thy face. My Jesus, mercy, in honor of the sense of smell of Jesus. Glory be to the Father, and to the Son, and to the Holy Spirit, as it was in the beginning, is now, and ever shall be, world without end. Amen. Arise, O Lord, and let thy enemies be scattered, and let them that hate thee flee from before thy face. Arise, O Lord, and let thy enemies be scattered, and let them that hate thee flee from before thy face. Arise, O Lord, and let thy enemies be scattered, and let them that hate thee flee from before thy face. Arise, O Lord, and let thy enemies be scattered, and let them that hate thee flee from before thy face. Arise, O Lord, and let thy enemies be scattered, and let them that hate thee flee from before thy face. Arise, O Lord, and let thy enemies be scattered, and let them that hate thee flee from before thy face. My Jesus, mercy. In honor of the sense of taste of Jesus. Glory to the Father, and to the Son, and to the Holy Spirit, as it was in the beginning, is now, and ever shall be, world without end. Amen. Arise, O Lord, and let thy enemies be scattered, and let them that hate thee flee from before thy face. Arise, O Lord, and let thy enemies be scattered, and let them that hate thee flee from before thy face. Arise, O Lord, and let thy enemies be scattered, and let them that hate thee flee from before thy face. Arise, O Lord, and let thy enemies be scattered, and let them that hate thee flee from before thy face. Arise, O Lord, and let thy enemies be scattered, and let them that hate thee flee from before thy face. Arise, O Lord, and let thy enemies be scattered, and let them that hate thee flee from before thy face. My Jesus, mercy, let us recall to mind the public life of the Savior, and let us honor all the wounds of his adorable face. Glory be to the Father, and to the Son, and to the Holy Spirit, as it was in the beginning, is now, and ever shall be, world without end. Amen. Arise, O Lord, and let thy enemies be scattered,
and let them that hate thee flee from before thy face. Arise, O Lord, and let thy enemies be scattered, and let them that hate thee flee from before thy face. Arise, O Lord, and let thy enemies be scattered, and let them that hate thee flee from before thy face. God, our protector, look upon us and cast thy eyes upon the face of thy Jesus. Amen. In the name of the Father, and of the Son, and of the Holy Spirit. Amen. Our going forth prayer. Lord Jesus Christ, we have spent this time of adoration and prayer in your Eucharistic presence. Fill our life with love, joy, peace, and kindness. Transform us by the power of the Holy Spirit into a living images of your compassionate presence. May we go forth from this hour of adoration and prayer to be your hands, feet, and heart to all those we meet. Risen Jesus, may we be surrounded by the radiance of your love. Amen. The divine praises. Blessed be God. Blessed be his holy name. Blessed be Jesus Christ, true God and true man. Blessed be the name of Jesus. Blessed be his most sacred heart. Blessed be his most precious blood. Blessed be Jesus in the most holy sacrament of the altar. Blessed be the Holy Spirit, the Paraclete. Blessed be the great Mother of God, Mary, most holy. Blessed be her holy and immaculate conception. Blessed be her glorious Assumption. Blessed be the name of Mary, Virgin and Mother. Blessed be Saint Joseph, her most chaste spouse. Blessed be God in his angels and in his saints.

In the name of the Father, and of the Son, and of the Holy Spirit. Amen. Prayer of Adoration. I adore you, Jesus, true God and true man, present in this Holy Eucharist, kneeling before you and united in spirit with all the faithful on earth and all the saints in heaven. In gratitude for so great a blessing, I love you with all my heart, for you are worthy of all praise and adoration. Lord Jesus Christ, may I never offend you with my lack of love. May your Eucharistic presence refresh me in body and soul. Mary, Mother of the Eucharistic Lord, pray for us and obtain for us a greater love for Jesus. My Lord Jesus Christ, your Eucharistic presence teaches me how to love as you have loved. In your great love, you continue to give yourself, body, blood, soul, and divinity, in this sacrament of love. As we pray here in your Eucharistic presence, enkindle in us the fire of your gospel. Nourish us with your love and compassion, so that we may be your living presence to all we meet. Amen.

We unite ourselves with the Immaculate Heart of Mary, all the angels and saints in heaven, the souls in purgatory, and all the just on earth, joined with the Holy Sacrifice celebrated in all masses across the earth. We offer our prayers, our tears, joys, and our sufferings to Jesus for the conversion of sinners and the salvation of the dying. O Lord, how truly great you are! My soul calls out to adore you. All glory, all praise to you, Father and Son and Holy Spirit, as it was in the beginning, is now, and will be forever. Almighty and eternal God, we kneel, we prostrate our very selves before your holy altar. Our deepest desire is purely to adore you. You, living and present, Son in the Most Blessed Sacrament. Through the endless merits of the Sacred Heart of Jesus, may souls find salvation and reparation for their sins by the Church and the Pope, all the clergy, and all the apostles of prayer. O King of Kings, King of the highest lineage that has ever been, made small and has remained in this host. Jesus, we believe that you are truly present in this sacrament of love. With infinite love, you love us. Here you receive us with open arms and fill us with peace, interceding for us to the Father to obtain all that truly makes us happy and holy. We have come to worship you in spirit and truth. Here you are yourself, and we know that your heart burns for each one of us, and that you long to be loved by each of us in return. You come with infinite love and humility in the Sacred Host, so that we may not be afraid to draw near to you. We ask that through the Immaculate Heart of Mary, we learn to love you with perfect love, so that we can forgive others as you forgive. We bless you, Lord, for the gift of yourself in the Holy Eucharist. We adore you as the treasure of our hearts. We praise you for your infinite mercy. We want to console you for those who do not love you, and to ask you with trust that you will open the gates of your love upon the whole world, that all may be one in your divine will, in your love, and in your heart. Our Lord and our God, you are the living water that renews, loves, rejoices, and flows from your heart in the Eucharist for all those who come to you. We praise you and we bless you. All glory be to you, Jesus, for this sacrament of unity that brings us today to you in a lasting friendship, in a divine intimacy, where you prove without a doubt that God is love. Give me, Jesus, that perfect love that casts out everything of fear, and that our souls may find the rest they need, living in your tenderness. Free our minds from all anxiety and discomfort,
so that with the confidence of a child, we can surrender to you along with our freedom and understanding through the Immaculate Heart of Mary. Eucharistic Heart of Jesus, burning with love for us, inflame our hearts with love for you, until with you we have one will, so that we can love the things that you love and do what you would do, because you have said, "Everyone who does the will of my Father is my brother, my sister, and my mother." Center our lives in the depth of your love, Jesus, so that we may be free from the seductions of the flesh and of the passing things of this world. May we find joy in your friendship, our treasure in your love, our riches in your merits, our weakness in your grace, our happiness in union with you, and peace in the Father's will. All praise to you, Jesus, for your power and love in the Blessed Sacrament.

The Canticle of St. Peter. Christ suffered for you and left you an example to have you follow in his footsteps. He did no wrong. No deceit was found in his mouth. When he was insulted, he returned no insult. When he was made to suffer, he did not counter with threats. Instead, he delivered himself up to the one who judges justly. In his own body, he brought our sins to the cross, so that all of us, dead to sin, could live in accord with God's will. By his wounds, you were healed.

Psalm 6, a penitential psalm. O Lord, rebuke me not in your anger, nor discipline me in your wrath. Be gracious to me, O Lord, for I am languishing. Heal me, O Lord, for my bones are troubled. My soul also is greatly troubled. But you, O Lord, how long? Turn, O Lord, deliver my life. Save me for the sake of your steadfast love. For in death there is no remembrance of you. In Sheol, who will give you praise? I am weary with my moaning. Every night I flood my bed with tears. I drench my couch with my weeping. My eye wastes away because of grief. It grows weak because of all my foes. Depart from me, all you workers of evil, for the Lord has heard the sound of my weeping. The Lord has heard my plea. The Lord accepts my prayer. All my enemies shall be ashamed and greatly troubled. They shall turn back and be put to shame in a moment.

The Litany of Humility, composed by Raphael Cardinal Mary Delval. O Jesus, meek and humble of heart, hear me. From the desire of being esteemed, deliver me, O Jesus. From the desire of being loved, deliver me, O Jesus. From the desire of being extolled, deliver me, O Jesus. From the desire of being honored, deliver me, O Jesus. From the desire of being praised, deliver me, O Jesus. From the desire of being consulted, deliver me, O Jesus. From the desire of being approved, deliver me, O Jesus. From the fear of being humiliated, deliver me, O Jesus. From the fear of being despised, deliver me, O Jesus. From the fear of suffering rebukes, deliver me, O Jesus. From the fear of being calumniated, deliver me, O Jesus. From the fear of being forgotten, deliver me, O Jesus. From the fear of being ridiculed, deliver me, O Jesus. From the fear of being suspected, deliver me, O Jesus. That others may be loved more than I, Jesus, grant me the grace to desire it. That others may be esteemed more than I, Jesus, grant me the grace to desire it. That in the opinion of

the world, others may increase and I may decrease. Jesus, grant me the grace to desire it. That others may be chosen and I set aside. Jesus, grant me the grace to desire it. That others may be praised and I go unnoticed. Jesus, grant me the grace to desire it. That others may be preferred to me in everything. Jesus, grant me the grace to desire it. That others may become holier than I, provided that I become as holy as I should. Jesus, grant me the grace to desire it. Amen.

In this Lenten season, we join our prayers with those of the many who, listeners and viewers who have phoned into Maria Vision with their personal intentions. For Ethan, for his safety in service of his country, we pray for him at this time in his young life. We raise our prayers to the Lord. For Father Brian in Boston, in thanksgiving for his priesthood, in this first year of priesthood with all its joys and challenges. For Father Brian, we raise our prayers to the Lord. We pray for Bob in Virginia, for his health and his healing. We pray to the Lord. We pray for Suzanne in Connecticut, for her sincere request that her adult children return to the sacraments with full love and full joy. We pray to the Lord. We pray for Amelia in San Antonio, who asks us to hold in prayer her sisters, her brothers, her sons, and Jacob's healing. For Amelia and all of the people whom she holds in prayer, we pray to the Lord. Maria in San Antonio asks for our prayers to help heal her physical infirmities that she suffers with.

for Maria. In this period of physical suffering, we raise our prayers to the Lord. Teresa in Delaware asks us to raise our voices in prayers of thanksgiving for an answered intention. For Teresa, in thanksgiving for her prayers being heard and answered, we pray to the Lord. RJ in San Antonio asks for our prayers for her healing. For RJ, we pray and lift those prayers to the Lord. We pray for Richard, who reminds us to pray for the souls in purgatory, for peace, and for the needs of families. We join our prayers with those of Richard and raise them up to the Lord. We pray today for Jim's intentions, for the protection of those driving on the roads. For Jim's intention, we offer our prayers to the Lord. Marilyn in Roseville, Michigan asks for our prayers in support of her resolution of financial problems, for the just resolution of her financial issues. We raise Marilyn's prayers and intentions to the Lord. Darla in Houston asks us to pray for Pat, for Pat's healing from strokes and cancer and physical pain. As we unite our prayers with Darla, we pray for Pat's healing and raise those prayers to the Lord. Sandra in Tallahassee asks us to pray for the soul of her husband. Eternal rest grant unto him, O Lord, and may perpetual light shine upon him. May he rest in peace. And we unite our prayers for Sandra that she might find peace at this time as well. We pray to the Lord. Adelaida in Livermore, California asks our prayers for Sherry, who has passed away. Eternal rest grant unto Sherry, O Lord, and may perpetual light shine upon her. May she rest in peace. May her soul and the souls of all the faithful departed, through the mercy of God, rest in peace. Javier in Ave Maria, Florida asks for our prayers for his health. For Javier, we raise our voices and prayers to the Lord. Nora in Vail, Colorado asks for our prayers as Catalina faces surgery and as Andres is healing. For Nora's

intentions, we raise our prayers to the Lord. Ulysses.

to the Lord. Frederick in Detroit asks for healing and mental and the restoration of his full mental health, and that he have capacity to rebuild a relationship with his family. For Frederick, for his healing, and for the restoration of family unity, we raise our prayers to the Lord. Maria in Salinas, California, asks that we pray for Vanessa's healing and for her health in general. We unite our prayers with Maria's intentions in raising our prayers for Vanessa to the Lord. Shannon in Provo, Texas, asks us to pray for her family, her marriage, her healing, and her protection. For all of Shannon's needs and intentions, we pray to the Lord. Judy in Towson, Maryland, asks our prayers for her sister and brother that they return to our Catholic faith. In support of Judy's intentions, we pray to the Lord. Benny in Americus, Georgia, asks us to pray for his healing. For Benny, for all of his needs, most particularly his healing, we pray to the Lord. Kaylee in San Antonio asks for our prayers for her father and for world peace. For these intentions, we raise our prayers to the Lord. Patrick in Buffalo, New York, asks for our prayers that his hearing be healed. For Patrick, we pray to the Lord. Earl in Harlington, Texas, asks that we pray for his nieces and daughters. We unite our prayers with Earl's and raise them up to the Lord. Esperanza in Grand Prairie, Texas, asks us to pray for her healing. We pray for Esperanza's healing and raise these prayers to the Lord. Angela in Columbus, Georgia, asks us to pray for her health and for her mother's health. For these intentions, we pray to the Lord. Julia in Kerrville, Texas, asks that we pray for her daughter and for her daughter's boyfriend in healing from addiction. Also for her son-in-law's healing from addiction and his physical healing after a liver transplant. For all of Julia's intentions, we raise our prayers to the Lord. Maria seeks our fellowship in prayer as she struggles with school. For Maria, for her needs, we pray to the Lord. Benny asks us to pray for her health and her mom, Rosie, who has just died. Eternal rest grant unto Rosie, O Lord, and may perpetual light shine upon her. May she rest in peace. May we also wrap our prayerful support around Benny for her health.

Grace in San Antonio, Texas, asks for prayers for Michael for his direction in life. For Michael, we pray to the Lord. Ivana in San Antonio asks us to pray for her grandson's safety. For this, we pray to the Lord. Serena in Hayward, California asks us to lift up our prayers for her healing from addiction and for dealing with struggles in her life. For Serena and all of her needs, we pray to the Lord. Sylvia in San Antonio asks for our prayers for her grandson as he recovers from an accident. For her grandson, we pray to the Lord. Dora in Del Rio, Texas asks us to pray for her family and for the healing of her eyes. For these intentions, we pray to the Lord. Francis in San Antonio asks our prayers for health and peace. For these, we pray to the Lord. Ronald in Detroit asks for his brother's healing from diabetes and pneumonia. He asks for prayers for his father, whose house was flooded, and for his own healing from physical pain. For all of these intentions, we wrap our supportive prayers around Ronald and his family and raise these prayers to the Lord. Anne in Beeville, Texas has asked us to pray for Charlie's healing. For Charlie, we pray to the Lord. Heavenly Father, in your great compassion and mercy and love, hear our prayers and all of the intentions that they embrace. We ask this through Jesus our Lord. Amen.

Psalm 130. The De Profundis, the prayer of a sinner trusting in the mercies of God. Out of the depths I call to you, Lord. Lord, hear my cry. May your ears be attentive to my cry for mercy. If you, Lord, keep account of sins, who can stand? But with you is forgiveness, and so you are revered. I wait for the Lord. My soul waits, and I hope for his word. My soul looks for the Lord more than sentinels for daybreak. Let Israel hope in the Lord, for with the Lord is mercy, and with him is plenteous redemption, and he will redeem Israel from all its sins. The Chaplet of the Holy Face of Jesus. In the name of the Father, and of the Son, and of the Holy Spirit. Amen.

O God, come to my assistance. O Lord, make haste to help me. Glory be to the Father, and to the Son, and to the Holy Spirit, as it was in the beginning, is now, and ever shall be, world without end. Amen. My Jesus, mercy. In honor of the sense of touch of Jesus, glory be to the Father, and to the Son, and to the Holy Spirit, as it was in the beginning, is now, and ever shall be, world without end. Amen. Arise, O Lord, and let thy enemies be scattered, and let them that hate thee flee from before thy face. Arise, O Lord, and let thy enemies be scattered, and let them that hate thee flee from before thy face. Arise, O Lord, and let thy enemies be scattered, and let them that hate thee flee from before thy face. Arise, O Lord, and let thy enemies be scattered, and let them that hate thee flee from before thy face. Arise, O Lord, and let thy enemies be scattered, and let them that hate thee flee from before thy face. Arise, O Lord, and let thy enemies be scattered, and let them that hate thee flee from before thy face. My Jesus, mercy. In honor of the sense of hearing of Jesus, glory be to the Father, and to the Son, and to the Holy Spirit, as it was in the beginning, is now, and ever shall be, world without end. Amen. Arise, O Lord, and let thy enemies be scattered, and let them that hate thee flee from before thy face. Arise, O Lord, and let thy enemies be scattered, and let them that hate thee flee from before thy face. Arise, O Lord, and let thy enemies be scattered, and let them that hate thee flee from before thy face. Arise, O Lord, and let thy enemies be scattered, and let them that hate thee flee from before thy face. Arise, O Lord, and let thy enemies be scattered, and let them that hate thee flee from before thy face. Arise, O Lord, and let thy enemies be scattered, and let them that hate thee flee from before thy face. My Jesus, mercy. In honor of the sense of sight of Jesus, glory be to the Father, and to the Son, and to the Holy Spirit, as it was in the beginning, is now, and ever shall be, world without end. Amen. Arise, O Lord, and let thy enemies be scattered, and let them that hate thee flee from before thy face. Arise, O Lord, and let thy enemies be scattered, and let them that hate thee flee from before thy face. Arise, O Lord, and let thy enemies be scattered, and let them that hate thee flee from before thy face. Arise, O Lord, and let thy enemies be scattered, and let them that hate thee flee from before thy face. Arise, O Lord, and let thy enemies be scattered, and let them that hate thee flee from before thy face. Arise, O Lord, and let thy enemies be scattered, and let them that hate thee flee from before thy face. My Jesus, mercy. In honor of the sense of smell of Jesus, glory be to the Father, and to the Son, and to the Holy Spirit, as it was in the beginning, is now, and ever shall be, world without end. Amen. Arise, O Lord, and let thy enemies be scattered, and let them that hate thee flee from before thy face. Arise, O Lord, and let thy enemies be scattered, and let them that hate thee flee from before thy face. Arise, O Lord, and let thy enemies be scattered, and let them that hate thee flee from before thy face. Arise, O Lord, and let thy enemies be scattered, and let them that hate thee flee from before thy face. Arise, O Lord, and let thy enemies be scattered, and let them that hate thee flee from before thy face. Arise, O Lord, and let thy enemies be scattered, and let them that hate thee flee from before thy face. My Jesus, mercy. In honor of the sense of taste of Jesus,
Glory to the Father, and to the Son, and to the Holy Spirit, as it was in the beginning, is now, and ever shall be, world without end. Amen. Arise, O Lord, and let thy enemies be scattered, and let them that hate thee flee from before thy face. Arise, O Lord, and let thy enemies be scattered, and let them that hate thee flee from before thy face. Arise, O Lord, and let thy enemies be scattered, and let them that hate thee flee from before thy face. Arise, O Lord, and let thy enemies be scattered, and let them that hate thee flee from before thy face. Arise, O Lord, and let thy enemies be scattered, and let them that hate thee flee from before thy face. Arise, O Lord, and let thy enemies be scattered, and let them that hate thee flee from before thy face. My Jesus, mercy, let us recall to mind the public life of the Savior, and let us honor all the wounds of his adorable face. Glory be to the Father, and to the Son, and to the Holy Spirit, as it was in the beginning, is now, and ever shall be, world without end. Amen. Arise, O Lord, and let thy enemies be scattered, and let them that hate thee flee from before thy face. Arise, O Lord, and let thy enemies be scattered, and let them that hate thee flee from before thy face. Arise, O Lord, and let thy enemies be scattered, and let them that hate thee flee from before thy face. God, our protector, look upon us and cast thy eyes upon the face of thy Jesus. Amen. In the name of the Father, and of the Son, and of the Holy Spirit. Amen. Our going forth prayer. Lord Jesus Christ, we have spent this time of adoration and prayer in your Eucharistic presence. Fill our life with love, joy, peace, and kindness. Transform us by the power of the Holy Spirit into a living images of your compassionate presence. May we go forth from this hour of adoration and prayer to be your hands, feet, and heart to all those we meet. Risen Jesus, may we be surrounded by the radiance of your love. Amen. The divine praises. Blessed be God. Blessed be his holy name. Blessed be Jesus Christ, true God and true man. Blessed be the name of Jesus. Blessed be his most sacred heart. Blessed be his most precious blood. Blessed be Jesus in the most holy sacrament of the altar. Blessed be the Holy Spirit, the Paraclete. Blessed be the great Mother of God, Mary, most holy. Blessed be her holy and immaculate conception. Blessed be her glorious Assumption. Blessed be the name of Mary, Virgin and Mother. Blessed be Saint Joseph, her most chaste spouse. Blessed be God in his angels and in his saints.

In the name of the Father, and of the Son, and of the Holy Spirit. Amen. Prayer of Adoration. I adore you, Jesus, true God and true man, present in this Holy Eucharist, kneeling before you and united in spirit with all the faithful on earth and all the saints in heaven. In gratitude for so great a blessing, I love you with all my heart, for you are worthy of all praise and adoration. Lord Jesus Christ, may I never offend you with my lack of love. May your Eucharistic presence refresh me in body and soul. Mary, Mother of the Eucharistic Lord, pray for us and obtain for us a greater love for Jesus. My Lord Jesus Christ, your Eucharistic presence teaches me how to love as you have loved. In your great love, you continue to give yourself, body, blood, soul, and divinity, in this sacrament of love. As we pray here in your Eucharistic presence, enkindle in us the fire of your gospel. Nourish us with your love and compassion, so that we may be your living presence to all we meet. Amen.

We unite ourselves with the Immaculate Heart of Mary, all the angels and saints in heaven, the souls in purgatory, and all the just on earth, joined with the holy sacrifice celebrated in all masses across the earth. We offer our prayers, our tears, joys, and our sufferings to Jesus for the conversion of sinners and the salvation of the dying.

O Lord, how truly great you are. My soul calls out to adore you. All glory, all praise to you, Father and Son and Holy Spirit, as it was in the beginning, is now, and will be forever. Almighty and eternal God, we kneel, we prostrate our very selves before your holy altar. Our deepest desire is purely to adore you, you living and present, Son in the most blessed sacrament. Through the endless merits of the Sacred Heart of Jesus, may souls find salvation and reparation for their sins by the Church and the Pope, all the clergy, and all the apostles of prayer. O King of Kings, King of the highest lineage that has ever been, made small and has remained in this host. Jesus, we believe that you are truly present in this sacrament of love. With infinite love, you love us. Here you receive us with open arms and fill us with peace, interceding for us to the Father to obtain all that truly makes us happy and holy. We have come to worship you in spirit and truth. Here you are yourself, and we know that your heart burns for each one of us, and that you long to be loved by each of us in return. You come with infinite love and humility in the Sacred Host, so that we may not be afraid to draw near to you. We ask that through the Immaculate Heart of Mary, we learn to love you with perfect love, so that we can forgive others as you forgive. We bless you, Lord, for the gift of yourself in the Holy Eucharist. We adore you as the treasure of our hearts. We praise you for your infinite mercy. We want to console you for those who do not love you, and to ask you with trust that you will open the gates of your love upon the whole world, that all may be one in your divine will, in your love, and in your heart. Our Lord and our God, you are the living water that renews, loves, rejoices, and flows from your heart in the Eucharist for all those who come to you. We praise you and we bless you. All glory be to you, Jesus, for this sacrament of unity that brings us today to you in a lasting friendship, in a divine intimacy, where you prove without a doubt that God is love. Give me, Jesus, that perfect love that casts out everything of fear, and that our souls may find the rest they need, living in your tenderness. Free our minds from all anxiety and discomfort, so that with the confidence of a child, we can surrender to you along with our freedom and understanding through the Immaculate Heart of Mary. Eucharistic Heart of Jesus, burning with love for us, inflame our hearts with love for you, until with you we have one will, so that we can love the things that you love and do what you would do, because you

You have said, everyone who does the will of my Father is my brother, my sister, and my mother. Center our lives in the depth of your love, Jesus, so that we may be free from the seductions of the flesh and of the passing things of this world. May we find joy in your friendship, our treasure in your love, our riches in your merits, our weakness in your grace, our happiness in union with you, and peace in the Father's will. All praise to you, Jesus, for your power and love in the Blessed Sacrament.

The Canticle of Saint Peter. Christ suffered for you and left you an example to have you follow in his footsteps. He did no wrong. No deceit was found in his mouth. When he was insulted, he returned no insult. When he was made to suffer, he did not counter with threats. Instead, he delivered himself up to the one who judges justly. In his own body, he brought our sins to the cross, so that all of us, dead to sin, could live in accord with God's will. By his wounds, you were healed.

Psalm 6, a penitential psalm. O Lord, rebuke me not in your anger, nor discipline me in your wrath. Be gracious to me, O Lord, for I am languishing. Heal me, O Lord, for my bones are troubled. My soul also is greatly troubled. But you, O Lord, how long? Turn, O Lord, deliver my life. Save me for the sake of your steadfast love. For in death there is no remembrance of you. In Sheol, who will give you praise? I am weary with my moaning. Every night I flood my bed with tears. I drench my couch with my weeping. My eye wastes away because of grief. It grows weak because of all my foes. Depart from me, all you workers of evil, for the Lord has heard the sound of my weeping. The Lord has heard my plea. The Lord accepts my prayer. All my enemies shall be ashamed and greatly troubled. They shall turn back and be put to shame in a moment.

The Litany of Humility, composed by Raphael Cardinal Mary Delval. O Jesus, meek and humble of heart, hear me. From the desire of being esteemed, deliver me, O Jesus. From the desire of being loved, deliver me, O Jesus. From the desire of being extolled, deliver me, O Jesus. From the desire of being honored, deliver me, O Jesus. From the desire of being praised, deliver me, O Jesus. From the desire of being consulted, deliver me, O Jesus. From the desire of being approved, deliver me, O Jesus. From the fear of being humiliated, deliver me, O Jesus. From the fear of being despised, deliver me, O Jesus. From the fear of suffering rebukes, deliver me, O Jesus. From the fear of being calumniated, deliver me, O Jesus. From the fear of being forgotten, deliver me, O Jesus. From the fear of being ridiculed, deliver me, O Jesus. From the fear of being suspected, deliver me, O Jesus. That others may be loved more than I, Jesus, grant me the grace to desire it. That others may be esteemed more than I, Jesus, grant me the grace to desire it. That in the opinion of the world, others may increase and I may decrease. Jesus, grant me the grace to desire it. That others may be chosen and I set aside. Jesus, grant me the grace to desire it. That others may be praised and I go unnoticed. Jesus, grant me the grace to desire it. That others may be preferred to me in everything. Jesus, grant me the grace to desire it. That others may become holier than I, provided that I become as holy as I should. Jesus, grant me the grace to desire it. Amen.

In this Lenten season, we join our prayers with those of the many who, listeners and viewers, who have phoned into Maria Vision with their personal intentions. For Ethan, for his safety in service of his country, we pray for him at this time in his young life. We raise our prayers to the Lord. For Father Brian in Boston, in thanksgiving for his priesthood, in this first year of priesthood with all its joys and challenges, for Father Brian, we raise our prayers to the Lord.

We pray for Bob in Virginia, for his health and his healing. We pray to the Lord. We pray for Suzanne in Connecticut, for her sincere request that her adult children return to the sacraments with full love and full joy. We pray to the Lord. We pray for Amelia in San Antonio, who asks us to hold in prayer her sisters, her brothers, her sons, and Jacob's healing. For Amelia and all of the people whom she holds in prayer, we pray to the Lord. Maria in San Antonio asks for our prayers to help heal her physical infirmities that she suffers with. For Maria, in this period of physical suffering, we raise our prayers to the Lord. Teresa in Delaware asks us to raise our voices in prayers of thanksgiving for an answered intention. For Teresa, in thanksgiving for her prayers being heard and answered, we pray to the Lord. RJ in San Antonio asks for our prayers for her healing. For RJ, we pray and lift those prayers to the Lord. We pray for Richard, who reminds us to pray for the souls in purgatory, for peace, and for the needs of families. We join our prayers with those of Richard and raise them up to the Lord. We pray today for Jim's intentions, for the protection of those driving on the roads, for Jim's intention. We offer our prayers to the Lord. Marilyn in Roseville, Michigan asks for our prayers in support of her resolution of financial problems, for the just resolution of her financial issues. We raise Marilyn's prayers and intentions to the Lord. Darla in Houston asks us to pray for Pat, for Pat's healing from strokes and cancer and physical pain. As we unite our prayers with Darla, we pray for Pat's healing and raise those prayers to the Lord. Sandra in Tallahassee asks us to pray for the soul of her husband. Eternal rest grant unto him, O Lord. And may perpetual light shine upon him. May he rest in peace. And we unite our prayers for Sandra
that she might find peace at this time as well. We pray to the Lord. Adelaida in Livermore, California, asks our prayers for Sherry, who has passed away. Eternal rest grant unto Sherry, O Lord, and may perpetual light shine upon her. May she rest in peace. May her soul and the souls of all the faithful departed, through the mercy of God, rest in peace. Javier in Ave Maria, Florida, asks for our prayers for his health. For Javier, we raise our voices and prayers to the Lord. Nora in Vail, Colorado, asks for our prayers as Catalina faces surgery and as Andres is healing. For Nora's intentions, we raise our prayers to the Lord. Ulysses in Detroit asks for our healing prayers for mental health issues and the difficulty that he is currently experiencing. For Ulysses and his needs, we pray to the Lord. Frederick in Detroit asks for healing and mental and the restoration of his full mental health, and that he have capacity to rebuild a relationship with his family. For Frederick, for his healing and for the restoration of family unity, we raise our prayers to the Lord. Maria in Salinas, California, asks that we pray for Vanessa's healing and for her health in general. We unite our prayers with Maria's intentions in raising our prayers for Vanessa to the Lord. Shannon in Provo, Texas, asks us to pray for her family, her marriage, her healing, and her protection. For all of Shannon's needs and intentions, we pray to the Lord. Judy in Towson, Maryland, asks our prayers for her sister and brother that they return to our Catholic faith. In support of Judy's intentions, we pray to the Lord. Benny in Americus, Georgia, asks us to pray for his healing. For Benny, for all of his needs, most particularly his healing, we pray to the Lord. Kaylee in San Antonio asks for our prayers for her father and for world peace. For these intentions, we raise our prayers to the Lord. Patrick in Buffalo, New York, asks for our prayers that his hearing be healed. For Patrick, we pray to the Lord. Earl in Harlington, Texas, asks that we pray for his nieces.

sons and daughters. We unite our prayers with Earl's and raise them up to the Lord. Esperanza in Grand Prairie, Texas, asks us to pray for her healing. We pray for Esperanza's healing and raise these prayers to the Lord. Angela in Columbus, Georgia, asks us to pray for her health and for her mother's health. For these intentions, we pray to the Lord. Julia in Kerrville, Texas, asks that we pray for her daughter and for her daughter's boyfriend in healing from addiction. Also for her son-in-law's healing from addiction and his physical healing after a liver transplant. For all of Julia's intentions, we raise our prayers to the Lord. Maria seeks our fellowship in prayer as she struggles with school. For Maria, for her needs, we pray to the Lord. Benny asks us to pray for her health and her mom, Rosie, who has just died. Eternal rest grant unto Rosie, O Lord, and may perpetual light shine upon her. May she rest in peace. May we also wrap our prayerful support around Benny for her health. Grace in San Antonio, Texas, asks for prayers for Michael for his direction in life. For Michael, we pray to the Lord. Ivana in San Antonio asks us to pray for her grandson's safety. For this, we pray to the Lord. Serena in Hayward, California, asks us to lift up our prayers for her healing from addiction and for dealing with struggles in her life. For Serena and all of her needs, we pray to the Lord. Sylvia in San Antonio asks for our prayers for her grandson as he recovers from an accident. For her grandson, we pray to the Lord. Dora in Del Rio, Texas, asks us to pray for her family and for the healing of her eyes. For these intentions, we pray to the Lord. Francis in San Antonio asks our prayers for health and peace. For these, we pray to the Lord. Ronald in Detroit asks for his brother's healing from diabetes and pneumonia. He asks for prayers for his father, whose house was flooded, and for his own healing from physical pain. For all of these intentions, we wrap our supportive prayers around Ronald and his family and raise these prayers to the Lord. Anne in Beeville, Texas, has asked us to pray for Charlie's healing. For Charlie, we pray to the Lord. Heavenly Father, in your great compassion and mercy and love, hear our prayers and all of the intentions that they embrace. We ask this through Jesus our Lord. Amen.

Psalm 130. The De Profundis, the prayer of a sinner trusting in the mercies of God. Out of the depths I call to you, Lord. Lord, hear my cry. May your ears be attentive to my cry for mercy. If you, Lord, keep account of sins, who can stand? But with you is forgiveness, and so you are revered. I wait for the Lord. My soul waits, and I hope for his word. My soul looks for the Lord more than sentinels for daybreak. Let Israel hope in the Lord, for with the Lord is mercy, and with him is plenteous redemption, and he will redeem Israel from all its sins. The Chaplet of the Holy Face of Jesus. In the name of the Father, and of the Son, and of the Holy Spirit. Amen. O God, come to my assistance. O Lord, make haste to help me. Glory be to the Father, and to the Son, and to the Holy Spirit, as it was in the beginning, is now, and ever shall be, world without end. Amen. My Jesus, mercy. In honor of the sense of touch of Jesus, glory be to the Father, and to the Son, and to the Holy Spirit, as it was in the beginning, is now, and ever shall be, world without end. Amen. Arise, O Lord, and let thy enemies be scattered, and let them that hate thee flee from before thy face. Arise, O Lord, and let thy enemies be scattered, and let them that hate thee flee from before thy face. Arise, O Lord, and let thy enemies be scattered, and let them that hate thee flee from before thy face. Arise, O Lord, and let thy enemies be scattered, and let them that hate thee flee from before thy face. Arise, O Lord, and let thy enemies be scattered, and let them that hate thee flee from before thy face. Arise, O Lord, and let thy enemies be scattered, and let them that hate thee flee from before thy face. My Jesus, mercy, in honor of the sense of hearing of Jesus. Glory be to the Father, and to the Son, and to the Holy Spirit, as it was in the beginning, is now, and ever shall be, world without end. Amen. Arise, O Lord, and let thy enemies be scattered, and let them that hate thee flee from before thy face. Arise, O Lord, and let thy enemies be scattered, and let them that hate thee flee from before thy face. Arise, O Lord, and let thy enemies be scattered, and let them that hate thee flee from before thy face. Arise, O Lord, and let thy enemies be scattered, and let them that hate thee flee from before thy face. Arise, O Lord, and let thy enemies be scattered, and let them that hate thee flee from before thy face. Arise, O Lord, and let thy enemies be scattered, and let them that hate thee flee from before thy face. My Jesus, mercy. In honor of the sense of sight of Jesus. Glory be to the Father, and to the Son, and to the Holy Spirit, as it was in the beginning, is now, and ever shall be, world without end. Amen. Arise, O Lord, and let thy enemies be scattered, and let them that hate thee flee from before thy face. Arise, O Lord, and let thy enemies be scattered, and let them that hate thee flee from before thy face. Arise, O Lord, and let thy enemies be scattered, and let them that hate thee flee from before thy face. Arise, O Lord, and let thy enemies be scattered, and let them that hate thee flee from before thy face. Arise, O Lord, and let thy enemies be scattered, and let them that

hate thee flee from before thy face. Arise, O Lord, and let thy enemies be scattered, and let them that hate thee flee from before thy face. My Jesus, mercy, in honor of the sense of smell of Jesus. Glory be to the Father, and to the Son, and to the Holy Spirit, as it was in the beginning, is now, and ever shall be, world without end. Amen. Arise, O Lord, and let thy enemies be scattered, and let them that hate thee flee from before thy face. Arise, O Lord, and let thy enemies be scattered, and let them that hate thee flee from before thy face. Arise, O Lord, and let thy enemies be scattered, and let them that hate thee flee from before thy face. Arise, O Lord, and let thy enemies be scattered, and let them that hate thee flee from before thy face. Arise, O Lord, and let thy enemies be scattered, and let them that hate thee flee from before thy face. Arise, O Lord, and let thy enemies be scattered, and let them that hate thee flee from before thy face. My Jesus, mercy, in honor of the sense of taste of Jesus. Glory to the Father, and to the Son, and to the Holy Spirit, as it was in the beginning, is now, and ever shall be, world without end. Amen. Arise, O Lord, and let thy enemies be scattered, and let them that hate thee flee from before thy face. Arise, O Lord, and let thy enemies be scattered, and let them that hate thee flee from before thy face. Arise, O Lord, and let thy enemies be scattered, and let them that hate thee flee from before thy face. Arise, O Lord, and let thy enemies be scattered, and let them that hate thee flee from before thy face. Arise, O Lord, and let thy enemies be scattered, and let them that hate thee flee from before thy face. Arise, O Lord, and let thy enemies be scattered, and let them that hate thee flee from before thy face. My Jesus, mercy, let us recall to mind the public life of the Savior, and let us honor all the wounds of his adorable face. Glory be to the Father, and to the Son, and to the Holy Spirit, as it was in the beginning, is now, and ever shall be, world without end. Amen. Arise, O Lord, and let thy enemies be scattered, and let them that hate thee flee from before thy face. Arise, O Lord, and let thy enemies be scattered, and let them that hate thee flee from before thy face. Arise, O Lord, and let thy enemies be scattered, and let them that hate thee flee from before thy face. God, our protector, look upon us and cast thy eyes upon the face of thy Jesus. Amen. In the name of the Father, and of the Son, and of the Holy Spirit. Amen. Our going forth prayer. Lord Jesus Christ, we have spent this time of adoration and prayer in your Eucharistic presence. Fill our life with love, joy, peace, and kindness. Transform us by the power of the Holy Spirit into a living images of your compassionate presence. May we go forth from this hour of adoration and prayer to be your hands, feet, and heart to all those we meet. Risen Jesus, may we be surrounded by the radiance of your love. Amen. The divine praises. Blessed be God. Blessed be his holy name. Blessed be Jesus Christ, true God and true man. Blessed be the name of Jesus. Blessed be his most sacred heart. Blessed be his most precious blood. Blessed be Jesus in the most holy sacrament of the altar. Blessed be the Holy Spirit, the Paraclete. Blessed be the great Mother of God, Mary, most holy. Blessed be her holy and immaculate conception. Blessed be her glorious assumption.
Blessed be the name of Mary, Virgin and

In the name of the Father, and of the Son, and of the Holy Spirit. Amen. Prayer of Adoration. I adore you, Jesus, true God and true man, present in this Holy Eucharist, kneeling before you and united in spirit with all the faithful on earth and all the saints in heaven. In gratitude for so great a blessing, I love you with all my heart, for you are worthy of all praise and adoration. Lord Jesus Christ, may I never offend you with my lack of love. May your Eucharistic presence refresh me in body and soul. Mary, Mother of the Eucharistic Lord, pray for us and obtain for us a greater love for Jesus. My Lord Jesus Christ, your Eucharistic presence teaches me how to love as you have loved. In your great love, you continue to give yourself, body, blood, soul, and divinity, in this sacrament of love. As we pray here in your Eucharistic presence, enkindle in us the fire of your gospel. Nourish us with your love and compassion, so that we may be your living presence to all we meet. Amen.

We unite ourselves with the Immaculate Heart of Mary, all the angels and saints in heaven, the souls in purgatory, and all the just on earth, joined with the holy sacrifice celebrated in all masses across the earth. We offer our prayers, our tears, joys, and our sufferings to Jesus for the conversion of sinners and the salvation of the dying. O Lord, how truly great you are! My soul calls out to adore you. All glory, all praise to you, Father and Son and Holy Spirit, as it was in the beginning, is now, and will be forever. Almighty and eternal God, we kneel, we prostrate our very selves before your holy altar. Our deepest desire is purely to adore you, you living and present, Son in the most blessed sacrament. Through the endless merits of the Sacred Heart of Jesus, may souls find salvation and reparation for their sins by the Church and the Pope, all the clergy, and all the apostles of prayer. O King of Kings, King of the highest lineage that has ever been, made small and has remained in this host. Jesus, we believe that you are truly present in this sacrament of love. With infinite love, you love us. Here you receive us with open arms and fill us with peace, interceding for us to the Father to obtain all that truly makes us happy and holy. We have come to worship you in spirit and truth. Here you are yourself, and we know that your heart burns for each one of us, and that you long to be loved by each of us in return. You come with infinite love and humility in the Sacred Host, so that we may not be afraid to draw near to you. We ask that through the Immaculate Heart of Mary, we learn to love you with perfect love, so that we can forgive others as you forgive. We bless you, Lord, for the gift of yourself in the Holy Eucharist. We adore you as the treasure of our hearts. We praise you for your infinite mercy. We want to console you for those who do not love you, and to ask you with trust that you will open the gates of your love upon the whole world, that all may be one in your divine will, in your love, and in your heart. Our Lord and our God, you are the living water that renews, loves, rejoices, and flows from your heart in the Eucharist for all those who come to you. We praise you and we bless you. All glory be to you, Jesus, for this sacrament of unity that brings us today to you in a lasting friendship, in a divine intimacy, where you prove without a doubt that God is love. Give me, Jesus, that perfect love that casts out everything of fear, and that our souls may find the rest they need, living in your tenderness. Free our minds from all anxiety and discomfort,
so that with the confidence of a child, we can surrender to you along with our freedom and understanding through the Immaculate Heart of Mary. Eucharistic Heart of Jesus, burning with love for us, inflame our hearts with love for you, until with you we have one will, so that we can love the things that you love and do what you would do, because you have said, "Everyone who does the will of my Father is my brother, my sister, and my mother." Center our lives in the depth of your love, Jesus, so that we may be free from the seductions of the flesh and of the passing things of this world. May we find joy in your friendship, our treasure in your love, our riches in your merits, our weakness in your grace, our happiness in union with you, and peace in the Father's will. All praise to you, Jesus, for your power and love in the Blessed Sacrament.

The Canticle of Saint Peter. Christ suffered for you and left you an example to have you follow in his footsteps. He did no wrong. No deceit was found in his mouth. When he was insulted, he returned no insult. When he was made to suffer,

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Instead, he delivered himself up to the one who judges justly. In his own body, he brought our sins to the cross, so that all of us, dead to sin, could live in accord with God's will. By his wounds, you were healed.

Psalm 6, a penitential psalm. O Lord, rebuke me not in your anger, nor discipline me in your wrath. Be gracious to me, O Lord, for I am languishing. Heal me, O Lord, for my bones are troubled. My soul also is greatly troubled. But you, O Lord, how long? Turn, O Lord, deliver my life. Save me for the sake of your steadfast love. For in death there is no remembrance of you. In Sheol, who will give you praise? I am weary with my moaning. Every night I flood my bed with tears. I drench my couch with my weeping. My eye wastes away because of grief. It grows weak because of all my foes. Depart from me, all you workers of evil, for the Lord has heard the sound of my weeping. The Lord has heard my plea. The Lord accepts my prayer. All my enemies shall be ashamed and greatly troubled. They shall turn back and be put to shame in a moment.

The Litany of Humility, composed by Raphael Cardinal Mary Delval. O Jesus, meek and humble of heart, hear me. From the desire of being esteemed, deliver me, O Jesus. From the desire of being loved, deliver me, O Jesus. From the desire of being extolled, deliver me, O Jesus. From the desire of being honored, deliver me, O Jesus. From the desire of being praised, deliver me, O Jesus. From the desire of being consulted, deliver me, O Jesus. From the desire of being approved, deliver me, O Jesus. From the fear of being humiliated, deliver me, O Jesus. From the fear of being despised, deliver me, O Jesus. From the fear of suffering rebukes, deliver me, O Jesus. From the fear of being calumniated, deliver me, O Jesus. From the fear of being forgotten, deliver me, O Jesus. From the fear of being ridiculed, deliver me, O Jesus. From the fear of being suspected, deliver me, O Jesus. That others may be loved more than I, Jesus, grant me the grace to desire it. That others may be esteemed more than I, Jesus, grant me the grace to desire it. That in the opinion of the world, others may increase and I may decrease. Jesus, grant me the grace to desire it. That others may be chosen and I set aside. Jesus, grant me the grace to desire it. That others may be praised and I go unnoticed. Jesus, grant me the grace to desire it. That others may be preferred to me in everything. Jesus, grant me the grace to desire it. That others may become holier than I, provided that I become as holy as I should. Jesus, grant me the grace to desire it. Amen.

in this Lenten season, we join our prayers with those of the many who, listeners and viewers, who have phoned into Maria Vision with their personal intentions. For Ethan, for his safety in service of his country, we pray for him at this time in his young life. We raise our prayers to the Lord. For Father Brian in Boston, in thanksgiving for his priesthood, in this first year of priesthood with all its joys and challenges, for Father Brian, we raise our prayers to the Lord. We pray for Bob in Virginia, for his health and his healing. We pray to the Lord. We pray for Suzanne in Connecticut, for her sincere request that her adult children return to the sacraments with full love and full joy. We pray to the Lord. We pray for Amelia in San Antonio, who asks us to hold in prayer her sisters, her brothers, her sons, and Jacob's healing. For Amelia and all of the people whom she holds in prayer, we pray to the Lord. Maria in San Antonio asks for our prayers to help heal her physical infirmities that she suffers with. For Maria, in this period of physical suffering, we raise our prayers to the Lord. Teresa in Delaware asks us to raise our voices in prayers of thanksgiving for an answered intention. For Teresa, in thanksgiving for her prayers being heard and answered, we pray to the Lord. RJ in San Antonio asks for our prayers for her healing. For RJ, we pray and lift those prayers to the Lord. We pray for Richard, who reminds us to pray for the souls in purgatory, for peace, and for the needs of families. We join our prayers with those of Richard and raise them up to the Lord. We pray today for Jim's intentions, for the protection of those driving on the roads. For Jim's intention, we offer our prayers to the Lord.

Marilyn in Roseville, Michigan, asks for our prayers in support of her resolution of financial problems, for the just resolution of her financial issues. We raise Marilyn's prayers and intentions to the Lord. Darla in Houston asks us to pray for Pat, for Pat's healing from strokes and cancer and physical pain. As we unite our prayers with Darla, we pray for Pat's healing and raise those prayers to the Lord. Sandra in Tallahassee asks us to pray for the soul of her husband. Eternal rest grant unto him, O Lord, and may perpetual light shine upon him. May he rest in peace. And we unite our prayers for Sandra that she might find peace at this time as well. We pray to the Lord. Adelaida in Livermore, California, asks our prayers for Sherry, who has passed away. Eternal rest grant unto Sherry, O Lord, and may perpetual light shine upon her. May she rest in peace. May her soul and the souls of all the faithful departed, through the mercy of God, rest in peace. Javier in Ave Maria, Florida, asks for our prayers for his health. For Javier, we raise our voices and prayers to the Lord. Nora in Vail, Colorado, asks for our prayers as Catalina faces surgery and as Andres is healing. For Nora's intentions, we raise our prayers to the Lord. Ulysses in Detroit asks for our healing prayers for mental health issues and the difficulty that he is currently experiencing. For Ulysses and his needs, we pray to the Lord. Frederick in Detroit asks for healing and mental health and the restoration of his full mental health, and that he have capacity to rebuild a relationship with his family. For Frederick, for his healing, and for the restoration of family unity, we raise our prayers to the Lord. Maria in Salinas, California, asks that we pray for Vanessa's healing and for her health in general. We unite our prayers with Maria's intentions in raising our prayers for Vanessa to the Lord. Shannon in Provo, Texas, asks us to pray for her family, her marriage, her healing, and her protection. For all of Shannon's needs and intentions, we pray to the Lord.

Judy in Towson, Maryland, asks our prayers for her sister and brother that they return to our Catholic faith. In support of Judy's intentions, we pray to the Lord. Benny in Americus, Georgia, asks us to pray for his healing. For Benny, for all of his needs, most particularly his healing, we pray to the Lord. Kaylee in San Antonio asks for our prayers for her father and for world peace. For these intentions, we raise our prayers to the Lord. Patrick in Buffalo, New York, asks for our prayers that his hearing be healed. For Patrick, we pray to the Lord. Earl in Harlington, Texas, asks that we pray for his nieces and daughters. We unite our prayers with Earl's and raise them up to the Lord. Esperanza in Grand Prairie, Texas, asks us to pray for her healing. We pray for Esperanza's healing and raise these prayers to the Lord. Angela in Columbus, Georgia, asks us to pray for her health and for her mother's health. For these intentions, we pray to the Lord. Julia in Kerrville, Texas, asks that we pray for her daughter and for her daughter's boyfriend in healing from addiction. Also for her son-in-law's healing from addiction and his physical healing after a liver transplant. For all of Julia's intentions, we raise our prayers to the Lord. Maria seeks our fellowship in prayer as she struggles with school. For Maria, for her needs, we pray to the Lord. Benny asks us to pray for her health and her mom, Rosie, who has just died. Eternal rest grant unto Rosie, O Lord, and may perpetual light shine upon her. May she rest in peace. May we also wrap our prayerful support around Benny for her health. Grace in San Antonio, Texas, asks for prayers for Michael for his direction in life. For Michael, we pray to the Lord. Ivana in San Antonio asks us to pray for her grandson's safety. For this, we pray to the Lord. Serena in Hayward, California, asks us to lift up our prayers for her healing from addiction and for dealing with struggles in her life. For Serena and all of her needs, we pray to the Lord. Sylvia in San Antonio asks for our prayers for her grandson as he recovers from an accident. For her grandson, we pray to the Lord. Dora in Del Rio, Texas, asks us to pray for her family and for the healing of her eyes. For these

these intentions we pray to the Lord. Francis in San Antonio asks our prayers for health and peace. For these we pray to the Lord. Ronald in Detroit asks for his brother's healing from diabetes and pneumonia. He asks for prayers for his father, whose house was flooded, and for his own healing from physical pain. For all of these intentions, we wrap our supportive prayers around Ronald and his family and raise these prayers to the Lord. Anne in Beeville, Texas, has asked us to pray for Charlie's healing. For Charlie, we pray to the Lord. Heavenly Father, in your great compassion and mercy and love, hear our prayers and all of the intentions that they embrace. We ask this through Jesus our Lord. Amen.

Psalm 130. The De Profundis, the prayer of a sinner trusting in the mercies of God. Out of the depths I call to you, Lord. Lord, hear my cry. May your ears be attentive to my cry for mercy. If you, Lord, keep account of sins, who can stand? But with you is forgiveness, and so you are revered. I wait for the Lord. My soul waits, and I hope for his word. My soul looks for the Lord more than sentinels for daybreak. Let Israel hope in the Lord, for with the Lord is mercy, and with him is plenteous redemption, and he will redeem Israel from all its sins. The Chaplet of the Holy Face of Jesus. In the name of the Father, and of the Son, and of the Holy Spirit. Amen. O God, come to my assistance. O Lord, make haste to help me. Glory be to the Father, and to the Son, and to the Holy Spirit, as it was in the beginning, is now, and ever shall be, world without end. Amen. My Jesus, mercy. In honor of the sense of touch of Jesus, glory be to the Father, and to the Son, and to the Holy Spirit, as it was in the beginning, is now, and ever shall be, world without end. Amen. Arise, O Lord, and let thy enemies be scattered, and let them that hate thee flee from before thy face. Arise, O Lord, and let thy enemies be scattered, and let them that hate thee flee from before thy face. Arise, O Lord, and let thy enemies be scattered, and let them that hate thee flee from before thy face. Arise, O Lord, and let thy enemies be scattered, and let them that hate thee flee from before thy face. Arise, O Lord, and let thy enemies be scattered, and let them that hate thee flee from before thy face. Arise, O Lord, and let thy enemies be scattered, and let them that hate thee flee from before thy face. My Jesus, mercy. In

honor of the sense of hearing of Jesus. Glory be to the Father, and to the Son, and to the Holy Spirit, as it was in the beginning, is now, and ever shall be, world without end. Amen. Arise, O Lord, and let thy enemies be scattered, and let them that hate thee flee from before thy face. Arise, O Lord, and let thy enemies be scattered, and let them that hate thee flee from before thy face. Arise, O Lord, and let thy enemies be scattered, and let them that hate thee flee from before thy face. Arise, O Lord, and let thy enemies be scattered, and let them that hate thee flee from before thy face. Arise, O Lord, and let thy enemies be scattered, and let them that hate thee flee from before thy face. Arise, O Lord, and let thy enemies be scattered, and let them that hate thee flee from before thy face. My Jesus, mercy. In honor of the sense of sight of Jesus. Glory be to the Father, and to the Son, and to the Holy Spirit, as it was in the beginning, is now, and ever shall be, world without end. Amen. Arise, O Lord, and let thy enemies be scattered, and let them that hate thee flee from before thy face. Arise, O Lord, and let thy enemies be scattered, and let them that hate thee flee from before thy face. Arise, O Lord, and let thy enemies be scattered, and let them that hate thee flee from before thy face. Arise, O Lord, and let thy enemies be scattered, and let them that hate thee flee from before thy face. Arise, O Lord, and let thy enemies be scattered, and let them that hate thee flee from before thy face. Arise, O Lord, and let thy enemies be scattered, and let them that hate thee flee from before thy face. My Jesus, mercy. In honor of the sense of smell of Jesus. Glory be to the Father, and to the Son, and to the Holy Spirit, as it was in the beginning, is now, and ever shall be, world without end. Amen. Arise, O Lord, and let thy enemies be scattered, and let them that hate thee flee from before thy face. Arise, O Lord, and let thy enemies be scattered, and let them that hate thee flee from before thy face. Arise, O Lord, and let thy enemies be scattered, and let them that hate thee flee from before thy face. Arise, O Lord, and let thy enemies be scattered, and let them that hate thee flee from before thy face. Arise, O Lord, and let thy enemies be scattered, and let them that hate thee flee from before thy face. Arise, O Lord, and let thy enemies be scattered, and let them that hate thee flee from before thy face. My Jesus, mercy, in honor of the sense of taste of Jesus. Glory to the Father, and to the Son, and to the Holy Spirit, as it was in the beginning, is now, and ever shall be, world without end. Amen. Arise, O Lord, and let thy enemies be scattered, and let them that hate thee flee from before thy face. Arise, O Lord, and let thy enemies be scattered, and let them that hate thee flee from before thy face. Arise, O Lord, and let thy enemies be scattered, and let them that hate thee flee from before thy face. Arise, O Lord, and let thy enemies be scattered, and let them that hate thee flee from before thy face. Arise, O Lord, and let thy enemies be scattered, and let them that hate thee flee from before thy face. Arise, O Lord, and let thy enemies be scattered, and let them that hate thee flee from before thy face. My Jesus, mercy. Let us recall to mind the public life of the Savior, and let us honor all the wounds of his adorable face. Glory be to the Father, and to the Son, and to the Holy Spirit, as it was in the beginning, is now, and ever shall be, world without end. Amen. Arise, O Lord, and let thy enemies be scattered,
and let them

that hate thee flee from before thy face. Arise, O Lord, and let thy enemies be scattered, and let them that hate thee flee from before thy face. Arise, O Lord, and let thy enemies be scattered, and let them that hate thee flee from before thy face.

Our going forth prayer. Lord Jesus Christ, we have spent this time of adoration and prayer in your Eucharistic presence. Fill our life with love, joy, peace, and kindness. Transform us by the power of the Holy Spirit into a living images of your compassionate presence. May we go forth from this hour of adoration and prayer to be your hands, feet, and heart to all those we meet. Risen Jesus, may we be surrounded by the radiance of your love. Amen. The Divine Praises. Blessed be God. Blessed be his holy name. Blessed be Jesus Christ, true God and true man. Blessed be the name of Jesus. Blessed be his most sacred heart. Blessed be his most precious blood. Blessed be Jesus in the most holy sacrament of the altar. Blessed be the Holy Spirit, the Paraclete. Blessed be the great Mother of God, Mary, most holy. Blessed be her holy and immaculate conception. Blessed be her glorious assumption. Blessed be the name of Mary, Virgin and Mother. Blessed be Saint Joseph, her most chaste spouse. Blessed be God in his angels and in his saints.

In the name of the Father, and of the Son, and of the Holy Spirit. Amen. Prayer of Adoration. I adore you, Jesus, true God and true man, present in this Holy Eucharist, kneeling before you and united in spirit with all the faithful on earth and all the saints in heaven. In gratitude for so great a blessing, I love you with all my heart, for you are worthy of all praise and adoration. Lord Jesus Christ, may I never offend you with my lack of love. May your Eucharistic presence refresh me in body and soul. Mary, Mother of the Eucharistic Lord, pray for us and obtain for us a greater love for Jesus. My Lord Jesus Christ, your Eucharistic presence teaches me how to love as you have loved. In your great love, you continue to give yourself, body, blood, soul, and divinity, in this sacrament of love. As we pray here in your Eucharistic presence, enkindle in us the fire of your gospel. Nourish us with your love and compassion, so that we may be your living presence to all we meet. Amen.

We unite ourselves with the Immaculate Heart of Mary, all the angels and saints in heaven, the souls in purgatory, and all the just on earth, joined with the holy sacrifice celebrated in all masses across the earth. We offer our prayers, our tears, joys, and our sufferings to Jesus for the conversion of sinners and the salvation of the dying. O Lord, how truly great you are. My soul calls out to adore you. All glory, all praise to you, Father and Son and Holy Spirit, as it was in the beginning, is now, and will be forever. Almighty and eternal God, we kneel, we prostrate our very selves before your holy altar. Our deepest desire is purely to adore you, you living and present, Son in the most blessed sacrament. Through the endless merits of the Sacred Heart of Jesus, may souls find salvation and reparation for their sins by the Church and the Pope, all the clergy, and all the apostles of prayer. O King of Kings, King of the highest lineage that has ever been, made small and has remained in this host. Jesus, we believe that you are truly present in this sacrament of love. With infinite love, you love us. Here you receive us with open arms and fill us with peace, interceding for us to the Father to obtain all that truly makes us happy and holy. We have come to worship you in spirit and truth. Here you are yourself, and we know that your heart burns for each one of us, and that you long to be loved.

loved by each of us in return. You come with infinite love and humility in the sacred host, so that we may not be afraid to draw near to you. We ask that through the Immaculate Heart of Mary, we learn to love you with perfect love, so that we can forgive others as you forgive. We bless you, Lord, for the gift of yourself in the Holy Eucharist. We adore you as the treasure of our hearts. We praise you for your infinite mercy. We want to console you for those who do not love you, and to ask you with trust that you will open the gates of your love upon the whole world, that all may be one in your divine will, in your love, and in your heart. Our Lord and our God, you are the living water that renews, loves, rejoices, and flows from your heart in the Eucharist for all those who come to you. We praise you and we bless you. All glory be to you, Jesus, for this sacrament of unity that brings us today to you in a lasting friendship, in a divine intimacy, where you prove without a doubt that God is love. Give me, Jesus, that perfect love that casts out everything of fear, and that our souls may find the rest they need, living in your tenderness. Free our minds from all anxiety and discomfort, so that with the confidence of a child, we can surrender to you along with our freedom and understanding through the Immaculate Heart of Mary. Eucharistic Heart of Jesus, burning with love for us, inflame our hearts with love for you, until with you we have one will, so that we can love the things that you love and do what you would do, because you have said, "Everyone who does the will of my Father is my brother, my sister, and my mother." Center our lives in the depth of your love, Jesus, so that we may be free from the seductions of the flesh and of the passing things of this world. May we find joy in your friendship, our treasure in your love, our riches in your merits, our weakness in your grace, our happiness in union with you, and peace in the Father's will. All praise to you, Jesus, for your power and love in the Blessed Sacrament.

The Canticle of St. Peter. Christ suffered for you and left you an example to have you follow in his footsteps. He did no wrong. No deceit was found in his mouth. When he was insulted, he returned no insult. When he was made to suffer, he did not counter with threats. Instead, he delivered himself up to the one who judges justly. In his own body, he brought our sins to the cross, so that all of us, dead to sin, could live in accord with God's will. By his wounds, you were healed.

Psalm 6, a penitential psalm. O Lord, rebuke me not in your anger, nor discipline me in your wrath. Be gracious to me, O Lord, for I am languishing. Heal me, O Lord, for my bones are troubled. My soul also is greatly troubled. But you, O Lord, how long? Turn, O Lord, deliver my life. Save me for the sake of your steadfast love. For in death there is no remembrance of you. In Sheol, who will give you praise? I am weary with my moaning. Every night I flood my bed with tears. I drench my couch with my weeping. My eye wastes away because of grief. It grows weak because of all my foes. Depart

from me, all you workers of evil, for the Lord has heard the sound of my weeping. The Lord has heard my plea. The Lord accepts my prayer. All my enemies shall be ashamed and greatly troubled. They shall turn back and be put to shame in a moment.

The Litany of Humility, composed by Raphael Cardinal Mary Delbal. O Jesus, meek and humble of heart, hear me. From the desire of being esteemed, deliver me, O Jesus. From the desire of being loved, deliver me, O Jesus. From the desire of being extolled, deliver me, O Jesus. From the desire of being honored, deliver me, O Jesus. From the desire of being praised, deliver me, O Jesus. From the desire of being consulted, deliver me, O Jesus. From the desire of being approved, deliver me, O Jesus. From the fear of being humiliated, deliver me, O Jesus. From the fear of being despised, deliver me, O Jesus. From the fear of suffering rebukes, deliver me, O Jesus. From the fear of being calumniated, deliver me, O Jesus. From the fear of being forgotten, deliver me, O Jesus. From the fear of being ridiculed, deliver me, O Jesus. From the fear of being suspected, deliver me, O Jesus. That others may be loved more than I, Jesus, grant me the grace to desire it. That others may be esteemed more than I, Jesus, grant me the grace to desire it. That in the opinion of the world, others may increase and I may decrease, Jesus, grant me the grace to desire it. That others may be chosen and I set aside, Jesus, grant me the grace to desire it. That others may be praised and I go unnoticed, Jesus, grant me the grace to desire it. That others may be preferred to me in everything, Jesus, grant

me the grace to desire it. That others may become holier than I, provided that I become as holy as I should. Jesus, grant me the grace to desire it. Amen.

In this Lenten season, we join our prayers with those of the many who, listeners and viewers who have phoned into Maria Vision with their personal intentions. For Ethan, for his safety in service of his country, we pray for him at this time in his young life. We raise our prayers to the Lord. For Father Brian in Boston, in thanksgiving for his priesthood, in this first year of priesthood with all its joys and challenges, for Father Brian, we raise our prayers to the Lord. We pray for Bob in Virginia, for his health and his healing. We pray to the Lord. We pray for Suzanne in Connecticut, for her sincere request that her adult children return to the sacraments with full love and full joy. We pray to the Lord. We pray for Amelia in San Antonio, who asks us to hold in prayer her sisters, her brothers, her sons, and Jacob's healing. For Amelia and all of the people whom she holds in prayer, we pray to the Lord. Maria in San Antonio asks for our prayers to help heal her physical infirmities that she suffers with. For Maria, in this period of physical suffering, we raise our prayers to the Lord. Teresa in Delaware asks us to raise our voices in prayers of thanksgiving for an answered intention. For Teresa, in thanksgiving for her prayers being heard and answered, we pray to the Lord. RJ in San Antonio asks for our prayers for her healing. For RJ, we pray and lift those prayers to the Lord. We pray for Richard, who reminds us to pray for the souls in purgatory, for peace, and for the needs of families. We join our prayers with those of Richard and raise them up to the Lord. We pray today for Jim's intentions, for the protection of those driving on the roads, for Jim's intention. We offer our prayers to the Lord. Marilyn in Roseville, Michigan asks for our prayers in support of her resolution of financial problems.
for the just resolution of her financial issues, we raise Marilyn's prayers and intentions to the Lord. Darla in Houston asks us to pray for Pat, for Pat's healing from strokes and cancer and physical pain. As we unite our prayers with Darla, we pray for Pat's healing and raise those prayers to the Lord. Sandra in Tallahassee asks us to pray for the soul of her husband. Eternal rest grant unto him, O Lord, and may perpetual light shine upon him. May he rest in peace. And we unite our prayers for Sandra that she might find peace at this time as well. We pray to the Lord. Adelaida in Livermore, California asks our prayers for Sherry, who has passed away. Eternal rest grant unto Sherry, O Lord, and may perpetual light shine upon her. May she rest in peace. May her soul and the souls of all the faithful departed, through the mercy of God, rest in peace. Javier in Ave Maria, Florida asks for our prayers for his health. For Javier, we raise our voices and prayers to the Lord. Nora in Vail, Colorado asks for our prayers as Catalina faces surgery and as Andres is healing. For Nora's intentions, we raise our prayers to the Lord. Ulysses in Detroit asks for our healing prayers for mental health issues and the difficulty that he is currently experiencing. For Ulysses and his needs, we pray to the Lord.

Frederick in Detroit asks for healing and mental and the restoration of his full mental health, and that he have capacity to rebuild a relationship with his family. For Frederick, for his healing, and for the restoration of family unity, we raise our prayers to the Lord. Maria in Salinas, California, asks that we pray for Vanessa's healing and for her health in general. We unite our prayers with Maria's intentions in raising our prayers for Vanessa to the Lord. Shannon in Provo, Texas, asks us to pray for her family, her marriage, her healing, and her protection. For all of Shannon's needs and intentions, we pray to the Lord. Judy in Towson, Maryland, asks our prayers for her sister and brother that they return to our Catholic faith. In support of Judy's intentions, we pray to the Lord. Benny in Americus, Georgia, asks us to pray for his healing. For Benny, for all of his needs, most particularly his healing, we pray to the Lord. Kaylee in San Antonio asks for our prayers for her father and for world peace. For these intentions, we raise our prayers to the Lord. Patrick in Buffalo, New York, asks for our prayers that his hearing be healed. For Patrick, we pray to the Lord. Earl in Harlington, Texas, asks that we pray for his nieces and daughters. We unite our prayers with Earl's and raise them up to the Lord. Esperanza in Grand Prairie, Texas, asks us to pray for her healing. We pray for Esperanza's healing and raise these prayers to the Lord. Angela in Columbus, Georgia, asks us to pray for her health and for her mother's health. For these intentions, we pray to the Lord. Julia in Kerrville, Texas, asks that we pray for her daughter and for her daughter's boyfriend in healing from addiction. Also for her son-in-law's healing from addiction and his physical healing after a liver transplant. For all of Julia's intentions, we raise our prayers to the Lord. Maria seeks our fellowship in prayer as she struggles with school. For Maria, for her needs, we pray to the Lord. Benny asks us to pray for her health and her mom, Rosie, who has just died. Eternal rest grant unto Rosie, O Lord, and may perpetual light shine upon her. May she rest in peace. May we also wrap our prayerful support around Benny for her health.
Grace in San Antonio, Texas, asks for prayers for Michael for his direction in life. For Michael, we pray to the Lord. Ivana in San Antonio asks us to pray for her grandson's safety. For this, we pray to the Lord. Serena in Hayward, California asks us to lift up our prayers for her healing from addiction and for dealing with struggles in her life. For Serena and all of her needs, we pray to the Lord. Sylvia in San Antonio asks for our prayers for her grandson as he recovers from an accident. For her grandson, we pray to the Lord. Dora in Del Rio, Texas asks us to pray for her family and for the healing of her eyes. For these intentions, we pray to the Lord. Francis in San Antonio asks our prayers for health and peace. For these, we pray to the Lord. Ronald in Detroit asks for his brother's healing from diabetes and pneumonia. He asks for prayers for his father, whose house was flooded, and for his own healing from physical pain. For all of these intentions, we wrap our supportive prayers around Ronald and his family and raise these prayers to the Lord. Anne in Beeville, Texas, has asked us to pray for Charlie's healing. For Charlie, we pray to the Lord. Heavenly Father, in your great compassion and mercy and love, hear our prayers and all of the intentions that they embrace. We ask this through Jesus our Lord. Amen.

Psalm 130. The De Profundis, the prayer of a sinner trusting in the mercies of God. Out of the depths I call to you, Lord. Lord, hear my cry. May your ears be attentive to my cry for mercy. If you, Lord, keep account of sins, who can stand? But with you is forgiveness, and so you are revered. I wait for the Lord. My soul waits, and I hope for his word. My soul looks for the Lord more than sentinels for daybreak. Let Israel hope in the Lord, for with the Lord is mercy, and with him is plenteous redemption, and he will redeem Israel from all its sins. The Chaplet of the Holy Face of Jesus. In the name of the Father, and of the Son, and of the Holy Spirit. Amen. O God, come to my assistance. O Lord, make haste.

haste to help me. Glory be to the Father, and to the Son, and to the Holy Spirit, as it was in the beginning, is now, and ever shall be, world without end. Amen. My Jesus, mercy. In honor of the sense of touch of Jesus, glory be to the Father, and to the Son, and to the Holy Spirit, as it was in the beginning, is now, and ever shall be, world without end. Amen. Arise, O Lord, and let thy enemies be scattered, and let them that hate thee flee from before thy face. Arise, O Lord, and let thy enemies be scattered, and let them that hate thee flee from before thy face. Arise, O Lord, and let thy enemies be scattered, and let them that hate thee flee from before thy face. Arise, O Lord, and let thy enemies be scattered, and let them that hate thee flee from before thy face. Arise, O Lord, and let thy enemies be scattered, and let them that hate thee flee from before thy face. Arise, O Lord, and let thy enemies be scattered, and let them that hate thee flee from before thy face. My Jesus, mercy. In honor of the sense of hearing of Jesus, glory be to the Father, and to the Son, and to the Holy Spirit, as it was in the beginning, is now, and ever shall be, world without end. Amen. Arise, O Lord, and let thy enemies be scattered, and let them that hate thee flee from before thy face. Arise, O Lord, and let thy enemies be scattered, and let them that hate thee flee from before thy face. Arise, O Lord, and let thy enemies be scattered, and let them that hate thee flee from before thy face. Arise, O Lord, and let thy enemies be scattered, and let them that hate thee flee from before thy face. Arise, O Lord, and let thy enemies be scattered, and let them that hate thee flee from before thy face. Arise, O Lord, and let thy enemies be scattered, and let them that hate thee flee from before thy face. My Jesus, mercy. In honor of the sense of sight of Jesus, glory be to the Father, and to the Son, and to the Holy Spirit, as it was in the beginning, is now, and ever shall be, world without end. Amen. Arise, O Lord, and let thy enemies be scattered, and let them that hate thee flee from before thy face. Arise, O Lord, and let thy enemies be scattered, and let them that hate thee flee from before thy face. Arise, O Lord, and let thy enemies be scattered, and let them that hate thee flee from before thy face. Arise, O Lord, and let thy enemies be scattered, and let them that hate thee flee from before thy face. Arise, O Lord, and let thy enemies be scattered, and let them that hate thee flee from before thy face. Arise, O Lord, and let thy enemies be scattered, and let them that hate thee flee from before thy face. My Jesus, mercy. In honor of the sense of smell of Jesus, glory be to the Father, and to the Son, and to the Holy Spirit, as it was in the beginning, is now, and ever shall be, world without end. Amen. Arise, O Lord, and let thy enemies be scattered, and let them that hate thee flee from before thy face. Arise, O Lord, and let thy enemies be scattered, and let them that hate thee flee from before thy face. Arise, O Lord, and let thy enemies be scattered, and let them that hate thee flee from before thy face. Arise, O Lord, and let thy enemies be scattered, and let them that hate thee flee from before thy face. Arise, O Lord, and let thy enemies be scattered, and let them that hate thee flee from before thy face. Arise, O Lord, and let thy enemies be scattered, and let them that hate thee flee from before thy face. My Jesus, mercy. In honor of the sense of taste of Jesus,
Glory to the Father, and to the Son, and to the Holy Spirit.

Holy Spirit, as it was in the beginning, is now, and ever shall be, world without end. Amen. Arise, O Lord, and let thy enemies be scattered, and let them that hate thee flee from before thy face. Arise, O Lord, and let thy enemies be scattered, and let them that hate thee flee from before thy face. Arise, O Lord, and let thy enemies be scattered, and let them that hate thee flee from before thy face. Arise, O Lord, and let thy enemies be scattered, and let them that hate thee flee from before thy face. Arise, O Lord, and let thy enemies be scattered, and let them that hate thee flee from before thy face. Arise, O Lord, and let thy enemies be scattered, and let them that hate thee flee from before thy face. My Jesus, mercy, let us recall to mind the public life of the Savior, and let us honor all the wounds of his adorable face. Glory be to the Father, and to the Son, and to the Holy Spirit, as it was in the beginning, is now, and ever shall be, world without end. Amen. Arise, O Lord, and let thy enemies be scattered, and let them that hate thee flee from before thy face. Arise, O Lord, and let thy enemies be scattered, and let them that hate thee flee from before thy face. Arise, O Lord, and let thy enemies be scattered, and let them that hate thee flee from before thy face. God, our protector, look upon us and cast thy eyes upon the face of thy Jesus. Amen. In the name of the Father, and of the Son, and of the Holy Spirit. Amen. Our going forth prayer. Lord Jesus Christ, we have spent this time of adoration and prayer in your Eucharistic presence. Fill our life with love, joy, peace, and kindness. Transform us by the power of the Holy Spirit into a living images of your compassionate presence. May we go forth from this hour of adoration and prayer to be your hands, feet, and heart to all those we meet. Risen Jesus, may we be surrounded by the radiance of your love. Amen. The divine praises. Blessed be God, blessed be his holy name, blessed be Jesus Christ, true God and true man, blessed be the name of Jesus, blessed be his most sacred heart, blessed be his most precious blood, blessed be Jesus in the most holy sacrament of the altar, blessed be the Holy Spirit, the Paraclete. Blessed be the great Mother of God, Mary, most holy. Blessed be her holy and immaculate conception. Blessed be her glorious assumption. Blessed be the name of Mary, Virgin and Mother. Blessed be Saint Joseph, her most chaste spouse. Blessed be God in his angels and in his saints.

In the name of the Father, and of the Son, and of the Holy Spirit. Amen. Prayer of Adoration. I adore you, Jesus, true God and true man, present in this Holy Eucharist, kneeling before you and united in spirit with all the faithful on earth and all the saints in heaven. In gratitude for so great a blessing, I love you with all my heart, for you are worthy of all praise and adoration. Lord Jesus Christ, may I never offend you with my lack of love. May your Eucharistic presence refresh me in body and soul. Mary, Mother of the Eucharistic Lord, pray for us and obtain for us a greater love for Jesus. My Lord Jesus Christ, your Eucharistic presence teaches me how to love as you have loved. In your great love, you continue to give yourself, body, blood, soul, and divinity, in this sacrament of love. As we pray here in your Eucharistic presence, enkindle in us the fire of your gospel. Nourish us with your love and compassion, so that we may be your living presence to all we meet. Amen.

We unite ourselves with the Immaculate Heart of Mary, all the angels and saints in heaven, the souls in purgatory, and all the just on earth, joined with the holy sacrifice celebrated in all masses across the earth. We offer our prayers, our tears, joys, and our sufferings to Jesus for the conversion of sinners and the salvation of the dying. O Lord, how truly great you are. My soul calls out to adore you. All glory, all praise to you, Father and Son and Holy Spirit, as it was in the beginning.

Son in the Most Blessed Sacrament. Through the endless merits of the Sacred Heart of Jesus, may souls find salvation and reparation for their sins by the Church and the Pope, all the clergy, and all the apostles of prayer. O King of Kings, King of the highest lineage that has ever been, made small and has remained in this host. Jesus, we believe that you are truly present in this sacrament of love. With infinite love, you love us. Here you receive us with open arms and fill us with peace, interceding for us to the Father to obtain all that truly makes us happy and holy. We have come to worship you in spirit and truth. Here you are yourself, and we know that your heart burns for each one of us, and that you long to be loved by each of us in return. You come with infinite love and humility in the Sacred Host, so that we may not be afraid to draw near to you. We ask that through the Immaculate Heart of Mary, we learn to love you with perfect love, so that we can forgive others as you forgive. We bless you, Lord, for the gift of yourself in the Holy Eucharist. We adore you as the treasure of our hearts. We praise you for your infinite mercy. We want to console you for those who do not love you, and to ask you with trust that you will open the gates of your love upon the whole world, that all may be one in your divine will, in your love, and in your heart. Our Lord and our God, you are the living water that renews, loves, rejoices, and flows from your heart in the Eucharist for all those who come to you. We praise you and we bless you. All glory be to you, Jesus, for this sacrament of unity that brings us today to you in a lasting friendship, in a divine intimacy, where you prove without a doubt that God is love. Give me, Jesus, that perfect love that casts out everything of fear, and that our souls may find the rest they need, living in your tenderness. Free our minds from all anxiety and discomfort, so that with the confidence of a child, we can surrender to you along with our freedom and understanding through the Immaculate Heart of Mary. Eucharistic Heart of Jesus, burning with love for us, inflame our hearts with love for you, until with you we have one will, so that we can love the things that you love and do what you would do, because you have said, "Everyone who does the will of my Father is my brother, my sister, and my mother." Center our lives in the depth of your love, Jesus, so that we may be free from the seductions of the flesh and of the passing things of this world. May we find joy in your friendship, our treasure in your love, our riches in your merits, our weakness in your grace, our happiness

in union with you, and peace in the Father's will. All praise to you, Jesus, for your power and love in the Blessed Sacrament.

The Canticle of Saint Peter. Christ suffered for you and left you an example to have you follow in his footsteps. He did no wrong. No deceit was found in his mouth. When he was insulted, he returned no insult. When he was made to suffer, he did not counter with threats. Instead, he delivered himself up to the one who judges justly. In his own body, he brought our sins to the cross, so that all of us, dead to sin, could live in accord with God's will. By his wounds, you were healed.

Psalm 6, a penitential psalm. O Lord, rebuke me not in your anger, nor discipline me in your wrath. Be gracious to me, O Lord, for I am languishing. Heal me, O Lord, for my bones are troubled. My soul also is greatly troubled. But you, O Lord, how long? Turn, O Lord, deliver my life. Save me for the sake of your steadfast love. For in death there is no remembrance of you. In Sheol, who will give you praise? I am weary with my moaning. Every night I flood my bed with tears. I drench my couch with my weeping. My eye wastes away because of grief. It grows weak because of all my foes. Depart from me, all you workers of evil, for the Lord has heard the sound of my weeping. The Lord has heard my plea. The Lord accepts my prayer. All my enemies shall be ashamed and greatly troubled. They shall turn back and be put to shame in a moment.

The Litany of Humility, composed by Raphael Cardinal Mary Delval. O Jesus, meek and humble of heart, hear me. From the desire of being esteemed, deliver me, O Jesus. From the desire of being loved, deliver me, O Jesus. From the desire of being extolled, deliver me, O Jesus. From the desire of being honored, deliver me, O Jesus. From the desire of being praised, deliver me, O Jesus. From the desire of being consulted, deliver me, O Jesus. From the desire of being approved, deliver me, O Jesus. From the fear of being humiliated, deliver me, O Jesus. From the fear of being despised, deliver me, O Jesus. From the fear of suffering rebukes, deliver me, O Jesus. From the fear of being calumniated, deliver me, O Jesus.

Jesus, from the fear of being forgotten, deliver me, O Jesus, from the fear of being ridiculed, deliver me, O Jesus, from the fear of being suspected, deliver me, O Jesus, that others may be loved more than I. Jesus, grant me the grace to desire it. That others may be esteemed more than I. Jesus, grant me the grace to desire it. That in the opinion of the world, others may increase and I may decrease. Jesus, grant me the grace to desire it. That others may be chosen and I set aside. Jesus, grant me the grace to desire it. That others may be praised and I go unnoticed. Jesus, grant me the grace to desire it. That others may be preferred to me in everything. Jesus, grant me the grace to desire it. That others may become holier than I, provided that I become as holy as I should. Jesus, grant me the grace to desire it. Amen.

In this Lenten season, we join our prayers with those of the many who, listeners and viewers, who have phoned into Maria Vision with their personal intentions. For Ethan, for his safety in service of his country, we pray for him at this time in his young life. We raise our prayers to the Lord. For Father Brian in Boston, in thanksgiving for his priesthood, in this first year of priesthood with all its joys and challenges, for Father Brian, we raise our prayers to the Lord. We pray for Bob in Virginia, for his health and his healing. We pray to the Lord. We pray for Suzanne in Connecticut, for her sincere request that her adult children return to the sacraments with full love and full joy. We pray to the Lord.

We pray for Amelia in San Antonio, who asks us to hold in prayer her sisters, her brothers, her sons, and Jacob's healing. For Amelia and all of the people whom she holds in prayer, we pray to the Lord. Maria in San Antonio asks for our prayers to help heal her physical infirmities that she suffers with. For Maria, in this period of physical suffering, we raise our prayers to the Lord. Teresa in Delaware asks us to raise our voices in prayers of thanksgiving for an answered intention. For Teresa, in thanksgiving for her prayers being heard and answered, we pray to the Lord. RJ in San Antonio asks for our prayers for her healing. For RJ, we pray and lift those prayers to the Lord. We pray for Richard, who reminds us to pray for the souls in purgatory, for peace, and for the needs of families. We join our prayers with those of Richard and raise them up to the Lord. We pray today for Jim's intentions, for the protection of those driving on the roads. For Jim's intention, we offer our prayers to the Lord. Marilyn in Roseville, Michigan asks for our prayers in support of her resolution of financial problems, for the just resolution of her financial issues. We raise Marilyn's prayers and intentions to the Lord. Darla in Houston asks us to pray for Pat, for Pat's healing from strokes and cancer and physical pain. As we unite our prayers with Darla, we pray for Pat's healing and raise those prayers to the Lord. Sandra in Tallahassee asks us to pray for the soul of her husband. Eternal rest grant unto him, O Lord, and may perpetual light shine upon him. May he rest in peace. And we unite our prayers for Sandra that she might find peace at this time as well. We pray to the Lord. Adelaida in Livermore, California asks our prayers for Sherry, who has passed away. Eternal rest grant unto Sherry, O Lord, and may perpetual light shine upon her. May she rest in peace. May her soul and the souls of all the faithful departed, through the mercy of God, rest in peace.

Javier in Ave Maria, Florida, asks for our prayers for his health. For Javier, we raise our voices and prayers to the Lord. Nora in Vail, Colorado, asks for our prayers as Catalina faces surgery and as Andres is healing. For Nora's intentions, we raise our prayers to the Lord. Ulysses in Detroit asks for our healing prayers for mental health issues and the difficulty that he is currently experiencing. For Ulysses and his needs, we pray to the Lord. Frederick in Detroit asks for healing and mental and the restoration of his full mental health, and that he have capacity to rebuild a relationship with his family. For Frederick, for his healing and for the restoration of family unity, we raise our prayers to the Lord. Maria in Salinas, California, asks that we pray for Vanessa's healing and for her health in general. We unite our prayers with Maria's intentions in raising our prayers for Vanessa to the Lord. Shannon in Provo, Texas, asks us to pray for her family, her marriage, her healing, and her protection. For all of Shannon's needs and intentions, we pray to the Lord. Judy in Towson, Maryland, asks our prayers for her sister and brother, that they return to our Catholic faith. In support of Judy's intentions, we pray to the Lord. Benny in Americus, Georgia, asks us to pray for his healing. For Benny, for all of his needs, most particularly his healing, we pray to the Lord. Kaylee in San Antonio asks for our prayers for her father and for world peace. For these intentions, we raise our prayers to the Lord. Patrick in Buffalo, New York, asks for our prayers that his hearing be healed. For Patrick, we pray to the Lord. Earl in Harlington, Texas, asks that we pray for his nieces and daughters. We unite our prayers with Earl's and raise them up to the Lord. Esperanza in Grand Prairie, Texas, asks us to pray for her healing. We pray for Esperanza's healing and raise these prayers to the Lord. Angela in Columbus, Georgia, asks us to pray for her health and for her mother's health.

for these intentions, we pray to the Lord. Julia in Kerrville, Texas, ask that we pray for her daughter and for her daughter's boyfriend in healing from addiction. Also for her son-in-law's healing from addiction and his physical healing after a liver transplant. For all of Julia's intentions, we raise our prayers to the Lord. Maria seeks our fellowship in prayer as she struggles with school. For Maria, for her needs, we pray to the Lord. Benny asks us to pray for her health and her mom, Rosie, who has just died. Eternal rest grant unto Rosie, O Lord, and may perpetual light shine upon her. May she rest in peace. May we also wrap our prayerful support around Benny for her health. Grace in San Antonio, Texas, asks for prayers for Michael for his direction in life. For Michael, we pray to the Lord. Ivana in San Antonio asks us to pray for her grandson's safety. For this, we pray to the Lord. Serena in Hayward, California, asks us to lift up our prayers for her healing from addiction and for dealing with struggles in her life. For Serena and all of her needs, we pray to the Lord. Sylvia in San Antonio asks for our prayers for her grandson as he recovers from an accident. For her grandson, we pray to the Lord. Dora in Del Rio, Texas, asks us to pray for her family and for the healing of her eyes. For these intentions, we pray to the Lord. Francis in San Antonio asks our prayers for health and peace. For these, we pray to the Lord. Ronald in Detroit asks for his brother's healing from diabetes and pneumonia. He asks for prayers for his father, whose house was flooded, and for his own healing from physical pain. For all of these intentions, we wrap our supportive prayers around Ronald and his family and raise these prayers to the Lord. Anne in Beeville, Texas, has asked us to pray for Charlie's healing. For Charlie, we pray to the Lord. Heavenly Father, in your great compassion and mercy and love, hear our prayers and all of the intentions that they embrace. We ask this through Jesus our Lord. Amen.

Psalm 130. The De Profundis, the prayer of a sinner trusting in the mercies of God. Out of the depths I call to you, Lord. Lord, hear my cry. May your ears be attentive to my cry for mercy. If you, Lord, keep account of sins, who can stand? But with you is forgiveness, and so you are revered. I wait for the Lord. My soul waits, and I hope for his word. My soul looks for the Lord more than sentinels for daybreak. Let Israel hope in the Lord, for with the Lord is mercy, and with him is plenteous redemption, and he will redeem Israel from all its sins. The Chaplet of the Holy Face of Jesus. In the name of the Father, and of the Son, and of the Holy Spirit. Amen. O God, come to my assistance. O Lord, make haste to help me. Glory be to the Father, and to the Son, and to the Holy Spirit, as it was in the beginning, is now, and ever shall be, world without end. Amen. My Jesus, mercy. In honor of the sense of touch of Jesus, glory be to the Father, and to the Son, and to the Holy Spirit, as it was in the beginning, is now, and ever shall be, world without end. Amen. Arise, O Lord, and let thy enemies be scattered, and let them that hate thee flee from before thy face. Arise, O Lord, and let thy enemies be scattered, and let them that hate thee flee from before thy face. Arise, O Lord, and let thy enemies be scattered, and let them that hate thee flee from before thy face. Arise, O Lord, and let thy enemies be scattered, and let them that hate thee flee from before thy face. Arise, O Lord, and let thy enemies be scattered, and let them that hate thee flee from before thy face. Arise, O Lord, and let thy enemies be scattered, and let them that hate thee flee from before thy face. My Jesus, mercy, in honor of the sense of hearing of Jesus. Glory be to the Father, and to the Son, and to the Holy Spirit, as it was in the beginning, is now, and ever shall be, world without end. Amen. Arise, O Lord, and let thy enemies be scattered, and let them that hate thee flee from before thy face. Arise, O Lord, and let thy enemies be scattered, and let them that hate thee flee from before thy face. Arise, O Lord, and let thy enemies be scattered, and let them that hate thee flee from before thy face. Arise, O Lord, and let thy enemies be scattered, and let them that hate thee flee from before thy face. Arise, O Lord, and let thy enemies be scattered, and let them that hate thee flee from before thy face. Arise, O Lord, and let thy enemies be scattered, and let them that hate thee flee from before thy face. My Jesus, mercy. In honor of the sense of sight of Jesus. Glory be to the Father, and to the Son, and to the Holy Spirit, as it was in the beginning, is now, and ever shall be, world without end. Amen. Arise, O Lord, and let thy enemies be scattered, and let them that hate thee flee from before thy face. Arise, O Lord, and let thy enemies be scattered, and let them that hate thee flee from before thy face. Arise, O Lord, and let thy enemies be scattered, and let them that hate thee flee from before thy face. Arise, O Lord, and let thy enemies be scattered, and let them that hate thee flee from before thy face. Arise, O Lord, and let thy enemies be scattered, and let them that hate thee flee from before thy face. Arise, O Lord, and let thy enemies be scattered, and let

them that hate thee flee from before thy face. My Jesus, mercy, in honor of the sense of smell of Jesus, glory be to the Father, and to the Son, and to the Holy Spirit, as it was in the beginning, is now, and ever shall be, world without end. Amen. Arise, O Lord, and let thy enemies be scattered, and let them that hate thee flee from before thy face. Arise, O Lord, and let thy enemies be scattered, and let them that hate thee flee from before thy face. Arise, O Lord, and let thy enemies be scattered, and let them that hate thee flee from before thy face. Arise, O Lord, and let thy enemies be scattered, and let them that hate thee flee from before thy face. Arise, O Lord, and let thy enemies be scattered, and let them that hate thee flee from before thy face. Arise, O Lord, and let thy enemies be scattered, and let them that hate thee flee from before thy face. My Jesus, mercy, in honor of the sense of taste of Jesus, glory to the Father, and to the Son, and to the Holy Spirit, as it was in the beginning, is now, and ever shall be, world without end. Amen. Arise, O Lord, and let thy enemies be scattered, and let them that hate thee flee from before thy face. Arise, O Lord, and let thy enemies be scattered, and let them that hate thee flee from before thy face. Arise, O Lord, and let thy enemies be scattered, and let them that hate thee flee from before thy face. Arise, O Lord, and let thy enemies be scattered, and let them that hate thee flee from before thy face. Arise, O Lord, and let thy enemies be scattered, and let them that hate thee flee from before thy face. Arise, O Lord, and let thy enemies be scattered, and let them that hate thee flee from before thy face. My Jesus, mercy, let us recall to mind the public life of the Savior, and let us honor all the wounds of his adorable face. Glory be to the Father, and to the Son, and to the Holy Spirit, as it was in the beginning, is now, and ever shall be, world without end. Amen. Arise, O Lord, and let thy enemies be scattered, and let them that hate thee flee from before thy face. Arise, O Lord, and let thy enemies be scattered, and let them that hate thee flee from before thy face. Arise, O Lord, and let thy enemies be scattered, and let them that hate thee flee from before thy face. God, our protector, look upon us and cast thy eyes upon the face of thy Jesus. Amen. In the name of the Father, and of the Son, and of the Holy Spirit. Amen. Our going forth prayer. Lord Jesus Christ, we have spent this time of adoration and prayer in your Eucharistic presence. Fill our life with love, joy, peace, and kindness. Transform us by the power of the Holy Spirit into a living images of your compassionate presence. May we go forth from this hour of adoration and prayer to be your hands, feet, and heart to all those we meet. Risen Jesus, may we be surrounded by the radiance of your love. Amen. The divine praises. Blessed be God. Blessed be his holy name. Blessed be Jesus Christ, true God and true man. Blessed be the name of Jesus. Blessed be his most sacred heart. Blessed be his most precious blood. Blessed be Jesus in the most holy sacrament of the altar. Blessed be the Holy Spirit, the Paraclete. Blessed be the great Mother of God, Mary, most holy. Blessed be her holy and immaculate conception. Blessed be her glorious Assumption. Blessed be the name of Mary, Virgin and Mother. Blessed be Saint Joseph, her most chaste spouse.
Blessed be God in his angels and

In the name of the Father, and of the Son, and of the Holy Spirit. Amen. Prayer of Adoration. I adore you, Jesus, true God and true man, present in this Holy Eucharist, kneeling before you and united in spirit with all the faithful on earth and all the saints in heaven. In gratitude for so great a blessing, I love you with all my heart, for you are worthy of all praise and adoration. Lord Jesus Christ, may I never offend you with my lack of love. May your Eucharistic presence refresh me in body and soul. Mary, Mother of the Eucharistic Lord, pray for us and obtain for us a greater love for Jesus. My Lord Jesus Christ, your Eucharistic presence teaches me how to love as you have loved. In your great love, you continue to give yourself, body, blood, soul, and divinity, in this sacrament of love. As we pray here in your Eucharistic presence, enkindle in us the fire of your gospel. Nourish us with your love and compassion, so that we may be your living presence to all we meet. Amen.

We unite ourselves with the Immaculate Heart of Mary, all the angels and saints in heaven, the souls in purgatory, and all the just on earth, joined with the holy sacrifice celebrated in all masses across the earth. We offer our prayers, our tears, joys, and our sufferings to Jesus for the conversion of sinners and the salvation of the dying. O Lord, how truly great you are. My soul calls out to adore you. All glory, all praise to you, Father and Son and Holy Spirit, as it was in the beginning, is now, and will be forever. Almighty and eternal God, we kneel, we prostrate our very selves before your holy altar. Our deepest desire is purely to adore you, you living and present, Son in the most blessed sacrament. Through the endless merits of the Sacred Heart of Jesus, may souls find salvation and reparation for their sins by the Church and the Pope, all the clergy, and all the apostles of prayer. O King of Kings, King of the highest lineage that has ever been, made small and has remained in this host. Jesus, we believe that you are truly present in this sacrament of love. With infinite love, you love us. Here you receive us with open arms and fill us with peace, interceding for us to the Father to obtain all that truly makes us happy and holy. We have come to worship you in spirit and truth. Here you are yourself, and we know that your heart burns for each one of us, and that you long to be loved by each of us in return. You come with infinite love and humility in the Sacred Host, so that we may not be afraid to draw near to you. We ask that through the Immaculate Heart of Mary, we learn to love you with perfect love, so that we can forgive others as you forgive. We bless you, Lord, for the gift of yourself in the Holy Eucharist. We adore you as the treasure of our hearts. We praise you for your infinite mercy. We want to console you for those who do not love you, and to ask you with trust that you will open the gates of your love upon the whole world, that all may be one in your divine will, in your love, and in your heart. Our Lord and our God, you are the living water that renews, loves, rejoices, and flows from your heart in the Eucharist for all those who come to you.

we praise you, and we bless you. All glory be to you, Jesus, for this sacrament of unity that brings us today to you in a lasting friendship, in a divine intimacy, where you prove without a doubt that God is love. Give me, Jesus, that perfect love that casts out everything of fear, and that our souls may find the rest they need, living in your tenderness. Free our minds from all anxiety and discomfort, so that with the confidence of a child, we can surrender to you along with our freedom and understanding through the Immaculate Heart of Mary. Eucharistic Heart of Jesus, burning with love for us, inflame our hearts with love for you, until with you we have one will, so that we can love the things that you love and do what you would do, because you have said, "Everyone who does the will of my Father is my brother, my sister, and my mother." Center our lives in the depth of your love, Jesus, so that we may be free from the seductions of the flesh and of the passing things of this world. May we find joy in your friendship, our treasure in your love, our riches in your merits, our weakness in your grace, our happiness in union with you, and peace in the Father's will. All praise to you, Jesus, for your power and love in the Blessed Sacrament.

The Canticle of Saint Peter. Christ suffered for you and left you an example to have you follow in his footsteps. He did no wrong. No deceit was found in his mouth. When he was insulted, he returned no insult. When he was made to suffer, he did not counter with threats. Instead, he delivered himself up

Psalm 6, a penitential psalm. O Lord, rebuke me not in your anger, nor discipline me in your wrath. Be gracious to me, O Lord, for I am languishing. Heal me, O Lord, for my bones are troubled. My soul also is greatly troubled. But you, O Lord, how long? Turn, O Lord, deliver my life. Save me for the sake of your steadfast love. For in death there is no remembrance of you. In Sheol, who will give you praise? I am weary with my moaning. Every night I flood my bed with tears. I drench my couch with my weeping. My eye wastes away because of grief. It grows weak because of all my foes. Depart from me, all you workers of evil, for the Lord has heard the sound of my weeping. The Lord has heard my plea. The Lord accepts my prayer. All my enemies shall be ashamed and greatly troubled. They shall turn back and be put to shame in a moment.

composed by Raphael Cardinal Mary Delbal. O Jesus, meek and humble of heart, hear me. From the desire of being esteemed, deliver me, O Jesus. From the desire of being loved, deliver me, O Jesus. From the desire of being extolled, deliver me, O Jesus. From the desire of being honored, deliver me, O Jesus. From the desire of being praised, deliver me, O Jesus. From the desire of being consulted, deliver me, O Jesus. From the desire of being approved, deliver me, O Jesus. From the fear of being humiliated, deliver me, O Jesus. From the fear of being despised, deliver me, O Jesus. From the fear of suffering rebukes, deliver me, O Jesus. From the fear of being calumniated, deliver me, O Jesus. From the fear of being forgotten, deliver me, O Jesus. From the fear of being ridiculed, deliver me, O Jesus. From the fear of being suspected, deliver me, O Jesus. That others may be loved more than I, Jesus, grant me the grace to desire it. That others may be esteemed more than I, Jesus, grant me the grace to desire it. That in the opinion of the world, others may increase and I may decrease, Jesus, grant me the grace to desire it. That others may be chosen and I set aside, Jesus, grant me the grace to desire it. That others may be praised and I go unnoticed, Jesus, grant me the grace to desire it. That others may be preferred to me in everything, Jesus, grant me the grace to desire it. That others may become holier than I, provided that I become as holy as I should. Jesus, grant me the grace to desire it. Amen.

In this Lenten season, we join our prayers with those of the many who, listeners and viewers who have phoned into Maria Vision with their personal intentions.

for Ethan, for his safety in service of his country. We pray for him at this time in his young life. We raise our prayers to the Lord. For Father Brian in Boston, in thanksgiving for his priesthood, in this first year of priesthood with all its joys and challenges. For Father Brian, we raise our prayers to the Lord. We pray for Bob in Virginia, for his health and his healing. We pray to the Lord. We pray for Suzanne in Connecticut, for her sincere request that her adult children return to the sacraments with full love and full joy. We pray to the Lord. We pray for Amelia in San Antonio, who asks us to hold in prayer her sisters, her brothers, her sons, and Jacob's healing. For Amelia and all of the people whom she holds in prayer, we pray to the Lord. Maria in San Antonio asks for our prayers to help heal her physical infirmities that she suffers with. For Maria, in this period of physical suffering, we raise our prayers to the Lord. Teresa in Delaware asks us to raise our voices in prayers of thanksgiving for an answered intention. For Teresa, in thanksgiving for her prayers being heard and answered, we pray to the Lord. RJ in San Antonio asks for our prayers for her healing. For RJ, we pray and lift those prayers to the Lord. We pray for Richard, who reminds us to pray for the souls in purgatory, for peace, and for the needs of families. We join our prayers with those of Richard and raise them up to the Lord. We pray today for Jim's intentions, for the protection of those driving on the roads. For Jim's intention, we offer our prayers to the Lord. Marilyn in Roseville, Michigan asks for our prayers in support of her resolution of financial problems, for the just resolution of her financial issues. We raise Marilyn's prayers and intentions to the Lord. Darla in Houston asks us

to pray for Pat, for Pat's healing from strokes and cancer and physical pain. As we unite our prayers with Darla, we pray for Pat's healing and raise those prayers to the Lord. Sandra in Tallahassee asks us to pray for the soul of her husband. Eternal rest grant unto him, O Lord, and may perpetual light shine upon him. May he rest in peace. And we unite our prayers for Sandra that she might find peace at this time as well. We pray to the Lord. Adelaida in Livermore, California asks our prayers for Sherry, who has passed away. Eternal rest grant unto Sherry, O Lord, and may perpetual light shine upon her. May she rest in peace. May her soul and the souls of all the faithful departed, through the mercy of God, rest in peace. Javier in Ave Maria, Florida, asks for our prayers for his health. For Javier, we raise our voices and prayers to the Lord. Nora in Vail, Colorado, asks for our prayers as Catalina faces surgery and as Andres is healing. For Nora's intentions, we raise our prayers to the Lord. Ulysses in Detroit asks for our healing prayers for mental health issues and the difficulty that he is currently experiencing. For Ulysses and his needs, we pray to the Lord. Frederick in Detroit asks for healing and mental health and the restoration of his full mental health, and that he have capacity to rebuild a relationship with his family. For Frederick, for his healing, and for the restoration of family unity, we raise our prayers to the Lord. Maria in Salinas, California asks that we pray for Vanessa's healing and for her health in general. We unite our prayers with Maria's intentions in raising our prayers for Vanessa to the Lord. Shannon in Provo, Texas asks us to pray for her family, her marriage, her healing, and her protection. For all of Shannon's needs and intentions, we pray to the Lord. Judy in Towson, Maryland, asks our prayers for her sister and brother that they return to our Catholic faith. In support of Judy's intentions, we pray to the Lord. Benny in Americus, Georgia, asks us to pray for his healing. For Benny, for all of his needs,
most particularly his healing, we pray to the Lord. Kaylee in San Antonio asks for our prayers for her father and for world peace. For these intentions, we raise our prayers to the Lord. Patrick in Buffalo, New York, asks for our prayers that his hearing be healed. For Patrick, we pray to the Lord. Earl in Harlington, Texas, asks that we pray for his nieces and daughters. We unite our prayers with Earl's and raise them up to the Lord. Esperanza in Grand Prairie, Texas, asks us to pray for her healing. We pray for Esperanza's healing and raise these prayers to the Lord. Angela in Columbus, Georgia, asks us to pray for her health and for her mother's health. For these intentions, we pray to the Lord. Julia in Kerrville, Texas, asks that we pray for her daughter and for her daughter's boyfriend in healing from addiction. Also for her son-in-law's healing from addiction and his physical healing after a liver transplant. For all of Julia's intentions, we raise our prayers to the Lord. Maria seeks our fellowship in prayer as she struggles with school. For Maria, for her needs, we pray to the Lord. Benny asks us to pray for her health and her mom, Rosie, who has just died. Eternal rest grant unto Rosie, O Lord, and may perpetual light shine upon her. May she rest in peace. May we also wrap our prayerful support around Benny for her health. Grace in San Antonio, Texas, asks for prayers for Michael for his direction in life. For Michael, we pray to the Lord. Ivana in San Antonio asks us to pray for her grandson's safety. For this, we pray to the Lord. Serena in Hayward, California, asks us to lift up our prayers for her healing from addiction and for dealing with struggles in her life. For Serena and all of her needs, we pray to the Lord. Sylvia in San Antonio asks for our prayers for her grandson as he recovers from an accident. For her grandson, we pray to the Lord. Dora in Del Rio, Texas, asks us to pray for her family and for the healing of her eyes. For these intentions, we pray to the Lord. Francis in San Antonio asks our prayers for health and peace. For these, we pray to the Lord. Ronald in Detroit asks for his brother's healing from diabetes and pneumonia. He asks for prayers for his father, whose house was flooded, and for his own healing from physical pain.

For all of these intentions, we wrap our supportive prayers around Ronald and his family and raise these prayers to the Lord. Anne in Beeville, Texas, has asked us to pray for Charlie's healing. For Charlie, we pray to the Lord. Heavenly Father, in your great compassion and mercy and love, hear our prayers and all of the intentions that they embrace. We ask this through Jesus our Lord. Amen.

Psalm 130. The De Profundis, the prayer of a sinner trusting in the mercies of God. Out of the depths I call to you, Lord. Lord, hear my cry. May your ears be attentive to my cry for mercy. If you, Lord, keep account of sins, who can stand? But with you is forgiveness, and so you are revered. I wait for the Lord. My soul waits, and I hope for his word. My soul looks for the Lord more than sentinels for daybreak. Let Israel hope in the Lord, for with the Lord is mercy, and with him is plenteous redemption, and he will redeem Israel from all its sins. The Chaplet of the Holy Face of Jesus. In the name of the Father, and of the Son, and of the Holy Spirit. Amen. O God, come to my assistance. O Lord, make haste to help me. Glory be to the Father, and to the Son, and to the Holy Spirit, as it was in the beginning, is now, and ever shall be, world without end. Amen. My Jesus, mercy. In honor of the sense of touch of Jesus, glory be to the Father, and to the Son, and to the Holy Spirit, as it was in the beginning, is now, and ever shall be, world without end. Amen. Arise, O Lord, and let thy enemies be scattered, and let them that hate thee flee from before thy face. Arise, O Lord, and let thy enemies be scattered, and let them that hate thee flee from before thy face. Arise, O Lord, and let thy enemies be scattered, and let them that hate thee flee from before thy face. Arise, O Lord, and let thy enemies be scattered, and let them that hate thee flee from before thy face. Arise, O Lord, and let thy enemies be scattered, and let them that hate thee flee from before thy face. Arise, O Lord, and let thy enemies be scattered, and let them that hate thee flee from before thy face. My Jesus, mercy. In honor of the sense of hearing of Jesus, glory be to the Father, and to the Son, and to the Holy Spirit, as it was in the beginning, is now, and ever shall be, world without end. Amen. Arise, O Lord, and let thy enemies be scattered, and let them that hate thee flee from before thy face. Arise, O Lord, and let thy enemies be scattered, and let them that hate thee flee from before thy face. Arise, O Lord, and let thy enemies be scattered, and let them that hate thee flee from before thy face.

Arise, O Lord, and let thy enemies be scattered, and let them that hate thee flee from before thy face. Arise, O Lord, and let thy enemies be scattered, and let them that hate thee flee from before thy face. Arise, O Lord, and let thy enemies be scattered, and let them that hate thee flee from before thy face. My Jesus, mercy. In honor of the sense of sight of Jesus. Glory be to the Father, and to the Son, and to the Holy Spirit, as it was in the beginning, is now, and ever shall be, world without end. Amen. Arise, O Lord, and let thy enemies be scattered, and let them that hate thee flee from before thy face. Arise, O Lord, and let thy enemies be scattered, and let them that hate thee flee from before thy face. Arise, O Lord, and let thy enemies be scattered, and let them that hate thee flee from before thy face. Arise, O Lord, and let thy enemies be scattered, and let them that hate thee flee from before thy face. Arise, O Lord, and let thy enemies be scattered, and let them that hate thee flee from before thy face. Arise, O Lord, and let thy enemies be scattered, and let them that hate thee flee from before thy face. My Jesus, mercy, in honor of the sense of smell of Jesus. Glory be to the Father, and to the Son, and to the Holy Spirit, as it was in the beginning, is now, and ever shall be, world without end. Amen. Arise, O Lord, and let thy enemies be scattered, and let them that hate thee flee from before thy face. Arise, O Lord, and let thy enemies be scattered, and let them that hate thee flee from before thy face. Arise, O Lord, and let thy enemies be scattered, and let them that hate thee flee from before thy face. Arise, O Lord, and let thy enemies be scattered, and let them that hate thee flee from before thy face. Arise, O Lord, and let thy enemies be scattered, and let them that hate thee flee from before thy face. Arise, O Lord, and let thy enemies be scattered, and let them that hate thee flee from before thy face. My Jesus, mercy, in honor of the sense of taste of Jesus. Glory to the Father, and to the Son, and to the Holy Spirit, as it was in the beginning, is now, and ever shall be, world without end. Amen. Arise, O Lord, and let thy enemies be scattered, and let them that hate thee flee from before thy face. Arise, O Lord, and let thy enemies be scattered, and let them that hate thee flee from before thy face. Arise, O Lord, and let thy enemies be scattered, and let them that hate thee flee from before thy face. Arise, O Lord, and let thy enemies be scattered, and let them that hate thee flee from before thy face. Arise, O Lord, and let thy enemies be scattered, and let them that hate thee flee from before thy face. Arise, O Lord, and let thy enemies be scattered, and let them that hate thee flee from before thy face. My Jesus, mercy, let us recall to mind the public life of the Savior, and let us honor all the wounds of his adorable face. Glory be to the Father, and to the Son, and to the Holy Spirit, as it was in the beginning, is now, and ever shall be, world without end. Amen. Arise, O Lord, and let thy enemies be scattered, and let them that hate thee flee from before thy face. Arise, O Lord, and let thy enemies be scattered, and let them that hate thee flee from before thy face. Arise, O Lord, and let thy enemies be scattered, and let them that hate thee flee from before thy face. God, our protector, look upon us and cast thy eyes upon the face of thy Jesus. Amen. In the name of the Father, and of the Son, and of the Holy Spirit. Amen.

our going forth prayer. Lord Jesus Christ, we have spent this time of adoration and prayer in your Eucharistic presence. Fill our life with love, joy, peace, and kindness. Transform us by the power of the Holy Spirit into a living images of your compassionate presence. May we go forth from this hour of adoration and prayer to be your hands, feet, and heart to all those we meet. Risen Jesus, may we be surrounded by the radiance of your love. Amen. The divine praises. Blessed be God. Blessed be his holy name. Blessed be Jesus Christ, true God and true man. Blessed be the name of Jesus. Blessed be his most sacred heart. Blessed be his most precious blood. Blessed be Jesus in the most holy sacrament of the altar. Blessed be the Holy Spirit, the Paraclete. Blessed be the great Mother of God, Mary, most holy. Blessed be her holy and immaculate conception. Blessed be her glorious assumption. Blessed be the name of Mary, Virgin and Mother. Blessed be Saint Joseph, her most chaste spouse. Blessed be God in his angels and in his saints.

In the name of the Father, and of the Son, and of the Holy Spirit. Amen. Prayer of Adoration. I adore you, Jesus, true God and true man, present in this Holy Eucharist, kneeling before you and united in spirit with all the faithful on earth and all the saints in heaven. In gratitude for so great a blessing, I love you with all my heart, for you are worthy of all praise and adoration. Lord Jesus Christ, may I never offend you with my lack of love. May your Eucharistic presence refresh me in body and soul. Mary, Mother of the Eucharistic Lord, pray for us and obtain for us a greater love for Jesus. My Lord Jesus Christ, your Eucharistic presence teaches me how to love as you have loved. In your great love, you continue to give yourself, body, blood, soul, and divinity, in this sacrament of love. As we pray here in your Eucharistic presence, enkindle in us the fire of your gospel. Nourish us with your love and compassion, so that we may be your living presence to all we meet. Amen.

We unite ourselves with the Immaculate Heart of Mary, all the angels and saints in heaven, the souls in purgatory, and all the just on earth, joined with the holy sacrifice celebrated in all masses across the earth. We offer our prayers, our tears, joys, and our sufferings to Jesus for the conversion of sinners and the salvation of the dying. O Lord, how truly great you are. My soul calls out to adore you. All glory, all praise to you, Father and Son and Holy Spirit, as it was in the beginning, is now, and will be forever. Almighty and eternal God, we kneel, we prostrate our very selves before your holy altar. Our deepest desire is purely to adore you, you living and present, Son in the most blessed sacrament. Through the endless merits of the Sacred Heart of Jesus, may souls find salvation and reparation for their sins by the Church and the Pope, all the clergy, and all the apostles of prayer. O King of Kings, King of the highest lineage that has ever been, made small and has remained in this host. Jesus, we believe that you are truly present in this sacrament of love. With infinite love, you love us. Here you receive us with open arms and fill us with peace, interceding for us to the Father to obtain all that truly makes us happy and holy. We have come to worship you in spirit and truth. Here you are yourself, and we know that your heart burns for each one of us, and that you

You long to be loved by each of us in return. You come with infinite love and humility in the sacred host, so that we may not be afraid to draw near to you. We ask that through the Immaculate Heart of Mary, we learn to love you with perfect love, so that we can forgive others as you forgive. We bless you, Lord, for the gift of yourself in the Holy Eucharist. We adore you as the treasure of our hearts. We praise you for your infinite mercy. We want to console you for those who do not love you, and to ask you with trust that you will open the gates of your love upon the whole world, that all may be one in your divine will, in your love, and in your heart. Our Lord and our God, you are the living water that renews, loves, rejoices, and flows from your heart in the Eucharist for all those who come to you. We praise you and we bless you. All glory be to you, Jesus, for this sacrament of unity that brings us today to you in a lasting friendship, in a divine intimacy, where you prove without a doubt that God is love. Give me, Jesus, that perfect love that casts out everything of fear, and that our souls may find the rest they need, living in your tenderness. Free our minds from all anxiety and discomfort, so that with the confidence of a child, we can surrender to you, along with our freedom and understanding, through the Immaculate Heart of Mary. Eucharistic Heart of Jesus, burning with love for us, inflame our hearts with love for you, until with you we have one will, so that we can love the things that you love and do what you would do, because you have said, "Everyone who does the will of my Father is my brother, my sister, and my mother." Center our lives in the depth of your love, Jesus, so that we may be free from the seductions of the flesh and of the passing things of this world. May we find joy in your friendship, our treasure in your love, our riches in your merits, our weakness in your grace, our happiness in union with you, and peace in the Father's will. All praise to you, Jesus, for your power and love in the Blessed Sacrament.

The Canticle of St. Peter. Christ suffered for you and left you an example to have you follow in his footsteps. He did no wrong. No deceit was found in his mouth. When he was insulted, he returned no insult. When he was made to suffer, he did not counter with threats. Instead, he delivered himself up to the one who judges justly. In his own body, he brought our sins to the cross, so that all of us, dead to sin, could live in accord with God's will. By his wounds, you were healed.

Psalm 6, a penitential psalm. O Lord, rebuke me not in your anger, nor discipline me in your wrath. Be gracious to me, O Lord, for I am languishing. Heal me, O Lord, for my bones are troubled. My soul also is greatly troubled. But you, O Lord, how long? Turn, O Lord, deliver my life. Save me for the sake of your steadfast love. For in death there is no remembrance of you. In Sheol, who will give you praise? I am weary with my moaning. Every night I flood my bed with tears. I drench my couch with my weeping. My eye wastes away because of grief. It grows weak because of all my foes.

Depart from me, all you workers of evil, for the Lord has heard the sound of my weeping. The Lord has heard my plea. The Lord accepts my prayer. All my enemies shall be ashamed and greatly troubled. They shall turn back and be put to shame in a moment.

The Litany of Humility, composed by Raphael Cardinal Mary Del Val. O Jesus, meek and humble of heart, hear me. From the desire of being esteemed, deliver me, O Jesus. From the desire of being loved, deliver me, O Jesus. From the desire of being extolled, deliver me, O Jesus. From the desire of being honored, deliver me, O Jesus. From the desire of being praised, deliver me, O Jesus. From the desire of being consulted, deliver me, O Jesus. From the desire of being approved, deliver me, O Jesus. From the fear of being humiliated, deliver me, O Jesus. From the fear of being despised, deliver me, O Jesus. From the fear of suffering rebukes, deliver me, O Jesus. From the fear of being calumniated, deliver me, O Jesus. From the fear of being forgotten, deliver me, O Jesus. From the fear of being ridiculed, deliver me, O Jesus. From the fear of being suspected, deliver me, O Jesus. That others may be loved more than I, Jesus, grant me the grace to desire it. That others may be esteemed more than I, Jesus, grant me the grace to desire it. That in the opinion of the world, others may increase and I may decrease. Jesus, grant me the grace to desire it. That others may be chosen and I set aside. Jesus, grant me the grace to desire it. That others may be praised and I go unnoticed. Jesus, grant me the grace to desire it. That others may be preferred to me in everything. Jesus.

grant me the grace to desire it. That others may become holier than I, provided that I become as holy as I should. Jesus, grant me the grace to desire it.

In this Lenten season, we join our prayers with those of the many who, listeners and viewers, who have phoned into Maria Vision with their personal intentions. For Ethan, for his safety in service of his country, we pray for him at this time in his young life. We raise our prayers to the Lord. For Father Brian in Boston, in thanksgiving for his priesthood, in this first year of priesthood with all its joys and challenges, for Father Brian, we raise our prayers to the Lord. We pray for Bob in Virginia, for his health and his healing. We pray to the Lord. We pray for Suzanne in Connecticut, for her sincere request that her adult children return to the sacraments with full love and full joy. We pray to the Lord. We pray for Amelia in San Antonio, who asks us to hold in prayer her sisters, her brothers, her sons, and Jacob's healing. For Amelia and all of the people whom she holds in prayer, we pray to the Lord. Maria in San Antonio asks for our prayers to help heal her physical infirmities that she suffers with. For Maria, in this period of physical suffering, we raise our prayers to the Lord. Teresa in Delaware asks us to raise our voices in prayers of thanksgiving for an answered intention. For Teresa, in thanksgiving for her prayers being heard and answered, we pray to the Lord. RJ in San Antonio asks for our prayers for her healing. For RJ, we pray and lift those prayers to the Lord. We pray for Richard, who reminds us to pray for the souls in purgatory.

territory, for peace, and for the needs of families. We join our prayers with those of Richard and raise them up to the Lord. We pray today for Jim's intentions, for the protection of those driving on the roads, for Jim's intention, we offer our prayers to the Lord. Marilyn in Roseville, Michigan, asks for our prayers in support of her resolution of financial problems, for the just resolution of her financial issues. We raise Marilyn's prayers and intentions to the Lord. Darla in Houston asks us to pray for Pat, for Pat's healing from strokes and cancer and physical pain. As we unite our prayers with Darla, we pray for Pat's healing and raise those prayers to the Lord. Sandra in Tallahassee asks us to pray for the soul of her husband. Eternal rest grant unto him, O Lord, and may perpetual light shine upon him. May he rest in peace. And we unite our prayers for Sandra that she might find peace at this time as well. We pray to the Lord. Adelaida in Livermore, California, asks our prayers for Sherry, who has passed away. Eternal rest grant unto Sherry, O Lord, and may perpetual light shine upon her. May she rest in peace. May her soul and the souls of all the faithful departed, through the mercy of God, rest in peace. Javier in Ave Maria, Florida, asks for our prayers for his health. For Javier, we raise our voices and prayers to the Lord. Nora in Vail, Colorado, asks for our prayers as Catalina faces surgery and as Andres is healing. For Nora's intentions, we raise our prayers to the Lord. Ulysses in Detroit asks for our healing prayers for mental health issues and the difficulty that he is currently experiencing. For Ulysses and his needs, we pray to the Lord. Frederick in Detroit asks for healing and mental health and the restoration of his full mental health, and that he have capacity to rebuild a relationship with his family. For Frederick, for his healing, and for the restoration of family unity,
we raise our prayers to the Lord. Maria in Salinas, California, asks that we pray for Vanessa's healing and for her health in general. We unite our prayers with Maria's intentions in raising our prayers for Vanessa to the Lord. Shannon in Provo, Texas, asks us to pray for her family, her marriage, her healing, and her protection, for all of Shannon's needs and intentions. We pray to the Lord. Judy in Towson, Maryland, asks our prayers for her sister and brother that they return to our Catholic faith. In support of Judy's intentions, we pray to the Lord. Benny in Americus, Georgia, asks us to pray for his healing. For Benny, for all of his needs, most particularly his healing, we pray to the Lord. Kaylee in San Antonio asks for our prayers for her father and for world peace. For these intentions, we raise our prayers to the Lord. Patrick in Buffalo, New York, asks for our prayers that his hearing be healed. For Patrick, we pray to the Lord. Earl in Harlington, Texas, asks that we pray for his nieces and daughters. We unite our prayers with Earl's and raise them up to the Lord. Esperanza in Grand Prairie, Texas, asks us to pray for her healing. We pray for Esperanza's healing and raise these prayers to the Lord. Angela in Columbus, Georgia, asks us to pray for her health and for her mother's health. For these intentions, we pray to the Lord. Julia in Kerrville, Texas, asks that we pray for her daughter and for her daughter's boyfriend in healing from addiction. Also for her son-in-law's healing from addiction and his physical healing after a liver transplant. For all of Julia's intentions, we raise our prayers to the Lord. Maria seeks our fellowship in prayer as she struggles with school. For Maria, for her needs, we pray to the Lord. Benny asks us to pray for her health and her mom, Rosie, who has just died. Eternal rest grant unto Rosie, O Lord, and may perpetual light shine upon her. May she rest in peace. May we also wrap our prayerful support around Benny for her health. Grace in San Antonio, Texas, asks for prayers for Michael for his direction in life. For Michael, we pray to the Lord. Ivana in San Antonio asks us to pray for her grandson's safety. For this, we pray to the Lord. Serena in Hayward, California,
asks us to lift up our prayers for her healing from addiction and for dealing with struggles in her life. For Serena and all of her needs, we pray to the Lord. Sylvia in San Antonio asks for our prayers for her grandson as he recovers from an accident. For her grandson, we pray to the Lord. Dora in Del Rio, Texas asks us to pray for her family and for the healing of her eyes. For these intentions, we pray to the Lord. Francis in San Antonio asks our prayers for health and peace. For these, we pray to the Lord. Ronald in Detroit asks for his brother's healing from diabetes and pneumonia. He asks for prayers for his father, whose house was flooded, and for his own healing from physical pain. For all of these intentions, we wrap our supportive prayers around Ronald and his family and raise these prayers to the Lord. Anne in Beeville, Texas has asked us to pray for Charlie's healing. For Charlie, we pray to the Lord. Heavenly Father, in your great compassion and mercy and love, hear our prayers and all of the intentions that they embrace. We ask this through Jesus our Lord. Amen.

Psalm 130. The De Profundis, the prayer of a sinner trusting in the mercies of God. Out of the depths I call to you, Lord. Lord, hear my cry. May your ears be attentive to my cry for mercy. If you, Lord, keep account of sins, who can stand? But with you is forgiveness, and so you are revered. I wait for the Lord. My soul waits, and I hope for his word. My soul looks for the Lord, more than sentinels for daybreak. Let Israel hope in the Lord, for with the Lord is mercy, and with him is plenteous redemption, and he will redeem Israel from all its sins. The Chaplet of the Holy Face of Jesus. In the name of the Father, and of the Son, and of the Holy Spirit. Amen. O God, come to my assistance. O Lord, make haste to help me. Glory be to the Father, and to the Son, and to the Holy Spirit, as it was in the beginning, is now, and ever shall be, world without end. Amen. My Jesus, mercy. In honor of the sense of touch of Jesus, glory be to the Father, and to the Son, and to the Holy Spirit, as it was in the beginning, is now, and ever shall be, world without end. Amen. Arise, O Lord, and let thy enemies be scattered, and let them that hate thee flee from before thy face.

Arise, O Lord, and let thy enemies be scattered, and let them that hate thee flee from before thy face. Arise, O Lord, and let thy enemies be scattered, and let them that hate thee flee from before thy face. Arise, O Lord, and let thy enemies be scattered, and let them that hate thee flee from before thy face. Arise, O Lord, and let thy enemies be scattered, and let them that hate thee flee from before thy face. Arise, O Lord, and let thy enemies be scattered, and let them that hate thee flee from before thy face. My Jesus, mercy, in honor of the sense of hearing of Jesus. Glory be to the Father, and to the Son, and to the Holy Spirit, as it was in the beginning, is now, and ever shall be, world without end. Amen. Arise, O Lord, and let thy enemies be scattered, and let them that hate thee flee from before thy face. Arise, O Lord, and let thy enemies be scattered, and let them that hate thee flee from before thy face. Arise, O Lord, and let thy enemies be scattered, and let them that hate thee flee from before thy face. Arise, O Lord, and let thy enemies be scattered, and let them that hate thee flee from before thy face. Arise, O Lord, and let thy enemies be scattered, and let them that hate thee flee from before thy face. Arise, O Lord, and let thy enemies be scattered, and let them that hate thee flee from before thy face. My Jesus, mercy, in honor of the sense of sight of Jesus. Glory be to the Father, and to the Son, and to the Holy Spirit, as it was in the beginning, is now, and ever shall be, world without end. Amen. Arise, O Lord, and let thy enemies be scattered, and let them that hate thee flee from before thy face. Arise, O Lord, and let thy enemies be scattered, and let them that hate thee flee from before thy face. Arise, O Lord, and let thy enemies be scattered, and let them that hate thee flee from before thy face. Arise, O Lord, and let thy enemies be scattered, and let them that hate thee flee from before thy face. Arise, O Lord, and let thy enemies be scattered, and let them that hate thee flee from before thy face. Arise, O Lord, and let thy enemies be scattered, and let them that hate thee flee from before thy face. My Jesus, mercy, in honor of the sense of smell of Jesus. Glory be to the Father, and to the Son, and to the Holy Spirit, as it was in the beginning, is now, and ever shall be, world without end. Amen. Arise, O Lord, and let thy enemies be scattered, and let them that hate thee flee from before thy face. Arise, O Lord, and let thy enemies be scattered, and let them that hate thee flee from before thy face. Arise, O Lord, and let thy enemies be scattered, and let them that hate thee flee from before thy face. Arise, O Lord, and let thy enemies be scattered, and let them that hate thee flee from before thy face. Arise, O Lord, and let thy enemies be scattered, and let them that hate thee flee from before thy face. Arise, O Lord, and let thy enemies be scattered, and let them that hate thee flee from before thy face. My Jesus, mercy, in honor of the sense of taste of Jesus. Glory to the Father, and to the Son, and to the Holy Spirit, as it was in the beginning, is now, and ever shall be, world without end. Amen. Arise, O Lord, and let thy enemies be scattered, and let them that hate thee flee from before thy face. Arise, O Lord, and let thy enemies be scattered, and let them that hate thee flee from before thy face. Arise, O Lord, and let thy enemies be scattered, and let them that hate thee flee from before thy face.
Arise, O Lord, and let thy enemies be scattered, and let them that hate thee flee from before thy face. Arise, O Lord, and let thy enemies be scattered, and let them that hate thee flee from before thy face. Arise, O Lord, and let thy enemies be scattered, and let them that hate thee flee from before thy face. My Jesus, mercy. Let us recall to mind the public life of the Savior, and let us honor all the wounds of his adorable face. Glory be to the Father, and to the Son, and to the Holy Spirit, as it was in the beginning, is now, and ever shall be, world without end. Amen. Arise, O Lord, and let thy enemies be scattered, and let them that hate thee flee from before thy face. Arise, O Lord, and let thy enemies be scattered, and let them that hate thee flee from before thy face. Arise, O Lord, and let thy enemies be scattered, and let them that hate thee flee from before thy face. God, our protector, look upon us and cast thy eyes upon the face of thy Jesus. Amen. In the name of the Father, and of the Son, and of the Holy Spirit. Amen. Our going forth prayer. Lord Jesus Christ, we have spent this time of adoration and prayer in your Eucharistic presence. Fill our life with love, joy, peace, and kindness. Transform us by the power of the Holy Spirit into a living images of your compassionate presence. May we go forth from this hour of adoration and prayer to be your hands, feet, and heart to all those we meet. Risen Jesus, may we be surrounded by the radiance of your love. Amen. The divine praises. Blessed be God. Blessed be his holy name. Blessed be Jesus Christ, true God and true man. Blessed be the name of Jesus. Blessed be his most sacred heart. Blessed be his most precious blood. Blessed be Jesus in the most holy sacrament of the altar. Blessed be the Holy Spirit, the Paraclete. Blessed be the great Mother of God, Mary, most holy. Blessed be her holy and immaculate conception. Blessed be her glorious Assumption. Blessed be the name of Mary, Virgin and Mother. Blessed be Saint Joseph, her most chaste spouse. Blessed be God in his angels and in his saints.

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For 250 years, we've had freedom. And I thank God for everything I have. And I can't think of a better way to honor Jesus by processing with him through the streets. I'm going to pray for peace in the world and in our nation, and for protection. It's just a beautiful thing, Eucharistic adoration. It's important to set aside time for God, whether it's at Mass or in prayer or in adoration. And personally, I just need that quiet time. It's the most peaceful hour of my week, and I really enjoy spending it. And it's something I do with my mom, who's 94. So that's another blessing.

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And always just want to find other way, lots of ways to give him thanks and praise and to share and to witness to other people.

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I hope that everyone who sees us processing will feel God's love and put our prayers for them. And I hope they're praying for us as well. I think it's just a beautiful thing to do for our neighbors. It's just wonderful to be with Jesus, to set aside, spend time with Jesus. I offer my hour for people that have passed away or need prayers. It's just a beautiful thing.

0: Pray. Pray for the salvation of this country and the salvation of the world. And you can trust Jesus and Mary.
1: The Holy Rosary, in the name of the Father, and of the Son, and of the Holy Spirit. Amen. Amen. Today we offer the Rosary to the Blessed Mother and her intentions, for the intentions we have in our hearts, for all the souls in purgatory, and for the end of abortion throughout the world. We also pray and offer this rosary for all those who call our Maria Vision prayer line. I believe in God, the Father Almighty, creator of heaven and earth, and in Jesus Christ, his only Son, our Lord, who was conceived by the Holy Spirit, born of the Virgin Mary, suffered under Pontius Pilate, was crucified, died, and was buried. He descended into hell. The third day he rose again from the dead. He ascended into heaven and sits at the right hand of God, the Father Almighty. He shall come again to judge the living and the dead. I believe in the Holy Spirit, the Holy Catholic Church, the communion of saints, the forgiveness of sins, the resurrection of the body, and life everlasting. Amen. Amen. Our Father, who art in heaven, hallowed be thy name. Thy kingdom come, thy will be done, on earth as it is in heaven.
2: Give us this day our daily bread, and forgive us our trespasses, as we forgive those who trespass against us. And lead us not into temptation, but deliver us from evil. Amen.
1: Hail Mary, full of grace, the Lord is with thee. Blessed art thou among women, and blessed is the fruit of thy womb, Jesus.
2: Holy Mary, Mother of God, pray for us sinners, now and at the hour of our death. Amen.
1: Hail Mary, full of grace, the Lord is with thee. Blessed art thou among women, and blessed is the fruit of thy womb, Jesus.
2: Holy Mary, Mother of God, pray for us sinners, now and at the hour of our death. Amen.
1: Hail Mary, full of grace, the Lord is with thee. Blessed art thou among women, and blessed is the fruit of thy womb, Jesus.
2: Holy Mary, Mother of God, pray for us sinners, now and at the hour of our death. Amen.
1: Glory be to the Father, and to the Son, and to the Holy Spirit.
2: As it was in the beginning, is now, and ever shall be, world without end. Amen.
1: The first luminous mystery, the baptism of Jesus. After Jesus was baptized, the heavens were opened for him, and he saw the Spirit of God descending like a dove and coming upon him. And a voice came from the heavens saying, "This is my beloved Son, with whom I am well pleased." The fruit of the mystery, openness to the Holy Spirit. Natalie is asking prayers for Elizabeth to not have cancer, as her upcoming test is coming up, that the results may come in negative, and for sparkle to heal in her eyes. Federico is asking prayers for a 3-year-old boy who is in need of healing, that the Lord may be with him and guide him and be with his family. Patricia is asking prayers for all the people in the world, that the Lord may be with them always and forever. Our Father, who art in heaven, hallowed be thy name. Thy kingdom come, thy will be done, on earth as it is in heaven.
2: Give us this day our daily bread, and forgive us our trespasses, as we forgive

0: Forgive those who trespass against us, and lead us not into temptation, but deliver us from evil. Amen.
1: Hail Mary, full of grace, the Lord is with thee. Blessed art thou among women, and blessed is the fruit of thy womb, Jesus.
0: Holy Mary, Mother of God, pray for us sinners, now and at the hour of our death. Amen.
1: Hail Mary, full of grace, the Lord is with thee. Blessed art thou among women, and blessed is the fruit of thy womb, Jesus.
0: Holy Mary, Mother of God, pray for us sinners, now and at the hour of our death. Amen.
1: Hail Mary, full of grace, the Lord is with thee. Blessed art thou among women, and blessed is the fruit of thy womb, Jesus.
0: Holy Mary, Mother of God, pray for us sinners, now and at the hour of our death. Amen.
1: Hail Mary, full of grace, the Lord is with thee. Blessed art thou among women, and blessed is the fruit of thy womb, Jesus.
0: Holy Mary, Mother of God, pray for us sinners, now and at the hour of our death. Amen.
1: Hail Mary, full of grace, the Lord is with thee. Blessed art thou among women, and blessed is the fruit of thy womb, Jesus.
0: Holy Mary, Mother of God, pray for us sinners, now and at the hour of our death. Amen.
1: Hail Mary, full of grace, the Lord is with thee. Blessed art thou among women, and blessed is the fruit of thy womb, Jesus.
0: Holy Mary, Mother of God, pray for us sinners, now and at the hour of our death. Amen.
1: Hail Mary, full of grace, the Lord is with thee. Blessed art thou among women, and blessed is the fruit of thy womb, Jesus.
0: Holy Mary, Mother of God, pray for us sinners, now and at the hour of our death. Amen.
1: Hail Mary, full of grace, the Lord is with thee. Blessed art thou among women, and blessed is the fruit of thy womb, Jesus.
0: Holy Mary, Mother of God, pray for us sinners, now and at the hour of our death. Amen.
1: Hail Mary, full of grace, the Lord is with thee. Blessed art thou among women, and blessed is the fruit of thy womb, Jesus.
0: Holy Mary, Mother of God, pray for us sinners, now and at the hour of our death. Amen.
1: Hail Mary, full of grace, the Lord is with thee. Blessed art thou among women, and blessed is the fruit of thy womb, Jesus.
0: Holy Mary, Mother of God, pray for us sinners, now and at the hour of our death. Amen.
1: Glory be to the Father, and to the Son, and to the Holy Spirit.
0: As it was in the beginning, is now, and ever shall be, world without end. Amen.
1: O my Jesus, forgive us our sins, save us from the fires of hell. Lead all souls to heaven, especially those in most need of thy mercy. Sacred Heart of Jesus,
0: have mercy on us.
1: Immaculate Heart of Mary,
0: pray for us.
1: Saint Joseph,
0: increase our faith.

0: The second luminous mystery, the wedding feast at Cana. His mother said to the servers, "Do whatever he tells you." Jesus told them, "Fill the jars with water." So they filled the jars to the brim. The fruit of the mystery, to Jesus through Mary. Tide is asking prayers for her son, Edward, for his battle against alcoholism, for the Lord to send someone to help her and her son. John is asking prayers for the Bryan's family. Our Father, who art in heaven, hallowed be thy name. Thy kingdom come, thy will be done, on earth as it is in heaven.
1: Give us this day our daily bread, and forgive us our trespasses, as we forgive those who trespass against us. And lead us not into temptation, but deliver us from evil. Amen.
0: Hail Mary, full of grace, the Lord is with thee. Blessed art thou among women, and blessed is the fruit of thy womb, Jesus.
1: Holy Mary, Mother of God, pray for us sinners, now and at the hour of our death. Amen.
0: Hail Mary, full of grace, the Lord is with thee. Blessed art thou among women, and blessed is the fruit of thy womb, Jesus.
1: Holy Mary, Mother of God, pray for us sinners, now and at the hour of our death. Amen.
0: Hail Mary, full of grace, the Lord is with thee. Blessed art thou among women, and blessed is the fruit of thy womb, Jesus.
1: Holy Mary, Mother of God, pray for us sinners, now and at the hour of our death. Amen.
0: Hail Mary, full of grace, the Lord is with thee. Blessed art thou among women, and blessed is the fruit of thy womb, Jesus.
1: Holy Mary, Mother of God, pray for us sinners, now and at the hour of our death. Amen.
0: Hail Mary, full of grace, the Lord is with thee. Blessed art thou among women, and blessed is the fruit of thy womb, Jesus.
1: Holy Mary, Mother of God, pray for us sinners, now and at the hour of our death. Amen.
0: Hail Mary, full of grace, the Lord is with thee. Blessed art thou among women, and blessed is the fruit of thy womb, Jesus.
1: Holy Mary, Mother of God, pray for us sinners, now and at the hour of our death. Amen.
0: Hail Mary, full of grace, the Lord is with thee. Blessed art thou among women, and blessed is the fruit of thy womb, Jesus.
1: Holy Mary, Mother of God, pray for us sinners, now and at the hour of our death. Amen.
0: Hail Mary, full of grace, the Lord is with thee. Blessed art thou among women, and blessed is the fruit of thy womb, Jesus.
1: Holy Mary, Mother of God, pray for us sinners, now and at the hour of our death. Amen.
0: Hail Mary, full of grace, the Lord is with thee. Blessed art thou among women, and blessed is the fruit of thy womb, Jesus.
1: Holy Mary, Mother of God, pray for us sinners, now and at the hour of our death. Amen.
0: Hail Mary, full of grace, the Lord is with thee. Blessed art thou among women, and blessed is the fruit of thy womb, Jesus.
1: Holy Mary, Mother of God, pray for us sinners, now and at the hour of our death. Amen.
0: Glory be to the Father, and to the Son, and to the Holy Spirit.
1: As it was in the beginning, is now, and ever shall be, world without end. Amen.
0: O my Jesus, forgive us our sins, save us from the fires of hell. Lead all souls to heaven, especially those in most need of thy mercy. Sacred Heart of Jesus,
1: have mercy on us.
0: Immaculate Heart of Mary,
1: pray for us.
0: Saint Joseph,
1: increase our faith.

0: The third luminous mystery, proclaiming the kingdom. As you go, make this proclamation: the kingdom of heaven is at hand. Cure the sick, raise the dead, cleanse lepers, drive out demons. Without cost you have received, without cost you are to give. The fruit of the mystery, repentance and trust in God. Johanna is asking prayers for Christoph to get his life in order and to have healing on his knees. Meyer is asking prayers for Cheryl and Greg, who have cancer, and for Robert, who has PTSD, and for Joan's back to heal. Our Father, who art in heaven, hallowed be thy name. Thy kingdom come, thy will be done on earth as it is in heaven.
1: Give us this day our daily bread, and forgive us our trespasses, as we forgive those who trespass against us. And lead us not into temptation, but deliver us from evil. Amen.
0: Hail Mary, full of grace, the Lord is with thee. Blessed art thou among women, and blessed is the fruit of thy womb, Jesus.
1: Holy Mary, Mother of God, pray for us sinners, now and at the hour of our death. Amen.
0: Hail Mary, full of grace, the Lord is with thee. Blessed art thou among women, and blessed is the fruit of thy womb, Jesus.
1: Holy Mary, Mother of God, pray for us sinners, now and at the hour of our death. Amen.
0: Hail Mary, full of grace, the Lord is with thee. Blessed art thou among women, and blessed is the fruit of thy womb, Jesus.
1: Holy Mary, Mother of God, pray for us sinners, now and at the hour of our death. Amen.
0: Hail Mary, full of grace, the Lord is with thee. Blessed art thou among women, and blessed is the fruit of thy womb, Jesus.
1: Holy Mary, Mother of God, pray for us sinners, now and at the hour of our death. Amen.
0: Hail Mary, full of grace, the Lord is with thee. Blessed art thou among women, and blessed is the fruit of thy womb, Jesus.
1: Holy Mary, Mother of God, pray for us sinners, now and at the hour of our death. Amen.
0: Hail Mary, full of grace, the Lord is with thee. Blessed art thou among women, and blessed is the fruit of thy womb, Jesus.
1: Holy Mary, Mother of God, pray for us sinners, now and at the hour of our death. Amen.
0: Hail Mary, full of grace, the Lord is with thee. Blessed art thou among women, and blessed is the fruit of thy womb, Jesus.
1: Holy Mary, Mother of God, pray for us sinners, now and at the hour of our death. Amen.
0: Hail Mary, full of grace, the Lord is with thee. Blessed art thou among women, and blessed is the fruit of thy womb, Jesus.
1: Holy Mary, Mother of God, pray for us sinners, now and at the hour of our death. Amen.
0: Hail Mary, full of grace, the Lord is with thee. Blessed art thou among women, and blessed is the fruit of thy womb, Jesus.
1: Holy Mary, Mother of God, pray for us sinners, now and at the hour of our death. Amen.
0: Hail Mary, full of grace, the Lord is with thee. Blessed art thou among women, and blessed is the fruit of thy womb, Jesus.
1: Holy Mary, Mother of God, pray for us sinners, now and at the hour of our death. Amen.
0: Glory be to the Father, and to the Son, and to the Holy Spirit.
1: As it was in the beginning, is now, and ever shall be, world without end. Amen.
0: O my Jesus, forgive us our sins, save us from the fires of hell. Lead all souls to heaven, especially those in most need of thy mercy. Sacred Heart of Jesus,
1: have mercy on us.
0: Immaculate Heart of Mary,
1: pray for us.
0: Saint Joseph,
1: increase our faith.

0: The fourth luminous mystery, the Transfiguration. While he was praying, his face changed in appearance, and his clothing became dazzling white. Then from the cloud came a voice that said, "This is my chosen son. Listen to him." The fruit of the mystery, desire for holiness. Miss Anderson is asking prayers for her health and well-being. Joan is asking prayers for her family, the Hunt family, and for money to soon come through. Our Father who art in heaven, hallowed be thy name. Thy kingdom come, thy will be done, on earth as it is in heaven.
1: Give us this day our daily bread, and forgive us our trespasses, as we forgive those who trespass against us. And lead us not into temptation, but deliver us from evil. Amen.
0: Hail Mary, full of grace, the Lord is with thee. Blessed art thou among women, and blessed is the fruit of thy womb, Jesus.
1: Holy Mary, Mother of God, pray for us sinners, now and at the hour of our death. Amen.
0: Hail Mary, full of grace, the Lord is with thee. Blessed art thou among women, and blessed is the fruit of thy womb, Jesus.
1: Holy Mary, Mother of God, pray for us sinners, now and at the hour of our death. Amen.
0: Hail Mary, full of grace, the Lord is with thee. Blessed art thou among women, and blessed is the fruit of thy womb, Jesus.
1: Holy Mary, Mother of God, pray for us sinners, now and at the hour of our death. Amen.
0: Hail Mary, full of grace, the Lord is with thee. Blessed art thou among women, and blessed is the fruit of thy womb, Jesus.
1: Holy Mary, Mother of God, pray for us sinners, now and at the hour of our death. Amen.
0: Hail Mary, full of grace, the Lord is with thee. Blessed art thou among women, and blessed is the fruit of thy womb, Jesus.
1: Holy Mary, Mother of God, pray for us sinners, now and at the hour of our death. Amen.
0: Hail Mary, full of grace, the Lord is with thee. Blessed art thou among women, and blessed is the fruit of thy womb, Jesus.
1: Holy Mary, Mother of God, pray for us sinners, now and at the hour of our death. Amen.
0: Hail Mary, full of grace, the Lord is with thee. Blessed art thou among women, and blessed is the fruit of thy womb, Jesus.
1: Holy Mary, Mother of God, pray for us sinners, now and at the hour of our death. Amen.
0: Hail Mary, full of grace, the Lord is with thee. Blessed art thou among women, and blessed is the fruit of thy womb, Jesus.
1: Holy Mary, Mother of God, pray for us sinners, now and at the hour of our death. Amen.
0: Hail Mary, full of grace, the Lord is with thee. Blessed art thou among women, and blessed is the fruit of thy womb, Jesus.
1: Holy Mary, Mother of God, pray for us sinners, now and at the hour of our death. Amen.
0: Hail Mary, full of grace, the Lord is with thee. Blessed art thou among women, and blessed is the fruit of thy womb, Jesus.
1: Holy Mary, Mother of God, pray for us sinners, now and at the hour of our death. Amen.

0: Glory be to the Father, and to the Son, and to the Holy Spirit.
1: As it was in the beginning, is now, and ever shall be, world without end. Amen.
0: O my Jesus, forgive us our sins, save us from the fires of hell. Lead all souls to heaven, especially those in most need of thy mercy. Sacred Heart of Jesus,
1: have mercy on us.
0: Immaculate Heart of Mary,
1: pray for us.
0: Saint Joseph,
1: increase our faith.

0: The fifth luminous mystery, the institution of the Eucharist. Then he took the bread, said the blessing, broke it, and gave it to them, saying, "This is my body, which will be given for you." And likewise the cup after they had eaten, saying, "This cup is the new covenant in my blood." The fruit of the mystery, adoration. Iona is asking prayers for her heart test to go well, that the Lord may heal her and protect her family. Our Father who art in heaven, hallowed be thy name, thy kingdom come, thy will be done, on earth as it is in heaven.
1: Give us this day our daily bread, and forgive us our trespasses, as we forgive those who trespass against us. And lead us not into temptation, but deliver us from evil. Amen.
0: Hail Mary, full of grace, the Lord is with thee. Blessed art thou among women, and blessed is the fruit of thy womb, Jesus.
1: Holy Mary, Mother of God, pray for us sinners, now and at the hour of our death. Amen.
0: Hail Mary, full of grace, the Lord is with thee. Blessed art thou among women, and blessed is the fruit of thy womb, Jesus.
1: Holy Mary, Mother of God, pray for us sinners, now and at the hour of our death. Amen.
0: Hail Mary, full of grace, the Lord is with thee. Blessed art thou among women, and blessed is the fruit of thy womb, Jesus.
1: Holy Mary, Mother of God, pray for us sinners, now and at the hour of our death. Amen.
0: Hail Mary, full of grace, the Lord is with thee. Blessed art thou among women, and blessed is the fruit of thy womb, Jesus.
1: Holy Mary, Mother of God, pray for us sinners, now and at the hour of our death. Amen.
0: Hail Mary, full of grace, the Lord is with thee. Blessed art thou among women, and blessed is the fruit of thy womb, Jesus.
1: Holy Mary, Mother of God, pray for us sinners, now and at the hour of our death. Amen.
0: Hail Mary, full of grace, the Lord is with thee. Blessed art thou among women, and blessed is the fruit of thy womb, Jesus.
1: Holy Mary, Mother of God, pray for us sinners, now and at the hour of our death. Amen.
0: Hail Mary, full of grace, the Lord is with thee. Blessed art thou among women, and blessed is the fruit of thy womb, Jesus.
1: Holy Mary, Mother of God, pray for us sinners, now and at the hour of our death. Amen.
0: Hail Mary, full of grace, the Lord is with thee. Blessed art thou among women, and blessed is the fruit of thy womb, Jesus.
1: Holy Mary, Mother of God, pray for us sinners, now and at the hour of our death. Amen.
0: Hail Mary, full of grace, the Lord is with thee. Blessed art thou among women, and blessed is the fruit of thy womb, Jesus.
1: Holy Mary, Mother of God, pray for us sinners, now and at the hour of our death. Amen.
0: Hail Mary, full of grace, the Lord is with thee. Blessed art thou among women, and blessed is the fruit of thy womb, Jesus.
1: Holy Mary, Mother of God, pray for us sinners, now and at the hour of our death. Amen.
0: Glory be to the Father, and to the Son, and to the Holy Spirit.
1: As it was in the beginning, is now, and ever shall be, world without end. Amen.
2: O my Jesus, forgive us our sins, save us from the fires of hell. Lead all souls to heaven, especially those in most need of thy mercy.
0: Sacred Heart of Jesus,
1: have mercy on us.
0: Immaculate Heart of Mary,
1: pray for us.
0: Saint Joseph,
1: increase our faith.

Today do we send up our sighs, mourning and weeping in this valley of tears. Turn then, most gracious advocate, thine eyes of mercy toward us, and after this our exile, show unto us the blessed fruit of thy womb, Jesus.

0: Virgin Mary, that we may imitate what they contain and obtain what they promise, through the same Christ our Lord. Amen. St. Michael the Archangel, defend us in battle. Be our defense against the wickedness and snares of the devil. May God rebuke him, we humbly pray. And to thou, O Prince of the Heavenly Host, by the power of God, thrust into hell Satan and all evil spirits who prowl about the world seeking the ruin of souls. Amen. Amen. For the intentions of the Holy Father, our Father who art in heaven, hallowed be thy name. Thy kingdom come, thy will be done, on earth as it is in heaven.
1: Give us this day our daily bread, and forgive us our trespasses, as we forgive those who trespass against us. And lead us not into temptation, but deliver us from evil. Amen.
0: Hail Mary, full of grace, the Lord is with thee. Blessed art thou among women, and blessed is the fruit of thy womb, Jesus.
1: Holy Mary, Mother of God, pray for us sinners, now and at the hour of our death. Amen.
0: Glory be to the Father, and to the Son, and to the Holy Spirit.
1: As it was in the beginning, is now, and ever shall be, world without end. Amen.
0: The Litany of Loretto. Lord, have mercy.
1: Christ, have mercy.
0: Lord, have mercy. Christ, hear us.
1: Christ, graciously hear us.
0: God, the Father of heaven,
1: have mercy on us.
0: God, the Son, Redeemer of the world,
1: have mercy on us.
0: God, the Holy Spirit,
1: have mercy on us.
0: Holy Trinity, one God,
1: have mercy on us.
0: Holy Mary,
1: pray for us.
0: Holy Mother of God,
1: pray for us.
0: Holy Virgin of Virgins,
1: pray for us.
0: Mother of Christ,
1: pray for us.
0: Mother of the Church,
1: pray for us.
0: Mother of Mercy,
1: pray for us.
0: Mother of Divine Grace,
1: pray for us.
0: Mother of Hope,
1: pray for us.
0: Mother Most Pure,
1: pray for us.
0: Mother Most Chaste,
1: pray for us.
0: Mother Inviolate,
1: pray for us.
0: Mother Undefiled,
1: pray for us.
0: Mother Most Amiable,
1: pray for us.
0: Mother Most Admirable,
1: pray for us.
0: Mother of Good Counsel,
1: pray for us.
0: Mother of our Creator,
1: pray for us.
0: Mother of our Savior,
1: pray for us.
0: Virgin Most Prudent,
1: pray for us.
0: Virgin Most Venerable,
1: pray for us.
0: Virgin Most Renowned,
1: pray for us.
0: Virgin Most Powerful,
1: pray for us.
0: Virgin Most Merciful,
1: pray for us.
0: Virgin Most Faithful,
1: pray for us.
0: Mirror of Justice,
1: pray for us.
0: Seat of Wisdom,
1: pray for us.
0: Cause of our Joy,
1: pray for us.
0: Spiritual Vessel,
1: pray for us.
0: Vessel of Honor,
1: pray for us.
0: Singular Vessel of Devotion,
1: pray for us.
0: Mystical Rose,
1: pray for us.
0: Tower of David,
1: pray for us.
0: Tower of Ivory,
1: pray for us.
0: House of Gold,
1: pray for us.
0: Ark of the Covenant,
1: pray for us.
0: Gate of Heaven,
1: pray for us.
0: Morning Star,
1: pray for us.
0: Health of the Sick,
1: pray for us.
0: Refuge of Sinners,
1: pray for us.
0: Solace of Migrants,
1: pray for us.
0: Comfort of the Afflicted,
1: pray for us.
0: Help of Christians,
1: pray for us.
0: Queen of Angels,
1: pray for us.
0: Queen of Patriarchs,
1: pray for us.
0: Queen of Prophets,
1: pray for us.
0: Queen of Apostles,
1: pray for us.
0: Queen of Martyrs,
1: pray for us.
0: Queen of Confessors,
1: pray for us.
0: Queen of Virgins,
1: pray for us.
0: Queen of All Saints,
1: pray for us.
0: Queen conceived without original sin,
1: pray for us.
0: Queen assumed into heaven,
1: pray for us.
0: Queen of the Most Holy Rosary,
1: pray for us.
0: Queen of Families,
1: pray for us.
0: Queen of Peace,
1: pray for us.
0: Lamb of God, who takes away the sins of the world,
1: spare us, O Lord.
0: Lamb of God, who takes away the sins of the world,
1: graciously hear us, O Lord.
0: Lamb of God, who takes away the sins of the world,
1: have mercy on us.
0: Pray for us, O Holy Mother of God,
1: that we may be worthy of the promises of Christ.
0: Let us pray. Grant, we beseech thee, O Lord God, that we, your servants, may enjoy perpetual health of mind and body, and by the glorious intercession of the Blessed Mary, ever Virgin, may be delivered from present sorrow and obtain eternal joy through Christ our Lord. Amen. In the name of the Father, and of the Son, and of the Holy Spirit. Amen.

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And you can trust Jesus and Mary.

soul proclaims the greatness of the Lord. My spirit rejoices in God my Savior, for he has looked with favor on his lowly servant. From this day all generations will call me blessed. The Almighty has done great things for me, and holy is

He has shown the strength of his arm. He has scattered the proud in their conceit. He has cast down the mighty from their thrones, and he has lifted up the lowly. He has filled the hungry with great things, and the rich he has sent away empty. He has come to the help of his servant Israel, for he has remembered his promise of mercy, the promise he made to our fathers, to Abraham and his children,

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Our Lady thanks you for responding to her call. May God multiply your blessings.

Welcome to the Flame of Love. Where's Anne Marie? My name is Chuck Jansen. I'm the founder of Forgiveness Institute, KC Incorporated, and she has asked me to substitute for her for the month of February. She is delightfully, happily being grandma, and she's welcoming the birth of another grandchild. So God bless you, Anne Marie. We wish you well. Colonoscopy, root canal, finish your taxes, study forgiveness. People would rather do anything than study forgiveness. They'll spend years and years not talking to somebody because they don't want to talk about forgiveness. So I don't know who has invited you to watch this, if it's your parole officer, if it's your mom, if it's your ex-husband or whatever, but I welcome you. Forgiveness is not easy to talk about, and people harbor a lot of wounds and a lot of hurt, and they have a rough time talking about it. So I welcome you. I believe in the Holy Spirit, and we have asked Mary to be a part of this and help us get this ministry going. So we're going to start with a prayer. In the name of the Father, Son, and the Holy Spirit. Dear God, I ask you to send down the Holy Spirit to guide us, to coach us, to help us with our memories and our stories. And I ask you to help all the people with wounds out there. There's just a lot of hurting people. And one of the biggest reasons they don't forgive is that they're hurt. Hurt people hurt people. And we ask the Holy Spirit to and Mary to wrap their loving arms around people and feel their pain, feel their hurt, so that they can get to a resolution of forgiveness and bring about hope and healing and obviously introduce them to Jesus Christ. And their walk of faith with Jesus will bring about a transforming power of forgiveness. We ask this through Christ our Lord. Amen. I'd like to say the Memorare and ask Mary. Remember, O most gracious Virgin Mary, that never was it known that anyone who fled to thy protection, implored thy help, or sought thy intercession was left in need. Inspired by this confidence, I fly unto thee, O virgins, my mother. To thee I come, before thee I stand, sinful and sorrowful. O mother of the Word incarnate, despise not my petitions, but in thy mercy hear and answer me. Amen. So my name is Chuck Jansen with the Forgiveness Institute. And 10 years ago, my spiritual advisor urged me, suggested, highly recommended that I do a class on forgiveness. He said that we have 3,000 families in the parish. And he would guess that about half of them have somebody not talking to each other. So he said, I want you to devise a course on forgiveness to get people, give them a change of heart, to give them a new attitude. And I said, huh? He goes, yeah, I want you to put together a course. I want you to study it for a year. He said, and after a year, come back to me. And I said, Father, I'll paint the rectory and I'll have it done in 2 weeks, you know, but please. And he said, no, I think you'll be good for this. So that's how I got started. So 10 years ago, it was born. For 1 year, I studied it. I talked to a lot of people. I read books. I did a lot of research. Just studied it a lot. I prayed a lot. And after 1 year, I came back to Father and I said, Father, a couple of things. Number one, I'm amazed at the amount of wounds there are out there, hurt. I said, there's a lot of hurt people, and how you handle the hurt is a big part of how you handle forgiveness. He nods his head. I said, two,

I'm amazed that the people who forgive, they're amazingly happy and at peace. They're just like their life is like transformed. They're just amazingly happy. And I said, it's like a peace that you can't describe. And then third, I admitted to him that I said, bless me, Father, I tried to copy a program. I looked high and low for a successful program. There's a lot of good things on the Sacrament of Reconciliation. And the Sacrament of Reconciliation is powerful. But I was looking for something that I could, you know, teach people like a hands-on tools, like a step-by-step process on how to work through and forgive. And I said, I can't find it. You know, why reinvent the wheel? But I could not find the wheel. So that was my three conclusions. So we started the first year, and for the next 7 years, I taught it usually every morning, usually 10 o'clock on Wednesdays, every evening, 7 o'clock. And I did it in the fall, in the spring, in the summer. And it just kept growing and growing, and it got more reputation among the parish and that type of thing. And more people came forth to take the course. I found out that the course is best with 9 people or less. I just felt like peer role modeling and them helping each other and the ability to share at a deep level was important for that. And about 3 years ago, an internet company approached me and said, we'd like to do an internet version of the course. We heard that it's successful and it's good. And little did I know what that entailed. I spent the next 11 months, about 20 hours a week, and we created an internet version. It is called The Adventure of Yeah But Forgiveness 101. And basically what I did is I invited 9 people who took the course over the last 7 years if they would be willing to go on camera to tell their forgiveness story. And I call them my Yeah But faculty, and I'll explain that in just a second. So I took those 9 and we just conglomerated those 9 stories and wove them in. And what we found was that when people watch other people share their personal stories about forgiveness, it moved them. I would show these videos and people were just awed, and they would share at a level, obviously through prayer and trust. They have to trust you. I got out of management a couple of years ago. I try to come with an open heart, non-judgmental, just hold their hands through their wounds. But anyway, the videos were wonderful. So what we're going to do with Flame of Love, Forgiveness February, is we're going to be showing videos throughout the month. And then I'll give you a little background on the video. We'll talk about the video. And with each video, what we're going to try and do is give you a question to ponder. A question that hopefully moves your soul. And you can work on it through prayer or whatever. I invite you to take the class with a friend, a family member. You could take the class with somebody in another city or whatever. But we're going to come up with the 28 steps or the 28 days or the 28 questions that lead to the freedom of forgiveness. So that's what we're going to do. Now, yeah, but where does that come about? So I would meet a man or a woman, and I'd say, boy, sir, you haven't talked to your dad for 9 years. I invite you to make peace with your dad. You know, reconcile. And he'd always say the same thing. He'd go, yeah, but you know what my dad said to me 9 years ago? And you know what? It was my birthday. And I triggered all this emotion. And I'd say to the lady, please forgive your sister. The family can feel the stress and the pain at Christmas and Thanksgiving. And she says, yeah, but you know what my sister said to me in front of all my college friends? She said, did you? And they go on and on. So yeah, but is like your rationale or your objection of why you won't forgive. So yeahbut.org is my website, yeahbut.org. So we created this course, and I'll correct myself. I didn't create the course. I was the stenographer. The more I prayed, the more God was molding me and shaping me. And, I'm not the sharpest tool in the shed, but it was miraculous, the people that came forth. And what I did is I was a stenographer, and I wrote notes, and I watched

0: people. I watched Allison, whose dad was murdered. How did she forgive him? I watched Kim, whose dad was alcoholic. How did she forgive him? You know, and I took good notes, and that's how we came about the class. Then about a year after the class came out on the internet, a lot of small prayer groups and Bible study groups said, we would like something we can hold in our hand and whatever. So we created, Forgive to Become Free, steps 1, 2, and 3. So Bible study groups like it. There's 12 modules. You can do it in 6 modules, you can do it in 4, but there's 12. The main reason there's 12 is I do spend time teaching in a gated community north of Kansas City. The gated community is Lansing Correctional Prison. And their program needed 12 modules, so we did it for 12 modules. The internet course did get the imprimatur from my archbishop. We're talking a lot about Eucharistic amazement right now, and the archbishop, he loves this program, and he said, you can't get close to God and Christ unless you're at peace with your brother and sister. So he actually blessed the program, told all 110 parishes to consider it, and we're slowly getting more and more parishes teaching it. The last three years, I've been mostly trying to train the trainer and train people who like the program, want to use the program, and they are now teaching Forgiveness 101. I'm happy to say that we have about 12 people right now successfully teaching Forgiveness 101. We're always looking for more, I call them FFs, Forgiveness Facilitators. So if you feel so moved by your faith journey that you'd like to be a Forgiveness Facilitator, please contact me through the website, yeahbut.org. Okay, enough on the introduction. We're gonna go into the first video. The first video is...
1: Looking back at your life, have you ever done anything that you now realize?
0: Can I introduce it? So John O'Leary, I'm blessed to say, is a personal friend of mine. He is an author, a speaker. He's a beautiful person. When he learned about this ministry, he actually watched all 97 videos that are in the internet course. He watched all 97 of them, and he volunteered to summarize each day. So it's day 1, 2, 3, 4, and 5, the 5 days, the adventure of Yeah But, Forgiveness 101. And John is an amazing, beautiful person and a good friend of the ministry. I love John immensely, and I thank him for his contribution to this ministry. He's going to basically tell his story. Think about it. A lot of people out there struggle with forgiving themselves. Whenever I give a talk in a new town, somebody always comes up to me and says, what's the secret to forgiving yourself? That's a very tough process to do it. And John, at age 9, was playing with gas and he blew up his house. So can you imagine his road or journey to forgive himself? But he's got some beautiful sharing here, and I would like to start with John O'Leary, Live Inspired.
1: Looking back at your life, have you ever done anything that you now realize was a huge mistake? If you're human and listening right now and even somewhat honest with yourself, the answer to that, of course, is yes. We all have. Same here. One of the bigger mistakes I've made in my life, a life filled with many mistakes, was at age 9, I witnessed boys in my neighborhood playing with fire and gasoline. They sprinkled some gasoline on a sidewalk. They would strike a match, stand back 2 feet for safety. Okay, very, very risk averse. Throw the match on top, and the liquid would dance to life. And I figured if these guys could do that and get away with it, so could I. So on a Saturday morning, January 17th, 1987, a little boy walks into his mom and dad's garage. They're both out. The house is mine. I bend over a can of gasoline, try to pour some on top of a piece of paper that is aflame before the liquid even came out. The fumes pulled the flame into the can, created a massive explosion, and launched me 20 feet against the far side of the garage, changing my world forever. I eventually would find myself with burns on 100% of my body.

0: 87% of those burns were third degree. I'm in the emergency room. I'm laying down on my back and I'm dying. And my mom walks in. And as I remember seeing her come closer to me, I just remember thinking how disappointed she would have been in me, that I caused the fire that burnt down our house, that I'm the reason for these injuries, that I've caused and inflicted pain, not only on her and my dad, but my five siblings. Like, I'm the reason for all of this. I'm the reason. And she just kept walking closer to me. She takes my right hand in hers. My hand is still hot. It's damaged. It's broken. Pats my bald head. And she speaks these words to me. Baby, I love you. Baby, I love you. And so I look up at my mom and I remember saying, Mom, knock it off with the love. Am I going to die? Am I going to die? And when I asked her that question, my friends, I thought her answer was going to be something affectionate, something appropriate, something like, no, you're not going to die. We're going to get you out of here today. We're going to swing you through Steak and Shake on the way home and get you a milkshake. That's what I assumed. But instead of giving me what I thought I needed, she gave me instead what I actually needed, which was truth. She looked me in the eyes. She held onto my hand even a little bit more firmly, patted my head one more time, and she said these words to me. Baby, do you want to die? It's your choice. It's not mine. Now, there's kind of two ways we can hear that. One is, as I did that day, cold-hearted, mean. You know, why would she not just promise me the milkshake? That's one way to hear those words. The other is as the grace-filled, faith-filled, love-oriented words that they actually were. She was trying to set me free from something, but she knew that she could not do it for me. I had to take the first step myself. I had to make the next right step. I had to choose not only the path, but my willingness to journey down this thing with her. So I said to her, Mama, I don't want to die. I want to live. I want to live. I want to live. Listen to that again. I want to live. And her response was, good. Then baby, look at me. Take the hand of God. You walk the journey with him and you fight like you have never fought before. She said, your dad and I will be with you every step along the way, but babe, you've got to fight. You've got to want this thing. It was January 17th. It was about 8:15 in the morning in the hospital bed when I took not only my mother's hand and she took mine, but I also took the hand of God and began a 5.5 month journey forward through the hospital, 5.5 months of amputations and skin grafts, and pain, struggle, uncertainty, having no clue where this thing might lead. Couple of years of surgery and therapy and recovery that would follow that, and a lifetime of challenges that have followed that. And yet, my friends, if I have not yet rocked you to sleep, then hear these words. That decision 34 years ago today set me free. It was the beginning of the journey to no longer try to do it by myself, to no longer imagine that I could fix this thing, but to recognize that in placing my hand firmly into the hand of Jesus Christ, that he could. That grace could, that love could, that God could. This journey ultimately, the one you are on as you journey forward over the next 5 days, isn't so much about how you're going to fix yourself. It's about the willingness to recognize that grace can, that faith can, that God can, and that you have a part in it. And your part is saying yes. Your part is placing your hand into God's and then taking the next right step with him. My encouragement as you continue forward is to not try to figure out where this journey is going to take you, but to be a little bit more childlike, to shut your eyes, to put a smile on your face, and to have the confidence and the conviction that God has a perfect plan for you, and that it is a plan filled with healing, filled with forgiveness, and filled with abundant life.
1: Thank you, John. That was beautiful. That was beautiful. Many of you are struggling with forgiving someone, or forgiving yourself, maybe a family member, maybe an ex-spouse, maybe somebody who's really hurt you at work. Listen to John's advice. Take the hand of God, walk the journey with him, and trust that God has a perfect plan for you. That's the question I'm going to ask you tonight, is do you believe that God has a perfect planned for you. We're going to be hearing more and more from John. They're actually making a movie about John. People are very moved by him, live inspired. He says, wake up from accidental living. He's a phenomenal speaker. And the movie is coming out later this year or beginning of next year. So I pray that the Holy Spirit comes to you and opens your mind and heart to the grace of God. You're not walking this journey by yourself. Open your mind and heart, because grace can get you through this journey. The next video, in Kansas City, I'm from Kansas City, that's why it's Forgiveness Institute, KC Incorporated. And by the way, it's a charity, it's a not-for-profit. I don't get paid a dime from anything. It's my love, it's my ministry, it's my walk with the Lord. I pray that I keep opening my mind up to what is all going on. It's bigger than me, it's bigger than you. It's an amazing ministry right now. But anyway, in May of 2017, everybody heard on the news about a man who was walking his two dogs at 6:30 in the morning, and he was shot from behind. Mike Darby, everybody knew who Mike Darby was. This man, it was the sixth person that he shot, and he got caught shortly thereafter that. So that was May of 2017. So I was teaching a one-night course. I either do a one-night course, just kind of a teaser to stir people's soul, or I do the 3 or 4 or 5 week course, Forgiveness 101. But I'm in the back of the room, which I always am. I'm greeting people. Thank you for coming. I know this is a difficult topic. Thank you for coming. And who walks in but Mrs. Darby and Mike's daughter? Oh, it was like, you should still be angry. You're in a forgiveness class? Wow. When I feel like I've outpunted my coverage, I resolve to a prayer that says, empty me of me, fill me with you. Empty me of me, fill me with you. It's my way of asking God, I don't know what you're going to say tonight, but I'm kind of anxious to hear what you come up with. Because what am I going to say to the widow and to the daughter of a man who was brutally shot? Anyway, over the years, whatever God said through me that night, it worked, because Allison started falling in love with the process. And she ended up taking the Forgiveness 101 class. And when I asked her if she would please share her story, she turned me down twice. And then one day we were filming at the parish, and she walks by and she says, what's going on here? And I said, well, we're filming, you know, for the Forgiveness 101. And she said, you know, maybe I'm called. I kept praying on her. I'm a firm believer of the Holy Spirit, and I just kept praying on her by name, because I know she is going to help so many people through this process. So let me introduce to you Allison Boddicker.
2: Allison Boddicker. I am here today because I want to tell my story about forgiveness. And it's a story of brokenness. It's a story of heartache. It's a story about a suburban mom who lost her father tragically. And I feel like sharing my story today will help other people maybe in their own struggles or on their own journey of forgiveness. And it's a story I really have felt compelled to tell for a long time. Okay. So the journey for me begins on the day that my father passed away. It was an ordinary day. It was springtime. It was in May. I was taking my daughter Kate up here to Ascension. We were going to my daughter Caroline's play. She had a kindergarten musical. And we're walking in the parking lot, Kate and I, hand in hand. And all of a sudden, I see my husband in the parking lot. And he was not supposed to go to the play. He had to go to work. And he had a look on his face, the kind of look where you know something is wrong. And so I looked at him, and he said, you need to call your mom right away. And I was like, okay. And my heart was racing, and I can feel it now because I'm almost reliving that moment. Like, my heart was racing, and I thought, okay. And he said, something is wrong. So apparently my mom had called Corey and said, I'm trying to find Allison. Can you get a hold of her for me? So he came up to school and found me. I'm standing in the parking lot just on the other side of the school over here, and I'm trying to like use my phone and I can't even use it. I can't even think how to dial my mom's number. I can't even find it. Somehow miraculously that happened, and I called my mom and her voice was shaking. And she said, "Honey, something has happened to your dad. There was a man found on a trail with two dogs, and they believe that it was foul play." And the words foul play just ring in my head. I'm thinking, okay, something has happened, something traumatic, something tragic. And she said, "They're pretty sure that your father is dead." So I'm pretty sure I dropped my phone, I dropped Kate's hand, I can't even function, I fell to the curb. And there's all these parents walking into that musical, looking at me, and I remember thinking, this is the worst day of my life. Like, this is truly the worst day of my life. And here we go. There's so much trauma involved, and it was a violent type of crime. And so there was a lot of shock involved. I couldn't wrap my mind around someone actually hurting my father, you know, ending his life. And for a while, I mean, months, I couldn't process that. I was very numb to that idea that someone besides God took my father out of this world. And I mean, it was the first thing I thought about when I woke up. It was the last thing I thought about when I went to bed. It was kind of all consuming, and it was a restless feeling. Like, what do I do with this? How am I going to get past this? This wasn't God. This was a human who was flawed, who has changed my life and countless people's lives. And how do I accept that?
1: Thank you, Allison. The question I have for you is, who best in your life, what person, event, sacrament, or prayer will help you to own your story? You have to acknowledge, own, and process your hurt and your suffering. So that is the question. I pray that the Holy Spirit opens your heart to figure out who can best help you own your story. Because if you're going to reach the forgiveness finish line, you have to own your story. Okay, now, this next clip is from Allison Darby Boddicker, whose father was shot. And I say it's the best 90 seconds in the whole class out of 97 videos. It's just phenomenal. To forgive is a choice. It's a heroic choice. It's not an act, it's not a feeling. It's an act of the will. And only strong people can make it. Some people in prison go, "Oh, you're weak if you forgive. You're a wuss. It's not good." And no, just the opposite. Only strong people can forgive. But you have to fight your emotions. You got to fight your hurt, and you got to make the decision to forgive. Listen to Alice as she, in the next 90 seconds, talks about that it's not only a decision, but it's a lifetime commitment, and you got to make it over and over again. We don't have forgiveness intrinsically in us. We have to learn the process. It's a learned behavior and acquired skill. Thank you. Here's Allison.
3: I can fix myself, but I was never going to be able to fix him. Something like that. I mean, I tried and tried to fix him, and it wasn't happening. You can't fix somebody who thinks that everything they're doing is fine. And I couldn't make him see. My mom had divorced him, you know, by the time I was 30 years old. So I didn't have her as the buffer. She'd given up trying to convince him. My brother couldn't convince him. It was what he was. So if I couldn't change him, I was going to have to change something with myself.
1: That's beautiful. That was Kim talking about her alcoholic father, and that there comes a time in life when you say, "I can't fix him. I might as well ask God to fix me," or to get a different attitude. Okay. Thank you very much. We are going to take a little short little break. One of the things you have to do if you study forgiveness, it's a rather deep. We laugh and we cry as a group, but you got to have humor. And a lot of the forgiveness facilitators, they go, "Oh, I can't tell a joke." And I said, "Why don't I tell some jokes and you can make fun of me?" So as we do that, we're going to get the set and we're going to set up, because I'm excited to tell you that we have a guest visitor. I'll tell you more later. Bring on the joke.
4: So two guys are golfing, and one guy kind of shanked it off into the woods, and he goes into the woods to look for his ball, and he finds a lamp, and he just kind of picks it up and rubs it, and out comes a genie. And the genie goes, "Oh my gosh, this is your lucky day. I'll grant you any wish you want." Well, his buddy comes on over, and they're thinking and they're talking, and they said, "You know, we both have wives who don't like to drive, to fly. And they always want to go to Hawaii and New Zealand. Could you make a road, a highway, to Hawaii and New Zealand?" And the genie goes, "You know, I've been listening to these for like 5 trillion years. I've never heard something like that. Wow, do you have anything else that you'd like to wish for?" And the guys thought for a moment and they said, "You know, we've been married for 24 years. And the first couple of years, my friend and I, we kind of did some things that probably we shouldn't have done. And we've been trying to get our wives to forgive us. Old genie, could you please help our wives forgive us for a wrongdoing that we did early on in our marriage?" The genie kind of scratches his chin and he says, "Do you want 2-lane or 4-lane?"

0: Good afternoon and welcome to our program From Our Lady's Womb, a program dedicated to the defense of life from the moment of conception to natural death. And it is from here that our Blessed Mother asks us to be the voice of the voiceless. We are coming to you live today from the studios of Jesus Christ Family Network, Maria Vision, here in beautiful Miami, Florida. And once again, it is a tremendous pleasure and blessing to be here with you today. And today, our Blessed Mother once again asks us to pray the Holy Rosary with you and for you. And as our guest today, we have Juana Maria Vasquez. Welcome, Juana.
1: Thank you. Thank you, Ana.
0: Juana has been with us here on various occasions. She is of the Ministry of Music in St. Agnes Catholic Church, my parish, and it is always a blessing to have you here, Juana, with your beautiful voice, because we say that always music is prayer twice, right, Juana?
1: That's what St. Augustine said, yes. From yes. The heart, when it's yes. Sung from the heart.
0: So it's always very beautiful to hear your music that I know reaches the soul of at least my soul, and I know the soul of many that are watching today. Today is a very special day. Today we celebrate the visitation of our Blessed Mother to her cousin, Saint Elizabeth. So today it is a very significant day for all of us, because I feel that the Blessed Mother also comes to visit us today. She is our mother. She is a mother that is real, and her love is real. And she wants to bring that love to all of you today. She has given us the great instrument of the Holy Rosary. This is the most powerful instrument that the Blessed Mother has given us. And she has even said in Fatima that through the prayer of the Holy Rosary, that the wars will end, peace will come to the world. And as we know, that it's not just the physical wars that we deal with, that especially nowadays when we're seeing so many wars, Juana, in so many countries. But I think it's also the war that we have in our minds, in our hearts, and in our souls. And the Blessed Mother wants us to find that peace within ourselves, so that we can live that

0: beautiful life that God wants us to have, right?
1: Definitely, yes. Yes, peace begins in the heart, in our own personal heart. Mm-hmm. Mother Teresa of Calcutta also used to say that, no? That peace is within the home, is within your own heart. Start with yourself, and then in your family, and then community, and we will spread peace throughout the world.
0: Yes. Well, I want to talk a little bit today about the visitation of the Blessed Mother, and I think the importance. And as I was meditating this morning, I was envisioning the Blessed Mother arriving at her cousin's house, St. Elizabeth. And I don't know, but I always pray, and I ask the Virgin Mary many times that I would love to see her. And I don't know if one day I will see her here on earth, but I know that one day in heaven, God willing, I will see her. But can you imagine St. Elizabeth being there, and all of a sudden she gets a knock at the door, and the Blessed Mother is there. The Blessed Mother had just received the news that she was going to be the Mother of God. So can you imagine the greatness of having this blessed woman arrive at your home, but in her great humility, she didn't think of herself. As a mother, she thought of her cousin Elizabeth. And at the moment that she arrived, the baby in Elizabeth's womb jumps and feels happiness because the baby feels the presence of God. Mm-hmm. Because where Mary goes, Jesus is there with her. So today also the Blessed Mother comes to visit us. She is our mother. She wants to hear all of your needs. She sees all of your tears. She wants to wipe those tears away. And she wants to intercede for you in all of your wishes, your dreams, and everything you're living right now at this moment, right, Juana? And so right now, I want everyone to place their hearts in the hands of Mary, mm-hmm. in the hands of our mother, and just give everything to her. I know that there's a lot of people right now that are making decisions, a lot of people that are suffering, a lot of people that are sick. Right now, we have to pray for the young children, so many things that we have to pray for that we're seeing in this world right mm-hmm. now, that each day we go further and further away from God, and our Blessed Mother wants us to call us back to the Lord. So we're going to pray the rosary. Our lines are going to be open for any calls. If you have any petitions, if you would like to ask us any questions, you could feel free to call us at any moment, and we'll pray for you and your families and all your needs and answer any questions that you may have. So Juana, I think we're going to go ahead and start the rosary right now.
1: Yes.
0: In the name of the Father, and of the Son, and of the Holy Spirit.
1: Amen.
0: Amen. I believe in God, the Father Almighty, creator of heaven and earth, and in Jesus Christ, his only Son, our Lord, who was conceived by the Holy Spirit, born of the Virgin Mary, suffered under Pontius Pilate, was crucified, died, and was buried. He descended into hell. On the third day he arose again from the dead. He ascended into heaven, and is seated at the right hand of God the Father Almighty. From there he will come to judge the living and the dead. I believe in the Holy Spirit, the Holy Catholic Church, the communion of saints, the forgiveness of sins, the resurrection of the body, and life everlasting. Amen. We will be praying today the joyful mysteries. The Annunciation of the Angel Gabriel to the Virgin Mary. O Mary, when you perhaps had other plans for your life, God entered into your life with his special plan, and you, as his humble servant, generously opened the doors of your heart to him. Your example urges me to turn towards the Lord and to say to him, "Come, Lord. Come, my soul is waiting for you with enthusiasm, and my heart is ready to receive you. Be present in my dreams and in all my plans, in my hopes and in all my fears. Come into my life, and I will be forever your servant. I know that I am not worthy of you to come into my life, but I also know that you're sinners, you cannot

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Therefore, Lord, come into my darkness, into my anguish, and into my suffering. Come where you have been driven out by sin. Come also into the corners of my life.

0: be thy name. 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
1: Give us this day our daily bread, and forgive us our trespasses, as we forgive those who trespass against us. And lead us not into temptation, but deliver us from evil. Amen.
0: Hail Mary, full of grace, the Lord is with thee. Blessed art thou amongst women, and blessed is the fruit of thy womb, Jesus.
1: Holy Mary, Mother of God, pray for us sinners, now and at the hour of our death. Amen.
0: Hail Mary, full of grace, the Lord is with thee. Blessed art thou amongst women, and blessed is the fruit of thy womb, Jesus.
1: Holy Mary, Mother of God, pray for us sinners, now and at the hour of our death. Amen.
0: Hail Mary, full of grace, the Lord is with thee. Blessed art thou amongst women, and blessed is the fruit of thy womb, Jesus.
1: Holy Mary, Mother of God, pray for us sinners, now and at the hour of our death. Amen.
0: Hail Mary, full of grace, the Lord is with thee. Blessed art thou amongst women, and blessed is the fruit of thy womb, Jesus.
1: Holy Mary, Mother of God, pray for us sinners, now and at the hour of our death. Amen.
0: Hail Mary, full of grace, the Lord is with thee. Blessed art thou amongst women, and blessed is the fruit of thy womb, Jesus.
1: Holy Mary, Mother of God, pray for us sinners, now and at the hour of our death. Amen.
0: Hail Mary, full of grace, the Lord is with thee. Blessed art thou amongst women, and blessed is the fruit of thy womb, Jesus.
1: Holy Mary, Mother of God, pray for us sinners, now and at the hour of our death. Amen.
0: Hail Mary, full of grace, the Lord is with thee. Blessed art thou amongst women, and blessed is the fruit of thy womb, Jesus.
1: Holy Mary, Mother of God, pray for us sinners, now and at the hour of our death. Amen.
0: Hail Mary, full of grace, the Lord is with thee. Blessed art thou amongst women, and blessed is the fruit of thy womb, Jesus.
1: Holy Mary, Mother of God, pray for us sinners, now and at the hour of our death. Amen.
0: Hail Mary, full of grace, the Lord is with thee. Blessed art thou amongst women, and blessed is the fruit of thy womb, Jesus.
1: Holy Mary, Mother of God, pray for us sinners, now and at the hour of our death. Amen.
0: Hail Mary, full of grace, the Lord is with thee. Blessed art thou amongst women, and blessed is the fruit of thy womb, Jesus.
1: Holy Mary, Mother of God, pray for us sinners, now and at the hour of our death. Amen.
0: Glory be to the Father, and to the Son, and to the Holy Spirit.
1: As it was in the beginning, is now, and ever shall be, world without end. Amen.
0: O my Jesus, forgive us our sins, save us from the fires of hell. Lead all souls to heaven, especially those in most need of thy mercy. Sacred Heart of Jesus, I trust in you. Sweet Heart of Mary, pray for us.

0: The second joyful mystery, the visitation of our Blessed Mother to her cousin Elizabeth. In this mystery, we see our Blessed Mother, who has just been told that she will be the Mother of God. But in her greatness and in her humility, she doesn't think of herself. She thinks of her cousin that is also pregnant. We can imagine her riding her donkey for days, maybe in the rain, maybe in the heat, but nothing would stop her. She needed to be there with Elizabeth. It is so that our Blessed Mother also reaches out to us. And today she wants to come and visit you, each and every one of you, because she knows your needs. She knows your heart, and she wants to be there with you. In this mystery, I ask you to open your heart to receive our Blessed Mother. And she is there with her child in her womb. And through that child, she wants to bring you joy, and she wants to bring you peace. Receive our Blessed Mother in this mystery. Our Father, who art in heaven, hallowed be thy name. Thy kingdom come, thy will be done, on earth as it is in heaven.
1: Give us this day our daily bread, and forgive us our trespasses as we forgive those who trespass against us.

0: and lead us not into temptation, but deliver us from evil. Amen.
1: Hail Mary, full of grace, the Lord is with thee. Blessed art thou amongst women, and blessed is the fruit of thy womb, Jesus.
0: Holy Mary, Mother of God, pray for us sinners, now and at the hour of our death. Amen.
1: Hail Mary, full of grace, the Lord is with thee. Blessed art thou amongst women, and blessed is the fruit of thy womb, Jesus.
0: Holy Mary, Mother of God, pray for us sinners, now and at the hour of our death. Amen.
1: Hail Mary, full of grace, the Lord is with thee. Blessed art thou amongst women, and blessed is the fruit of thy womb, Jesus.
0: Holy Mary, Mother of God, pray for us sinners, now and at the hour of our death. Amen.
1: Hail Mary, full of grace, the Lord is with thee. Blessed art thou amongst women, and blessed is the fruit of thy womb, Jesus.
0: Holy Mary, Mother of God, pray for us sinners, now and at the hour of our death. Amen.
1: Hail Mary, full of grace, the Lord is with thee. Blessed art thou amongst women, and blessed is the fruit of thy womb, Jesus.
0: Holy Mary, Mother of God, pray for us sinners, now and at the hour of our death. Amen.
1: Hail Mary, full of grace, the Lord is with thee. Blessed art thou amongst women, and blessed is the fruit of thy womb, Jesus.
0: Holy Mary, Mother of God, pray for us sinners, now and at the hour of our death. Amen.
1: Hail Mary, full of grace, the Lord is with thee. Blessed art thou amongst women, and blessed is the fruit of thy womb, Jesus.
0: Holy Mary, Mother of God, pray for us sinners, now and at the hour of our death. Amen.
1: Hail Mary, full of grace, the Lord is with thee. Blessed art thou amongst women, and blessed is the fruit of thy womb, Jesus.
0: Holy Mary, Mother of God, pray for us sinners, now and at the hour of our death. Amen.
1: Hail Mary, full of grace, the Lord is with thee. Blessed art thou amongst women, and blessed is the fruit of thy womb, Jesus.
0: Holy Mary, Mother of God, pray for us sinners, now and at the hour of our death. Amen.
1: Hail Mary, full of grace, the Lord is with thee. Blessed art thou amongst women, and blessed is the fruit of thy womb, Jesus.
0: Holy Mary, Mother of God, pray for us sinners, now and at the hour of our death. Amen.
1: Glory be to the Father, and to the Son, and to the Holy Spirit.
0: As it was in the beginning, is now, and ever shall be, world without end. Amen.
1: O my Jesus, forgive us our sins. Save us from the fires of hell. Lead all souls to heaven, especially those in most need of thy mercy. Sacred Heart of Jesus,
0: I trust in you.
1: Sweet Heart of Mary, pray for us.

The third joyful mystery, the birth of our Lord Jesus in a stable in Belém. We continue to walk with our Blessed Mother. And that night, it was the moment for the birth of baby Jesus. Mary and Saint Joseph were far from home, and they knocked at the doors, but no one opened the doors to them. You can imagine the fear in the heart of our Blessed Mother. You can imagine that maybe she didn't understand why there was no home for her son to be born. But again, she trusted. The Lord had a great plan, and that plan was for her son to be born in a poor manger. And that manger represents our heart, and many times our homes, full of darkness, full of sin, with no hope, and full of despair. Today, baby Jesus wants to enter into your homes. 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He wants to transform your heart and your home into a place of peace, a place of love, a place where he can dwell in your heart and in your home and in your family.

0: I pray that in this mystery, you open your heart and let baby Jesus come in. Don't be like those strangers that closed the door to Mary and Joseph and our King. Our Father, who art in heaven, hallowed be thy name. Thy kingdom come, thy will be done, on earth as it is in heaven.
1: Give us this day our daily bread, and forgive us our trespasses, as we forgive those who trespass against us. And lead us not into temptation, but deliver us from evil.
0: Hail Mary, full of grace, the Lord is with thee. Blessed art thou amongst women, and blessed is the fruit of thy womb, Jesus.
1: Holy Mary, Mother of God, pray for us sinners, now and at the hour of our death. Amen.
0: Hail Mary, full of grace, the Lord is with thee. Blessed art thou amongst women, and blessed is the fruit of thy womb, Jesus.
1: Holy Mary, Mother of God, pray for us sinners, now and at the hour of our death. Amen.
0: Hail Mary, full of grace, the Lord is with thee. Blessed art thou amongst women, and blessed is the fruit of thy womb, Jesus.
1: Holy Mary, Mother of God, pray for us sinners, now and at the hour of our death. Amen.
0: Hail Mary, full of grace, the Lord is with thee. Blessed art thou amongst women, and blessed is the fruit of thy womb, Jesus.
1: Holy Mary, Mother of God, pray for us sinners, now and at the hour of our death. Amen.
0: Hail Mary, full of grace, the Lord is with thee. Blessed art thou amongst women, and blessed is the fruit of thy womb, Jesus.
1: Holy Mary, Mother of God, pray for us sinners, now and at the hour of our death. Amen.
0: Hail Mary, full of grace, the Lord is with thee. Blessed art thou amongst women, and blessed is the fruit of thy womb, Jesus.
1: Holy Mary, Mother of God, pray for us sinners, now and at the hour of our death. Amen.
0: Hail Mary, full of grace, the Lord is with thee. Blessed art thou amongst women, and blessed is the fruit of thy womb, Jesus.
1: Holy Mary, Mother of God, pray for us sinners, now and at the hour of our death. Amen.
0: Hail Mary, full of grace, the Lord is with thee. Blessed art thou amongst women, and blessed is the fruit of thy womb, Jesus.
1: Holy Mary, Mother of God, pray for us sinners, now and at the hour of our death. Amen.
0: Hail Mary, full of grace, the Lord is with thee. Blessed art thou amongst women, and blessed is the fruit of thy womb, Jesus.
1: Holy Mary, Mother of God, pray for us sinners, now and at the hour of our death. Amen.
0: Hail Mary, full of grace, the Lord is with thee. Blessed art thou amongst women, and blessed is the fruit of thy womb, Jesus.
1: Holy Mary, Mother of God, pray for us sinners, now and at the hour of our death. Amen.
0: Glory be to the Father, and to the Son, and to the Holy Spirit.
1: As it was in the beginning, is now, and ever shall be, world without end. Amen.
0: O my Jesus, forgive us our sins, save us from the fires of hell, lead all souls to heaven, especially those in most need of thy mercy. Sacred Heart of Jesus,
1: I trust in you.
0: Sweet Heart of Mary,
1: pray for us.

The fourth joyful mystery, the presentation of our Lord, the temple of God. In this mystery, we see our Blessed Mother and Saint Joseph being obedient to the law to present the first son to the temple of God. Our Holy Blessed Mother was given her son by our Lord, but she knew that she had to return her son to the house of God. And so is that the mission of our Blessed Mother, to return each and every one of her children to the loving arms of our Father. In this mystery, I ask you to take our Blessed Mother's hand.

0: hand, along with Saint Joseph and baby Jesus, decide to take the step to go back to our Father's house, to go back to our Father's love. Holy Blessed Mother, present all your children at this moment. Our Father, who art in heaven, hallowed be thy name. Thy kingdom come, thy will be done, on earth as it is in heaven.
1: Give us this day our daily bread, and forgive us our trespasses, as we forgive those who trespass against us. And lead us not into temptation, but deliver us from evil. Amen.
0: Hail Mary, full of grace, the Lord is with thee. Blessed art thou amongst women, and blessed is the fruit of thy womb, Jesus.
1: Holy Mary, Mother of God, pray for us sinners, now and at the hour of our death. Amen.
0: Hail Mary, full of grace, the Lord is with thee. Blessed art thou amongst women, and blessed is the fruit of thy womb, Jesus.
1: Holy Mary, Mother of God, pray for us sinners, now and at the hour of our death. Amen.
0: Hail Mary, full of grace, the Lord is with thee. Blessed art thou amongst women, and blessed is the fruit of thy womb, Jesus.
1: Holy Mary, Mother of God, pray for us sinners, now and at the hour of our death. Amen.
0: Hail Mary, full of grace, the Lord is with thee. Blessed art thou amongst women, and blessed is the fruit of thy womb, Jesus.
1: Holy Mary, Mother of God, pray for us sinners, now and at the hour of our death. Amen.
0: Hail Mary, full of grace, the Lord is with thee. Blessed art thou amongst women, and blessed is the fruit of thy womb, Jesus.
1: Holy Mary, Mother of God, pray for us sinners, now and at the hour of our death. Amen.
0: Hail Mary, full of grace, the Lord is with thee. Blessed art thou amongst women, and blessed is the fruit of thy womb, Jesus.
1: Holy Mary, Mother of God, pray for us sinners, now and at the hour of our death. Amen.
0: Hail Mary, full of grace, the Lord is with thee. Blessed art thou amongst women, and blessed is the fruit of thy womb, Jesus.
1: Holy Mary, Mother of God, pray for us sinners, now and at the hour of our death. Amen.
0: Hail Mary, full of grace, the Lord is with thee. Blessed art thou amongst women, and blessed is the fruit of thy womb, Jesus.
1: Holy Mary, Mother of God, pray for us sinners, now and at the hour of our death. Amen.
0: Hail Mary, full of grace, the Lord is with thee. Blessed art thou amongst women, and blessed is the fruit of thy womb, Jesus.
1: Holy Mary, Mother of God, pray for us sinners, now and at the hour of our death. Amen.
0: Hail Mary, full of grace, the Lord is with thee. Blessed art thou amongst women, and blessed is the fruit of thy womb, Jesus.
1: Holy Mary, Mother of God, pray for us sinners, now and at the hour of our death. Amen.
0: Glory be to the Father, and to the Son, and to the Holy Spirit.
1: As it was in the beginning, is now, and ever shall be, world without end. Amen.
0: O my Jesus, forgive us our sins, save us from the fires of hell, lead all souls to heaven, especially those in most need of thy mercy. Sacred Heart of Jesus,
1: I trust in you.
0: Sweet Heart of Mary,
1: pray for us.

The fifth joyful mystery. Our Lord Jesus is lost. Can you imagine the Blessed Mother who has lost her child? But the Blessed Mother is full of courage. The Blessed Mother is determined. The Blessed Mother never gives up on her children. And she goes and looks for her son. For days, she wanders until she finds him. How many of you have lost your children? How many of you have felt that fear?

0: not knowing where they are. That is what the Blessed Mother felt at that moment. And that is what she feels when she sees her children lost in this world. But there is hope, because our Blessed Mother is determined to find her children, just like she found her son. She found her son in the temple, and she says, "My son, why have you done this to me?" And he responds, "Did you not know that I had to be in the home of my father?" How many times does a Blessed Mother want to hear that from us, to find us there in the house of God? But many times we let the world take us and take us away from our walk towards God and towards heaven and towards holiness. But we can count on our Blessed Mother. Our Blessed Mother is real. Our Blessed Mother loves us. And I pray in this mystery for all those souls that have lost their way. And we pray for each and every one of you, that our Blessed Mother may take you by the hand and return you to the loving arms of the Father. Our Father, who art in heaven, hallowed be thy name. Thy kingdom come, thy will be done, on earth as it is in heaven.
1: Give us this day our daily bread, and forgive us our trespasses, as we forgive those who trespass against us. And lead us not into temptation, but deliver us from evil.
0: Hail Mary, full of grace, the Lord is with thee. Blessed art thou amongst women, and blessed is the fruit of thy womb, Jesus.
1: Holy Mary, Mother of God, pray for us sinners, now and at the hour of our death. Amen.
0: Hail Mary, full of grace, the Lord is with thee. Blessed art thou amongst women, and blessed is the fruit of thy womb, Jesus.
1: Holy Mary, Mother of God, pray for us sinners, now and at the hour of our death. Amen.
0: Hail Mary, full of grace, the Lord is with thee. Blessed art thou amongst women, and blessed is the fruit of thy womb, Jesus.
1: Holy Mary, Mother of God, pray for us sinners, now and at the hour of our death. Amen.
0: Hail Mary, full of grace, the Lord is with thee. Blessed art thou amongst women, and blessed is the fruit of thy womb, Jesus.
1: Holy Mary, Mother of God, pray for us sinners, now and at the hour of our death. Amen.
0: Hail Mary, full of grace, the Lord is with thee. Blessed art thou amongst women, and blessed is the fruit of thy womb, Jesus.
1: Holy Mary, Mother of God, pray for us sinners, now and at the hour of our death. Amen.
0: Hail Mary, full of grace, the Lord is with thee. Blessed art thou amongst women, and blessed is the fruit of thy womb, Jesus.
1: Holy Mary, Mother of God, pray for us sinners, now and at the hour of our death. Amen.
0: Hail Mary, full of grace, the Lord is with thee. Blessed art thou amongst women, and blessed is the fruit of thy womb, Jesus.
1: Holy Mary, Mother of God, pray for us sinners, now and at the hour of our death. Amen.
0: Hail Mary, full of grace, the Lord is with thee. Blessed art thou amongst women, and blessed is the fruit of thy womb, Jesus.
1: Holy Mary, Mother of God, pray for us sinners, now and at the hour of our death. Amen.
0: Hail Mary, full of grace, the Lord is with thee. Blessed art thou amongst women, and blessed is the fruit of thy womb, Jesus.
1: Holy Mary, Mother of God, pray for us sinners, now and at the hour of our death. Amen.
0: Hail Mary, full of grace, the Lord is with thee. Blessed art thou amongst women, and blessed is the fruit of thy womb, Jesus.
1: Holy Mary, Mother of God, pray for us sinners, now and at the hour of our death. Amen.
0: Glory be to the Father, and to the Son, and to the Holy Spirit.
1: As it was in the beginning, is now, and ever shall be, world without end. Amen.
0: O my Jesus, forgive us our sins. Save us from the fires of hell. Lead all souls to heaven, especially those in most need of thy mercy. Sacred Heart of Jesus,
1: I trust in you.
0: Sweet heart of Mary,
1: pray for us.

0: Hail, Holy Queen,
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0: 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To thee do we cry, poor banished children of Eve. To thee do we send up our sighs, mourning and weeping in the valley of tears. Turn then, most gracious Advocate, thine eyes of mercy towards us, and after this our exile, show unto us the blessed fruit of thy womb, Jesus. O clement, O loving, O sweet Virgin Mary, pray for us, O Holy Mother of God, that we may be made worthy of the promises of Christ. Amen. And now we're going to pray an Our Father, a Hail Mary, and a Glory for our Holy Pope Francis, for his sanctity, for his protection, and for all his needs. Our Father, who art in heaven, hallowed be thy name. Thy kingdom come, thy will be done, on earth as it is in heaven. Give us this day our daily bread, and forgive us our trespasses, as we forgive those who trespass against us. And lead us not into temptation, but deliver us from evil. Amen. Hail Mary, full of grace, the Lord is with thee. Blessed art thou amongst women, and blessed is the fruit of thy womb, Jesus. Holy Mary, Mother of God, pray for us sinners, now and at the hour of our death. Amen. Glory be to the Father, and to the Son, and to the Holy Spirit,
1: as it was in the beginning, is now, and ever shall be, world without end. Amen.
0: In the name of the Father, and of the Son, and of the Holy Spirit. Amen.

Thank you, Juana. That was so beautiful. I feel so much peace here. And we pray that peace be with you and the joy and the love of God also be in your heart. And from our lady's womb, we say goodbye at this moment. And we'll see you next week. Please join us again from Our Lady's Womb, Jesus Christ Family Network. God bless you, and our Holy Blessed Mother keep you under her mantle of peace and love. We'll be right back.

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You are the light of the world. Preach the gospel to all creation. Because you say so, I will let down the nets. María Visión is a broadcast network that shows the ideal way of life found in the daily struggle of mankind to achieve eternal life. 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

0: Welcome back to our program from Our Lady's Womb. For those of you that are joining us at this moment for the first time, we just prayed the Holy Rosary. I was accompanied by Juana Maria Vasquez. And Juana Maria, your music, I feel such presence here of our Blessed Mother, such peace. And it is true that the Holy Rosary does bring peace to our hearts and to our homes. And we're coming to a close now of the month of May, which is the month that has been dedicated to our Blessed Mother. And I know that the Blessed Mother, for me, has always held a very special place in my heart. She came in, like I say, her son, Jesus, brought her to me to learn how to be at the foot of my cross, to be strong and courageous as she was at that moment after my husband's death. And so I know, Juana, I would like to ask you, I know that you are very Marian. You have a very beautiful place for the Blessed Mother in your heart. Do you want to tell us a little bit about your love story with the Blessed Mother?
1: Well, Mary has always been, she's always been present in my life, even if I had gone astray. She was always there and always, and I think I always looked upon her as my mother. And there's a, for me, there's a very mysterious thing between the mother, our worldly mother, and Mary, because it's like a liaison. They're very united, the mystery between the parents that we're given on earth and the Holy Family. Mm-hmm. I see, you know, St. John as well as Our Lady as just protectors of mm-hmm. the family. Mm-hmm. And therefore, I have, you know, we have double. We have the parents on earth and we have our Holy Family in heaven. And heaven is united on earth. It's not heaven and earth.
0: Exactly.
1: I feel that it's

0: very much together, that that Mary is very, very present in my life. My name is Juana Maria, so I've had that name.
1: So your mother had a devotion to the Blessed Mother, right?
0: Was, yes, uh-huh. My mother's name was Rosa Graciela, but she had a very long name, and it was actually of the heart of Mary, del corazón de María. And she was very devoted to Mary and very devoted to the rosary. Mm-hmm. And so Mary has been ever present, but for me, it was Mary who took me to Jesus. Mm-hmm. And it was...
1: Do you remember a particular moment where you can say it was like the pinnacle moment where you felt that presence of our Holy Mother in your heart? A particular instant in your life where all of a sudden she came in a very special way?
0: She did. She came in a very special time where I felt that I was... There's the words of the Bible come to life when Jesus says, "Seek and you shall find," and I was seeking, and Mary appeared, not to me. I didn't see her, but I felt that there was a call that I had to pursue, and Mary led the way, and I ended up reading a book that. Pretty much changed my life.
1: Mm-hmm. And what book was that?
0: The book is a book called The Message. It's by Wayne Weibel.
1: Mm-hmm. Of Medjugorje.
0: It's mm-hmm. about Medjugorje, and he describes his the message that he got, and I think that I received a message through his book as well. Mm-hmm. And I desperately wanted to go to Medjugorje, but it was in Bosnia-Herzegovina, and that was very far away.
1: Very far.
0: Very difficult to get there at the time. And eventually I got there. I had the blessing of going with my husband, and then eventually taking all of our children as well.
1: What a gift.
0: So it was a true gift from the mother. And I remember someone asking me, well, what is it that's so important about Medjugorje, and why did you go there? And why you? Why, you know, what is this with you and Mary? And I didn't really know the answer. Until reading another book written by the visionaries there themselves, Vishka said, "Our names are not a coincidence. There is a mission in our names." And reading on, she was explaining how the visionaries' names are related to the word John, because John, she appears on the day of St. John the Baptist,
1: okay.
0: Or Mary, Mariana and Marija. You have Ivan, Ivanka, and the John-related names or the Mary-related names, and she comes as Our Lady Queen of Peace. And my name happens to be Juana, which is derived from John, Maria, which is her name, and I was born in India, so I do have an Indian name, which is Shanti, which means peace.
1: Oh my goodness,
0: so at that
1: how beautiful.
0: Point, I felt that truly I had been called by my name to go to Medjugorje.
1: To go to Medjugorje.
0: And I have been back several times, and each time it's just, mm-hmm. whether it be Medjugorje or any other pilgrimage or even just a small retreat, when you seek, you find. And
1: exactly.
0: This is what my message is from Mary.
1: And Juana, what can you tell the people? Because I know that there's a lot of people in the Catholic faith that say, well, I pray directly to Jesus. And they don't see the importance of praying to our Blessed Mother. From your experiences, why the importance of our Blessed Mother? Why pray, ask her? Why for her intercession? Why is it so important?
0: Oddly enough, I've just finished a consecration to the Immaculate Heart of Mary, and the answer is right there. It's because God wanted her intercession to bring Christ to the world. And it would seem that this was God's will, not our decision that we want to go through Mary and not directly to Jesus. God wanted to bring Christ to the world through Mary.
1: Through a very special woman.
0: Through a very special mm-hmm. woman. And
1: yes.
0: And obviously it all depended on her yes, on her fiat, on God is not going to go against your freedom. He respects our liberty and our freedom. Mm-hmm. But what he does need, and Mary is an example of this, he needs our fiat. He needs for us to say, yes, Lord, and yes, open our hearts to his presence.
1: Yes, and we see also in the scriptures at the wedding of Cana, yeah, where the Blessed Mother asked the Lord Jesus, because she was very aware that at the wedding the wine had there was no more wine, and as a mother she was worried, and through her intercession is that our Lord does the first miracle of turning the water into wine. So that is the importance of the intercession of our Blessed Mother.
0: Yes, well, she is the one who tells us, do as he says, mm-hmm, and she will always take us to him. There's
1: yes,
0: no, and Saint Montfort de Montfort says it's the quickest, the easiest, and the surest way, mm-hmm, of reaching the heart of Jesus.
1: Yes. Well, I ask all of you to please open your heart. Like I say, we're the closing of the month of May, the month of our Blessed Mother, but every day is the day for our Blessed Mother. And our Blessed Mother wants to get to know you. You are her child. And Juana, you were saying about how the correlation of our earthly mother and our heavenly mother. And it's funny because with my Blessed Mother, I feel I can say everything to her. Like lots of times I won't say things to my mother, not to worry her, or there are little secrets that I won't tell my earthly mother. But I feel that I can tell my Blessed Mother everything, that she sits there patiently, she doesn't judge you, she loves you, she guides you, and that is the gift that we have in our Blessed Mother. Mm. So it has been a tremendous gift. I ask all of you to pray the Holy Rosary, because through the Holy Rosary, miracles do occur. Our lives change. Everything that we pray for, if it is within God's will and for our good, he will answer our prayers. Mm-hmm. And I believe that. So please hold a very special place for our Blessed Mother in your heart. And Juana, once again, it has been a blessing to have you here. And hopefully every Wednesday that we pray the Rosary, you'll accompany us, because I'm sure that everybody has enjoyed tremendously your music and the peace that you radiate. And that's the peace of our Lord.
0: Thank you, Ana Maria. Thank okay. you so much for inviting me.
1: Well, we'll see you next week from Our Lady's womb. May God bless you and God protect you. And may you sleep in peace tonight, knowing that everything that you have placed in our mother's hands is in her care. God bless you and see you.

0: Okay, so let's begin with the Angelus. The angel of the Lord declared unto Mary. Hail Mary, full of grace, the Lord is with thee. Blessed art thou among women, and blessed is the fruit of thy womb, Jesus.
1: Holy Mary, Mother of God, pray for us sinners, now and at the hour of our death. Amen.
0: Behold the handmaid of the Lord.
1: Be done unto me according to thy word.
0: Hail Mary, full of grace, the Lord is with thee. Blessed art thou among women, and blessed is the fruit of thy womb, Jesus.
1: Holy Mary, Mother of God, pray for us sinners, now and at the hour of our death. Amen.
0: And the Word was made flesh.
1: And dwelt among us.
0: Hail Mary, full of grace, the Lord is with thee. Blessed art thou among women, and blessed is the fruit of thy womb, Jesus.
1: Holy Mary, Mother of God, pray for us sinners.
0: Pray for us, O Holy Mother of God.
1: Pray

0: Let us pray. Pour forth, we beseech thee, O Lord, thy grace into our hearts, that we, to whom the incarnation of Christ thy Son was made known by the message of an angel, and by his passion and cross, be brought to the glory of his resurrection.
1: Christ our
0: Lord. Amen. St. Elizabeth of the Trinity.
1: Pray for us.
0: Holy Father, St. Dominic.
1: Pray for us.
0: Seraphic Mother, St. Catherine of Siena.
1: Pray for us.
0: St. Joseph.
1: Pray for us.
0: You know, as you prepare for a symposium like this on St. Elizabeth, the question obviously comes up, what does St. Elizabeth of the Trinity have to say to us today? How is she particularly important in the life of the church today? Right, this Carmelite nun lived 1880 to 1906 and was just canonized in 2016. So she's a saint of our time. So it's worth asking the question, why did God raise her up now? What does she have to teach us? What does she have to show us? So as I thought about this question, what is St. Elizabeth of the Trinity's relevance for us today? One thing that came to mind was the Eucharistic Congress and the Eucharistic Revival that we're in the midst of as a church in the U.S. I do really think that the Eucharistic Revival, part of it is also meant to be a contemplative revolution. That's a phrase that Father Donald Haggerty uses in a couple of his books, that he sees just through the direction of souls that people he comes into contact with, that in our day there is something of a contemplative revolution happening. Right? But it's a revolution that will not be televised. You're not going to read about this contemplative revolution in the New York Times. It's not going to make the headlines. Right? It's underground. It's the underground work of God. And we are in the midst of a contemplative revolution. And it's part of this Eucharistic revival. And St. Elizabeth of the Trinity helps us to go deeper into the life of prayer, to draw forth the full depths of the riches of Christ's love that we have in the Eucharist. So here is an outline about what we're going to go through here. You know, teaching seminarians, they really call you out on outlines and sticking to it. And so just so you see where we're going and what we're going to do here. So I'm getting better at that. So yes, the example of communion and solitude in letter 330 of St. Elizabeth. And this is later in her life, shortly before she passes on to the Lord. And so we're going to start just with a practical example of what communion and solitude looks like in St. Elizabeth's spirituality. So we'll start with the real life, the practical. And then we're going to draw, number two, we'll draw some text in from St. Elizabeth that talk about this circling back. Going out from our solitude into communion, going out from our solitude into the world, and then circling back to the Lord, source and summit. Exitus reditus, exiting from the Lord, returning to the Lord, and we return enriched through our interactions with others in the world, through our trying to build the kingdom of God here on earth. And then number three, we're going to look at some texts, which I really love in St. Elizabeth, the rendezvous, the rendezvous. We see in Elizabeth's letters from day one, when she enters Carmel, to the last day, she's always talking about meeting her correspondence in the depths of her soul. I'll meet you in the depths of my soul at 3 o'clock this afternoon. A cloistered nun in communion with those in the world. A cloistered nun dedicated to solitude in communion with those in the world. Set apart, yet united to all, is what Evagrius says, that early hermit. So we're going to look at some beautiful texts from St. Elizabeth on this rendezvous, this spiritual meeting with others, in a way in which the other, the human being, dwells in our souls, right? And this is a very much a Trinitarian mystery. Father dwells in the Son. Son dwells in the Father. And so the communion of saints, there's a way in which we dwell in one another. As we hold the other in prayer, as we hold the other in our hearts. And then finally, we're going to look at this unity, this solitude that Elizabeth is about, is a solitude of love. Having eyes for nothing else but love. And turning everything that happens in the world, all the diverse situations, diverse people we meet, turn it all into the singleness of love, triune love. Okay. What did I do with my phone? Okay, this will work. Need to keep an eye on time. Okay, so here we go. So this is a letter 330 to a friend of the family of St. Elizabeth. She knew from the past, knew for many years, from October 23rd, 1906. And remember, Elizabeth dies November 1906. And so we see her mature thought, we'll say here. And what I'm using to kind of open up this letter is one of the lines from her famous prayer to the Trinity, and that's at the bottom under her picture here. My all, my beatitude, infinite solitude, immensity in which I lose myself. Right? When we think about solitude, we can kind of think about something confining. You go into that cell, you go into your room alone, and it can have a sense of perhaps being confining. But we see that the Christian experience of solitude is actually expansive. It's expansive. And I love this phrase, solitude, yes, but infinite solitude. Right? It's a bit of a paradox. Two things that kind of seem to be in tension. Solitude, it seems like this, but no, it's infinite. Without bounds, without limits. Infinite solitude, she prays. And how can that be? Well, ultimately, it can be only because of the triune God. One God. Right? Whereas monotheistic as Judaism. One God, three persons, communion. My all, that solitary focus, my all, my beatitude, infinite solitude, immensity in which I lose myself. And we're going to see in this infinite solitude the place for the other, her loved ones. And we'll see here in a very concrete way. It's not just like a theoretical or spiritual communion with others. She's a real people Elizabeth has known and cherishes in her heart. Memories she has of them, walking along the beach, times they shared together. And we see the warmth of Elizabeth's heart here. So she says, oh, believe, this is to Madame Gote de Bizet. Don't know French, so let's show through. Oh, believe that up above, in the furnace of love, I will be actively thinking of you. All right, she's on her deathbed. She knows she's going to the Lord. Oh, believe that up above, in the furnace of love, I will be actively thinking of you. I will ask if you wish, and that will be the sign that I have entered heaven, a grace of union for you, of intimacy with the Master. I confide to you what has made my life an anticipated heaven. Believing that a being called love dwells in us at every moment of the day and night, and that he asks us to live in communion with him. All right? She uses the language of the philosophers, a being, the high point of being, the solitary high point of being. And this being is, as we know in the Christian dispensation and revelation, this being is love. Father, Son, and Holy Spirit, communion and solitude brought together. He's asked us to live in communion with him, the indwelling Trinity, to be aware of the God who's love, dwelling in our hearts, and to draw forth from that love as we love others, and to bring all that back in adoration of the one who is love in our hearts on the altar. To receive every joy, like every suffering, equally as coming directly from his love.

That raises the soul beyond what passes away, beyond what crushes, and gives it rest in the peace, the preferential love of the children of God. Oh, dear madam, what waves of tenderness I feel rising from my heart towards yours. Right, this cloistered Carmelite nun set apart in her life of prayer. This austere Carmelite nun. And we see such affection rising up in her heart for her loved ones. You know, it can be rather actually provocative, like the warmth that Elizabeth has in her heart for others. You know, this is, oh, you know, 100 years ago, 100 plus years ago, and kind of there was still kind of an idea floating around in religious life against particular friendships. Like if you were to have particular friendships, there's something particularly dangerous about that. And so it's kind of radical for St. Elizabeth, kind of still somewhat in that context, speaking so affectionately about others and those she loves and people from her life in this way. So it's precisely this infinite solitude that brings it all together. She's focused on this being who is love, who's a communion of persons. And a little later in the letter, I don't have it here, but she reminisces with Madame about walking along the avenues of Boeca. And she says, go and meditate on one of those avenues where we were together. Meditate there in the sight of God. You will feel her, Elizabeth's whole soul close to yours. For in him, we will be one for time and eternity. And in the original letter here, the word one is circled by Elizabeth. And so imagine her and Madame walking down the narrow streets and pondering the ocean there together. And there's something like symbolic here, the narrow street and that ocean of love. St. Elizabeth's focus on the Lord and her solitude, yet opening up into an ocean of love. And she has one, you and I will be one there, madam, circled. What if that circle is that ocean of love where the two are together? So just a little example of what we see in St. Elizabeth. So let's go to two now. The circling back. So yes, time of solitude, going forth from the Eucharist. But then a circling back with our love for others in our work in the world. And I love this picture here. So, you know, this is obviously kind of modernized and imbued with color. But St. Elizabeth, before she joined Carmel, was an accomplished pianist. Her family had great dreams for her. And I think, yeah, like the musical metaphors come up a lot in St. Elizabeth. She wants to be a lyre. At the touch of the Holy Spirit, totally responsive to the Holy Spirit. And I think something too about, you know, the diversity of harmony, the diversity and unity of music really kind of captivates her heart. And ultimately that too reflects a Trinitarian mystery. Three distinct persons united in charity and one nature. She quotes John 14:23. On the last retreat, day 11, and she says, it is the whole Trinity who dwells in the soul that loves them in truth. That is by keeping his word. All right, so John 14:23, quiz me here. He who, talks about, Jesus says, and we will love him and make our dwelling in this soul that obeys God's word, that obeys his word. And then she continues, it is the whole Trinity who dwells in the soul that loves them in truth. That is by keeping his word. And when the soul has realized its riches, all the natural or supernatural joys that can come to it from creatures or from God himself are only an invitation to re-enter into itself in order to enjoy the substantial good that it possesses, the indwelling Trinity, God himself, which is nothing else than God himself. And thus it has, St. John of the Cross says, a certain resemblance

divine being. She also says in the last retreat that God in his solitude is concerned for his creatures, and that doesn't

All the joys which the soul receives are so many reminders inviting her to enjoy by preference the good she already possesses and to which nothing else can compare. Indwelling Trinity. All right, so know what she's saying here. All the joys that come to us in the creaturely realm are meant to energize our ascent to God Himself, are meant to enrich our perception of God Himself, are meant to return us to enjoy God Himself, right? Everything that God has given us in the world for us to enjoy in a rightly ordered way is meant to open up new experiences of Him, deeper penetration into His goodness, right? He's the ultimate good, and He's that horizon beyond every particular good. Think of the joys of friendship. That's meant to open up something about God for you. Think about the tenderness that Elizabeth had in her heart for her friend. That's meant to open up something about God to us. So the good things of this life, the diversity of all these good things of life in the creaturely order are meant to draw us into a deeper enjoyment of God Himself. Solitude, communion. And not simply creatures, right? And this is where she gets very Carmelite, but even joys from God, joys of prayer, consolations in prayer. Those too are meant to be but reminders, things that return us to the naked mystery of God Himself, apprehended in this life only by faith, hope, and charity, theological virtues. Any consolation in prayer, you know, John of the Cross is big on this. Don't get stuck on the consolation. Let the consolation propel you to the ultimate good, the mystery of God Himself, perceived only through faith, hope, and charity, ultimately, in this life. And so the diversity of supernatural, spiritual joys and things bring us back to the unity of God Himself, and now enriched by that. Right? There is a place for consolations in prayer. But not to get stuck there, but allow the consolations to enliven your heart for a deeper immersion in God Himself through faith, hope, and charity. So a third point, rendezvous and mutual indwelling. And again, this is from even before she joined Carmel, she was speaking like this. And then to the last days in Carmel, she's still speaking like this. I'm going to meet you in the depths of my soul, she says to her loved ones. Let's meet at 3 o'clock, a rendezvous, a hidden rendezvous in the tabernacle to her people that she's connected to, right? We're the body of Christ. One body, many members. So she says to her sister, her blood sister, Tagit, this is from shortly after she entered, she says, oh yes, my Geet, this feast of the three is really my own. For me, there is no other like it. It was really nice in Carmel, for it is a feast of silence and adoration. I had never understood so well the mystery of the whole vocation in my name. I've given you to the three, my Geet. You see how I dispose of you? Yes, it is in this great mystery of the Trinity that I keep my rendezvous with you. May He be our center, our dwelling place. I'll keep my rendezvous with you every day of the octave from noon to 1 o'clock. And that's when the Carmel had a holy hour, the octave of Corpus Christi. So 8 days in a row, they had Eucharistic adoration. And she's going to meet her sister spiritually in the Eucharist in those days. She's gonna meet her sister deep inside her soul where the Trinity dwells. And the Trinity is gonna be that place where they meet. Right, to think about that. I mean, people on the other side of the world who dwell in God, like there's no distance between us. We both dwell in God, the ultimate reality, and there's a connection there. And we can love our loved ones in that way and pray for them and hold them in our hearts as we offer them to God. She says,

in another letter, I am more and more convinced that the grills of Carmel have not separated us at all, and that souls who are really united, for whom God is the bond and the rendezvous, God himself is the rendezvous, that place of meeting. They always know where to meet. Don't you feel my soul in that dear little church where morning and evening I so love to come and pray beside you? Do you also recall our walk on the Sierra in the evening by the moonlight? Never will I forget those vacations spent with you. They will always be among my fondest memories, and you will always be in the best part of my heart. You feel that, don't you? Again, like how practical she is. Like this, these are real relationships. Times of vacation she shared with her loved ones. Fond memories. You know, think about those who have lost, you know, all of us who have lost a beloved to death, that there's still that union. And memories can be that place of continuing encounter with them, united with them in prayer. The communion of saints, right? Death doesn't have the last word, that separation. We're united in the Lord. Another letter, remain in my love. May that be the divine rendezvous for our souls on earth, while waiting for the rendezvous in heaven, where we will sing the Sanctus and the canticle of love as we follow the Lamb. You know, I've drawn together about 50 different references to rendezvous in her letters, and there is like an eschatological dimension to it. It's looking forward to that last day when God will be all in all, our communion with one another in heaven. Heaven and faith, even now in this life, can help us to have that bond with one another. You know, it is worth, you know, asking the question, and this helps kind of illuminate it, is why does God make intercessory prayer part of his plan? Right, when we pray for an intention or something to happen in someone's life, God doesn't need our prayers, right, to bring that about. So why does he decide to use our prayers as part of him accomplishing his plan? And I think the reason is, you know, when I come to you and open up to you about something, a need in my heart, or a strong, deep aspiration, and I share that with you, then like your charity, the bond of charity is like strengthened, right? Or when you approach me with a need, and I kind of enter into your situation, like our union and love is increased by praying for one another and holding the other in our heart. So St. Elizabeth's kind of the spirituality of the rendezvous and how the other dwells in our heart is kind of the firm foundation of like intercessory prayer. Or it's the reality that undergirds intercessory prayer and why it's part of God's plan. And it can show us like how best to intercede for others. Right? You don't best intercede by like holding someone at a distance and praying for this or that. You best intercede by standing with that person, entering into that person's heart, so to speak, and crying out from that person's heart to the Lord. Those people whose conversion we pray for, right? To be united with them in their struggles, their anxieties, and to enter into their souls and hearts and to cry out to the Lord as if from within their hearts. Right? That's a powerful intercession. That's what the Lord Jesus shows us. He's the most powerful intercessor because he's so united to God and so united to us in charity in our human experience. Just one more passage that I didn't share here, but this is from letter 305 to her mother. She says, little mama, whom I love, I'm keeping a rendezvous with you close to him. And there, in a single embrace, he, God, holds mother and child close to his heart, and his love pours out in waves over them. I'm asking and delegating my little Sabbath, so her niece, to offer her grandmother the best wishes of her Carmelite. Yet I think only God can carry this message. For the wishes of my heart are as infinite as he is himself. I kiss you with all my love. Big kisses to Geet and her angels. Right? Through dwelling alone with God,
dwelling alone with God, who is three persons. The wishes of Elizabeth's heart become as infinite as he is. All right, that's the mystery of our Blessed Mother, too. Her heart becomes as infinite as God is, and she can hold all of us in her heart as mother. Number four, fourth point. Our unified, solitary oneness, our unified simplicity in Trinitarian love. So this paradox of solitude and communion, it also lands in love, to turn everything into an act of love. All the diverse situations that love, that life throws at us, are opportunities to love. You know, I see in the background here, John of the Cross, his spiritual canticle 28, which is one of the most beloved stanzas of his poem, Spiritual Canticle. Now I occupy my soul and all my energy in his service. I no longer tend the herd, nor have I any other work, now that my every act is love. And John the Cross says here, be like that bee that goes from flower to flower and draw forth the nectar of love in every situation. Difficulties, rejoicing in friendship, joys together, suffering, hard times, turn it all into love. Respond with love. And you've done like the most beautiful alchemy that the Christian life gives us. Right, and that adds a unity to our life. Amidst all the complexity and diversity of situations and people we deal with and our vocation, the unity is found in love. And that love is Father, Son, Holy Spirit. So she says, last retreat, day two, hearkening to St. Mary Magdalene, the one thing necessary, love. She says, it is the same for the soul that has entered into the fortress of holy recollection. The eye of its soul opened in the light of faith discovers its God present living within it. In turn, it remains so present to him in beautiful simplicity that he guards it with jealous care. Then disturbances from without and tempests from within may arise. Its self-esteem may be wounded. Yet nashivi, so I no longer knew anything. I no longer knew anything. I'm sorry, I should give you a little context for that. So that's a line from John the Cross as well. It's a line from the Song of Songs in the Vulgate. Nashivi, I no longer knew anything. And St. Elizabeth is gonna tell us, like, no longer know anything but love. She begins her last retreat, the first 4 days, with a reflection on this nashivi, I no longer knew anything but love. She says on day one, I no longer knew anything but to share in his sufferings, being formed by the cross. You know, St. Paul says, Philippians 3, I want to know Christ and the power of his resurrection and the fellowship of sharing in his sufferings. And St. Elizabeth is saying, know nothing but that. See everything in light of that mystery. Christ's passion, death, and resurrection. She says in that day one, too, for in order that to happen, to be formed into this praise of glory through all the difficulties and joys of life, Our Lady has to form us. Mother of Grace, she calls her in that day one of the last retreat. Day two, she says, nashivi, to know nothing but love and everything that comes our way, having no other occupation but love. Right, John the Cross. I no longer have any other work, now that my every act is love. Then day four, in utter simplicity and trust, to know nothing and to extinguish every other light or consideration except the light of faith and the light of the Lamb. Right, that's hard work. Situations that come our way, to not give in to just natural considerations or fallen ways of seeing things or just natural ways of seeing the other. Wow, this is really a difficult person I have to deal with now. But no, to shut out every other light but the light of faith
This is an image of God. This is God's beloved child coming to me. This is a situation, how terrible as it may seem, where God's love can shine forth. Where the Lamb, his passion, death, and resurrection can shine forth anew to extinguish every other light except that of faith and of the Lamb. That's the only light that's going to shine on the last day, says the book of Revelation, in that city of God. So to begin to already live, I know nothing else but that. And then she'll talk about on day 4 and day 2, to know nothing but that light that comes to us through the dark night of faith. To not depend on consolations, to know nothing but what faith, hope, and charity present to us. The neshivi of the dark night. So the light of pure faith, hope, and charity can shine through us truly. So just back to our letter here. As we conclude, it is the same for the soul who has entered into the holy fortress of recollection. The eye of its soul open to the light of faith, discovers its God present living within. It turns it, in turn, it remains so present to him in beautiful simplicity. A simplicity of heart. Here I am, Lord, whatever you want, I surrender. Here I am, Lord, I'm an agent of your love. Here I am, Lord, I know nothing else but you and your plan and your love. And the Lord guards that soul with jealous care. Then disturbances from without and tempests from within may arise. Its self-esteem may be wounded. Neshivi, I no longer knew anything. God may hide himself, right? Consolations gone, no more. God may hide himself, withdraw his sensible grace. Neshivi, I no longer know anything but what's given to me through the light of faith. God's love, his goodness, persistent, faithful, from cross to resurrection. I no longer know anything but the mystery of Jesus Christ and his paschal mystery. Or as St. Paul writes, for love of him, I have forfeited everything. Then the master is free, free to flow into the soul, to give himself according to his measure. And the soul, thus simplified, unified, becomes the throne of the unchanging one, unchanging love, since unity is the throne of the Holy Trinity. I'm going to end with one last quote. This is from The Greatness of Our Vocation, a letter that St. Elizabeth wrote to her niece. And at the beginning of her letter, Elizabeth says, here comes Sabbath, at last to sit down by her dearest Frambois and visit with her pencil. I say pencil, you know, she's writing a letter, I say pencil for the heart-to-heart communion was established long ago, and we are now as one. How I love our evening rendezvous. It is like the prelude of that communion from heaven to earth that will be established between our souls. It seems to me that I am like a mother bending attentively over her favorite child. I raise my eyes and look at God, and then I lower them on you, exposing you to the rays of his love. Right? The deeper mystery of intercessory prayer, to hold the person before God's love, to look to him, and then to look at the soul, the one you love, and let those rays of the divine light heat up, illuminate that soul you so love. I raise my eyes and look at God, and then I lower them on you, exposing you to the rays of his love. Frambois, I do not use words when I speak to him of you, but he understands me even better, for he prefers my silence. I truly believe that God wants your life to be spent in a realm where the air breathed is divine, heaven and faith. Frambois, to attain the ideal life of the soul, I believe we must live on a supernatural level. That is, we must never act solely naturally. We must become aware that God dwells within us and do everything with him. Then we are never commonplace. Be strengthened in faith. That is, never act except in the great light of God. Never according to impressions or your imaginations. Believe that he loves you, that he wants to help you in the struggles you have to undergo. Believe in his love. Believe in his exceeding love, as St. Paul says.
nourish your soul on the great thoughts of faith, which will reveal to you all its richness and the end for which God created you. And it's with that supernatural perspective, that life of faith, that all that is diverse in this life, our communion with others, is brought together in love, and all return to the God who is love, Father, Son, and Holy Spirit. And may Almighty God bless you, Father, Son, and Holy Spirit. Amen. Amen. Okay, so we will... we will make our way to the chapel now and start adoration in about 10 minutes. And then maybe at the beginning, before we start or maybe at some point in adoration, we'll do the oblation prayer of St. Elizabeth. So make sure you have that little black card or grab another one. And let me do this right. To the powerful intercession of St. Elizabeth of the Trinity, may Almighty God bless you, Father, Son, and Holy Spirit. Amen. Amen.

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0: In the name of the Father, and of the Son, and of the Holy Spirit.
1: Amen.
0: I believe in God, the Father Almighty, creator of heaven and earth, and in Jesus Christ, his only Son, our Lord, who was conceived by the Holy Spirit, born of the Virgin Mary, suffered under Pontius Pilate, was crucified, died, and was buried. He descended into hell, and on the third day he rose again from the dead. He ascended into heaven and sits at the right hand of God, the Father Almighty. From thence he shall come to judge the living and the dead.
1: I believe in the Holy Spirit, the Holy Catholic Church, the communion of saints, the forgiveness of sins, and the resurrection of the body and life everlasting. Amen.
0: Our Father, who art in heaven, hallowed be thy name. Thy kingdom come, thy will be done, on earth as it is in heaven.
1: Give us this day our daily bread, and forgive us our trespasses, as we forgive those who trespass against us. And lead us not into temptation, but deliver us from evil. Amen.
0: For an increase of faith, hope, and love. Hail Mary, full of grace, the Lord is with thee. Blessed art thou among women, and blessed is the fruit of thy womb, Jesus.
1: Holy Mary, Mother of God, pray for us sinners, now and at the hour of our death. Amen.
0: Hail Mary, full of grace, the Lord is with thee. Blessed art thou among women, and blessed is the fruit of thy womb, Jesus.
1: Holy Mary, Mother of God, pray for us sinners, now and at the hour of our death. Amen.
0: Hail Mary, full of grace, the Lord is with thee. Blessed art thou among women, and blessed is the fruit of thy womb, Jesus.
1: Holy Mary, Mother of God, pray for us sinners, now and at the hour of our death. Amen.
0: Glory be to the Father, and to the Son, and to the Holy Spirit.
1: As it was in the beginning, is now, and ever shall be, world without end. Amen.
0: The first luminous mystery, the baptism in the Jordan. We pray for the grace to live our baptismal promises.
2: Our Father, who art in heaven, hallowed be thy name. Thy kingdom come, thy will be done, on earth as it is in heaven.
1: Give us this day our daily bread, and forgive us our trespasses, as we forgive those who trespass against us. And lead us not into temptation, but deliver us from evil. Amen.
2: Hail Mary, full of grace, the Lord is with thee. Blessed art thou amongst women.

0: and blessed is the fruit of thy womb, Jesus.
1: Holy Mary, Mother of God, pray for us sinners now and at the hour of our death. Amen.
0: Hail Mary, full of grace, the Lord is with thee. Blessed art thou amongst women, and blessed is the fruit of thy womb, Jesus.
1: Holy Mary, Mother of God, pray for us sinners now and at the hour of our death. Amen.
0: Hail Mary, full of grace, the Lord is with thee. Blessed art thou amongst women, and blessed is the fruit of thy womb, Jesus.
1: Holy Mary, Mother of God, pray for us sinners now and at the hour of our death. Amen.
0: Hail Mary, full of grace, the Lord is with thee. Blessed art thou amongst women, and blessed is the fruit of thy womb, Jesus.
1: Holy Mary, Mother of God, pray for us sinners now and at the hour of our death. Amen.
0: Hail Mary, full of grace, the Lord is with thee. Blessed art thou amongst women, and blessed is the fruit of thy womb, Jesus.
1: Holy Mary, Mother of God, pray for us sinners now and at the hour of our death. Amen.
0: Hail Mary, full of grace, the Lord is with thee. Blessed art thou amongst women, and blessed is the fruit of thy womb, Jesus.
1: Holy Mary, Mother of God, pray for us sinners now and at the hour of our death. Amen.
0: Hail Mary, full of grace, the Lord is with thee. Blessed art thou amongst women, and blessed is the fruit of thy womb, Jesus.
1: Holy Mary, Mother of God, pray for us sinners now and at the hour of our death. Amen.
0: Hail Mary, full of grace, the Lord is with thee. Blessed art thou amongst women, and blessed is the fruit of thy womb, Jesus.
1: Holy Mary, Mother of God, pray for us sinners now and at the hour of our death. Amen.
0: Hail Mary, full of grace, the Lord is with thee. Blessed art thou amongst women, and blessed is the fruit of thy womb, Jesus.
1: Holy Mary, Mother of God, pray for us sinners now and at the hour of our death. Amen.
0: Hail Mary, full of grace, the Lord is with thee. Blessed art thou amongst women, and blessed is the fruit of thy womb, Jesus.
1: Holy Mary, Mother of God, pray for us sinners now and at the hour of our death. Amen.
0: Glory be to the Father, and to the Son, and to the Holy Spirit.
1: As it was in the beginning,

0: The second luminous mystery, the wedding at Cana. We pray for the grace to do whatever Jesus says.
1: Our Father, who art in heaven, hallowed be thy name. Thy kingdom come, thy will be done, on earth as it is in heaven.
2: Give us this day our daily bread, and forgive us our trespasses, as we forgive those who trespass against us. And lead us not into temptation, but deliver us from evil. Amen.
1: Hail Mary, full of grace, the Lord is with thee. Blessed art thou amongst women, and blessed is the fruit of thy womb, Jesus.
2: Holy Mary, Mother of God, pray for us sinners, now and at the hour of our death. Amen.
1: Hail Mary, full of grace, the Lord is with thee. Blessed art thou amongst women, and blessed is the fruit of thy womb, Jesus.
2: Holy Mary, Mother of God, pray for us sinners, now and at the hour of our death. Amen.
1: Hail Mary, full of grace, the Lord is with thee. Blessed art thou amongst women, and blessed is the fruit of thy womb, Jesus.
2: Holy Mary, Mother of God, pray for us sinners, now and at the hour of our death. Amen.
1: Hail Mary, full of grace, the Lord is with thee. Blessed art thou amongst women, and blessed is the fruit of thy womb, Jesus.
2: Holy Mary, Mother of God, pray for us sinners, now and at the hour of our death. Amen.
1: Hail Mary, full of grace, the Lord is with thee. Blessed art thou amongst women, and blessed is the fruit of thy womb, Jesus.
2: Holy Mary, Mother of God, pray for us sinners, now and at the hour of our death. Amen.
1: Hail Mary, full of grace, the Lord is with thee. Blessed art thou amongst women, and blessed is the fruit of thy womb, Jesus.
2: Holy Mary, Mother of God, pray for us sinners, now and at the hour of our death. Amen.
1: Hail Mary, full of grace, the Lord is with thee. Blessed art thou amongst women, and blessed is the fruit of thy womb, Jesus.
2: Holy Mary, Mother of God, pray for us sinners, now and at the hour of our death. Amen.
1: Hail Mary, full of grace, the Lord is with thee. Blessed art thou amongst women, and blessed is the fruit of thy womb, Jesus.

0: 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Amen.
1: Hail Mary, full of grace, the Lord is with thee. Blessed art thou amongst women, and blessed is the fruit of thy womb, Jesus.
0: Holy Mary, Mother of God, pray for us sinners now and at the hour of our death. Amen.
1: Hail Mary, full of grace, the Lord is with thee. Blessed art thou amongst women, and blessed is the fruit of thy womb, Jesus.
0: Holy Mary, Mother of God, pray for us sinners now and at the hour of our death. Amen.
1: Glory be to the Father, and to the Son, and to the Holy Spirit.
0: As it was in the beginning, is now, and ever shall be, world without end. Amen.
1: O my Jesus,
0: forgive us our sins, save us from the fires of hell, lead all souls to heaven, especially those in most need of thy mercy.

0: The third luminous mystery, the proclamation of the kingdom. We pray for the grace to seek God's forgiveness.
1: Our Father, who art in heaven, hallowed be thy name. Thy kingdom come, thy will be done, on earth as it is in heaven.
2: Give us this day our daily bread, and forgive us our trespasses, as we forgive those who trespass against us. And lead us not into temptation, but deliver us from evil. Amen.
1: Hail Mary, full of grace, the Lord is with thee. Blessed art thou amongst women, and blessed is the fruit of thy womb, Jesus.
2: Holy Mary, Mother of God, pray for us sinners now and at the hour of our death. Amen.
1: Hail Mary, full of grace, the Lord is with thee. Blessed art thou amongst women, and blessed is the fruit of thy womb, Jesus.
2: Holy Mary, Mother of God, pray for us sinners now and at the hour of our death. Amen.
1: Hail Mary, full of grace, the Lord is with thee. Blessed art thou amongst women, and blessed is the fruit of thy womb, Jesus.
2: Holy Mary, Mother of God, pray for us sinners now and at the hour of our death. Amen.
1: Hail Mary, full of grace, the Lord is with thee. Blessed art thou amongst women, and blessed is the fruit of thy womb, Jesus.
2: Holy Mary, Mother of God, pray for us sinners now and at the hour of our death. Amen.
1: Hail Mary, full of grace, the Lord is with thee. Blessed art thou amongst women, and blessed is the fruit of thy womb, Jesus.
2: Holy Mary, Mother of God, pray for us sinners now and at the hour of our death. Amen.
1: Hail Mary, full of grace, the Lord is with thee. Blessed art thou amongst women, and blessed is the fruit of thy womb, Jesus.
2: Holy Mary, Mother of God, pray for us sinners now and at the hour of our death. Amen.
1: Hail Mary, full of grace, the Lord is with thee. Blessed art thou amongst women, and blessed is the fruit of thy womb, Jesus.
2: Holy Mary, Mother of God, pray for us sinners now and at the hour of our death. Amen.
1: Hail Mary, full of grace, the Lord is with thee. Blessed art thou amongst women, and blessed is the fruit of thy womb, Jesus.
2: Holy Mary, Mother of God, pray for us sinners now and at the hour of our death. Amen.
1: Hail Mary, full of grace, the Lord is with thee. Blessed art thou amongst women, and blessed is the fruit of thy womb, Jesus.
2: Holy Mary, Mother of God, pray for us sinners, now and at the hour of our death. Amen.
1: Hail Mary, full of grace, the Lord is with thee. Blessed art thou amongst women, and blessed is the fruit of thy womb, Jesus.
2: Holy Mary, Mother of God, pray for us sinners, now and at the hour of our death. Amen.
3: Glory be to the Father, and to the Son, and to the Holy Spirit.
2: As it was in the beginning, is now, and ever shall be, world without end. Amen.
1: O my Jesus,
2: forgive us our sins, save us from the fires of hell. Lead all souls to heaven, especially those most in need of thy mercy.

0: The fourth luminous mystery, the Transfiguration. We pray for the grace to become a new person in Christ.
1: Our Father who art in heaven, hallowed be thy name. Thy kingdom come, thy will be done, on earth as it is in heaven.
2: Give us this day our daily bread, and forgive us our trespasses, as we forgive those who trespass against us. And lead us not into temptation, but deliver us from evil. Amen.
1: Hail Mary, full of grace, the Lord is with thee. Blessed art thou amongst women, and blessed is the fruit of thy womb, Jesus.
2: Holy Mary, Mother of God, pray for us sinners, now and at the hour of our death. Amen.
1: Hail Mary, full of grace, the Lord is with thee. Blessed art thou amongst women, and blessed is the fruit of thy womb, Jesus.
2: Holy Mary, Mother of God, pray for us sinners, now and at the hour of our death. Amen.
1: Hail Mary, full of grace, the Lord is with thee. Blessed art thou amongst women, and blessed is the fruit of thy womb, Jesus.
2: Holy Mary, Mother of God, pray for us sinners, now and at the hour of our death. Amen.
1: Hail Mary, full of grace, the Lord is with thee. Blessed art thou amongst women, and blessed is the fruit of thy womb, Jesus.
2: Holy Mary, Mother of God, pray for us sinners, now and at the hour of our death. Amen.
1: Hail Mary, full of grace, the Lord is with thee. Blessed art thou amongst women, and blessed is the fruit of thy womb, Jesus.
2: Holy Mary, Mother of God, pray for us sinners, now and at the hour of our death. Amen.
1: Hail Mary, full of grace, the Lord is with thee. Blessed art thou amongst women, and blessed is the fruit of thy womb, Jesus.
2: Holy Mary, Mother of God, pray for us sinners, now and at the hour of our death. Amen.
1: Hail Mary, full of grace, the Lord is with thee. Blessed art thou amongst women, and blessed is the fruit of thy womb, Jesus.
2: Holy Mary, Mother of God, pray for us sinners, now and at the hour of our death. Amen.
1: Hail Mary, full of grace, the Lord is with thee. Blessed art thou amongst women, and blessed is the fruit of thy womb, Jesus.
2: Holy Mary, Mother of God, pray for us sinners, now and at the hour of our death. Amen.
1: Hail Mary, full of grace, the Lord is with thee. Blessed art thou amongst women, and blessed is the fruit of thy womb, Jesus.
2: Holy Mary, Mother of God, pray for us sinners, now and at the hour of our death. Amen.
1: Hail Mary, full of grace, the Lord is with thee. Blessed art thou amongst women, and blessed is the fruit of thy womb, Jesus.
2: Holy Mary, Mother of God, pray for us sinners, now and at the hour of our death. Amen.
1: Glory be to the Father, and to the Son, and to the Holy Spirit.
2: As it was in the beginning, is now, and ever shall be, world without end. Amen.
3: O my Jesus,
2: forgive us our sins, save us from the fires of hell. Lead all souls to heaven, especially those in most need of thy mercy.

0: The fifth luminous mystery, the institution of the Holy Eucharist. We pray for the grace to love Jesus truly present in the Holy Eucharist. Our Father, who art in heaven, hallowed be thy name. Thy kingdom come, thy will be done, on earth as it is in heaven.
1: Give us this day our daily bread, and forgive us our trespasses, as we forgive those who trespass against us. And lead us not into temptation, but deliver us from evil. Amen.
0: Hail Mary, full of grace, the Lord is with thee. Blessed art thou among women, and blessed is the fruit of thy womb, Jesus.
1: Holy Mary, Mother of God, pray for us sinners, now and at the hour of our death. Amen.
0: Hail Mary, full of grace, the Lord is with thee. Blessed art thou among women, and blessed is the fruit of thy womb, Jesus.
1: Holy Mary, Mother of God, pray for us sinners, now and at the hour of our death. Amen.
0: Hail Mary, full of grace, the Lord is with thee. Blessed art thou among women, and blessed is the fruit of thy womb, Jesus.
1: Holy Mary, Mother of God, pray for us sinners, now and at the hour of our death. Amen.
0: Hail Mary, full of grace, the Lord is with thee. Blessed art thou among women, and blessed is the fruit of thy womb, Jesus.
1: Holy Mary, Mother of God, pray for us sinners, now and at the hour of our death. Amen.
0: Hail Mary, full of grace, the Lord is with thee. Blessed art thou among women, and blessed is the fruit of thy womb, Jesus.
1: Holy Mary, Mother of God, pray for us sinners, now and at the hour of our death. Amen.
0: Hail Mary, full of grace, the Lord is with thee. Blessed art thou among women, and blessed is the fruit of thy womb, Jesus.
1: Holy Mary, Mother of God, pray for us sinners, now and at the hour of our death. Amen.
0: Hail Mary, full of grace, the Lord is with thee. Blessed art thou among women, and blessed is the fruit of thy womb, Jesus.
1: Holy

0: death. Amen.
1: Hail Mary, full of grace, the Lord is with thee. Blessed art thou among women, and blessed is the fruit of thy womb, Jesus.
0: Holy Mary, Mother of God, pray for us sinners, now and at the hour of our death. Amen.
1: Hail Mary, full of grace, the Lord is with thee. Blessed art thou among women, and blessed is the fruit of thy womb, Jesus.
0: Holy Mary, Mother of God, pray for us sinners, now and at the hour of our death. Amen.
1: Hail Mary, full of grace, the Lord is with thee. Blessed art thou among women, and blessed is the fruit of thy womb, Jesus.
0: Holy Mary, Mother of God, pray for us sinners, now and at the hour of our death. Amen.
1: Glory be to the Father, and to the Son, and to the Holy Spirit.
0: As it was in the beginning, is now, and ever shall be, world without end. Amen.
2: O my Jesus,
0: forgive us our sins, save us from the fires of hell. Lead all souls to heaven, especially those in most need of thy mercy.

0: righteous advocate, thine eyes of mercy towards us, and after this our exile, show unto us the blessed fruit of thy womb, Jesus. O clement, O loving, O sweet Virgin Mary.
1: Pray for us, O Holy Mother of God,
0: that we may be worthy of the promises of Christ. In the name of the Father, and of the Son, and of the Holy Spirit. Amen.

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From this day all generations will call me blessed. The Almighty has done great things for me, and holy is his name.

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He has cast down the mighty from their thrones, and he has lifted up the lowly. He has filled the hungry with great things, and the rich he has sent away empty. He has come to the help of his servant Israel, for he has remembered his promise of mercy, the promise he made to our fathers, to Abraham and his children forever.

Hi, my name is Daniela Fimbres, and this is my testimony. So I would say that my testimony is still happening right now. I'm currently still working in my faith and just growing in the Lord. As long as I live, my testimony continues about my faith. So I grew up Catholic. Both of my parents are Catholic. They taught me how to pray, how to love the Lord, and be true in my faith. And it's something that I'm forever grateful for, because my faith is something that I have never really struggled in. But obviously there's been ups and downs, but there hasn't been anything particular that has led me away. It's been something that has always been constant, because it's something that I grew up super strong in my heart, that I've always had. And so, yeah, I'm just forever grateful for support that my parents have had that have impacted my faith life the most, which I'll talk about a little bit. Yeah, I just, a big shout out to my parents, because without them, I wouldn't be the person I am today. So I grew up Catholic, everything, and one of the main things growing up was obviously praying with my family. We'd pray the rosary and pray at night before going to bed, before meals. It was always just the little things that I loved doing with my family, and going to mass, stuff like that. My parents' faith has also grown with my brother and I growing up, which has been super special, because it has been like this faith journey as a family. And yeah, my mom never stopped, you know, putting us in catechism and exposing us to friend groups and families where we'd all like talk about God and have all these talks with other people. It wasn't just us. I think that exposure to outside of just my household, that was really impactful for me in my faith. So yeah, I went to Montessori school. My parents were, you know, debating on putting us in Catholic or Montessori school, but ended up going to Montessori school up until middle school. It just meant that my parents would never stop with, you know, putting us in catechism at our parish, going to summer camps, and all of that. And I also attended a girls' club when I was younger with my mom, where we would have a virtue talk, and we'd have like older girl counselors. Then we'd do like a craft together, and our moms would be there, and they would also have their talk as well, which we'd have the same virtue talk. So it was like a really cute thing that we do, my mom and I. And like, I was always looking forward to it. I was like a really great time. I would, you know, get to hang out with all my friends while still like learning about just how to be a good Catholic as a little girl. And so that was something that was super impactful. That's also where I met the spirituality of Opus Dei, because that is something that Opus Dei and like the work does. It's there's girls clubs kind of all over, which is really special, because now that I'm here at Ave, I am able to be a counselor to girls from ages like 5 to 12. So it's really nice, and it's full circle, because I feel like I'm able to give back to what has really impacted me growing up and has been something super special with my faith. And then, yeah, just a couple more of the things

0: I did in middle school as well were going on youth group retreats and going to youth group meetings. It was just this constant, like, continuation of growth in my faith with all of the resources that my parents had and that they used for me to just grow in my faith and continue to love the Lord because they knew how special it was. And I'm just able to value it so much now, looking back at it. And yeah, something just super important that I think shifted my faith, that made the difference, was to choose my faith as my own, because growing up felt like it was not my own faith because, you know, it was like this constant routine of going to Mass and praying, but it wasn't because I wanted to do it, but it was more so because, like, my parents and we were all doing it as a family. So I think the main turning point in my story is finally being able to choose my faith as my own. And that was at the end of middle school, towards high school, a little bit all of high school. It's kind of just been like this growth as time goes on. But yeah, I'd say in high school, I went to Catholic high school, Seton. I was able to take religion classes, just like learning more about the faith and why we do things. And I was involved in like leadership, and I continued going on retreats, and it was just this constant growth and like finally being able to choose the faith as my own. Like, I would search out to join retreats and to be involved and be a leader. My senior year of high school, I was the chaplain in our house executive team, which is kind of like student council. So it was just like this constant being involved with the faith and the church, just super important in my life. I was also a leader for Kairos, a retreat at my school. And so that was also a really impactful time, constant like retreats, and also going on World Youth Day, going into my senior year. All these little moments that have impacted my faith have helped me continue to grow in my faith, especially coming here at Ave now. I am just so blessed to be here because I've made just wonderful friends, and I feel like I'm able to put all my resources and everything that I've learned so far and have great conversations and be able to fully live out my faith here and just continue to grow. A devotion that I have currently is going to daily Mass. I've always loved going to Mass as a kid, just because it was like my weekly reset, feeling that peace and love from receiving Jesus in the Eucharist, and also just being able to be in community. So now that I'm at Ave, I do attend daily Mass, and it's just such a wonderful gift because I'm able to receive the Eucharist, and it just like recenters my day and gives it more purpose, which is really important to me. And it just helps me take a breather in my busy life, in my busy day, and just continue to keep God as my center, and just remember that it's all for Him and in glory. So something that I do still struggle with is I get into this like routine of my prayer life. I'll go to Mass, I'll go to adoration, I'll say my rosary, but I forget like the intention. It'll just be kind of like this repetitive routine that I would do. And so I would forget why I'm doing it, or just do it with less intention and more of just going through the motions. If this happens to you, something that always helps me is to change it up a little bit. It can either be adding something, or being outside. It's always super helpful for me. And being with friends, having conversations on your struggles or just on life with my friends is always like super helpful and the best part of my day as well. Yeah, so it's funny because my mom's name is Guadalupe. So I've always had like this special connection with her because like that's also my biological mother's name. So especially growing up as a student athlete, I would always pray to her because she was just like my role model. And it was always so special, her motherly love that I felt, especially while being a student athlete, just because I wanted to be more saintly, but also a woman.
1: Father, Son, Holy Spirit, amen.
0: Hail Mary, full of grace, the Lord is with thee. Blessed art thou amongst

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Amen. In the name of the Father, Son, Holy Spirit. Amen.

0: Dear children, today my prayer with you is for peace. Good and evil fight and want to predominate in the world and in the hearts of people. Be people of hope, of prayer, and of great trust in God, the Creator, for whom everything is possible. Little children, may peace prevail in you and around you. I bless you with my motherly blessing, so that, little children, you may be a joy to all those you meet. Thank you for having responded to my call.
1: My little ones, I want to instruct you in the virtue of obedience. Because if you are obedient, you will climb high peaks of holiness. Obey the motions of the Holy Spirit, my spouse. He instructs you for a purpose. His divine breath moves you and impels you to follow the freshness of his wind, the gentle waves of his presence. Go forth because you are empowered by his voice. Stop for a moment at the urging of your heart and discern God's will. What comes from him must give you peace. The distress and confusion of your spirit does not come from God. Obedience polishes the roughness of your heart, files the sharpness of your life, and shapes the roughness of your being. Obedience makes you like formless wood, which the craftsman carves with effort and constant labor into perfect works. Obedience is a sign that God is in you and a sign that he is in what you do. So go forth, denying yourself, denying your wants and interests, to give glory to his name. Be obedient as my son Jesus was obedient to the salvific plan of God. He made no resistance to his father's great plan. He accepted it, despite the suffering and humiliations that he would have to endure in order to obey his father, to bring about our salvation by his death on the cross. Be obedient like the first disciples, who left everything, risked everything to follow in his footsteps, to embrace the cross, because all following implies resignations and sacrifices that hurt. Be obedient like the patriarchs and the prophets, strong and temperate men in the faith, men in worn-out sandals who acted according to the will of God. Be obedient like the apostles, anointed by God, who allowed themselves to be molded, crushed, and kneaded to give glory to the God who called them. Be obedient as I

I was. I did not question God's plan. I put myself in His hands to guide me in His divine plan. I completely abandoned myself to His project of love.

Heavenly Father, we come before you today with a heart full and overflowing with gratitude. Thank you, Lord, for the magnificent world you have created. We thank you, Jesus, that we are not alone.

You are always here in all the tabernacles of the earth. And because we always find in you comfort in our afflictions, healing in our sickness, and strength in our weaknesses. Thank you for your precious body and blood that saves us and gives us eternal life. Thank you for your merciful love that forgives us all. All praise to you, Lord Jesus, in the Blessed Sacrament. We thank you for the immensity of heaven that reflects your greatness and for each new day you give us. We praise and bless you for the delicate petals and vibrant colors of the flowers. Lord, we are fascinated by the starry nights you have created, the moon and the sun that illuminates the darkness and reminds us of your infinite reach. Most of all, we thank you for the people we love, for the families who take care of us, and the friends who walk by our side. Thank you for the joy of your love. May we never be blind to the beauty that surrounds us, but may we always walk in spirit of praise and thanksgiving for your wonderful works. We thank you that you cleanse our sins, which are very heavy burdens on our hearts. All praise to you, Lord, in the Blessed Sacrament. Thank you, Lord, for all the blessings you pour out in your tabernacle and in the church. Thank you for the strength of the Blessed Sacrament. All praise to you, Jesus, in the Blessed Sacrament. The ends of the earth marvel at your wonders. The whole earth, from sunrise to sunset, filled with your joy. Give thanks to the Lord. Open the doors of holiness to us. We will enter and give thanks. This is the door of the Lord, through which the righteous may enter. We will thank you that you have responded to our call and that you have saved us. The stone which the builders discarded, it has become the cornerstone. This is the work of the Lord. Lord, what a wonder for our eyes to behold. This very day was made by you, the Lord. We rejoice and rejoice. We offer our heartfelt thanks to you, Lord, in the Blessed Sacrament of the altar. O Lord, grant us your salvation. May you be forever blessed and praised. The Lord God is indeed our light. We give thanks to you, Lord, because you are good, because your mercy is eternal and your love lasts forever. Glory be to the Father, and to the Son, and to the Holy Spirit, as it was in the beginning, is now, and will be forever. Amen.

My Jesus, I love you with all of my heart. I feel sorry to have offended your infinite goodness so many times. I promise, with your grace, not to offend you again in the future. I give you all my will, my affections, my desires, and everything I possess. From now on, dispose of me and everything I have as you please. All I ask and desire is your holy love, the final perseverance and the perfect fulfillment of your will. I entrust to you the souls in purgatory, but especially to those who had the greatest devotion to the Blessed Sacrament and to the Blessed Virgin Mary. Sacred Heart of Jesus, in you we place our trust and offer this prayer of reparation as a tribute of love to the Immaculate Heart.

Heart of the Blessed Virgin Mary. She who is the vessel of purity and holiness, she who is a model of all virtue. Her virginal womb was the first living sanctuary, the first walking tabernacle. Your mother will beautify our hearts. She will show roses of exquisite perfumes and fragrances within us. And through her hands, we unite our sacrifices and love. We want to give you back all the lack of love that you have received from your creatures. We want to console your heart and unite ourselves to the mysteries of your sacred passion. We also want to make reparation for the wounds of your divine heart, outraged and profaned in the Holy Host, for all the offenses he receives from many souls. Jesus, when on the eve of your passion you were praying in the garden, the vision of all the sins of the world and the ingratitude of men who turned away from you tortured your heart. So great were your sufferings that they made you sweat blood. You're trashed by so many spears of heartbreak and ingratitude from your creatures. You are scourged and crucified again. The sins of men have brought you to extreme agony. Behold now, Jesus, we come to you and abide with you. We will accompany you in your agony, and we will tell you about our love. Grant us the grace to be able to be with you and to keep us persevering in prayer. Jesus, our Savior, we remember when you took your apostles to the Garden of Olives in the middle of the night so that they could be in the prayer with you and from whose heart sprang the complaint foretold in the Book of Psalms. I looked for someone to grieve me, and there was none, and someone to comfort me, and I did not find him. Grant that we may do this through a more sincere love for you, greater generosity in your service, and greater faithfulness toward others in the fulfillment of your great commandment, the commandment of love God with all our heart, with all our mind, with all our soul, and with all our strength, and the commandment to love our neighbor as you love him. Heavenly Father, we offer you the sadness and loneliness of the heart of Jesus, so that you may deign and be the companion and support of those who face the passage of time to eternity. Sacred Heart, we offer you our vigils of reparation to attract your mercy to the whole world. We want to be the balm of peace that heals your wounds and heals the wounds of your most holy body. We offer you our sacrifices of love and the most difficult moments of our lives and reparation for our sins and those of the whole world. My Lord, our God, our Savior, we come before you longing to repair our relationship with you. May our souls be like the blessed oil that heals your sacred wounds and like refreshing water to quench your burning thirst for souls. Your thirst to be loved and adored by all men in the blessed sacrament of the altar. We long to atone for the insults of sinners inflicted on you all over the world and at every moment of the day and night. O Father, we offer you all the acts of worship done by the souls who love you. Above all, we offer you your divine Son, immolated on the altar in every corner of the world. O Father, infinitely good and compassionate, accept his most pure blood in atonement for all the outrages and sacrileges committed by humanity. Erase their sins and have mercy on them. O eternal Father, accept the precious blood that Jesus Christ shed in his passion. By his wounds, by his head crowned with thorns, by
by his heart, by all his divine merits, forgive souls and save them. O precious blood of our Redeemer, we adore you with great respect and with great love, and we want to repair the outrages that you receive from souls. O most holy God, in whose presence we are not worthy to stand, forgive all sins committed by thoughts and desires. Receive in expiation for these sins the thorn-crowned head of your beloved Son. Accept the blood that flows so copiously from his wounds. Purify minds that are tainted. Illuminate the darkness of their understanding, and that his blood be their strength, their light, and their life. Lord, by the inexhaustible mercy of your heart, and by the desire to forgive repentant sinners, we ask that sinners and the insensitive be converted by the fire of thy love and the love of the Immaculate Heart of Mary, and that we will not forget that if we want to seek happiness in you, we will find it. That if we would seek riches, you are the infinite wealth. And if we seek peace, only in you will we find it. Eternal Father, for the passion of your Son, for what he suffered, for those immense pains, we unite to that cross. O Heavenly Father, look at the wounds of your Son and deign to receive them so that souls may open themselves to the touches of grace. May his blood soften the sin-hardened hearts and move them to do penance. May the weight of the cross on the shoulders of your divine Son move souls to unload the weight of their crimes on the tribunal of penance, and that the nails that pierced his sacred hands and feet grant us the grace to fear him and to love him. We ask you, Eternal Father, for all of these souls. Through the passion of your Son, we offer you all our sorrows. We also offer you, O Heavenly Father, this crown of thorns of your beloved Son. For these sorrows, I pray to you for priests, that their vocation may be greater, that they may be pure, that they may be good children of God, worthy to consecrate the holy mysteries of the Holy Mass. I also offer you what your Son suffered nailed to the cross. His burning thirst and all the other torments of his agony for sinners, so that they may repent of their sins, and that for the preservation with which your Son prayed to you, ye for the very ones who were crucifying him, and with that humility he asked you, Father, forgive them, because they do not know what they are doing. I beg you to grant all souls that they have a great love for their neighbor, and that they be faithful to your Son. Yes, my God, I beg you because Jesus asks me to. Amen.

We now offer up intentions for this holy hour. We pray for Carlos for healing of nose, mouth, throat, and mental health. We pray for Doris for the healing of her heart and that she may be able to sleep better. We pray for Cecilia, for her son who needs financial help. We pray for Edward, for his children, and for financial aid. We pray for Teresa, for finding a husband, for her mental health, for her son, and for her niece who is in prison. We pray for Jerry, for their health, for their blind dog, and for world peace. We pray for John, for his protection from evil spirits. We pray for Patrick, for troubles in his life, and that things may turn out better. We pray with AJ for those who are struggling with their faith. Maria asks us to pray for Christine and Michael that they will come back to the faith and for her health and vision. We pray for Elaine and for her daughter Julia, who was in the hospital. Melanie requests prayers for healing for Claudia. We pray for Rosario, who was admitted to the hospital, and for her quick recovery. Patrick requests prayers for both of his parents who have passed away. Maria requests prayers for herself and her children and for the healing of George's pancreas. Renee requests prayers for Alan's healing from cellulitis and for help with apartment struggles. Diane requests healing of her face. Esperanza requests prayers for healing from illness. Nancy is requesting prayers for her healing from back and knee pain and for healing for her brother. Mariah requests prayers for healing. Cynthia requests prayers to heal from a cold. Mateo asks for Edward Michael's successful recovery and for Michael's procedure. Maria requests prayers for Liam. Mina requests prayers for spiritual protection for her son, Clayton. Daniel requests prayers for healing from the flu. Candace requests prayers for her surgery to go well and for her family and her friends. Shirley asks us to pray for Kathleen's brother who had a stroke. Carlos requests prayers for his health, and Stephanie requests prayers for herself and her family.

Jesus, now I wish to pray the Lord's Prayer 7 times in unity with the love with which you sanctified this prayer in your heart. Take it from my lips into your divine heart. Improve and complete it so much that it brings as much honor and joy to the Trinity as you granted it on earth with this prayer. May these pour upon your humanity in glorification to your painful wounds and the precious blood that you spilled for them. The first prayer is the circumcision. Our Father, who art in heaven, hallowed be thy name. Thy kingdom come, thy will be done on earth as it is in heaven. Give us this day our daily bread.

bread, and forgive us our trespasses, as we forgive those who trespass against us. And lead us not into temptation, but deliver us from evil. Amen. Hail Mary, full of grace, the Lord is with thee. Blessed art thou amongst women, and blessed is the fruit of thy womb, Jesus. Holy Mary, Mother of God, pray for us sinners now and at the hour of our death. Amen. Eternal Father, through Mary's unblemished hands and the divine heart of Jesus, we offer you the first wounds, the first pains, and the first bloodshed as atonement for my and all of humanity's sins of the youth, as protection against the first mortal sin, especially among my relatives. The second prayer is the suffering on the Mount of Olives. Our Father, who art in heaven, hallowed be thy name. Thy kingdom come, thy will be done on earth as it is in heaven. Give us this day our daily bread, and forgive us our trespasses, as we forgive those who trespass against us. And lead us not into temptation, but deliver us from evil. Amen. Hail Mary, full of grace, the Lord is with thee. Blessed art thou amongst women, and blessed is the fruit of thy womb, Jesus. Holy Mary, Mother of God, pray for us sinners, now and at the hour of our death. Amen. Eternal Father, through Mary's unblemished hands and the divine heart of Jesus, we offer you the terrifying suffering of Jesus' heart on the Mount of Olives and every drop of his bloody sweat as atonement for my and all of humanity's sins of the heart, as protection against such sins, and for the spreading of divine and brotherly love. Amen. The third prayer is the flogging. Our Father, who art in heaven, hallowed be thy name. Thy kingdom come, thy will be done, on earth as it is in heaven. Give us this day our daily bread, and forgive us our trespasses, as we forgive those who trespass against us. And lead us not into temptation, but deliver us from evil. Amen. Hail Mary, full of grace, the Lord is with thee. Blessed art thou amongst women, and blessed is the fruit of thy womb, Jesus. Holy Mary, Mother of God, pray for us sinners, now and at the hour of our death. Amen. Eternal Father, through Mary's unblemished hands and the divine heart of Jesus, we offer you the many thousands of wounds, the gruesome pains, and the precious blood of the flogging as atonement for my and all of humanity's sins of the flesh, as protection against such sins and the preservation of innocence, especially among my relatives. The fourth prayer is a crowning of thorns. Our Father, who art in heaven, hallowed be thy name. Thy kingdom come, thy will be done, on earth as it is in heaven. Give us this day our daily bread, and forgive us our trespasses, as we forgive those who trespass against us. And lead us not into temptation, but deliver us from evil. Amen. Hail Mary, full of grace, the Lord is with thee. Blessed art thou amongst women, and blessed is the fruit of thy womb, Jesus. Holy Mary, Mother of God, pray for us sinners, now and at the hour of our death. Amen. Eternal Father, through Mary's unblemished hands and the divine heart of Jesus, we offer you the wounds, the pains, and the precious blood of Jesus' holy heart from the crowning of thorns as atonement for me and all of my sins against the Spirit, as protection against such sins and the spreading of Christ's kingdom here on earth. The fifth prayer is the carrying of the cross. Our Father, who art in heaven, hallowed be thy name. Thy kingdom come, thy will be done, on earth as it is in heaven. Give us this day our daily bread, and forgive us our trespasses, as we forgive those who trespass against us. And lead us not into temptation, but deliver us from evil. Amen. Hail Mary, full of grace, the Lord is with thee. Blessed art thou amongst women, and blessed is the fruit of thy womb, Jesus. Holy Mary, Mother of God, pray for us sinners, now and at the hour of our death. Amen.
Eternal Father, through Mary's unblemished hands and the divine heart of Jesus, we offer you the sufferings on the way of the cross, especially his holy wound on his shoulders and his precious blood as atonement for me and all of humanity's rebellion against the cross, every grumbling against your holy arrangements, and all other sins and true love of the cross. The sixth prayer is the crucifixion. Our Father who art in heaven, hallowed be thy name. Thy kingdom come, thy will be done, on earth as it is in heaven. Give us this day our daily bread, and forgive us our trespasses, as we forgive those who trespass against us. And lead us not into temptation, but deliver us from evil. Amen. Hail Mary, full of grace, the Lord is with thee. Blessed art thou amongst women, and blessed is the fruit of thy womb, Jesus. Holy Mary, Mother of God, pray for us sinners, now and at the hour of our death. Amen. Eternal Father, through Mary's unblemished hands and the divine heart of Jesus, we offer you your Son on the cross, his nailing and raising, his wounds on the hands and feet, and the three streams of his precious blood that poured forth from these for us, his extreme tortures of the body and soul, his precious death and its non-bleeding renewal, and all holy masses on earth as atonement for all wounds against vows and regulations within the orders, as reparation for my and all of the world's sins, for the sick and the dying, for all holy priests and laymen, for the Holy Father's intentions towards the restoration of Christian families, for the strengthening of faith, for our country and unity among all nations in Christ and his church, as well as for the diaspora. The seventh prayer, the piercing of Jesus' side. Our Father who art in heaven, hallowed be thy name. Thy kingdom come, thy will be done on earth as it is in heaven. Give us this day our daily bread, and forgive us our trespasses as we forgive those who trespass against us. And lead us not into temptation, but deliver us from evil. Amen. Hail Mary, full of grace, the Lord is with thee. Blessed art thou amongst women, and blessed is the fruit of thy womb, Jesus. Holy Mary, Mother of God, pray for us sinners, now and at the hour of our death. Amen. Eternal Father, accept as worthy for the needs of the Holy Church and as atonement for the sins of all mankind, the precious blood and water which poured forth from the wound of Jesus' divine heart. Be merciful and gracious towards us. Blood of Christ, the last precious content of his holy heart, wash me of all my and others' guilt of sin. Water from the side of Christ, wash me clean of all punishments for sin, and extinguish the flame of purgatory for me and for all of the poor souls. Amen. Jesus, we give you our hearts, molded according to your will. You are the way, the truth, and the life. O sacrament most holy, O sacrament divine, all praise and all thanksgiving be every moment thine. Jesus, you are the good shepherd who leads us to your Eucharistic heart. Here you refresh our souls to continue the race with life-giving waters of encouragement and grace. When I can't go any further, I get discouraged and disappointed. Here, you renew me with a transfusion of love that allows me to continue and not give up, placing my trust in your sacred heart. All the past is left behind. Both the good and the bad we give to you. Sacred Heart of Jesus, we trust in you completely. Here you consume everything in your Eucharistic love, repairing what is broken, restoring what is lost, healing what is wounded, correcting what is wrong, transforming all evil into good. In your redeeming grace, hold me and never let go of me, so that all my attention may be on the final goal, calling me to life on high in you, Christ Jesus. You are my gift.
My God, I believe, I adore, I hope, and I love you. I beg pardon for those who do not believe, do not adore, do not hope, and do not love you. O Most Holy Trinity, Father, Son, and Holy Spirit, I adore you profoundly. I offer you the most precious body, blood, soul, and divinity of Jesus Christ, present in all the tabernacles of the world, in reparation for the outrages, sacrileges, and indifferences by which he is offended. By the infinite merits of the Sacred Heart of Jesus and the Immaculate Heart of Mary, we beg of thee the conversion of poor sinners.

In the name of the Father, and of the Son, and of the Holy Spirit, amen. We unite ourselves with the Immaculate Heart of Mary, all the angels and saints in heaven, and the souls in purgatory, and all the just on earth, joined with the holy sacrifice celebrated in all masses across the earth. We offer our prayers, our tears, joys, our sufferings to Jesus for the conversion of sinners and the salvation of the dying. O Lord, how truly great you are! My soul calls out to adore you. All glory, all praise to you, Father, and the Son, and the Holy Spirit, as it was in the beginning, is now, and will be forever.

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Amen. Alleluia. Almighty and eternal God, we kneel, we prostrate our very selves before your holy altar. Our deepest desire is purity to

of kings, king of the highest lineage that has ever been, made small and has remained in the host. Jesus, we believe that you're truly present in the sacrament of love. With infinite love, you love us. Here you receive us with open arms and fill us with peace, interceding for us to the Father to obtain all that truly makes us happy and holy. We come to worship you in spirit and truth. Here you are yourself, and we know that your heart burns for each one of us and that you long to be loved by each one of us in return. You come with infinite love and humility in the sacred host so that we may not be afraid to draw near you. We ask that through the Immaculate Heart of Mary, we learn to love you with perfect love so that we can forgive others as you forgive. We bless you, Lord, for the gift of yourself in the Holy Eucharist. We adore you as the treasure of our hearts. We praise you for your infinite mercy. We want to console you for those who do not love you and to ask you with trust that you will open the gates of your love upon the whole world, that all may be one in your divine will, in your love, and in your heart. Our Lord and our God, you are the living water that renews, loves, rejoices, and flows from your heart in the Eucharist for all who come to you. We praise you and we bless you. All glory be to you, Jesus, for the sacrament of unity that brings us today to you in a lasting friendship, in a divine intimacy where you prove without doubt that God is love. Give me, Jesus, that perfect love that casts out every fear and that our souls may find rest and living in your tenderness. Free our minds from all anxiety and discomfort so that with the confidence of a child, we can surrender to you along with our freedom and understanding through the Immaculate Heart of Mary. Eucharistic Heart of Jesus, burning with love for us, inflame our hearts with love for you, until with you we have one will, so that we can love the things that you love and do what you would do. Because you have said, everyone who does the will of my Father is my brother, my sister, and my mother. Center our lives in the depth of your love, Jesus, so that we may be free from the seductions of the flesh and of the passing of this world. We find our joy in your friendship, our treasure in your love, our riches in your merits, our weakness in your grace, our happiness in union with you, and peace in the Father's will. All praise to you, Jesus, for your power and love in the Blessed Sacrament. Here you constantly intercede for the salvation of all. Here you continue to atone for every sin committed, offering the merits of Calvary to make amends for every wrong. Here you call us to join you in prayer so that we can hear you, receive many blessings, and comfort you. In you, with you, and through you, we pray with trust for the conversion of the whole world without having any merit of our own, but trusting in yours. We offer to this Heavenly Father the infinite merits of your Sacred Heart, together with the merits of the Immaculate Heart of Mary for the salvation of souls. Free all people, Jesus, from the bondage of sin and division, for each soul is so precious to you. Bring us home rejoicing in the victory of your mercy through the infinite merits of your holy wounds, because you're more powerful than all the forces of hell. We trust completely in your promise of the gospel. Behold, I have come to make all things new. Praise to you, Jesus, truly present in the Blessed Sacrament. Lamb of God, King of Kings, our Savior, Light of the World. By the light of your Eucharistic love, expel all darkness from our minds and hearts, so that we can clearly see the heights and depth of your personal love for us. With this light, Jesus, our faith increases. Perfect our hope,
So

0: never given to any form of sadness or discouragement. Give us wisdom to see everything from God's point of view, so that we can walk in the light of truth and virtue, living according to the will of the Father. May the heart of Jesus in the Blessed Sacrament always be praised, adored, and loved with grateful affection in all the tabernacles of the world, until the end of time. Amen. Heavenly Father, we come before you today with a heart full of overflowing gratitude. We thank you, Lord, for the magnificent world you have created. We thank you, Jesus, that we are not alone. You are here always in all the tabernacles of the earth. And because we find in you comfort in afflictions, hear in our sicknesses and strengthen our weaknesses. Thank you for your precious body and blood that saves us and gives us eternal life. Thank you for your merciful love that forgives us all. All praise to you, Lord Jesus, in the Blessed Sacrament. We thank you for the immensity of heaven that reflects your greatness and for each new day you give us. We praise and bless you for the delicate petals and vibrant colors of the flowers. Lord, we are fascinated by the starry nights you have created, the moon and the sun that illuminate the darkness and remind us of your infinite reach. Most of all, we thank you for the people we love, for the families who take care of us, and the friends who walk by our side. Thank you for the joy of your love. May we never be blind to the beauty that surrounds us, but may we always walk in the spirit of praise and thanksgiving for your wonderful works. We thank you that you cleanse us our sins, which are very heavy burdens on our heart. All praise to you, Lord, in the Blessed Sacrament. Thank you, Lord, for all the blessings you pour out in your tabernacle and in the church. Thank you for the strength of your Blessed Sacraments. All praise to you, Jesus, in the Blessed Sacrament. The ends of the earth marvel at your wonders. The whole earth, from sunrise to sunset, filled with your joy. Give thanks to the Lord. Open the doors of holiness in us. We will enter and give thanks. This is the door of the Lord, through which righteous may enter. We will thank you that you have responded to our call and that you have saved us. The stone which the builders discarded has become the cornerstone. This is the work of the Lord. Lord, what a wonder for our eyes to behold. This very day was made by you, the Lord. We rejoice and rejoice. We offer our heartfelt thanks to you, Lord, in the Blessed Sacrament of the altar. O Lord, grant us your salvation. May you forever be blessed and praised. The Lord God is indeed our light. We give thanks to you, Lord, because you are good, because your mercy is eternal and your love lasts forever. Glory be to the Father, to the Son, and to the Holy Spirit, as it was in the beginning, is now, and will be forever. Amen. Dear Jesus, we love you with all our hearts. We feel sorry to have offended your infinite goodness so many times. We promise with your grace not to offend you again in the future. We give you all our wills, our affections, our desires, and everything we possess. From now on, dispose of us and everything we have as you please. All we ask and desire is your holy love, the final perseverance, the perfect fulfillment of your will. We entrust to you the souls of purgatory, but especially to those who have the greatest devotion to the Blessed Sacrament and and to the Blessed Virgin Mary. Sacred Heart of Jesus, in you we place our trust and offer this prayer of reparation as a tribute of love to the Immaculate Heart of the Blessed Virgin Mary. She who is the vessel of purity and holiness, she who is the model of all virtue. Her virginal womb was the first living sanctuary, the first walking tabernacle. Your mother will beautify our hearts. She will so show roses of exquisite perfumes, fragrances within us. Through her hands, we unite our sacrifices and love. We want to give you back all the lack of love that you have received from your creatures. We want to console your heart and unite ourselves to the mysteries of your sacred passion. We also want to make reparation for the wounds of your divine heart, outraged and profaned in the Holy Host, for all the offenses he receives from many souls. Jesus, when on the eve of your passion, you were praying in the garden, the vision of all the sins of the world, the ingratitude of men who turn away from you, this tortured your heart. So great were your sufferings that they made you sweat blood. You're trashed by so many spears of heartbreak and ingratitude from your creatures. You are scourged and crucified again. The sins of men have brought you to extreme agony. Behold now, Jesus, we come to you and abide with you. We will accompany you in your agony, and we will tell you about our love. Grant us the grace to be able to be with you and to keep us persevering in prayer. Jesus, our Savior, we remember when you took your apostles to the Garden of Olives in the middle of the night so that they could be in prayer with you, and from whose heart sprang the complaint foretold in the Book of Psalms. I looked for someone to grieve me, and there was none. Someone to comfort me, and I did not find him. Grant that we may do this through more sincere love for you, greater generosity in your service, and greater faithfulness towards others in the fulfillment of your great commandment, the commandment of love, to love God with all our heart, with all our mind, with all our souls, with all our strength, in the commandment of love, to love our neighbor as you love him. Heavenly Father, we offer you the sadness and loneliness of the heart of Jesus, so that you may reign and be the companion and support of those who face the passage of time to eternity. Sacred Heart, we offer you the vigils of reparation to attract your mercy to the whole world. We want to be the balm of peace that heals your wounds and heals the wounds of your most holy body. We offer you our sacrifices of love in the most difficult moments of our lives in reparation for our sins and those of the whole world. My Lord, our God, our Savior, we come before you, longing to repair our relationship with you. May our souls be like the blessed oil that heals your sacred wound, and like refreshing water to quench your burning thirst for souls. Your thirst to be loved and adored by all men in the blessed sacrament of the altar. We long to atone for the insults of sinners inflicted on you all over the world, and at every moment, day and night. O Father, we offer you all the acts of worship done by the souls who love you. Above all, we offer you your divine Son, immolated on the altar in every corner of the world. O Father, infinite good and compassionate, accept his most pure blood in atonement for all the outrage. Sins and have mercy on them. O eternal Father,
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He has truly set us free, and has completely made us free from all evil, and has indeed made us free from all evil, bona canta posse, most trait esse madrem, summa per te prisum, capro nobis natus, 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

0: In the name of the Father, and of the Son, and of the Holy Spirit. Amen. 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
0: Ora pro nobis, Santa Dei Janet. We give all of this glory and honor and praise to the glorious and magnificent resurrection of our Lord Jesus Christo. Amen. Break time equals 0.5s /. Glory to the Father and to
1: the Son
0: and to the Holy Spirit. As it was
1: in the beginning, and now, and forever, and in the ages of ages. Amen.
0: Glory to the Father, and to the Son, and to the Holy Spirit. As it was
1: in the beginning, and now, and forever, and in the ages of ages. Amen.
0: Glory to the Father, and to the Son, and to the Holy Spirit. As it was
1: in the beginning, and now, and forever, and in the ages of ages.

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2: I ask for the eternal gift of the Lord and the
1: light of eternal light to them. 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
2: ask for peace.
0: Amen.
2: Lord, we worship you.
1: And with your spirit, we pray.
2: To you, blessed Virgo Maria, we bless you, Lord, the Father, the Son, and the Holy Spirit. 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

0: Are they Clemens? 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Oh, Maria. Are they? Nave main sonnet pi. 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Nave sonnet vesperi.
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0: Friends of Hablar de Diel Shol, what a joy it is to greet you. I'm Lena Polenia, and it's so great that we can connect again here on Maria Vision. I'm happy to greet you, especially with a guest I welcome. Ona Elna Barrowcall, how are you?
1: Hi, Lena. Thank you for the invitation.
0: I'm so glad we're here together again. San Elena comes from Paris, and she's going to tell us what she's working on for the faith. But in such a different way, we ask, wait, what? Can we really please the Lord in that way too? But of course we can. Before we begin, before I tell you the topic, let's invoke the Holy Spirit so that it is the Holy Spirit who guides this conversation, so that we learn a lot, so that the right words come out, and so that all of us know how to explain it wherever we are. I love this prayer, and it goes like this. O Holy Spirit, love of the Father and the Son, always inspire me in what I should think, what I should say, how I should say it, what I should keep silent, how I should act, what I should do for the glory of God, the good of souls, and my own sanctification. Holy Spirit, give me insight, ability to retain, method and ability to learn, subtlety to interpret, grace and effectiveness to speak. Give me success in starting, direction in progress, and perfection in finishing. Amen. Well, that said, Ona Elna goes. We're going to tell everyone about our topic of the day, which is faith and ecology. They go together, they go hand in hand, well, very much hand in hand. And the thing is, when we hear all this, there's a spectacular story behind it. And I'm going to give you a little introduction because Ona Elna is the expert on this topic, and she actually works in this field. And when we hear the word encyclical, many of us think it's maybe some distant definition, hard to understand, just for theologians, for experts, for teachers like you. But actually, it's quite the opposite. It's a letter that the Pope writes for everyone, not just for people in the clergy, so to speak, but so that we can all understand it. Exactly. It's a big message meant for us and the whole world to reflect on a specific topic. There have been many famous encyclicals, for example, on topics like workers' rights and social justice. And today we're going to talk about one of those encyclicals that, I have to admit, I didn't know about before, and I find the topic really interesting. It's about Laudato Si. Just imagine, Laudato Si talks about our home, about where we live, which is really the planet, and it's about how we take care of it here. We'll discover, discussing God, cool, that loving the Lord, walking in his ways, doesn't require following commandments, going to mass, loving the prophet. We know these things. A topic we sometimes misunderstand nowadays, caring for the planet, just as important, even most important, it's our home.
1: It's vital.
0: If I explained it well.
1: Yes. Excellent introduction. Lena, thank you. The encyclical Laudato Si was issued by the Pope in 2015, and as Lena explained, an encyclical is a very important, solemn letter that the Pope writes to provide guidance on a specific topic, a guide addressed to the bishops, but also to the whole world. And in 2015, the Pope, inspired by the Canticle of St. Francis of Assisi, gives guidance on caring for our common home. And the common home is everything that surrounds us. It's creation, it's our planet. And the Pope makes this invitation and this call precisely to encourage young people to become aware that every action matters, and that living out the faith also means having an ecological conversion. What does ecological conversion mean? I mean, there are a lot of topics coming together here. But it says that a true Christian cannot live disconnected from the problems we are facing today around the world. And it's an issue that touches on different aspects, different fields, like the social, the cultural, the political. And he makes this call to say, let's wake up, let's change our habits, and let's be aware that creation is a gift from God and that we have the responsibility to conserve it, to preserve it.
0: And of course, at your school in Paris, they're working hard to be the number one example so that Laredo Sea is put into practice and so that you all can again be an example for other institutions, with everything starting from education.
1: Exactly. The Liceo San Luis Gonzaga School, which is a Jesuit school in Paris, has taken the initiative to put into practice, to implement the Pope's encyclical Laudato Si throughout the entire school, involving students, the administration, and the leadership, all working toward a conscious ecological transition. What does that mean? It means that the change is experienced from within. In other words, it's not just about reducing the amount of plastic. It's about changing our consumption habits, raising awareness among our young people. It's about making sure that everything you do here in this school is something you also do at home, and that you become a promoter of these good practices. So we become aware that this is our common home. It's not just mine. And faith is meant to be lived in community. In other words, faith is not something you live individually. In the same way, this encyclical, Laudato Si, which is a call to preserve nature, invites us to put into practice actions as a community for the environment.
0: Okay, so to start, how do you teach, in this case, young people so that they can replicate it at home? Like,

0: What is the first thing you teach? What is the first thing you do? What is the first thing that is established at school, maybe a specific class or something, so that they understand it, digest it, and apply it?
1: Well, ecology is cross-disciplinary. In education, it touches on different, let's say, topics. You can't separate ecology from culture, society, or politics. So we try to make sure that the topic of ecology is present in every subject and every class they take. What do we do? First, we introduce the students to the beauty we have, the wonders of creation, to spark in them something called awe, to help them marvel. We've lost the ability to be amazed by the little things, watching a sunset, a sunrise, a landscape, seeing that wonderful and perfect creation that God made and has never regretted making. He never regretted his marvelous act of love. And also to see and show how our unconscious actions can completely transform an ecosystem, a landscape. So, what do we show? Do we show beautiful landscapes that inspire that sense of wonder in us? But also, right after, what happens when you don't preserve them? What does that lead to? And unfortunately, we have situations all over the world of poverty, marginalization, desolation, and ecosystems that are completely affected. Little by little, unfortunately, our planet seems to be turning into a giant landfill. There are places in the world where there are already beaches completely covered in trash. In Colombia, in the United States, in Europe, everywhere. Everywhere, you can already see, in specific instances, the impact caused by humans unconsciously on our ecosystem and on nature. And unfortunately, all of this has long-term consequences that affect the future of our generations. The ones that come after us. So, what exactly do we do at school? First, we show the realities. Second, we encourage the projects to come from the students themselves. So we tell them that these initiatives should also come from the heart. Look, there are kids who, for example, have set up waste separation bins in their classrooms themselves, or who ask the school to give them tongs to pick up trash and waste in the recreation rooms and playgrounds, the litter that they would naturally leave behind. And then they see the before and after, and they see the impact of that small action, revitalizing gardens that were a bit neglected, seeing how a garden that had nothing suddenly has flowers and plants. And they see how small actions can make a difference. And the older kids, for example, can already go out and join ecological marches. San Luis Gonzaga School is located near the Eiffel Tower, the very famous Eiffel Tower, and the students go out around all these areas near the Eiffel Tower to pick up trash. They weigh it and say, "It's incredible that in just one day we collected so many kilograms of waste." They are small actions, but little by little they start to raise awareness. Invitation of environmental experts to share specific environmental topics and issues. It's about spreading awareness.
0: How about we take a short break? We're going to a commercial break because, well, there are many ways. We're from an educational institution. How can we learn and actually do it? For us adults, out in the world who no longer have someone teaching us ecology daily, it's great you show us how we can do it right now in our lives. We'll be right back.

0: We're back here on Hablar de Dios at School with Ana Elena Barocal, who's talking to us about a super interesting topic that we've titled Faith and Ecology Go Hand in Hand. It's precisely about how, at the educational institution where you work in France, they teach kids from a very young age how these two aspects truly do go hand in hand. And you were telling us how, in the city, they implement different activities so that kids start to become aware and marvel at nature, which is our common home, and the encyclical Laudato Si, which is what we're talking about today. What else do you all do at the school to, from such an early age, get children to start becoming aware of the importance of caring for the planet?
1: But we also have moments throughout the year that we call strong ecology moments, where we invite each grade to participate in an ecological activity. For example, we've simulated a biodiversity cup, where different students take on the role of a country. They have to present and explain the environmental issues facing that country, discuss these issues with other countries, and reach an agreement, basically what countries, or rather adults, do in real life. We try to simulate this with the students so that, from an early age, they become aware that their words and actions have an impact. So, in addition to being an exercise in persuasion, argumentation, public speaking, and negotiation, it is also an exercise in environmental awareness at the same time. It's a really beautiful exercise. We do it with the French Development Agency, which comes to support us and explain how a real summit works, and the students take on their roles and, in the end, have to reach an agreement. So they study the real issues of a country, represent it, and in the end commit to taking action, to implementing actions in that country. Obviously, it's just an exercise, but through it, it encourages you first to become aware and second to develop negotiation skills.
0: And how do you make sure that, okay, it doesn't just stay with the kids at school, but that you also invite adults, their own parents, so that it doesn't just end there, right?
1: Yes, that's a very good question, because the first time we held this ecology week at the school, it was just with the students. And now in January, which is the next edition, if we can call it that, this next version of this important time, we are precisely going to include the parents as well. So we've already scheduled expert talks aimed at them too, because it really is a chain meaning. We can't just raise awareness in one part of the population, because that wouldn't be enough. Obviously, we focus on the younger generations, the children, the teenagers, because they're the ones who are going to live through what's coming. And nowadays, we see young people already developing something called ecological stress, ecological anxiety. If you interview a 16-year-old and ask if they want to have kids, unfortunately, they'll probably say no, because they don't want to leave their children a damaged planet. They don't want to pass on environmental problems to their kids. And that's sad, because it means this has been mishandled. With the encyclical Laudato Si, what Pope Francis wanted was for us to see every being in creation as a brother or sister, just like Saint Francis of Assisi did, and to see this as our common home. The point isn't to make extreme decisions and say, "No, I'm young, but I'm not going to have kids because I don't want to leave them a ruined home." No, the question is, what can I do to make sure that this planet, which has given me so much, can also be enjoyed by my children? In other words, to create a conscious ecological conversion from within, not just through external actions, but truly from the inside, like the conversion of someone who has come to know God. And here, knowing God means being grateful, being amazed by all of creation, taking care of it, and making sure we can leave something for future generations.
0: I love that, because that's exactly where I was going. My next question was, how do you connect the topic of prayer with this encyclical you're working on? Totally. How do you make sure that it doesn't get separated, that it doesn't just become a trendy topic about taking care of the planet, but also stays rooted in the path of the Lord? Obviously, you all are a Catholic school, but how do you handle it so that one topic doesn't get separated from the other?
1: Let's see, the encyclical invites us to pray in nature. In other words, it encourages us to leave our usual spaces and go to natural places. A forest, a park, anywhere with vegetation where we can be in contact with nature. Pray in nature, pray for nature, and give thanks for God's gift, the gift of life, the gift of creation. So, with little children, when you want them to learn something, you put them in contact with something. It's the same with these teenagers, these young people. We put ourselves in contact. We go out on retreats. We step away from our daily activities, from the notebook, the book, the classroom, and we go on ecological, spiritual retreats to be in touch with nature. We try to do exercises like listening to the sound of the birds, the wind sharpening each of our senses, and we do a kind of guided spiritual meditation to try, with each of our senses, to connect with nature and give thanks for that gift from God.
0: And as teachers, you also have to meet, I imagine, with different institutions to teach about the encyclical, to put it into practice, to make different proposals. I imagine it's something extremely big and extremely important.
1: Let's see, Kay, an encyclical is this solemn letter, this directive, these guidelines given by the Pope. So it's addressed to the bishops, to the church, but also to the faithful. And each institution, whether it's educational or part of the clergy of the church, decides whether or not to put this encyclical into practice. It's an invitation. The institution where I work accepted it and gave me that mission, which for me is an honor, to be able to work for God and in a technical field because I'm an environmental engineer. Does it have to do with your career? I'm an environmental engineer, and my passion is also teaching and sharing the faith. So I feel very honored to be able to connect faith and my profession.
0: Of course. What does this one teach us, this one? I love this because, as I was saying, it has a lot to do not only with the ecological aspect, but also with all this awareness of faith that we need to have from a young age. It's great that from an early age, we start learning about our Catholic religion, which is so vast and so rich. For example, what does Laudato Si teach us about humility, about how to accept that we are not the absolute owners of creation, but rather that we are its stewards?
1: Yes, well, if we look at what is written in the Bible, in Genesis, God created the planet, God created nature, but he also placed man there. And in Genesis itself, it says to cultivate and care for creation. He gave us a gift, but he made us stewards, caretakers. So this ecological conversion is about asking, what am I doing to care for this wonderful gift that God has given me? If I believe in God, I can't be disconnected from the conservation of the planet, from the common home that God gave us. I can't act individually. I have to act as part of a community because my actions affect the well-being of others. But looking at it positively, my actions, my efforts, my gestures matter. Whatever I can do to preserve it counts so that everyone around me, the whole community, can also benefit.
0: Yes, so that it's not an act of selfishness where we only act for ourselves, for our own good, but literally for our neighbor.
1: Everyone.
0: Of course, and you know, I had never thought about it this way before. Sometimes when we use look, something silly, something trivial, like when we go to a bathroom in a shopping mall, the signs there say, leave the bathroom, as if you were the next person to use it. So it's about thinking how others will also benefit, just as we are benefiting from something specific when we use the resources of nature.
1: This topic is connected to our behavior, our faith, our beliefs, but also to other environmental, social, and cultural factors. Where there is a scarcity of resources, there is poverty, and where there are environmental problems, there are human impacts. So it's all like a circle. What you do affects others. What do I do to honor God? By honoring nature and honoring my brothers and sisters. Saint Francis of Assisi, as I mentioned earlier, saw every being in creation as a brother or sister. In other words, there was a perfect harmony and integration between what was created and the person themselves. And in fact, he was an inspiration for Pope Francis, who gave us this encyclical.
0: Here's another specific example we could use in our daily lives. This just came to mind. The other day, I received an email from the building where I live, and it said, please pay close attention to the recycling issue. So, it says that the problem is there are a lot of people who are only thinking about themselves. Regarding recycling, what were they referring to? So, there's a spot where you have to leave the recycled boxes, but you have to leave them already opened up, like stacked in a pile, right? So that you don't just toss the boxes in there and make someone else do all the work that could have been avoided just because someone decided to throw the box in as is. So it's about caring for others, for that person whose job becomes 3 times harder than what we could do in 5 seconds, which is just breaking down a simple box from something we ordered online, because we love ordering things online and creating all this waste. So how easy is it to make someone else's life easier? And all of this is part of the common good of the earth, of ecology.
1: About taking care of our common home. Sometimes we think that the little things don't matter, like, oh, I didn't open the box, it doesn't affect anything. But as you said, we should look at what comes after our actions, who is next in that chain. And if I can make their life easier, it's about thinking of others, it's loving your neighbor. And what is that? The gospel is love. So the invitation of this encyclical is precisely that these new generations become more committed. And not just the new generations, but we ourselves should be more committed to caring for our planet, to thinking of others, and to do it in a way inspired by the gospel, because everything is there. To forgive, to help others. Helping others is just that. How do I help others while taking into account this common home? How do I preserve my home, which isn't just mine, it's everyone's, and do it consciously in a tolerant way? It's love. A Catholic or a true Catholic or a true believer can't just say, I believe in God, and be indifferent to the global environmental crisis. It's an act that can't be separated.
0: Yeah, that's exactly what I was going to say. How this encyclical invites us to see the topic of Laudato Si, or ecology, not as a trend or a political issue, but rather as a matter of faith.
1: Laudato Si actually means praised be, and that's the canticle of St. Francis, praised be my Lord for all creation. So it invites us as adults going about our daily lives, and young people today are also constantly stimulated, with very few moments to catch their breath when seeing a sunrise or a sunset. They're so glued to tablets and screens, and we ourselves are always on technology too, that sometimes we lose sight of the fact that just watching a sunset can change our whole day. Seeing that marvelous work of God, how the colors can shift from a sky blue to a deep orange, that's what it means to be amazed. And we've lost our ability to be amazed. This encyclical from the Pope invites us to do just that, to notice the small details in nature that are gifts from God.
0: Of course. And those gifts from God also include the water we drink and the light we use every day. How do you explain to young people just how serious it is that one day water could literally become scarce?
1: Well, it's a very delicate topic because we really have to be careful not to create that ecological anxiety that can cause them stress, can make them afraid. So it's about finding the right balance, telling them, look, this resource isn't unlimited, it can run out. In Europe, for example, in France, there aren't really problems with water scarcity, but we show them situations in other countries, in South America, for example, where there still isn't potable water, or in Africa, and we say, just because it's abundant doesn't mean it's only mine. This resource belongs to all of us. And we explain small habits, like if I'm going to brush my teeth, I can turn off the tap while I'm actually brushing and only turn it back on when I'm ready to rinse. So a lot about repetition, repeating it until, well, if even one or two listen to you, you've already won.

0: It's just like when you talk about God. If one person hears you and the message reaches them, be grateful, because a few drops of water can wear a hole in a stone. So it's about consistency, repetition, saying it again. We use a lot of contests to motivate these young people. For example, the class that turns off the most lights when going out for recess gets a reward. And what's the reward? For example, giving them an insect house that they have to build and place in a garden to help with pollination. Everything is connected to nature. The prizes aren't a bag of candy. The prize is a garden, building an insect house for pollination, little things like that, but they help. For example, let me give you another example. We did a natural photo contest. What was that about? When it was time for vacation, we told them, you're going on vacation, maybe you're lucky enough to travel, to go somewhere new, to the mountains, to the sea. Take a photo that strikes you, that you find beautiful, and that could compete to show the contrasts of nature. What was the prize? Well, it was going to be published throughout the whole school. It would be in the school newspaper. It would also be shared with the parent community. And the photo would be printed in a large format and displayed in a hallway where everyone would see it. So, of course, there you have the talented kid who wants to be a photographer, another who's more sensitive to nature, or someone who just wants to win. But all of that drives the whole movement. And the idea is for all these motivating, stimulating activities to become natural, to raise awareness.
1: What do you learn from that? Because I imagine you also learn a lot from the kids. Well,
0: it's a challenge. I have the technical training, but I don't have their perspective. For example, I didn't even know about this concept of ecological anxiety. So the challenge is, how do you raise their awareness? How do you create consciousness without creating stress? Every day I challenge myself to reach them in a way that motivates them and doesn't discourage them. So of course that motivates me, it pushes me, what can I give, what's the best version of myself to say? Okay, I've lived on this planet, I have my kids, but the one who will inherit it is you. I've done what I could, but without stressing them out. Honestly, it's a test. I always call on the Holy Spirit to come to my aid. I ask God for inspiration. And well, they're really the main actors. They're the ones who teach us adults. But we adults have the responsibility to tell them. Well, I've enjoyed this planet. It's wonderful. How I wish that you too could have access, and your generations as well, to this gift of creation.
1: How do you pray for the planet, Anna? I mean, how do you do it? What do you ask the Lord for? How do you make it part of our daily lives and not just thank Him for the things that happen to us every day, but make it something supremely important?
0: That's a very beautiful question, Lena, because I think very humbly that what we should ask for is gratitude. Thank you, because my eyes can see so much beauty. Thank you for the air I can breathe. Thank you for the animals that provide me with sustenance. But also make all of creation more beautiful. Thank you for the water I can drink. Thank you for the energy that allows me to work, that gives me light. It's about breaking down each part of our ecosystem, of our planet, and giving thanks. I think the first step in any prayer should be giving thanks. And when it comes to talking about the environment, it should also be gratitude for all of creation. Obviously, then comes the time to ask, because God tells us, ask and you shall receive. Well, to ask that human populations, the people who have political roles and responsibilities, become aware and are able to implement actions and measures to create activities for conservation, preservation, or treatment, if it's an environment that is already very polluted, so that actions can be taken to decontaminate it. We can ask in many ways. The encyclical invites us to pray in nature, for nature, and with nature, in other words, to be a part of it, to be part of all those resources, to integrate them into our prayer, because we cannot separate ourselves. Humanity cannot live without nature. Resources are what give us the bread we need to live. Later, we transform them, they go into the industrial sector. But the source is the resources themselves, and unfortunately, they are not unlimited.
1: Exactly. All right, let's go to a commercial break. We'll be right back to continue, to keep talking about Laudato.

0: We're here at Hablar de Dios School, talking about faith and ecology, which definitely do go hand in hand. We were discussing how to ask the Lord, how to pray, how to give thanks to the Lord for everything around us, for the planet we have, where we live, what we breathe, basically, everything we see. But there's also another topic, which is giving thanks for our food, and that includes the issue of not wasting food, right?
1: Exactly. One way to show gratitude for what we have is also through those small acts, because every gesture matters. For example, we give thanks for having food on our plates every day, if that's our situation, because there are many people who don't have that blessing. So starting with those little things, we can build awareness, get people involved, and integrate them into our daily activities. I have food on my plate. Thank you, Lord, because this food was taken from this nature, from your creation. They were transformed and finally made it to my plate. Of course, people were involved. Give thanks to God for those people too, but also give thanks to God for the food because it's nature that provides it. It's our home. And that home doesn't belong to me. It's not just mine. It's a shared home.
0: How do you see people in general putting this love for ecology into practice? How do you feel about it? And who also bring together both stories, ecology and faith?
1: Well, like with virtually everything, there's that very delicate and fine line of not falling into any form of extremism. But ideally, in terms of a broader awareness, there's the deeply committed Catholic individual who already fully understands that you absolutely cannot separate your profound faith from genuinely caring for our precious planet. But there are also those other types of people, like always, who tend to go to the absolute extreme. Break time equals 0.5s/. Those who don't allow anything to be touched. And those extremes are also bad because God gave us creation to care for it and to cultivate it. It means, here I give you a gift, take care of it and cultivate it. He never said, don't touch it. It's a gift. But how do you manage your gift? That's where that thin line of difference lies. I think the best way to become aware is by looking at what we've been given, God's gift, God's blessing, seeing and understanding where my irresponsible actions can lead, how they can turn that gift from God into something that's not right, and how I can take care of it and preserve it, not just for my own enjoyment, but also to offer it to the generations that come after me.
0: How can you, in your daily life, what example? What concrete advice could you give to live your faith while caring for our common home?
1: Well, Lena loves to ask me questions that stump me, right?
0: Yes, because of course, for you it's, let's say, a topic that you have to be very present with, right? Being very active, setting an example at school, with your kids, with your friends, when you go to a restaurant, when you're, well, at home, how to do it there too, because sometimes you might overlook it when you feel like everything comes a bit easier to you than to other people, or when you have food every day, you know? It's like...
1: Well, it's just like with faith. I mean, there are people who preach a lot but practice very little. And I think that whether it's with young people or with others, the best life lesson is your own life. I mean, your example, what you do, how you act, how you carry yourself. That's the example of a life, so obviously I have to be very consistent with what I preach, very consistent with what I teach, and very consistent with my actions. And the best way is by showing, for example, an example, well, in a very humble way, but a tangible example at the school parties, which were in November, and well, at the whole fair where everyone is and they're

0: selling sweets, but there are also contests like a big fair. Before the school decided to implement the Laudato Si encyclical on Sunday, because it starts on a Friday and ends on Sunday night, the school would end up being a giant trash dump. And this year, with a lot of humility, I have to let you know that it was the students, well, after motivating them, staying on top of things, repeating instructions, giving them tongs, and setting up schedules so they could be environmental monitors for the fair. And every hour, there was a group of students walking around with tongs behind everyone, picking up chip bags, candy wrappers, anything that was thrown on the playground. And by seeing what others were doing, the people who used to throw trash started to feel embarrassed and would pick up their own litter because it was like there were environmental police, but it was actually the students themselves who were there. And there was a moment when, just the same, I put on my green cap, put on my t-shirt, and started picking up trash. I was walking behind people, we were going up the stairs, and people were throwing things away. The waste, the plastics, the wrappers. And by Sunday, we could already see that people were starting to feel embarrassed, like, wow, it's awkward that someone is picking up what I just threw away. So there was this sense of embarrassment, and that's the thing, actions speak louder than a thousand words. And then we would say something like, could you please put it in the trash can? I mean, we weren't giving any kind of lesson, we were just quietly there. If you threw something, we'd pick it up for you. It's kind of like, I compare it to when God says, if someone hits you, turn the other cheek. So you threw your trash, and I'm not going to tell you to throw it away, but my act of humility says, I'm picking up your trash. I mean, put yourself in my shoes. I don't work for you. This school is yours, but it's also mine. And look, I put on the cap and the t-shirt so that the place where you came to play, the place where you came to have fun for the weekend because it's the school's festival, also deserves to be clean because it's a place for everyone.
1: I love that example because it also applies to us adults who aren't in school. So, on a plane. On a plane, we eat chips, we eat snacks, lunch, coffee, whatever. And a lot of times you get up and find that there's a lot of trash left on the airplane seat. So this is a practical way for us to apply it in our own lives too.
0: Keep your little bit of trash in your bag, and when you leave the plane, throw it in the first trash can you see for that purpose.
1: Or if, let's say, you're somewhere public and you can't find a trash can nearby, like you said, put it in your purse, keep it, put it in your pocket, do something, but don't throw it on the ground. When you're driving and you see someone who throws something out the window, bam.
0: And things go flying out.
1: I say, but I just don't get it, because so many times, in our homes, we're organized, we keep everything clean, we throw away all the trash. But when we're in our shared home, out on the street.
0: It's not my house, it's everyone's.
1: Exactly. That's where we see that people at the mall just leave things lying around. And even in the food courts, when we have lunch or eat, there aren't people going around picking up the disposable plates to throw them away. So really, we should just do it ourselves. Also, like we talked about before, it's about saving someone else a job, someone who probably doesn't have time to leave everything perfect, but it's something we can do ourselves. It's part of our shared home.
0: Yes, taking care of the planet, taking care of creation, is an act of love and justice. It's an act of love for others because it doesn't belong to me. It's not my individual property, it's everyone's property. Anyone who believes in God should also care for nature, because it's caring for creation, it's caring for what God has given us. It's an act of humility, of recognizing that it doesn't belong to me. It's a gift for everyone. I'm a steward, but you're a steward too. How do we take care of this shared home, this home that belongs to all of us?
1: Wow, I love that because, yeah, we haven't thought of it as a commandment. And one of the commandments is to love your neighbor.
0: As yourself.
1: As yourself, exactly. And so we're not worried about what our neighbor is receiving from us. We think that since we don't know that person, it doesn't matter to us. Still, when we go to a church, when we go to mass, we also leave little bits of trash, little things, picking them up, not leaving them. Act as if you were in your own home and had to pick something up.

0: so that when guests arrive, they find everything perfect, like porcelain, everything perfectly clean. Everywhere we find ourselves, we always have the opportunity to do this and raise awareness so that... That is also setting an example. When someone arrives at a place and it's clean, obviously they're going to want to keep it that way. Yes, that's right.
1: If you're responsible.
0: Of course, I love it because there are things we sometimes take for granted. We're in a hurry, we don't do them, we don't think it through. At a mall, we're having a coffee and we get up like crazy, rushing, and just leave everything there. We need to be aware. But relax, relax, little by little. This doesn't happen overnight.
1: Yeah, now.
0: All of this takes time, step by step.
1: It's about repetition.
0: Through repetition.
1: Exactly. And our mission as believers, which is what this encyclical invites us to do, thank you. It's about living with gratitude, taking care of what we have, and giving hope to our future generations that they too will be able to enjoy and make the most of this gift God has given us, which is creation.
0: Anna, thank you.
1: My pleasure. Thank you.
0: Thank you for your time. And well, please share this podcast because it's a different kind of topic. It's a topic we sometimes take for granted, the issue of caring for the planet. And we see it a lot on social media. There's so much devastation, so many fires, rivers overflowing, a bit of everything. And I think that just watching it and sitting back doing nothing isn't enough. We can plant the seed at home, with our friends, in the places we visit, and little by little we become more aware ourselves and with those around us, so that we all do the same. Thank you, and we'll see you next time.
1: It was my pleasure.
0: Bye-bye.
1: See you later.

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He's always with us, and through the Eucharist, I feel like our hearts are set on ablaze with fire with his love. So bringing the kids out especially is very important. Just they feel his love.

0: In the name of the Father, and of the Son, and of the Holy Spirit.
1: Amen.
0: The Lord be with you.
1: And with your spirit.
0: Dear family, every day the Lord calls us to worship, to love, to serve, and we come together this afternoon to celebrate the Eucharist and to receive His blessings. In preparation for this Mass, let us ask Him to forgive us our sins. Lord Jesus, you are the hope of the world. Lord, have mercy.
1: Lord,
0: Jesus, you are the resurrection and the life. Christ, have mercy. Lord Jesus, you will come again in glory to take us to yourself. Lord, have mercy. And may Almighty God have mercy on us, forgive us our sins, and bring us to everlasting life.
1: Amen.
0: Let us pray. May the venerable intercession of the glorious Virgin Mary come to our aid, we pray, O Lord, so that fortified by her protection, we may reach the mountain which is Christ, who lives and reigns with you in the unity of the Holy Spirit, God, forever and ever.
1: Amen.

0: A reading from the first letter of St. Paul to the Corinthians. I am reminding you, brothers and sisters, of the gospel I preached to you, which you indeed received and in which you also stand. Through it you are also being saved, if you hold fast to the word I preached to you, unless you believed in vain. For I handed on to you as of first importance what I also received, that Christ died for our sins in accordance with the Scriptures, that he was buried, that he was raised on the third day in accordance with the Scriptures, that he appeared to Cephas, then to the 12. After that, he appeared to more than 500 brothers at once, most of whom are still living, though some have fallen asleep. After that, he appeared to James, then to all the apostles. Last of all, as to one born abnormally, he appeared to me. For I am the least of the apostles, not fit to be called an apostle, because I persecuted the church of God. But by the grace of God, I am what I am. And his grace to me has not been ineffective. Indeed, I have toiled harder than all of them. Not I, however, but the grace of God that is with me. Therefore, whether it be I or they, so we preach, and so you believed. The word of the Lord.
1: Thanks be to God.

0: The Lord be with you.
1: And with your spirit.
0: A reading from the Holy Gospel according to Luke. A certain Pharisee invited Jesus to dine with him. And he entered the Pharisee's house and reclined at table. Now there was a sinful woman in the city who learned that he was at table in the house of the Pharisee. Bringing an alabaster flask of ointment, she stood behind him at his feet weeping, and began to bathe his feet with her tears. Then she wiped them with her hair, kissed them, and anointed them with the ointment. When the Pharisee who had invited him saw this, he said to himself, "If this man were a prophet, he would know who and what sort of woman this is who is touching him, that she is a sinner." Jesus said to him in reply, "Simon, I have something to say to you." "Tell me, teacher," he said. "Two people were in debt to a certain creditor. One owed 500 days' wages, and the other owed 50. Since they were unable to repay the debt, he forgave it for both. Which of them loved him more?" Simon said in reply, "The one, I suppose, whose larger debt was forgiven." He said to him, "You have judged rightly." Then he turned to the woman and said to Simon, "Do you see this woman? When I entered your house, you did not give me water for my feet, but she has bathed them with her tears and wiped them with her hair. You did not give me a kiss, but she has not ceased kissing my feet since the time I entered. You did not anoint my head with oil, but she anointed my feet with ointment. So I tell you, her many sins have been forgiven. Hence, she has shown great love. But the one to whom little is forgiven loves little." He said to her, "Your sins are forgiven." The others at table said to themselves, "Who is this who even forgives sins?" But he said to the woman, "Your faith has saved you. Go in peace." The Gospel of the Lord.
1: Praise you.
0: It was last Saturday. I was coming to my office around 9 o'clock, and I saw this young woman sitting in front of the church, that certain area there. And the Spirit said to me, "Go and talk to her." And I said, "What do I know I would say to her?" And he said, "Go and talk to her." And I went to introduce myself to her. I could tell that she wasn't feeling comfortable. Maybe she thought I came to judge her because she wasn't dressing properly. And I didn't talk about that. And then she opened up and told me who she was and where she was coming from. She drove about 3 hours to be here. She serves as a caregiver in the area where she lives. She was raised Catholic, but she never went to church for years. But this past weekend, She says something spoke to her to come to Our Lady of La Leche. She had never been here before, but she came. And she was just sitting there, taking some snacks, didn't even know what to do, but she was just here. Then I said, why not come to Mass on Sunday? Come join us. And she said, well, she wanted to leave early that Sunday. Then I persuaded her. She decided to say yes, that if she would come. And yes, she came. After Mass, she waited and came up to greet me. She was this time well-dressed, wonderful. And I looked at her eyes. She was tearing up. And I asked her, tell me about your tears. And she said, I'm glad that I came. That the people here welcomed her. That the readings, the people, the Mass, everything changed her. And she said, I wish I lived around here. And Father, I'll be coming again soon. Then I was thinking within myself, what if I had judged her? You know, it's good to correct people. But first, love people. A lot of people come here with their wounds, with their pains, and maybe they are looking for someone to show them love. Show people love before you catechize them, before you judge them. Listen to their stories. She came broken. She left healed, at peace. And here is the story today in the gospel. The gospel says, a sinful woman from this city, a sinful woman. Think about that description. A sinful woman of the city. I think those of you who are good in writing books, it's a good title to a book. How did you say it? A sinful, it said, a sinful woman in the city. You can write your own and say a sinful man in the city. But if you call someone a sinner, what will you call yourself? A saint in the city. And that woman represents all of us. And when you come to confession, you are a sinful man, a sinful woman in the city. When you ask the Lord to forgive you, you are a sinner. She represents all of us. She heard that Jesus was in town. She came. She came.

with alabaster jar of oil. She came with a contrite heart, a broken spirit. And she came to the one who would cleanse her, the one who would heal her woundedness. Now, she didn't worry about what people would say, how would people would judge her. She came. You see, if you have to encounter Jesus, do not care about what people will say about you, how they will judge you, because they will say something. But know the one you come to encounter, your merciful Savior, your Lord, who doesn't come to condemn you, but to bring you to the place of salvation, to show you the path of peace, of life, of salvation. And she came from behind Jesus, from behind, as a follower. You follow Jesus, he leads the way, he shows the way. Come with your past, your wounds, your intentions. Come with your family, present all to the Lord. Now, in the gospel, what did this sinful woman say to Jesus? Did she say anything? Did you hear her say anything to Jesus? Her tears spoke all. At times when you don't need words to communicate with your Savior, the one who hears your silence, that voice that is within you, the tears wouldn't let you say. Sees everything, but she came. With tears, she prayed. With tears, she opened her heart to the Savior, poured her tears at the feet of Jesus. Tears, as they say, are prayers. And Jesus sees all, and he answers all. And then she began to wipe the tears with her hair. Ask women how important their hair is to them. They will tell you. The other day, I stopped at the traffic light there, waiting for the lights to turn green. There was a car behind me. I looked through my rear mirror, what do you call it? And I looked, I could see this woman. She was, combing her hair. The hair is important for her. You know how many times you comb your hair. You make it look neat, clean, and beautiful. But this woman didn't care. She used her hair cleaning the feet of Jesus. And it was a way of saying, I'm nothing without you. My beauty comes from you. You give my life meaning. You give my life worth. So what am I? Nothing. Like there is who says, I am nothing, I'm zero. And Jesus, you are one. When I put you first and put myself last and keep adding myself zero, zero, I keep increasing because you are number one. If you write one and write zero behind it, how many do you have? 10. You add another zero, 100. You keep adding another zero. That's yourself. Before Jesus, who's number one, you keep increasing. But if you put yourself first, you are nothing. You are zero. You put God number one behind you, and you keep putting one, you keep decreasing. Because you placed yourself first.
learn from this sinful woman. And those who thought that they were saints carried their heaviness, their pain, their sorrow. But this woman who came, broken, wounded, before the healer, the divine physician, went freed and peaceful. So we come in the presence of our Savior who sees us, who knows us. Yes, we want to come well-dressed. But however you are, come before him. He will change our hearts. And then we begin to see clearly and know the truth and know how to talk, how to behave, how to dress, how to treat others. You can't know this until you encounter our Savior. So he says to you, come as you are, and you will go transformed.

0: trusting in God who sent His own Son for our salvation, let us offer our prayers this day.
1: For all bishops, priests, and deacons, may the Holy Spirit direct them in their service to the faithful. Let us pray to the Lord.
0: Lord, hear our prayer.
1: For public authorities, may the light of Christ illumine their decisions and lead them to work for the good of all people. Let us pray to the Lord.
0: Lord, hear our prayer.
1: For those living in poverty, may God bless and uplift them with the resources they need and grant them relief. We pray to the Lord.
0: Lord, hear our prayer.
1: For this faith community, may the call of our baptism lead us to go forth and share the good news of Jesus with others. Let us pray to the Lord.
0: Lord, hear our prayer.
1: For the souls of the faithful departed, that through the mercy and grace of God, they may rest in His peace forever, let us pray to the Lord.
0: Lord, hear our prayer. Most gracious Father, in your wisdom, grant our prayers according to your holy will. We ask this through Christ our Lord.
2: Amen. Our offertory song is number 377, Beautiful is Your Love, 377.

0: pray, dear brothers and sisters, that my sacrifice and yours may be acceptable to God, the Almighty Father. Lord, we offer you those gifts from joyful hearts. Through them, sanctify your servants, whom the Blessed Virgin instructs by her example and the watches over by her patronage, so that faithful to our baptismal promises, we may serve you and our neighbor with sincerity of heart through Christ our Lord.
1: Amen.
0: The Lord be with you.
2: And with your spirit.
0: Lift up your hearts.
2: Let
0: us give thanks to the Lord our God.
2: It is
0: truly right and just, our duty and our salvation, always and everywhere to give you thanks, Lord, Holy Father, Almighty and Eternal God. And as we celebrate the memory of Blessed Mary, ever Virgin, to praise, to bless, and to proclaim your holy name, so intimately does she share in the mystery of Christ that she is still a mother, continuing to give you, your children, the church, encouraging them by her love and drawing them by her example to pursue perfect charity. She is the model of all who live by the spirit of the gospel. As we look up to her in prayer, we learn from her mind to love you above all things, from her spirit to be wrapped in contemplation of your word, and from her heart to serve the needs of others. In our joy, we sing to your glory with all the choirs of angels as we proclaim.

You are indeed holy, O Lord, the fount of all holiness. Make holy, therefore, those gifts, we pray, by sending down your Spirit upon them like the dewfall, so that they may become for us the body and blood of our Lord Jesus Christ. At the time he was betrayed and entered willingly into his passion, he took bread, giving thanks, broke it, and gave it to his disciples, saying, "Take this, all of you, and eat of it, for this is my body, which will be given up for you."

In a similar way, when supper was ended, he took the chalice, and once more giving thanks, he gave it to his disciples, saying, "Take this, all of you, and drink from it. For this is the chalice of my blood, the blood of the new and eternal covenant, which will be poured out for you and for many for the forgiveness of sins. To this, in memory of me."

Therefore, as we celebrate the memorial of his death and resurrection, we offer you, Lord, the bread of life and the chalice of salvation, giving thanks that you have held us worthy to be in your presence and minister to you. Humbly we pray that partaking of the body and blood of Christ, we may be gathered into one by the Holy Spirit. Remember, Lord, your church spread throughout the world, and bring her to the fullness of charity, together with Leo, our Pope, and Eric, our Bishop, and all the clergy. Remember also, brothers and sisters, who have fallen asleep in the hope of the resurrection, and all who have died in your mercy. Welcome them into the light of your face. Have mercy on us all, we pray, that with the Blessed Virgin Mary, Mother of God, with Blessed Joseph, her spouse, with the blessed apostles and all the saints who have pleased you throughout the ages, we may merit to be co-heirs to eternal life and may praise and glorify you through your Son, Jesus Christ. Through him and with him and in him, O God Almighty Father, in the unity of the Holy Spirit, all glory and honor

0: the Savior's command and formed by his divine teaching, we dare to pray. Our Father, who art in heaven, hallowed be thy name. Thy kingdom come, thy will be done, on earth as it is in heaven. Give us this day our daily bread, and forgive us our trespasses, as we forgive those who trespass against us. And lead us not into temptation, but deliver us. Deliver us, Lord, we pray, from every evil. Graciously grant peace in our days, that by the help of your mercy we may be always free from sin and safe from all distress, as we await the blessed hope and the coming of our Savior, Jesus Christ. Lord Jesus Christ, who said to your apostles, "Peace I leave you, my peace I give you," look not on our sins, but on the faith of your church, and graciously grant her peace and unity in accordance with your will, live and reign forever and ever. Amen. Peace of the Lord be always with you.
1: And with your spirit.
0: 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Thank you.
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0: Thank you so much.

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0: as close to you as you were with your infant son. You offer the milk and honey, the sustenance found in the scriptures, that of the true God and true man, found only in the Eucharist. Keep us safe within the folds of your mantle. Nourish us with the courage to receive your Son more fully in the Eucharist, and open our hearts to be able to do whatever he tells us, to be able to sing our Magnificat. Our Lady of La Leche, pray for us. Amen.
1: Let us pray. Lord God, you have given us new strength through the sacrament of the sacred body and precious blood of your Son. Grant that this gift of your love may be our lasting protection and inspire us to follow faithfully in the footsteps of the Blessed Virgin Mary by imitating her virtues through Christ our Lord. Amen. Thank you for joining us today. Lord be with you. Almighty God bless you, the Father, and the Son, and the Holy Spirit. Amen. Go in peace, glorifying the Lord by your life.
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1: Let's join us for adoration.

0: Lord, have mercy. Christ, have mercy.
1: A reading from the Gospel according to St. Matthew. Jesus said to his disciples, "When the Son of Man comes in his glory, and all the angels with him, he will sit upon his glorious throne, and all the nations will be assembled before him. And he will separate them one from another, as a shepherd separates the sheep from the goats. He will place the sheep on his right and the goats on his left. Then the king will say to those in his right, 'Come, you who are blessed by my Father, inherit the kingdom prepared for you from the foundation of the world. For I was hungry and you gave me food. I was thirsty and you gave me drink. A stranger and you welcomed me. Naked and you clothed me. Ill and you cared for me. In prison and you visited me.' Then the righteous will answer him and say, 'Lord, when did we see you hungry and feed you, or thirsty and give you drink? When did we see you a stranger and welcome you, or naked and clothe you? When did we see you ill or in prison and visit you?'

And the king will say to them in reply, Amen, I say to you, whatever you did for one of the least brothers of mine, you did for me. Then he will say to those on his left, Depart from me, you accursed, into the eternal fire prepared for the devil and his angels. For I was hungry, and you gave me no food. I was thirsty, and you gave me no drink. A stranger, and you gave me no welcome. Naked, and you gave me no clothing. Ill and in prison, and you did not care for me. Then they will answer and say, Lord, when did we see you hungry or thirsty or a stranger or naked or ill or in prison and not minister to your needs? He will answer them, Amen, I say to you. What you did not do for one of these least ones, you did not do for me. And these will go off to eternal punishment, but the righteous to eternal life.

This visit, this National Eucharistic Pilgrimage, is so important for many reasons. It's an opportunity for us as Catholics to be public about our faith, celebrate our faith out in the open, and hopefully start some conversations with other people about the Eucharist and what that means to us as Catholics and why we feel it's so important to not just our faith, but to our country, especially at this time when we're about to celebrate the 250th anniversary of our nation. I think it's very important that people grow closer in their faith to the Eucharist. It's pivotal to our faith. It's at the crux of our faith. The Eucharist is the living bread and blood of Christ. And so we need to have it to nourish us spiritually and continue on our journey of faith throughout our lives, which in and of itself is a pilgrimage. To me, adoration of the Eucharist is very important in my life. It is a time to be still, to focus my gaze on Christ, on Jesus, who is my best friend. And it is a time to try to open my heart, my mind to the Holy Spirit and hear and discern what is important to God for me in my life. God is my best friend. He is my ultimate best friend. He walks with me every day. He encourages me when I feel discouraged. Life can be difficult. Life has a lot of hills and valleys, and God is always with me, always accompanying me, and is my trusted friend. I think this is a moment in time that we are seeing a renewal in the Catholic faith, and I find that extremely encouraging. Life and the culture that we live in has become very noisy, very divisive, and the Eucharist is an opportunity for us all to come together and to find diversity within our unity, and unity within our diversity, and that is a gift.

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You are the light of the world. Preach the gospel to all creation. Because you say so, I will let down the nets. Maria Visión is a broadcast network that shows the ideal way of life found in the daily struggle of mankind to achieve eternal life. 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We are a light of hope.

love and humility in the sacred host, so that we may not be afraid to draw near you. We ask that through the Immaculate Heart of Mary, we learn to love you with perfect love, so that we can forgive others as you forgive. We bless you, Lord, for the gift of yourself in the Holy Eucharist. We adore you as the treasure of our hearts. We praise you for your infinite mercy. We want to console you for those who do not love you, and to ask you with trust that you will open the gates of your love upon the whole world, that all may be one in your divine will, in your love, and in your heart. Our Lord and our God, you are the living water that renews, loves, rejoices, and flows from your heart in the Eucharist for all those who come to you. We praise you and we bless you. All glory be to you, Jesus, for this sacrament of unity that brings us today to you in a lasting friendship, in a divine intimacy, where you prove without a doubt that God is love. Give me, Jesus, that perfect love that casts out everything fair, and that our souls may find the rest living in your tenderness. Free our minds from all anxiety and discomfort, so that with the confidence of a child, we can surrender to you along with our freedom and understanding through the Immaculate Heart of Mary. Eucharistic Heart of Jesus, burning with love for us, inflame our hearts with love for you until with you we have one will, so that we can love the things that you love and do what you would do, because you have said, "Everyone who does the will of my Father is my brother, my sister, and my mother." Center our lives in the depth of your love, Jesus, so that we may be free from the seductions of the flesh and of the passing things of this world. May we find our joy in your friendship, our treasure in your love, our riches in your merits, our weakness in your grace, our happiness in union with you, and peace in the Father's will. All praise to you, Jesus, for your power and love in the Blessed Sacrament. Here you constantly intercede for the salvation of all. Here you continue to atone for every sin committed, offering the merits of Calvary to make amends for every wrong. Here you call us to join you in prayer, so that we can hear you, receive many blessings, and comfort you. In you, with you, and through you, we pray with trust for the conversion of the whole world without having any merit of our own, but trusting in yours. We offer to the Heavenly Father the infinite merits of your Sacred Heart, together with the merits of the Immaculate Heart of Mary for the salvation of souls. Free all people, Jesus, from the bondage of sin and division, for each soul is so precious to you. Bring us home rejoicing in the victory of your mercy. Through the infinite merits of your holy wounds, because you are more powerful than all the forces of hell, we trust completely in your promise of the gospel. Behold, I come to make all things new. Praise be to you, Jesus, truly present in the Blessed Sacrament. Lamb of God, King of Kings, our Savior, Light of the world, by the light of your Eucharistic love, expel all darkness from our minds and hearts so that we can clearly see the height and depth of your personal love for us. With this light, Jesus,
our faith increases. Perfect our hope so that we never give in to any form of sadness or discouragement. Give us wisdom to see everything from God's point of view, so that we can walk in the light of truth and virtue, living according to the will of the Father. May the heart of Jesus in the Blessed Sacrament always be praised, always adored and loved with grateful love in all the tabernacles of the world until the end of time. Amen.

Heavenly Father, we come before you today with a heart full and overflowing with gratitude. Thank you, Lord, for the magnificent world you have created. Thank you, Jesus, that we are not alone. You are here always, in all the tabernacles of the earth, and because we always find in you the comfort in our afflictions, healing in our sicknesses, and strength in our weaknesses. Thank you for your precious body and blood that saves us and gives us eternal life. Thank you for your merciful love that forgives us all. All praise to you, Lord Jesus, in the Blessed Sacrament. We thank you for the immensity of heaven that reflects your greatness and for each new day you give us. Praise and bless you for the delicate petals and vibrant colors of the flowers. Lord, we are fascinated by the starry nights you have created, the moon and the sun that illuminate the darkness and remind us of your infinite reach. Most of all, we thank you for the people we love, for the families who take care of us, and the friends who walk by our side. Thank you for the joy of your love. May we never be blind to the beauty that surrounds us, but may we always walk in spirit of praise and thanksgiving for your wonderful works. Thank you that you cleanse our sins, which are very heavy burdens on our hearts. All praise to you, Lord, in the Blessed Sacrament. Thank you, Lord, for all the blessings you pour out in your tabernacle and in the church. Thank you for the strength of your blessed sacraments. All praise to you, Jesus, in the Blessed Sacrament. The ends of the earth marvel at your wonders. The whole earth, from sunrise to sunset, filled with your joy. Give thanks to the Lord. Open the doors of holiness to us. We will enter and give thanks. This is the door of the Lord through which the righteous may enter. We will thank you that you have responded to our call and that you have saved us. The stone which the builders discarded, it has become the cornerstone. This is the work of the Lord. Lord, what a wonder for our eyes to behold. This very day was made by you, the Lord. We rejoice and rejoice. We offer our heartfelt thanks to you, Lord, in the Blessed Sacrament of the altar. O Lord, grant us your salvation. May you be forever blessed and praised. The Lord God is indeed our light. We give thanks to you, Lord, because you are good, because your mercy is eternal and your love lasts forever. Glory be to the Father, and to the Son, and to the Holy Spirit, as it was in the beginning, is now, and will be forever. Amen.

Preparation to the Blessed Sacrament. My Jesus, I love you with all my heart. I feel sorry to have offended your infinite goodness so many times. I promise with your grace not to offend you again in the future. I give you all my will, my affections, my desires, and everything I possess. From now on, dispose of me and everything I have as you please. All I ask and desire is your holy love, the final perseverance, and the perfect fulfillment of your will. I entrust you the souls in purgatory, but especially to those who had the greatest devotion to the Blessed Sacrament and to the Blessed Virgin Mary. Sacred Heart of Jesus, in you we place our trust and offer this prayer of reparation as a tribute of love to the Immaculate Heart of the Blessed Virgin Mary. She who is the vessel of purity and holiness, she who is the model of all virtue. Her virginal womb was the first living sanctuary, the first walking tabernacle. Your mother will beautify our hearts. She will show roses of exquisite perfumes and fragrances within us. Through her hands, we unite our sacrifices.

and love. We want to give you back all the lack of love that you have received from your creatures. We want to console your heart and unite ourselves to the mysteries of your sacred passion. We also want to make reparation for the wounds of your divine heart, outraged and profaned in the Holy Host for all the offenses he receives from many souls. Jesus, when on the eve of your passion, you were praying in the garden, the vision of all the sins of the world and the ingratitude of men who turned away from you tortured your heart. So great were your sufferings that they made you sweat blood. You're trashed by so many spears of heartbreak and ingratitude from your creatures. You are scourged and crucified again. The sins of men have brought you to extreme agony. Behold now, Jesus, we come to you and abide with you. We will accompany you in your agony and we will tell you about our love. Grant us the grace to be able to be with you and to keep us persevering in prayer. Jesus, our Savior, we remember when you took your apostles to the Garden of Olives in the middle of the night so that they could be in prayer with you, and from whose heart sprang the complaint foretold in the book of Psalms. I look for someone to grieve me, and there was none, and someone to comfort me, and I did not find him. Grant that we may do this through a more sincere love for you, greater generosity in your service, and greater faithfulness towards others in the fulfillment of your great commandment. Commandment of love God with all our heart, with all our mind, with all our soul, and with all our strength, and the commandment to love our neighbor as you love him. Heavenly Father, we offer you the sadness and loneliness of the heart of Jesus, so that you may deign and be the companion and support of those who face the passage of time in eternity. Sacred Heart, we offer you our vigils of reparation to attract your mercy to the whole world. We want to be the balm of peace that heals your wounds and heals the wounds of your most holy body. We offer you our sacrifices of love in the most difficult moments of our lives in reparation for our sins and those of the whole world. My Lord, our God, our Savior, we come before you longing to repair our relationship with you. May our souls be like the blessed oil that heals your sacred wounds, and like refreshing water to quench your burning thirst for souls. Your thirst to be loved and adored by all men in the blessed sacrament of the altar. We long to atone for the insults of sinners inflicted on you all over the world, and at every moment, day and night. O Father, we offer you all the acts of worship done by the souls who love you. Above all, we offer you your divine Son, immolated on the altar in every corner of the world. O Father, infinitely good and compassionate, accept his most pure blood in atonement for all the outrages and sacrileges committed by humanity. Erase their sins and have mercy on them. O eternal Father, accept the precious blood that Jesus shed in his passion. By his wounds, by his head crowned with thorns, by his heart, by all his divine merits, forgive souls and save them.

O precious blood of our Redeemer, we adore you with great respect and with great love, and we want to repair the outrages that you receive from souls. O most holy God, in whose presence we are not worthy to stand, forgive all sins committed by thoughts and desires. Receive in expiation for these sins the thorn-crowned head of your beloved Son. Accept the blood that flows so copiously from his wounds. Purify minds that are tainted. Illuminate the darkness of their understanding, and that his blood be their strength, their light, and their life. Lord, by the inexhaustible mercy of your heart and by the desire to forgive repentant sinners, we ask that sinners and the insensitive be converted by the fire of love of the Immaculate Heart of Mary, and that we will not forget that if we want to seek happiness in you, we will find it. That if we would seek riches, you are the infinite wealth. And if we seek peace, only in you we will find it. Eternal Father, for the passion of your Son, for what he suffered, for those immense pains, we unite to that cross. O Heavenly Father, look at the wounds of your Son and deign to receive them so that souls may open themselves to the touches of grace. May his blood soften the sin-hardened hearts and move them to do penance. May the weight of the cross on the shoulders of your divine Son move souls to unload the weight of their crimes on the tribunal of penance, and that the nails that pierced his sacred hands and feet grant us the grace to fear him and to love him. We ask you, Eternal Father, for all these souls. Through the passion of your Son, we offer you all our sorrows. We also offer you, O Heavenly Father, this crown of thorns of your beloved Son. For these sorrows, I pray to you for priests, that their vocation may be greater, that they may be pure, that they may be good children of God, worthy to consecrate the holy mysteries of the Holy Mass. I also offer you what your Son suffered nailed to the cross, his burning thirst, and all the other torments of his agony for sinners, so that they may repent of their sins, and so that for that perseverance with which your Son prayed to you for the very ones who were crucifying him, and with that humility he asked you, forgive them because they do not know what they are doing. I beg you to grant to all souls that they have a great love for their neighbor and that they be faithful to your Son. Yes, my God, I beg you because Jesus asks me to. O Jesus, now I wish to pray the Lord's Prayer 7 times in unity with the love with which you sanctified this prayer in your heart. Take it from my lips into your divine heart. Improve and complete it so much that it brings as much honor and joy to the Trinity as you granted it on earth with this prayer. May these pour upon your humanity in glorification to your painful wounds and the precious blood that you spilled for them.

The first prayer, the circumcision. Our Father, who art in heaven, hallowed be thy name. Thy kingdom come, thy will be done on earth as it is in heaven. Give us this day our daily bread, and forgive us our trespasses as we forgive those who trespass against us.

lead us not into temptation, but deliver us from evil. Amen. Hail Mary, full of grace, the Lord is with thee. Blessed art thou among women, and blessed is the fruit of thy womb, Jesus. Holy Mary, Mother of God, pray for us sinners, now and at the hour of our death. Amen. Eternal Father, through Mary's unblemished hands and the divine heart of Jesus, we offer you the first wounds, the first pains, and the first bloodshed as atonement for my and all of humanity's sins of youth, as protection against the first mortal sin, especially among my relatives. Amen. Second prayer, the suffering on the Mount of Olives. Our Father, who art in heaven, hallowed be thy name. Thy kingdom come, thy will be done on earth as it is in heaven. Give us this day our daily bread, and forgive us our trespasses as we forgive those who trespass against us. And lead us not into temptation, but deliver us from evil. Amen. Hail Mary, full of grace, the Lord is with thee. Blessed art thou among women, and blessed is the fruit of thy womb, Jesus. Holy Mary, Mother of God, pray for us sinners, now and at the hour of our death. Eternal Father, through Mary's unblemished hands and the divine heart of Jesus, we offer you the terrifying suffering of Jesus' heart on the Mount of Olives and every drop of his bloody sweat as atonement for my and all of humanity's sins of the heart, as protection against such sins and for the spreading of divine and brotherly love. Amen. Third prayer, the flogging. Our Father, who art in heaven, hallowed be thy name. Thy kingdom come, thy will be done on earth as it is in heaven. Give us this day our daily bread, and forgive us our trespasses as we forgive those who trespass against us. And lead us not into temptation, but deliver us from evil. Amen. Hail Mary, full of grace, the Lord is with thee. Blessed art thou among women, and blessed is the fruit of thy womb, Jesus. Holy Mary, Mother of God, pray for us sinners, now and at the hour of our death. Amen. Eternal Father, through Mary's unblemished hands and the divine heart of Jesus, we offer you the many thousands of wounds, the gruesome pains, and the precious blood of the flogging as atonement for my and all of humanity's sins of the flesh, as protection against such sins and the preservation of innocence, especially among my relatives. Amen. The fourth prayer is the crowning of thorns. Our Father, who art in heaven, hallowed be thy name. Thy kingdom come, thy will be done on earth as it is in heaven. Give us this day our daily bread, and forgive us our trespasses as we forgive those who trespass against us. And lead us not into temptation, but deliver us from evil. Amen. Hail Mary, full of grace, the Lord is with thee. Blessed art thou among women, and blessed is the fruit of thy womb, Jesus. Holy Mary, Mother of God, pray for us sinners, now and at the hour of our death. Amen. The fourth prayer is the crowning of thorns. Our Father, who art in heaven, hallowed be thy name. Thy kingdom come, thy will be done on earth as it is in heaven. Give us this day our daily bread, and forgive us our trespasses as we forgive those who trespass against us. And lead us not into temptation, but deliver us from evil. Amen.
full of grace, the Lord is with thee. Blessed art thou among women, and blessed is the fruit of thy womb, Jesus. Holy Mary, Mother of God, pray for us sinners, now and at the hour of our death. Amen. Eternal Father, through Mary's unblemished hands and the divine heart of Jesus, we offer you the wounds, the pains, and the precious blood of Jesus' holy head from the crowning with thorns as atonement for my and all of humanity's sins of the Spirit, as protection against such sins, and the spreading of Christ's kingdom here on earth. Amen. Fifth prayer, the carrying of the cross. Our Father, who art in heaven, hallowed be thy name. Thy kingdom come, thy will be done on earth as it is in heaven. Give us this day our daily bread, and forgive us our trespasses as we forgive those who trespass against us. And lead us not into temptation, but deliver us from evil. Amen. Hail Mary, full of grace, the Lord is with thee. Blessed art thou among women, and blessed is the fruit of thy womb, Jesus. Holy Mary, Mother of God, pray for us sinners, now and at the hour of our death. Amen. Eternal Father, through Mary's unblemished hands and the divine heart of Jesus, we offer you the sufferings on the way of the cross, especially his holy wound on his shoulder and its precious blood as atonement for my and all of humanity's rebellion against the cross. Every grumbling against your holy arrangements and all other sins and true love of the cross. Amen. The sixth prayer, the crucifixion. Our Father, who art in heaven, hallowed be thy name. Thy kingdom come, thy will be done on earth as it is in heaven. Give us this day our daily bread, and forgive us our trespasses as we forgive those who trespass against us. And lead us not into temptation, but deliver us from evil. Amen. Hail Mary, full of grace, the Lord is with thee. Blessed art thou among women, and blessed is the fruit of thy womb, Jesus. Holy Mary, Mother of God, pray for us sinners, now and at the hour of our death. Amen. Eternal Father, through Mary's unblemished hands and the divine heart of Jesus, we offer you your Son on the cross. His nailing and raising, his wounds on the hands and feet, and the three streams of his precious blood that poured forth from these for us. His extreme tortures of the body and soul, his precious death and its non-bleeding renewal in all holy masses on earth as atonement for all wounds against the vows and regulations within the orders, as reparation for my and all of the world's sins, for the sick and the dying, for all holy priests and laymen, for the Holy Father's intentions toward the restoration of Christian families, for the strengthening of faith, for our country and unity among all nations in Christ and his church, as well as for the diaspora. Amen. The seventh prayer, the piercing of Jesus' side. Our Father, who art in heaven, hallowed be thy name. Thy kingdom come, thy will be done on earth as it is in heaven. Give us this day our daily bread, and forgive us our trespasses as we forgive those who trespass against us.
and lead us not into temptation, but deliver us from evil. Amen. Hail Mary, full of grace, the Lord is with thee. Blessed art thou among women, and blessed is the fruit of thy womb, Jesus. Holy Mary, Mother of God, pray for us sinners, now and at the hour of our death. Amen. Eternal Father, accept as worthy for the needs of the Holy Church and as atonement for the sins of all mankind, the precious blood and water which poured forth from the wound of Jesus' divine heart. Be merciful and gracious towards us. Blood of Christ, the last precious content of his holy heart, wash me of all my and others' guilt of sin. Water from the side of Christ, wash me clean of all punishments for sin, and extinguish the flames of purgatory for me and for all the poor souls. Amen. Jesus, we give you our hearts, molded according to your will. You are the way, the truth, and the life.

0: Jesus, you are the good shepherd who leads us to your Eucharistic heart. Here you refresh our souls to continue the race with life-giving waters of encouragement and grace. When I can't go any further, I get discouraged and disappointed. Here you renew me with the transfusion of love that allows me to continue and not give up. Placing my trust in your Sacred Heart, all the past that is left behind. Both the good and the bad, we give to you. Sacred Heart of Jesus, we trust in you completely. Here you consume everything in your Eucharistic love, repairing what is broken, restoring what is lost, healing what is wounded, correcting what is wrong, transforming all evil into good. In your redeeming grace, hold me and never let go of me so that all my attention may be on the final goal, calling me to life on high in you, Jesus Christ. You are my gift. My God, I believe, I adore, I hope, and I love you. I ask your forgiveness for those who do not believe, do not adore, do not hope, and do not love you. O Most Holy Trinity, Father, Son, and Holy Spirit, I adore you profoundly. I offer you the most precious body, blood, soul, and divinity of Jesus Christ. Present in all the tabernacles of the world, in reparation for the outrages, sacrileges, and indifferences by which he is offended. By the infinite merits of the Sacred Heart of Jesus and the Immaculate Heart of Mary, we beg the conversion of poor sinners. Amen. In the name of the Father, and of the Son, and of the Holy Spirit. Amen.
1: We offer to the Heavenly Father the infinite merits of your Sacred Heart, together with the merits of the Immaculate Heart of Mary, for the salvation of souls. 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Praise be to you, Jesus, truly present in the Blessed Sacrament.

Lamb of God, King of Kings, our Savior, Light of the World. By the light of your Eucharistic love, expel all darkness from our minds and hearts so that we can clearly see the height and depth of your personal love for us. With this light, Jesus, our faith increases. Perfect our hope so that we never give in to any form of sadness or discouragement. Give us wisdom to see everything from God's point of view so that we can walk in the light of truth and virtue, living according to the will of the Father. May the heart of Jesus in the Blessed Sacrament always be praised, always adored and loved with grateful love in all the tabernacles of the world until the end of time. Amen.

You are always here in all the tabernacles of the earth. And because we always find in you comfort in our afflictions, healing in our sickness, and strength in our weaknesses. Thank you for your precious body and blood that saves us and gives us eternal life. Thank you for your merciful love that forgives us all. All praise to you, Lord Jesus, in the Blessed Sacrament. We thank you for the immensity of heaven that reflects your greatness and for each new day you give us. We praise and bless you for the delicate petals and vibrant colors of the flowers. Lord, we are fascinated by the starry nights you have created, the moon and the sun that illuminates the darkness and reminds us of your infinite reach. Most of all, we thank you for the people we love, for the families who take care of us, and the friends who walk by our side. Thank you for the joy of your love. May we never be blind to the beauty that surrounds us, but may we always walk in spirit of praise and thanksgiving for your wonderful works. We thank you that you cleanse our sins, which are very heavy burdens on our hearts. All praise to you, Lord, in the Blessed Sacrament. Thank you, Lord, for all the blessings you pour out in your tabernacle and in the church. Thank you for the strength of the Blessed Sacrament. All praise to you, Jesus, in the Blessed Sacrament. The ends of the earth marvel at your wonders. The whole earth, from sunrise to sunset, filled with your joy. Give thanks to the Lord. Open the doors of holiness to us. We will enter and give thanks. This is the door of the Lord, through which the righteous may enter. We will thank you that you have responded to our call and that you have saved us. The stone which the builders discarded, it has become the cornerstone. This is the work of the Lord. Lord, what a wonder for our eyes to behold. This very day was made by you.

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I'm from Hungary, and I'm here for the third time. I really love being here because the people are really nice and like.

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I'm here because I pray for my family, my friends, and like it's always good to come back because like you can feel the Holy Spirit around you, and yes, come to Medjugorje to connect with Jesus and Mary.

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When I knew you were coming, I used to hide from you. When you influenced others to talk to me, I quickly made excuses to get away from you. Afraid of the pain because I didn't want to get hurt. Afraid to fail, so I didn't even try. And afraid of your name because of what you have done to others. Who do you think you are? Making me so afraid of who you are. Reflection in the mirror, shadow behind me. I take one step and you're still ahead of me. Sweat in my face, tears in my eyes. I keep on going. I heard you tell no lies. You turn the poor to rich, F to A's. Is there anything that you can't do? Now look at me. You made me who I am today. And because of you, I have this never losing, never giving up attitude. Quitting? That's not in my vocabulary. When they quit, I keep going. When they sleep, I work harder. When they say that I can't and count me out, I show them that I can. When I tell them about my dreams and they laugh, I make sure I laugh last. I'm a dream chaser. That means I chase my dreams and no one else's. Only I can defeat me. It's me against this work you put on me. There's no losing. I will not lose.

Oh, hard work. My dad was right about you. You do pay off. And because of that, I love you. How can I not? I'm no longer hiding from you. I'm waiting for you. Matter of fact, where are you? I need you. Because in hard work, I trust.

and Father Erling Garcia, rector of the National Shrine Our Lady of La Leche. I'm here in this beautiful place, the historic chapel, dedicated to love and to honor our Blessed Mother, and under this beautiful title, Our Lady of La Leche. This is a very special place. In this area was celebrated the first Mass in September 8th, 1565. And from that day, a lot of people come here to visit this beautiful place, to ask Our Lady the grace of her intercession, her protection, but especially a lot of families come here to ask Our Lady a special grace, the grace to conceive, to have a child. And we have a lot of testimonies of this family, families who have received this grace through the intercession of Our Lady. But not only that, a lot of people come here to have an encounter with the Lord and to renew their faith here through the sacrament, the Holy Eucharist, the confession, but also through the peace that we can find in this place. All of you are welcome to visit this place to renew your faith, your love, to renew the grace to receive Jesus in our heart. We know that all of us, as Catholics, we have to receive Jesus in our heart, to live Jesus, to have an encounter with the Lord, and to give Jesus to the world, as our Blessed Mother did. And God bless you all.

Jubilee year, as the Pope Francis has established, like every 25 years, a Jubilee year for all of us Catholics to stop and reflect about our lives and to renew and restore and reconcile ourselves with the Lord. And very important that this year is named the year of hope, as hope is the great virtue that sustains us in our pilgrimage to heaven. One of the benefits for the Jubilee year is, as the Holy Father stated, the granting of plenary indulgences, which is part of the teaching of the Church and the sacramental graces that God bestows upon us through the Church, through the ministry, and through the different requirements as the Pope has described, which includes, among others, the works of mercy, reconciliation through the sacrament of confession, this celebration of the Eucharist and reception of communion, and to pray for the intentions of the Holy Father, among others that we all know through the decree that the Pope has published. He invites us to reconcile ourselves with God and benefit from those graces. So I invite everybody to come and visit in our Diocese of Brownsville the different sites that the Bishop Daniel Flores has assigned to fulfill the requirements for plenary indulgences, and our parish is one of them. Whether you go to the Cathedral in Brownsville, to the Basilica, or Raymondville, the parish, everybody is encouraged and invited to take this year as a year of reflection and gratitude to God for His grace and the gift of hope.

Dear children, may this springtime be encouragement for personal conversion for you, that with your lives you may pray and love God above all. For all those who are in need, little children, be my hands of peace and prayer. Be love for all those who do not love, do not pray, and do not want peace.

Mother Church knows, in fact, that these means, if used correctly, provide valuable help to the human race, since they contribute effectively to resting and cultivating the Spirit and to propagating and strengthening the kingdom of God.

Catholic Church, founded by Christ the Lord to bring salvation to all men, and consequently, urged by the need to evangelize, considers that part of its mission is to preach the message of salvation with the help also of the media. Every day is a new adventure. We take the gospel to the entire world in a new and creative way, 24 hours, creating content for the whole family. Live transmissions, TV shows, documentaries, music videos. Everything considered with the goal to rescue values and lead the world toward holiness.

Hello, my name is Isaac. I'm from Sweden. I came here with my church group from Jakobsberg, and this is the first time I'm here. I've came here to witness Mary on the church in the here in Medjugorje. It's super interesting because Mary is a way to connect to Jesus, and I think it's important for all of us to understand that. We can see a lot of people say against Mary these days, and it's important to remember that Mary is a very real

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So Mary's super important, and that's why we came here. Thank you.

Medjugorje Peace Chaplet. In the name of the Father, and of the Son, and of the Holy Spirit. Amen. I believe in God, the Father Almighty, the Creator of heaven and earth, and in Jesus Christ, His only Son, our Lord, who was conceived by the Holy Spirit, born of the Virgin Mary, suffered under Pontius Pilate, was crucified, died, and was buried. He descended into hell. On the third day, He rose again from the dead. He ascended into heaven and sits at the right hand of God, the Father Almighty. From thence He shall come to judge the living and the dead. I believe in the Holy Spirit, the Holy Catholic Church, the communion of saints, the forgiveness of sins, the resurrection of the body, and life everlasting. Amen. Our Father, who art in heaven, hallowed be thy name. Thy kingdom come, thy will be done, on earth as it is in heaven. Give us this day our daily bread, and forgive us our trespasses, as we forgive those who trespass against us. And lead us not into temptation, but deliver us from evil. Amen. Hail Mary, full of grace, the Lord is with thee. Blessed art thou amongst women, and blessed is the fruit of thy womb, Jesus. Holy Mary, Mother of God, pray for us sinners, now and at the hour of our death. Amen. Glory be to the Father, to the Son, to the Holy Spirit, as it was in the beginning, is now, and ever shall be, world without end. Amen. Our Father, who art in heaven, hallowed be thy name. Thy kingdom come, thy will be done, on earth as it is in heaven. Give us this day our daily bread, and forgive us our trespasses, as we forgive those who trespass against us. Lead us not into temptation, but deliver us from evil. Amen. Hail Mary, full of grace, the Lord is with thee. Blessed art thou amongst women, and blessed is the fruit of thy womb, Jesus. Holy Mary, Mother of God, pray for us sinners, now and at the hour of our death. Amen. Glory be to the Father, to the Son, and to the Holy Spirit, as it was in the beginning, is now, and ever shall be, world without end. Amen. Our Father, who art in heaven, hallowed be thy name. Thy kingdom come, thy will be done, on earth as it is in heaven. Give us this day our daily bread, and forgive us our trespasses, as we forgive those who trespass against us. And lead us not into temptation, but deliver us from evil. Amen. Hail Mary, full of grace, the Lord is with thee. Blessed art thou amongst women, and blessed is the fruit of thy womb, Jesus. Holy Mary, Mother of God, pray for us sinners, now and at the hour of our death. Amen. Glory be to the Father, to the Son, to the Holy Spirit, as it was in the beginning, is now, and ever shall be, world without end. Amen. Our Father, who art in heaven, hallowed be thy name. Thy kingdom come, thy will be done, on earth as it is in heaven. Give us this day our daily bread, and forgive us our trespasses, as we forgive those who trespass against us. And lead us not into temptation, but deliver us from evil. Amen. Hail Mary, full of grace, the Lord is with thee. Blessed art thou amongst women, and blessed is the fruit of thy womb, Jesus. Holy Mary, Mother of God, pray for us sinners, now and at the hour of our death. Amen. Glory be to the Father, to the Son, and to the Holy Spirit, as it was in the beginning, is now, and ever shall be, world without end. Amen. Our Father, who art in heaven, hallowed be thy name. Thy kingdom come, thy will be done, on earth as it is in heaven. Give us this day our daily bread, and forgive us our trespasses, as we forgive those who trespass against us. And lead us not into temptation, but deliver us from evil. Amen. Hail Mary, full of grace, the Lord is with thee. Blessed art thou amongst women, and blessed is the fruit of thy womb, Jesus. Holy Mary, Mother of God, pray for us sinners, now and at the hour of our death. Amen. Glory be to the Father, to the Son, and to the Holy Spirit, as it was in the beginning,

and lead us not into temptation, but deliver us from evil. Amen. Hail Mary, full of grace, the Lord is with thee. Blessed art thou amongst women, and blessed is the fruit of thy womb, Jesus. Holy Mary, Mother of God, pray for us sinners, now and at the hour of our death. Amen. Glory be to the Father, to the Son, to the Holy Spirit, as it was in the beginning, is now, and ever shall be, world without end. Amen. Our Father, who art in heaven, hallowed be thy name. Thy kingdom come, thy will be done, on earth as it is in heaven. Give us this day our daily bread, and forgive us our trespasses, as we forgive those who trespass against us. And lead us not into temptation, but deliver us from evil. Amen. Hail Mary, full of grace, the Lord is with thee. Blessed art thou amongst women, and blessed is the fruit of thy womb, Jesus. Holy Mary, Mother of God, pray for us sinners, now and at the hour of our death. Amen. Glory be to the Father, to the Son, and to the Holy Spirit, as it was in the beginning, is now, and ever shall be, world without end. Amen. In the name of the Father, and of the Son, and of the Holy Spirit. Amen.

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Again, that's 239-842-3325. Our Lady thanks you for responding to her call. May God multiply your blessings.

Mother Church knows, in fact, that these means, if used correctly, provide valuable help to the human race, since they contribute effectively to resting and cultivating the spirit and to propagating and strengthening the kingdom of God.

Catholic Church, founded by Christ the Lord to bring salvation to all men, and consequently, urged by the need to evangelize, considers that part of its mission is to preach the message of salvation with the help also of the media. Every day is a new adventure. We take the gospel to the entire world in a new and creative way. 24 hours, creating content for the whole family. Live transmissions, TV shows, documentaries, music videos. Everything considered with the goal to rescue values and lead the world toward holiness.

0: We are gathered in the name of the Father, and the Son, and the Holy Spirit. Amen. The Lord be with you.
1: And with your
0: spirit. Let us turn to our loving God, asking forgiveness. Lord Jesus, you are love. Lord, have mercy.
2: Lord, have mercy.
0: Christ Jesus, your love is unconditional. Christ, have mercy. Lord Jesus, this unconditional love is one for those who follow you, salvation. Lord, have mercy. May Almighty God have mercy on us, forgive us our sins, and lead us to everlasting life.
1: Amen.
0: And let us pray. O God, fount of life, who imbued the Virgin Saint Hildegard with the spirit of prophecy, grant us, we pray, by her example and intercession, to know your ways, and in the darkness of this age, to perceive the splendor of your light. Through our Lord Jesus Christ, your Son, who lives and reigns with you in the unity of the Holy Spirit, God forever and ever.
1: Amen.
3: A reading from the first letter of St. Paul to the Corinthians. I'm reminding you, brothers and sisters, of the gospel I preached to you, which you indeed received and in which you also stand. Through it, you are also being saved. If you hold fast to the word I preached to you, unless you believed in vain. For I handed on to you as of first importance what I also received, that Christ died for our sins in accordance with the scriptures, that he was buried, that he was raised on the third day in accordance with the scriptures, that he appeared to Cephas, then to the 12. After that, he appeared to more than 500 brothers at once, most of whom are still living, though some have fallen asleep. After that, he appeared to James, then to all the apostles. Last of all, as to one born abnormally, he appeared to me, for I am the least of the apostles, not fit to be called an apostle, because I persecuted the church of God. But by the grace of God, I am what I am, and his grace to me has not been ineffective. Indeed, I have toiled harder than all of them. Not I, however, but the grace of God that is with me. Therefore, whether it be I or they, so we preached, and so you believed. The word of the Lord.
0: Thanks be to God.
3: Give thanks to the Lord, for he is good.
0: Give thanks to the Lord, for he is good.
3: Give thanks to the Lord, for he is good, for his mercy endures forever. Let the house of Israel say, his mercy endures forever.
0: Give thanks to the Lord, for he is good.
3: The right hand of the Lord is exalted. The right hand of the Lord has struck with power. I shall not die but live, and declare the works of the Lord.
0: Give thanks to the Lord, for he is good.
3: You are my God, and I give thanks to you. O my God, I extol you.
0: Give thanks to the Lord, for he is good.
3: All

0: The Lord be with you. A reading from the Holy Gospel according to Luke. A certain Pharisee invited Jesus to dine with him, and he entered the Pharisee's house and reclined at table. Now there was a sinful woman in that city who learned that he was at table in the house of the Pharisee. Bringing an alabaster flask of ointment, she stood behind him at his feet weeping and began to bathe his feet with her tears. Then she wiped them with her hair, kissed them, and anointed them with the ointment. When the Pharisee who had invited him saw this, he said to himself, "If this were a prophet, he would know who and what sort of woman this is who is touching him, that she is a sinner." Jesus said to him in reply, "Simon, I have something to say to you." "Tell me, teacher," he said. "Two people were in debt to a certain creditor. One owed 500 days' wages, and the other owed 50. Since they were unable to repay the debt, he forgave it for both. Which of them will love him more?" Simon said in reply, "The one, I suppose, whose larger debt was forgiven." He said to him, "You have judged rightly." Then he turned to the woman and said to Simon, "Do you see this woman? When I entered your house, you did not give me water for my feet, but she has bathed them with her tears and wiped them with her hair. You did not give me a kiss, but she has not ceased kissing my feet since the time I entered. You did not anoint my head with oil, but she anointed my feet with ointment. So I tell you, her many sins have been forgiven. Hence, she has shown great love. But the one to whom little is forgiven, loves little." He said to her, "Your sins are forgiven." The others at table said to themselves, "Who is this who even forgives sins?" But he said to the woman, "Your faith has saved you. Go in peace." The Gospel of the Lord.
1: Praise to you, Lord Jesus Christ.
0: So a question I want all of us to ask ourselves today is, when we come to receive communion, what are we thinking about? Is this just another activity that we do? We've gotten into habit that we come to Mass, we hear the Word of God, we come to communion. And so I want you to hold this image in your mind today. This woman came and she bathed Jesus' feet with her tears, anointed them with a very costly ointment. And then she continued to do that until he said, "Woman, your sins are forgiven." We know our sins are forgiven. But how do we act? I'm not asking you to go out there and perform all kinds of gymnastics and all of that. But just when you receive communion today, to really stop and think, what am I doing? What is my attitude about what I'm receiving? What do I believe? I'm sure you've all seen on social media the priest that during the elevation of the chalice was unable to speak for a bit and even broke down in tears and couldn't talk. And they're talking and arguing about what actually happened there. Some say it was a Eucharistic miracle. Some say he was just moved to such a degree because he's actually holding the blood of Christ in his hands. He said that he actually saw Christ being crucified. Hold that image in your mind today and see what moves in you. Let us stand and place into our Heavenly Father's hands our needs, because we trust in God who sent his Son for our salvation, and therefore we offer our prayers this day.
2: For all bishops, priests, and religious, may the Holy Spirit direct them in their service to the faithful. We pray to the Lord.
0: Lord, hear our prayer.
2: For public authorities, may the light of Christ illumine their decisions and lead them to work for the good of all people. We pray to the Lord.
0: Lord, hear our prayer.
2: For this faith community, may the call of our baptism lead us to go forth and share the good news of Jesus with others. We pray to the Lord.
0: Lord, hear our prayer.
2: For those living in poverty, may God bless and uplift them with the resources they need and grant them relief. We pray to the Lord.
0: Lord, hear our prayer.
2: For the souls of the departed, that through the mercy and grace of God, they may rest in peace forever, and for the eternal rest of Cynthia Sindel Engstrom, for whom this Mass is being offered, We pray to the Lord.
0: Lord, hear our prayer. Most gracious Father, in your wisdom, grant our prayers according to your holy will. We ask this through Christ our Lord.

0: Blessed are you, Lord God of all creation, for through your goodness we've received the bread we offer you, fruit of the earth and work of human hands, so it will become for us the bread of life. Blessed are you, Lord God of all creation, for through your goodness we've received the wine we offer you, fruit of the vine and work of human hands, to become our spiritual drink. Lord, wash away my iniquity, cleanse me of my sins. Pray, my brothers and sisters, that my sacrifice and yours may be acceptable to God, the Almighty Father. We bring the offerings of our devotion to be consecrated by you, O Lord, in commemoration of Blessed Hildegard. For by the consolation you give us in this life, you show us that we should not lose hope of what is promised for eternity. Through Christ our Lord.
1: Amen.
0: The Lord be with you.
1: And with your spirit.
0: Lift up your hearts.
1: And with the love of the Lord.
0: Let us give thanks to the Lord our God.
1: It is
0: truly right and just, our duty and our salvation, always and everywhere, to give you thanks, Lord, Holy Father, Almighty and Eternal God. For in the saints who consecrated themselves to Christ for the sake of the kingdom of heaven, it is right to celebrate the wonders of your providence by which you call human nature back to its original holiness and bring it to experience on this earth the gifts you promise in the new world to come. And so with all the angels and saints, we praise you as without end we acclaim. Holy,
1: holy, holy, holy, Lord God of hosts, heaven and earth are full of your glory. Hosanna in the highest. Blessed is he who comes in the name of the Lord. Hosanna in the highest.
0: You are indeed holy and to be glorified, O God, who love the human race and who always walk with us on this journey of life. Blessed indeed is your Son present in our midst when we are gathered by his love. And when as once for his disciples, so now for us, he opens the scriptures and breaks the bread. Therefore, Father most merciful, we ask that you send forth your Holy Spirit to sanctify these gifts of bread and wine, that they may become for us the body and blood of our Lord Jesus Christ. On the day before he was to suffer, on the night of the Last Supper, he took bread, said the blessing, broke the bread, gave it to his disciples, saying, "Take this, all of you, and eat of it, for this is my body, which will be given up for you." In a similar way, when supper was ended, he took the chalice, gave you thanks, gave the chalice to his disciples, saying, "Take this, all of you, and drink from it, for this is the chalice of my blood, the blood of the new and eternal covenant, which will be poured out for you and for many for the forgiveness of sins. Do this in memory of me." The mystery of faith. When we eat this bread and drink this cup, we proclaim your death, O Lord, until you come again. Therefore, Holy Fathers, we celebrate the memorial of Christ, your Son, our Savior, whom you led through his passion and death on the cross to the glory of the resurrection, and whom you have seated at your right hand. We proclaim the work of your love until he comes again, and we offer you the bread of life and the chalice of blessing. Look with favor on the oblation of your church, in which we show forth the paschal sacrifice of Christ that has been handed on to us, and grant that by the power of the Spirit of your love, we may be counted now and until the day of eternity among the members of your Son, in whose body and blood we have communion. Bring your church, O Lord, to perfect faith and charity, together with Leo, our Pope, John, our Bishop, with all bishops, priests, deacons, and the entire people you have made your own. Open our eyes to the needs of our brothers and sisters. Inspire in us words and actions to comfort those who labor and are burdened. Make us serve them truly after the example of Christ and at his command. And may your church stand as a living witness to truth and freedom, to peace and justice, that all people may be raised up to a new hope. Remember our brothers and sisters who have fallen asleep in the peace of your Christ, and all the dead whose faith you alone have known. Admit them to rejoice in the light of your face, and in the resurrection, give them the fullness of life. Grant also to us, when our earthly pilgrimage is done, that we may come to an eternal dwelling place and live with you forever. There, in communion with the Blessed Virgin Mary, Mother of God, with Blessed Joseph, her spouse, with the apostles, the martyrs, and with all the saints, we shall praise and exalt you through Jesus Christ, your Son. Through him and with him and in him, O God, Almighty Father, in the unity of the Holy Spirit, all glory.

0: And honor is yours forever and ever.
1: Amen.
0: At the Savior's command, informed by divine teaching, we dare to say, Our Father, who art in heaven, hallowed be thy name. Thy kingdom come, thy will be done, on earth as it is in heaven. Give us this day our daily bread, and forgive us our trespasses, as we forgive those who trespass against us. And lead us not into temptation, but deliver us from evil. Deliver us, Lord, we pray, from every evil. Graciously grant peace in our day, that by the help of your mercy, we may be always free from sin and safe from all distress as we await the blessed hope and the coming of our Savior, Jesus Christ. For the kingdom, the power, and the glory are yours, now and forever. Lord Jesus Christ, who said to your, Lord Jesus Christ, who said to your apostles, Peace I leave you, my peace I give you. Look not on our sins, but on the faith of your church, and graciously grant her peace and unity in accordance with your will, who live and reign forever and ever.
1: Amen.
0: And the peace of the Lord be with you always.
1: And with your spirit.
0: Let us offer each other a sign of peace. Lamb of God, you take away the sins of the world. Have mercy on us. Lamb of God, you take away the sins of the world. Have mercy on us. Lamb of God, you take away the sins of the world. Grant us peace. Behold the Lamb of God. Behold him who takes away the sins of the world. Blessed are those called to the supper of the Lamb. Lord, I am not worthy that you should enter into my roof, but only say the word, my soul

0: Let us pray. O God, fount of life, who imbued the Virgin St. Hildegard with the spirit of prophecy, grant us, we pray, by her example and intercession, that we will know your ways in this age of darkness. We ask this through Christ our Lord.
1: Amen.
0: The Lord be with you.
1: And with your spirit.
0: May Almighty God bless you, the Father, the Son, and the Holy Spirit.
1: Amen.
0: We've been strengthened with his body and blood. Let us go and be his love to the world. Thanks be to God. Today I get to spend all day in a mental health symposium or I don't know what they call it, presentation. And I thought, why am I doing that? Have you seen my family?

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Dear children, with maternal love, I implore you, give me your joined hands, give me your hearts, purified in confession, and I will guide you to my son. Because my children, only my son, with his light, can illuminate the darkness. Only he, with his word, can eliminate suffering. Therefore, do not be afraid to walk with me, because I lead you to my son, to salvation.

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We offer individual attention with dedicated professors, a well-rounded Catholic liberal arts education that develops both technical skill and artistic expression, and brand new performance facilities in 2018. 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

0: Hi guys, welcome back to Chain of Love. My name is Allie and I'm here with Trini, and we are super excited to be joining y'all here today. Trini, do you want to go ahead and start with the gospel?
1: Yeah.
0: Okay.
1: Where is it?
0: It is Luke.
1: Right here.
0: There you go. So today we're reading the parable of the sinful woman.
1: Sinful woman? Like all of this?
0: Yeah, to the bottom there.
1: A sinful woman forgiven. One of the Pharisees asked him to eat with him, and he went to the Pharisee's house and sat at table. And behold, a woman of the city who was a sinner, when she learned that she was sitting at the table in Pharisee's house, brought an alabaster flask of ointment, and sat and standing beneath behind him at his feet, weeping and standing to wet his feet with her tears, and wiped them with the hair of her head and kissed his feet and anointed them with the ointment. Now when the Pharisee who had invited him saw, he said to himself, if this man were a prophet, he would make known who and what sort of woman this is who touched, saying to him, Simon, I have something to say to you. Then he answered, what is it, teacher? A certain creditor had two debtors. He owned 500 denarii and the other 50. When they could not pay, he forgave them both. Now, which of them will love him more? Simon answered, the one, I suppose, to whom he forgave. The one who forgave more. Then he said to him, you have judged rightly. Then, turning toward the woman, said to Simon, do you see this woman? I entered to your house. You gave me no water for my feet, but she has wet my feet and her tears and wiped them with my hair. You gave me no kiss, but from the time I came in, she has ceased to kiss my feet. You did not anoint me with my head with oil, but she has anointed my feet with ointment. Therefore, I tell you, her sins, which are many, are forgiven. For she loved much, but he who is forgiven little loves little. And he said to her, your sins are forgiven. Then those who were at table with him began to say among themselves, who is this? Who even forgives sins? Then he said to the woman, your faith has saved you. Go in peace.
0: Thank you so much. That was so beautiful. So, okay. Before we talk about the gospel, if any of you guys have any prayer intentions, please call the number on the screen, 239-842-3325. So this is a super famous gospel passage, the story of the sinful woman. I was reflecting on this earlier today, and something that stuck out to me was, there's this saying that I've heard, and it's God will not be outdone in generosity. So God gives us so much, and when we give him even a little bit, he gives us so much more. So like the sinful woman, like she showed Jesus, you know, she showed him love, and he showed her even greater love by forgiving her her sins.
1: Yeah.
0: Just super cool. So what are some of the thoughts that you had on the gospel?
1: Well, I thought it was cool how like she used her hair to like clean. And to like, she kissed his feet and like washed his feet, and then she was like forgiven.
0: Yeah, no, 100%. And especially for a woman too, like your hair is like one of the most beautiful things about you. So it's a very humbling thing to wash someone's feet with your hair. It just shows the amount of love that she had for him, the amount of love that we should be showing him too, and how we should be giving everything to Christ. Even our beauty can be offered to God. And then before we start the rosary, do you have any other thoughts you would like to share?
1: Well, I like how like she was forgiven.
0: Yeah.
1: I like doing something humble and nice.
0: Yeah. Yeah, no, exactly. I think this story, it should give us a lot of hope. there's not really, it doesn't, the gospel doesn't specify what the sinful woman, what her sins were, but we can kind of assume it was probably something pretty big, because clearly everybody knew about it. Everybody at this banquet knew that she was a sinful woman and she had this bad reputation. So she probably did some pretty bad things. And yet she obviously was very sorry for her sins and loved Jesus very much. And through the love and through the sorrow for her sins that she had, and through her faith, her belief that God could show her mercy, her trust that God could show her mercy, she was forgiven. So that's, I think, a beautiful model for all of us, especially when we're going to confession, to remember that God is merciful, God forgives our sins when we're truly sorry. But we are going to pray the rosary with you guys, and we'll be saying some of the intentions that we have here during the rosary. And again, feel free to call at any point if you have any intentions that you would like to share. Okay. In the name of the Father, and of the Son, and of the Holy Spirit. Amen. I believe in God, the Father Almighty, creator of heaven and earth, and in Jesus Christ, his only Son, our Lord, who was conceived by the Holy Spirit, born of the Virgin Mary, suffered under Pontius Pilate, was crucified, died, and was buried. He descended into hell, and on the third day he rose again from the dead. He ascended into heaven and is seated at the right hand of God, the Father Almighty. From thence he shall come to judge the living and the dead. I believe in the Holy Spirit, the Holy Catholic Church, the communion of saints, the forgiveness of sins, the resurrection of the body, and life everlasting. Amen. Our Father, who art in heaven, hallowed be thy name. Thy kingdom come, thy will be done, on earth as it is in heaven.
1: Give us this day our daily bread, and forgive us our trespasses, as we forgive those who trespass against us. And lead us not into temptation, but deliver us from evil.
0: For an increase in the virtues of faith, hope, and charity. Hail Mary, full of grace, the Lord is with thee. Blessed art thou among women, and blessed is the fruit of thy womb, Jesus.
1: Holy Mary, Mother of God, pray for us sinners, now and at the hour of our death. Amen.
0: Hail Mary, full of grace, the Lord is with thee. Blessed art thou among women, and blessed is the fruit of thy womb, Jesus.
1: Holy Mary, Mother of God, pray for us sinners, now and at the hour of our death. Amen.
0: Hail Mary, full of grace, the Lord is with thee. Blessed art thou among women, and blessed is the fruit of thy womb, Jesus.
1: Holy Mary, Mother of God, pray for us sinners, now and at the hour of our death. Amen.
0: Glory be to the Father, and to the Son, and to the Holy Spirit.
1: As it was in the beginning, is now, and ever shall be, world without end. Amen.
0: The first luminous mystery is the baptism of Jesus. Do you want to pray a few of the intentions?
1: This one is for Gail.
0: We have a call coming in right now.
1: My brother-in-law.
0: Hello? Hi, how are you? I am doing so good. What's your name?
2: Okay.
0: Hi, it's so nice to meet you both. Do you have any intentions that you would like to share?
2: Yeah, absolutely. My wife and I are expecting money.
0: Absolutely, yes. We'll pray the rosary for you both in a very special way, and for your baby.
2: Thank you so much. We really appreciate it.
0: Yes, of course. God bless.
2: Thank you. God bless.
0: Bye.
1: That's my brother-in-law.
0: Okay. Oh, how special. Do you want to read a few of the intentions?
1: This one's for Gail. For the health of her and her husband, Charles, and for the help with financial struggles. This one's for Faith Hood, and for the help with financial issues, and for justice for a wrong done to her. And for Yolanda, for helpful antibiotics and a good solution in her stomach issues.
0: Okay, thank you. Our Father, who art in heaven, hallowed be thy name. Thy kingdom come, thy will be done, on earth as it is in heaven.
1: Give us this day our daily bread. Forgive us our trespasses, as we forgive those who trespass against us. And lead us not into temptation, but deliver us from evil.
0: Hail Mary, full of grace, the Lord is with thee. Blessed art thou among women, and blessed is the fruit of thy womb, Jesus.
1: Holy Mary, Mother of God, pray for us sinners, now and at the hour of our death. Amen.
0: Hail Mary, full of grace, the Lord is with thee. Blessed art thou among women, and blessed is the fruit of thy womb, Jesus.
1: Holy Mary, Mother of God, pray for us sinners, now and at the hour of our death. Amen.
0: Hail Mary, full of grace, the Lord is with thee. Blessed art thou among women, and blessed is the fruit of thy womb, Jesus.
1: Holy Mary, Mother of God, pray for us sinners, now and at the hour of our death. Amen.
0: Hail Mary, full of grace, the Lord is with thee. Blessed art thou among women, and blessed is the fruit of thy womb, Jesus.
1: Holy Mary, Mother of God, pray for us sinners, now and at the hour of our death. Amen.
0: Hail Mary, full of grace, the Lord is with thee. Blessed art thou among women, and blessed is the fruit of thy womb, Jesus.
1: Holy Mary, Mother of God, pray for us sinners, now and at the hour of our death. Amen.
0: Hail Mary, full of grace, the Lord is with thee. Blessed art thou among women, and blessed is the fruit of thy womb, Jesus.
1: Holy Mary, Mother of God, pray for us sinners, now and at the hour of our death. Amen.
0: Hail Mary, full of grace, the Lord is with thee. Blessed art thou among women, and blessed is the fruit of thy womb, Jesus.
1: Holy Mary, Mother of God, pray for us sinners, now and at the hour of our death. Amen.
0: Hail Mary, full of grace, the Lord is with thee. Blessed art thou among women, and blessed is the fruit of thy womb, Jesus.
1: Holy Mary, Mother of God, pray for us sinners, now and at the hour of our death. Amen.
0: Hail Mary, full of grace, the Lord is with thee. Blessed art thou among women, and blessed is the fruit of thy womb, Jesus.
1: Holy Mary, Mother of God, pray for us sinners, now and at the hour of our death. Amen.
0: Hail Mary, full of grace, the Lord is with thee. Blessed art thou among women, and blessed is the fruit of thy womb, Jesus.
1: Holy Mary, Mother of God, pray for us sinners, now and at the hour of our death. Amen.
0: Glory be to the Father, and to the Son, and to the Holy Spirit.
1: As it was in the beginning, is now, and ever shall be, world without end. Amen.
0: O my Jesus, forgive us our sins and save us from the fires of hell. Lead all souls to heaven, especially those in most need of thy mercy. The second luminous mystery is the wedding feast at Cana. You want to read a few more intentions?
1: For John, for his health, Carol, Ron, Tony, and Mrs. Tony. For Andrick, for his mother, Rikika, to have a successful surgery and a full and quick recovery. And for Lorenza, for Olivia, Trinity, Noah, Nolan, Ramona, Tina, Eric, Jake, Jason, Lupe, Lauren, Isaiah, Alexis, Kiera, and Andrew. And pray for anyone else in need of prayer.
0: Awesome. And feel free to call in at any time if you have intentions you would like to share. And then, do you want to lead the second mystery?
1: Sure. Our Father, who art in heaven, hallowed be thy name. Thy kingdom come, thy will be done, on earth as it is in heaven.
0: Give us this day our daily bread, and forgive us our trespasses, as we forgive those who trespass against us. And lead us not into temptation, but deliver us from evil. Amen.
1: Hail Mary, full of grace, the Lord is with thee. Blessed art thou amongst women, and blessed is the fruit of thy womb, Jesus.
0: Holy Mary, Mother of God, pray for us sinners, now and at the hour of our death. Amen.
1: Hail Mary, full of grace, the Lord is with thee. Blessed art thou amongst women, and blessed is the fruit of thy womb, Jesus.
0: Holy Mary, Mother of God, pray for us sinners, now and at the hour of our death. Amen.
1: Hail Mary, full of grace, the Lord is with thee. Blessed art thou amongst women, and blessed is the fruit of thy womb, Jesus.
0: Holy Mary, Mother of God, pray for us sinners, now and at the hour of our death. Amen.
1: Hail Mary, full of grace, the Lord is with thee. Blessed art thou amongst women, and blessed is the fruit of thy womb, Jesus.
0: Holy Mary, Mother of God, pray for us sinners, now and at the hour of our death. Amen.
1: Hail Mary, full of

0: grace, the Lord is with thee. Blessed art thou amongst women, and blessed is the fruit of thy womb, Jesus.
1: Holy Mary, Mother of God, pray for us sinners, now and at the hour of our death. Amen.
0: Hail Mary, full of grace, the Lord is with thee. Blessed art thou amongst women, and blessed is the fruit of thy womb, Jesus.
1: Holy Mary, Mother of God, pray for us sinners, now and at the hour of our death. Amen.
0: Hail Mary, full of grace, the Lord is with thee. Blessed art thou amongst women, and blessed is the fruit of thy womb, Jesus.
1: Holy Mary, Mother of God, pray for us sinners, now and at the hour of our death. Amen.
0: Hail Mary, full of grace, the Lord is with thee. Blessed art thou amongst women, and blessed is the fruit of thy womb, Jesus.
1: Holy Mary, Mother of God, pray for us sinners, now and at the hour of our death. Amen.
0: Hail Mary, full of grace, the Lord is with thee. Blessed art thou amongst women, and blessed is the fruit of thy womb, Jesus.
1: Holy Mary, Mother of God, pray for us sinners, now and at the hour of our death. Amen.
0: Hail Mary, full of grace, the Lord is with thee. Blessed art thou amongst women, and blessed is the fruit of thy womb, Jesus.
1: Holy Mary, Mother of God, pray for us sinners, now and at the hour of our death. Amen.
0: Glory be to the Father, and to the Son, and to the Holy Spirit.
1: As it was in the beginning, is now, and ever shall be, world without end. Amen.
0: O my Jesus,
1: forgive us our sins, and save us from the fires of hell. Lead all souls to heaven, especially those in most need of thy mercy. The third luminous mystery is the proclamation of the kingdom of God. And maybe a few more intentions.
2: For Anna.
0: For help finding a good job. For Lupe, for healing of her neck and other physical pain, and for God to give her spiritual strength, and for the conversion of her children. And for Josephina and her sister's health and well-being.
1: Thank you. Our Father, who art in heaven, hallowed be thy name. Thy kingdom come, thy will be done, on earth as it is in heaven.
0: Give us this day our daily bread, and forgive us our trespasses, as we forgive those who trespass against us. And lead us not into temptation, but deliver us from evil.
1: Hail Mary, full of grace, the Lord is with thee. Blessed art thou among women, and blessed is the fruit of thy womb, Jesus.
0: Holy Mary, Mother of God, pray for us sinners, now and at the hour of our death. Amen.
1: Hail Mary, full of grace, the Lord is with thee. Blessed art thou among women, and blessed is the fruit of thy womb, Jesus.
0: Holy Mary, Mother of God, pray for us sinners, now and at the hour of our death. Amen.
1: Hail Mary, full of grace, the Lord is with thee. Blessed art thou among women, and blessed is the fruit of thy womb, Jesus.
0: Holy Mary, Mother of God, pray for us sinners, now and at the hour of our death. Amen.
1: Hail Mary, full of grace, the Lord is with thee. Blessed art thou among women, and blessed is the fruit of thy womb, Jesus.
0: Holy Mary, Mother of God, pray for us sinners, now and at the hour of our death. Amen.
1: Hail Mary, full of grace, the Lord is with thee. Blessed art thou among women, and blessed is the fruit of thy womb, Jesus.
0: Holy Mary, Mother of God, pray for us sinners.
1: Hail Mary, full of grace, the Lord is with thee. Blessed art thou among women, and blessed is the fruit of thy womb, Jesus.
0: Holy Mary, Mother of God, pray for us sinners, now and at the hour of our death. Amen.
1: Hail Mary, full of grace, the Lord is with thee. Blessed art thou among women, and blessed is the fruit of thy womb, Jesus.
0: Holy Mary, Mother of God, pray for us sinners, now and at the hour of our death. Amen.
1: Hail Mary, full of grace, the Lord is with thee. Blessed art thou among women, and blessed is the fruit of thy womb, Jesus.
0: Holy Mary, Mother of God, pray for us sinners, now and at the hour of our death. Amen.
1: Hail Mary, full of grace, the Lord is with thee. Blessed art thou among women, and blessed is the fruit of thy womb, Jesus.
0: Holy Mary, Mother of God, pray for us sinners, now and at the hour of our death. Amen.
1: Hail Mary, full of grace, the Lord is with thee. Blessed art thou among women, and blessed is the fruit of thy womb, Jesus.
0: Holy Mary, Mother of God, pray for us sinners, now and at the hour of our death. Amen.
1: Glory be to the Father, and to the Son, and to the Holy Spirit.
0: As it was in the beginning, is now, and ever shall be, world without end. Amen.
1: O my Jesus, forgive us our sins, and save us from the fires of hell.
0: Lead
1: all souls to heaven, especially those in most need of thy mercy. The fourth luminous mystery is the transfiguration of Jesus.
0: For Lorenza, for Lawrence, Lupita, Salem, Norman, Chase, and family, Christina, Juan, Margarita, Lorenzo, and all those in need of prayer. For David and for his wife, Sharon, who has cancer, and for help with Sharon's nephew, and for help with financial issues.

0: for Ted, for help with purchasing land, and for help with his prayer station.
1: Awesome, thank you. And then do you want to lead this one?
0: Our Father, who art in heaven, hallowed be thy name. Thy kingdom come, thy will be done on earth as it is in heaven.
1: Give us this day our daily bread, and forgive us our trespasses, as we forgive those who trespass against us. And lead us not into temptation, but deliver us from evil. Amen.
0: Hail Mary, full of grace, the Lord is with thee. Blessed art thou amongst women, and blessed is the fruit of thy womb, Jesus.
1: Holy Mary, Mother of God, pray for us sinners, now and at the hour of our death. Amen.
0: Hail Mary, full of grace, the Lord is with thee. Blessed art thou amongst women, and blessed is the fruit of thy womb, Jesus.
1: Holy Mary, Mother of God, pray for us sinners, now and at the hour of our death. Amen.
0: Hail Mary, full of grace, the Lord is with thee. Blessed art thou amongst women, and blessed is the fruit of thy womb, Jesus.
1: Holy Mary, Mother of God, pray for us sinners, now and at the hour of our death. Amen.
0: Hail Mary, full of grace, the Lord is with thee. Blessed art thou amongst women, and blessed is the fruit of thy womb, Jesus.
1: Holy Mary, Mother of God, pray for us sinners, now and at the hour of our death. Amen.
0: Hail Mary, full of grace, the Lord is with thee. Blessed art thou amongst women, and blessed is the fruit of thy womb, Jesus.
1: Holy Mary, Mother of God, pray for us sinners, now and at the hour of our death. Amen.
0: Hail Mary, full of grace, the Lord is with thee. Blessed art thou amongst women, and blessed is the fruit of thy womb, Jesus.
1: Holy Mary, Mother of God, pray for us sinners, now and at the hour of our death. Amen.
0: Hail Mary, full of grace, the Lord is with thee. Blessed art thou amongst women, and blessed is the fruit of thy womb, Jesus.
1: Holy Mary, Mother of God, pray for us sinners, now and at the hour of our death. Amen.
0: Hail Mary, full of grace, the Lord is with thee. Blessed art thou amongst women, and blessed is the fruit of thy womb, Jesus.
1: Holy Mary, Mother of God, pray for us sinners, now and at the hour of our death. Amen.
0: Hail Mary, full of grace, the Lord is with thee. Blessed art thou amongst women, and blessed is the fruit of thy womb, Jesus.
1: Holy Mary, Mother of God, pray for us sinners, now and at the hour of our death. Amen.
0: Hail Mary, full of grace, the Lord is with thee. Blessed art thou amongst women, and blessed is the fruit of thy womb, Jesus.
1: Holy Mary, Mother of God, pray for us sinners, now and at the hour of our death. Amen.
0: Glory be to the Father, and to the Son, and to the Holy Spirit.
1: As it was in the beginning, is now, and ever shall be, world without end. Amen.
0: O my Jesus, forgive
1: us our sins, and save us from the fires of hell, and lead all souls to heaven, especially those in most need of thy mercy. The fifth luminous mystery is the institution of the Eucharist.
0: For Noemi, for her grandson Adam, who is having knee surgery. For Jojo, for strength and healing during a difficult time. And for Joe, for healing of his legs and for blessings and prosperity for his two youngest sons, Fabian and Jacob.
1: Thank you. Our Father, who art in heaven, hallowed be thy name. Thy kingdom come, thy will be done on earth as it is in heaven.
0: Give us this day our daily bread, and forgive us our trespasses, as we forgive those who trespass against us. And lead us not into temptation, but deliver us from evil.
1: Hail Mary, full of grace, the Lord is with thee. Blessed art thou among women, and blessed is the fruit of thy womb, Jesus.
0: Holy Mary, Mother of God, pray for us sinners, now and at the hour of our death. Amen.
1: Hail Mary, full of grace, the Lord is with thee. Blessed art thou among women, and blessed is the fruit of thy womb, Jesus.
0: Holy Mary, Mother of God, pray for us sinners, now and at the hour of our death. Amen.
1: Hail Mary, full of grace, the Lord is with thee. Blessed art thou among women, and blessed is the fruit of thy womb, Jesus.
0: Holy Mary, Mother of God, pray for us sinners, now and at the hour of our death. Amen.
1: Hail Mary, full of grace, the Lord is with thee. Blessed art thou among women, and blessed is the fruit of thy womb, Jesus.
0: Holy Mary, Mother of God, pray for us sinners, now and at the hour of our death. Amen.
1: Hail Mary, full of grace, the Lord is with thee. Blessed art thou among women, and blessed is the fruit of thy womb, Jesus.
0: Holy Mary, Mother of God, pray for us sinners, now and at the hour of our death. Amen.
1: Hail Mary, full of grace, the Lord is with thee. Blessed art thou among women, and blessed is the fruit of thy womb, Jesus.
0: Holy Mary, Mother of God, pray for us sinners, now and at the hour of our death. Amen.
1: Hail Mary, full of grace, the Lord is with thee. Blessed art thou among women, and blessed is the fruit of thy womb, Jesus.
0: Holy Mary, Mother of God, pray for us sinners, now and at the hour of our death.
1: Hail Mary, full of grace, the Lord is with thee. Blessed art thou among women, and blessed is the fruit of thy womb, Jesus.
0: Holy Mary, Mother of God, pray for us sinners, now and at the hour of our death. Amen.
1: Hail Mary, full of grace, the Lord is with thee. Blessed art thou among women, and blessed is the fruit of thy womb, Jesus.
0: Holy Mary, Mother of God, pray for us sinners, now and at the hour of our death. Amen.
1: Hail Mary, full of grace, the Lord is with thee. Blessed art thou among women, and blessed is the fruit of thy womb, Jesus.
0: Holy Mary, Mother of God, pray for us sinners, now and at the hour of our death. Amen.
1: Glory be to the Father, and to the Son, and to the Holy Spirit.
0: As it was in the beginning, is now, and ever shall be, world without end. Amen.
1: O my Jesus, forgive us our sins, and save us from the fires of hell. Lead all souls to heaven, especially those in most need of thy mercy. Hail, Holy Queen, Mother of Mercy, our life, our sweetness, and our hope.
0: To thee.
1: See who it is. Hello? Hi, Martina. How are you doing?
2: Good. I just wanted to ask for a prayer session.
1: Okay, yes, please share. Yeah, for sure. We'll definitely pray for them.
2: Thank you.
1: Yes, you're welcome. God bless you. Okay. Hail, Holy Queen, Mother of Mercy, our life, our sweetness, and our hope. To thee do we cry, poor banished children of Eve. To thee do we send up our sighs, mourning and weeping in this valley of tears. Turn then, most gracious Advocate, thine eyes of mercy towards us, and after this our exile, show unto us the blessed fruit of thy womb, Jesus. O Clement, O loving, O sweet Virgin Mary, pray for us, O Holy Mother of God,
0: that we may be worthy of the promises of Christ.
1: Let us pray. O God, whose only begotten Son, by his life, death, and resurrection, has purchased for us the rewards of eternal life, grant, we beseech thee, that while meditating upon these mysteries of the Most Holy Rosary of the Blessed Virgin Mary, we may imitate what they contain and obtain what they promise through the same Christ our Lord. Amen. In the name of the Father, and of the Son, and of the Holy Spirit. Amen. Okay, thank you so much for joining me in the Rosary. Okay, so the Luminous Mysteries are super special. They talk about Jesus's life pretty much from the very beginning, that he started his public ministry with the baptism in the Jordan all the way until the Last Supper, which is right before his passion and death, so towards the end of his life. So it kind of covers like his whole public ministry. So there's a lot to meditate on and a lot to talk about. So Trini, I have a question for you. What is something from Jesus's life that inspires you the most, that you find the most inspiring in your faith?
0: Like, I think that he's always like very like humble and nice and like kind to everybody, and I like that.
1: Yeah, that's pretty much the whole message of the gospel is love. It goes back to the first reading where the woman showed Jesus tremendous love, and he showed her even more love by forgiving her all of her sins. Something I like to think about during the third mystery, which is the proclamation of the kingdom, when basically you're thinking about Jesus proclaiming the kingdom and the message of the kingdom of heaven. And he had this radical message of love, and not just loving people who like you, who are kind to you, but loving your enemies, loving people who hate you. And I think a lot of times it gets easy to think about those things, think about like, okay, yes, of course, like I need to love people who don't like me. But when you actually put it into practice, it's kind of a hard thing, like to love people who don't really like you or who you don't really like that much.
0: Yeah.
1: So what do you think, what would you say, Trini, are things that help you if there's a person that maybe is difficult to get along with, who you don't really like that much? What helps you to show love to that person?
0: Well, I could probably like be nice to them and like try to get along by like trying not to think about hard things about them. Like I could ask the Holy Spirit to help.
1: That's beautiful. Yeah.
0: Ask for advice for like my parents or something.
1: I like what you said about thinking kind things about them. Because a lot of times, whenever we don't like people, it all starts in our thoughts. Like we think negative things about someone, or we think, oh, this person said this thing because they're mean or because they don't like me. So I think giving people the benefit of the doubt and being kind to people in our thoughts, I mean, that can be like
3: That can be a super important way that we first start loving someone is in our thoughts. So, and it's something that they can't even see. No one can see our thoughts, but it's something that we experience and that are real, and our thoughts really influence our relationships with other people, which is super cool. And then do you have a favorite Bible passage that we can read to close out? Maybe like a story that you really like, or a passage? Or we can pick something random too.
0: We can pick something random.
3: Something random? Okay. Let's see. I think I will look at the Gospel of John because I really like the Gospel of John.

0: Okay, so John chapter 14, we will start with the first verse. Let not your hearts be troubled. Believe in God, believe also in me. In my Father's house are many rooms. If it were not so, would I have told you that I go to prepare a place for you? And when I go and prepare a place for you, I will come again and will take you to myself, that where I am, you also may be. Okay, that's just a quick little passage to end. I think that kind of sums up everything. Jesus goes to prepare a place for us in heaven. He's there waiting for us all right now. And that's the whole reason that we should be loving other people, is in hopes of getting to heaven one day. So is there anything that you would like to share before we close?
1: Oh, we have a call.
0: Oh, we have a call. Okay. Let's see. Hello?
1: Oh.
0: I think maybe I messed something up. Shoot. Hopefully they call back. I don't know the passcode to get in. Let me wait.
1: Hopefully they call again.
0: Okay, hopefully they call. I'm sorry. Okay. Well, yeah, it looks like they're not calling back right now. But thank you guys so much for joining. That was really great. It was so great to have you, Trini. Thank you so much for your thoughts. You had so much to contribute. So many good thoughts. And we will continue to pray for all of you guys and all of your intentions, and we look forward to being with you guys next time.

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Our Lady thanks you for responding to her call. May God multiply your blessings.

you're still here. Because you said, I will be with you until the end of the times. And you decided to stay in that piece of bread. We're simple and humble, so that we can come and worship you, and even more, so that we can receive you, we can eat from your body, because that's the bread of life, the only bread that can give us eternal life. So we are here, we want to worship you. We call also to your mother, Mary, because she was the first person, human, to adore you in her womb. And the same way you purify the water in the baptism, the same way you purify her from your original sin, because you decide to be born in a womb that is clean. So that's why we ask also the Virgin Mary to come. She is the Immaculate Conception. She is the door of heaven, where you came and you enter into this world.

Jesus, we ask again for your Holy Spirit so that we can receive it, so that we can all be united in Christ, in your same church, the one you founded in Peter. From 2,000 years still alive, because you promise that nothing will break it down. The true church of Christ in Peter.

Here we are, Lord. Just fading in your love, O Lord. Lord, this moment we are allowing your love to fade us. That our old self, Lord, is fading. That our addictions are fading, Lord. That our pride is fading, Lord.